0: things that I was able to do, you would do even one. Is somebody hearing me? It means that it is everything. And the Lord spoke to me and said, many of us, we have been crying for a long time.
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0: In prayer has made kings become beggars, and beggars are riding on horses. 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
0: Don't forget that the first trade of the righteous man availeth much. 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For any information, call 0244-115-618. 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

0: Me pancho wet to say, I believe the grace of God, the mercies of God is keeping you and your beautiful family alive. Me name say Christo Adom, Eradi ehun mo bronti wo ho ye. My name is Pastor Bernardo Swansam. This is Freedom Time Praying Partners, your number one prayer family. Me name say wo ho ye. 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Christo Adom ni nyamiya humo bronti. It is another Wednesday. We're going to be in prayer, go before the throne of grace. We are going to lift up prayer before the King of Sembra FM and the Lord of Love. And Yami Muni Naranyan Kropon, Ehunu Abu Brim, Ehunu Ansign, Pam Pam Seradem Yam Kropon, Napam Asrayen. Ah, I'm fine. We are Yan Kropon, ah, Ofa Ubiadia Unia, yeah. 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We are going to cry before him. Nano David Kai wose memma menu so machere mepo ehin na memu afri beba wose memu afri otwedi ampo nyankropon dia bo obo osoro na obo asase no ene ye beko nanim na yakohwie ye mpa ibo yade sredie ye ye sre firi ono urade nchen na waye e de amayen e ma rim fi se babo ka bibi ose won na ohwehwe wo nyankropon no waye wom nchen boafo opa. It means that whenever you seek the Lord, you shall surely find him. 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
0: Baboka was a car ubi, and in Yansa. I am a name, Musel Rade. Onini Yansa Buaqua. Oni Rias in Yansen in a Kutanwa. It drew Bribu Abrabumnas and Yememo Dea, and Yememuya Taria. The best person you can run to when things are falling apart, the right man you can look up to. As David said, he said, I will lift up my eyes unto the hills from whence cometh my help. My God, wono ni nyamia ye Yesu kire no a otimidi ye nti eto na betri na opepa ye ni womu ni suo. That is the God we are talking about. We're going to cry out unto him tonight, and I believe he's going to have his way in us, and he will answer into our prayer. My name is your prayer leader, Pastor Bernardo Swansam. Please don't forget, we are live on Adom TV. We are live on Praise TV. We are live on Light TV. We are live on Angel TV. We are also live on Sony TV. We are also live on Ago TV. And we are live also on Light TV right now. 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

0: Yes, we are live on all these media houses. Adom TV, Praise TV, GH1 TV, Joy Prime TV, Ago TV, Sony TV, and also Light TV and Angel TV as well. Joy Prime TV. Catch Ruby non funny TV in tour. And if you ever bomb pie pa, we are really going to pray. I came here to help you to pray. Me banadri se, me bebuani yet me asoli anadri ya bomb pie boom. 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Itimena, sole ka on sole. Sole nyen keje ningum. And we are also live on Plan B FM 104.5. 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
0: 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And to my beautiful families across the globe, we are live on YouTube. The name on YouTube is The Lord Has Done It. Go to YouTube and type FTPP The Lord Has Done It. We are live. The demo live is here on YouTube. And we are also live on Facebook. Facebook, the Aman Kebehayen Mubio. Yes, we are live on Facebook. The name is Original FTPP, The Lord Has Done It. Original FTPP, The Lord Has Done It. And also, Prophet Bernard Usu Ansa. Okay, you're a pioneer. Why are you watching? And then, so, Minister Nana Koshia is here. And also, Minister Paulo, the captain and the field marshal of the FTPP prayer family. This giant are here. They are going to lead us to worship the Lord. One of the things that I love so much about God is, you see, also for the secret about David. The secret about David. The name of David Danson. It was his worship. Whenever your worship goes up, heavens comes down. So tonight we're going to allow this wonderful woman of God and man of God to lead us into worship. So Minister Koshia, for you remain happy. You're called Ebadiani.

Let's go. Let's go. Let's go. Let's go. Let's go. Let's go. Let's go. Let's go. Let's go. Let's go. Let's go. Let's go. Let's go. Let's go. Let's go. Let's go. Let's go. Let's go. Let's go. Let's go. Let's go. Let's go. Let's go. Let's go. Let's go. Let's go. Let's go. Let's go. Let's go. Let's go. Let's go. Let's go. Let's go. Let's go. Let's go. Let's go. Let's go. Let's go. Let's go. Let's go. Let's go. Let's go. Let's go. Let's go. Let's go. Let's go. Let's go. Let's go. Let's go. Let's go. Let's go. Let's go. Let's go. Let's go. Let's go. Let's go. Let's go. Let's go. Let's go. Let's go. Let's go. Let's go. Let's go. Let's go. Let's go. Let's go. Let's go. Let's go. Let's go. Let's go. Let's go. Let's go. Let's go. Let's go. Let's go. Let's

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0: 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Meaning, so what do baby soon so more? I know so afro, cow, sorry. So then, young Kunya, me and Musicia, so for be a mommy, Proverbs chapter 25 and the verse number 23. My God, I feel the anointing of God already. The fire of God is about to fall. God bless you, Minister Paulo and Minister Nana Ajua, Nana Kosia, sorry. Hey, what a worship! What a worship. We are live on Facebook. Quick one, please. Let every one of you begin to blow it right now. Share it for me wherever you are. Baby, I will be our share on Facebook. Let's release the fire. Solidinaho kaho. Proverbs chapter 25 and the verse number 13. 23, sorry.
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0: Mm-hmm.
2: That not wind brings forth rain.
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2: And a backbiting tongue.
0: Mm-hmm. Also, let the mind get close to your mind. Let me read. Or said, the north wind divert away rain, so that an angry countenance and backbiting tongue. My God. 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My God.
2: A tiffin farm and from a mouth. 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
0: Was it the north wind that divert away rain? So an angry countenance, a backbiting tongue. And yeah, we are going to fight against every group sitting down but biting my life and my destiny. Quick one, I want to get every one of you on Facebook, please. Share the link for me right now. Share the page for me right now. I want every one of you. Somebody lift your voice. Begin to thank the Lord. Be one of the radius, baby. I will be out. Open your mouth and begin to thank the Lord. Come on now. One more time, lift your voice. Honor the name of the Lord. Bless the name of the Lord. Come on now, wherever you are. Lift up your voice. Open your mouth and tell the Lord. Open your mouth and bless the name of the Lord. 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
0: We want to lift up the next prayer topic. 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My God. 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
0: pray to the Lord. 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
2: 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Lift your voice in prayer. Lift your voice in prayer. Rapa, le maso, le kapa. In the name of Jesus Christ. You want to go for the next prayer? Can I quickly get every one of you on Facebook? Quickly, I want to get every one of you on Facebook. Everyone of you on Facebook, please share the page for me. Share the link right now. Maybe I will be here. Share it for me right now. If you are on Facebook, share it for me right now. We are going to now enter into a massive prayer session. When you may have watch now your Thursday, you know, you be shame will pass risk course park in the soul. Watch now, I have brand them. You be bumpy. I have brand them. You be shame will pass risk course park in the soul. Last week, Thursday, Nanyasem Ketua. What ten of you are make say adie. I'm telling you nyame adwa no pain so and akena me pontem because you make sure
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2: ye nua no monkra fo afashe na omo ye no ye de omo mra be ye adwuma da ye muso ti ye be shase ntem ne pontem ti abrantem no pain na ewrade honhom be ye adwuma. I don't want anybody to mix it at all. No person will be abehwere. Now we want to go for the next prayer topic. The Proverbs chapter 25 and the verse number 23 that we read. Or say, Rade, now, divert. Or say, the north wind diverted away rain. So an angry countenance and backbiting tongue. And no a sign here, man. Backbiting. Kick out on some. You move the Britannia, baby. I walk a Jumma. You do whom concern my word to moon say yes. This is going to be our next prayer. Every group sitting down by biting my life. That is our first prayer. Every group sitting down by biting my life, by biting my destiny. Rade, I be any a whom be a simi whom kunya. Let that sitting catch fire. Let that sitting scatter. That is going to be your prayer. Lift your hands and declare this. Sitting down to backbite my life and my destiny.
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Somebody lift your voice, lift your voice, lift your voice. 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Many big wash here, who's your soul? 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

0: Yes. 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So for kind,
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0: Your portion. Oh my God. I said, may this be your portion. May the Lord greatly multiply your blessing. May the Lord increase your blessing. That is our next prayer. This is our next prayer. Oh Lord my God, lift me up from grass to grace. Oh Lord my God, lift me up from grass to grace. 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Oh God, lift me from grass to grace. That is your next prayer. Can I get every one of you on Facebook, please? Share the link for me right now. Yes, share the page for me right now on Facebook. Go ahead. The name on Facebook is Original FTPP or Prophet Bernardo Swansa. Please, I want every one of you. Go ahead and share it for me right now. Some people need to get connected and pray this kind of prayer. Don't be selfish. If you are on Facebook, let the Lord use you. I want every one of us, please. Share it like 5 times. Yes, if you know somebody on abroad, if you know somebody out of Ghana, let them also go to YouTube. The name is FTPP. The Lord has done it. Empire be say, ya won't come, mama. Obin join it. Now, Pejan Sanyanko. Oh, Lord my God. Oh, Lord my God. Lift me from grass to grace. Lift your hands and declare this. Oh,

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Somebody lift up your voice. And when you are Piara, me a Piara, from the freaks, somebody lift up your voice. Meaning someone should be the key to what they are saying. Lift up your voice and pray. I know you have begun something small. Lift your prayer and ask the Lord to greatly multiply it, to greatly increase it. Lift your voice, lift your voice. Every small thing that you have begun, the Lord should greatly increase it.

0: name of Jesus Christ, I declare as a servant of the Most High God, may the Lord move you and lift you up from grass to grace in the name of Jesus Christ. 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My name is Yamo, Kessia, Magia, Maton, Yama, and Yamo, Amagia, a bit is a boutique. Are you hearing me? Oh Lord, my God, let my small beginning greatly multiply. 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On Pibono, Eradim Yankupanwe, Makituana Masas and Yakesia, Asana Masas and Nipatan Ebano, Eradimani movie from Nipatan to Nipatan million. Let it greatly multiply. Manima Yakesia, Sidia Majin. I already paid your son your grain. Eradim, you'll be a Juma. Let that small beginning greatly multiply. 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Because God is bringing a lot of elevation into our life. Obi a make say sike kura won nyin na wodi adwuma ye be 100 million na 50 million na maybe it is 1000 Ghana cedi.
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0: 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It is 2000 Ghana cedi. 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

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Things will begin to move in your favor. Let me get every one of you on Facebook, we need to set the page. Yes, if on Facebook, please.

0: 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Go ahead and share the page for me right now. Obibiara, if you are only on Facebook, please go ahead and share the link. 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Obiara, nyana na catch and say, Pastor Ben and Swan Funny TV into Adom TV.
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0: 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And the Jana Morden, my God, I feel Pajan Sanyan Quay. 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will pass one I will share your first prayer topic called next prayer topic and what say no being you know so to me about now you're a woman now you should have my end I feel page answer lift you answer let's fire this prayer. Oh God, let my little beginning, let my small beginning greatly increase, greatly multiply. Declare it loud and clear.

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kasiye aye ti tona bravo ki tona masase no oh god greatly multiply my small beginning greatly multiply my humble beginning my shandala rakatos limramu

are going for the next prayer. I declare as a servant of the Most High God, every small beginning in your life will greatly multiply and increase in the name of Jesus Christ. It is a small beginning. May you build a house that will shock everyone. Maybe I will be a musician. Maybe I will be a studio. It is a small beginning. 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

0: Yeah, fire and a hard one. 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Now, also for her, this is our next prayer. Every power that want to destroy my small beginning. So we had this. Adeba adepa ne yapane se apostle. 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A mobile phone.
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0: Now, there should be big to be a sick. Now, when you bounce, now, I dare not was sassy, you know. Your humble beginning has been destroyed. This is your next prayer. Nipa bebrisao. Your humble beginning always destroyed.
2: If the righteous are described, if the foundations of the righteous are described, what would the righteous do?
0: What would the righteous do? Say, otinini fapem no. Say, asaya. Adien otinini beye. If your humble beginning has been destroyed. So for to say, small branches, branches are starting to be. Wako ye. To say, dear pastor, to water crack this is here. Now for the cross will no be any hope. Your humble beginning, your small beginning has been destroyed.
2: Jesus.
0: Yes, you know. But you move be you should be biasing fenu. Yes, you should be biasing fenu. But in the nipa bebre, why you juma be broken? You used to sell foods. You used to work with this company. You used to sell shoes. You used to work with somebody. You used to be a storekeeper. We should be blessing for you that this is our next prayer. Every satanic power that always destroy my small beginning.
1: As
0: number three. Was see, if the foundation be destroyed, what can the righteous do? Every satanic power that always destroy my small beginning. Not somebody say not again.
2: Not again.
0: Because I say not again.
2: Not again.

In the name of Jesus, I declare, your humble beginnings shall never go waste in the mighty name of Jesus Christ of Nazareth. I said, your humble beginnings shall never go waste. Your humble beginnings shall never go waste. Every little thing you have begun, it shall greatly multiply and increase in the name of Jesus. Every small thing you have begun shall greatly multiply. Yes, you be the amount.

sawa nespre yato ye bompa ye radika sa chere me se radika chere me se nipa bi tie me. That has been your life. The Lord is saying to me that there are many more people, you are listening to me and praying with me. This has been your greatest prayer, and this has been your greatest stress, this has been your greatest problem. Your humble beginning always go waste. But I can promise you and tell you without a doubt, after this prayer section, I said after this prayer session, it shall never go waste. Somebody can say it shall never go waste. 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
0: Hear the word of the Lord.
1: Hear the word.

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If you are on Facebook, please share the page. 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
1: 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He who has a generous eye will be blessed. 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
0: My God. Yankaya me see the verse number.
4: Just go there, papa.
0: The verse number 11. To asoma mie.
1: Verse 10. Cast out the scoffer. And contention will lead. Yes, strife and reproach will cease. Verse 11. He will lost purity of heart and has grace on his lips. The king will be his friend.
3: My God.
0: Kai 12 ni biem. Kai 12 no so.
1: Verse 12.
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1: Of the Lord, reserve knowledge. But he overthrows the words of the faithless.
0: Quick. Afi yanko Psalm 90, verse number 17. Psalm 90 and the verse number 17. Real quick. Psalm 90, verse number 17. My God.
1: I will pray. Psalm 90, verse 17.
0: And let the beauty
1: of the Lord our God be upon us.
0: Somebody shout amen.
3: Amen.
0: Continue.
1: And establish the work of our hands.
0: Apostle, yeah. Okay, I won't want my mic in the TNT. Philip, as of a country, no mame.
2: Mekai, David, you know, I do a corner. Do a song. Now, my radi and Yanko Pong and Nimtia and Ryan. So,
0: come on, somebody, you didn't say amen.
2: Mekai, David, you know, I do a corner. Na ma arade ye nyankopon animtie amraye
0: so amen
2: na ye nsa no adwuma so
3: amen
2: manu nye ye amayen
3: amen
0: aye wose and let the beauty of the Lord our God be upon us
3: amen
0: and establish thou the work of our hands amen yeah the works of our hands establish thou if we will shy and sanu nyuma. Pejan sabosre. Lift up your hands. Pejan sabosro. You're fire and then. You move bribo juman yet. Many of us, the work you do is terribly bad. And your cry is terribly bad. Pejan sanyanko. But this is the word of the Lord said. And the word of the Lord said, and let the beauty of the Lord, our God, the beauty, not the ugly. He said, let the beauty of the Lord our God be upon us and establish thou the work of our hands upon us. Nyame man animu tie said nyame animu tie tie no embra ye twuma so. I declare over every man and every woman. I speak and declare over your life and your family. May the Lord bless your handwork. Me say there will some be some biara ebe ye ye fiti nekro. There will some ebe some ebe ye ye wo ye sudimo. Me say I declare as a servant of the Most High God. Whatever that you would touch shall greatly multiply and increase in the name of Jesus Christ. Last two months, I am marching him. Yewie, oh God, remember me program, no. Lady B, before I ever call you as Lady B. Lady B, Oba Sol was a dap, also Papa, Medica. Oba Sol, when your cremonies Oba program, Libby. On your cremonies, so, Minim Samoya, and so I had a Ukumayafi. She's not a Muslim, but she's wearing my afi. I didn't see her or the decan here penna channel to hide it and or the bomb pie. And I'm a busana say a cas was that would the nipa 7 car. Then you see one who sha our dinner car.
4: Good voice.
0: I 25,000, which is 250. But so what the big car 500, the 400. I hear penna channel. And we are not the bomb pie. When I was talking to the woman. The Lord opened my eyes and I realized that the woman's hand was cursed. Often inside, no me can sano. And say no me can one sano. For a dear will be a ye be ye no one kwa wo do saka pe. A ye bomb. When you do saka ya pe problem. And then yamene me kasa say ye mumpa mano. And do you know what I did?
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0: I point the hand of the woman. Pompa mama mene insak. Thursday we last week Thursday. She came to church last week. Last week, or catch the pastor's neighbor, because of person will be so see the mammy to a mommy and a money buy or buy an assembly. Say, or say, daddy, buy 1 month to almost 2 months in it. What's me to your canina? Now, Radia, the busan is a year day. So for Tiasmo kind was in a down for be Tiasmo was in a down for be the champagne. Every abruptly London, Abagana or Tong, and another for no money be so on Tong. Now, the funny thing is, and then another for the man, no, and now oil be a bomb pay goose, and a communion one your bomb pay goose, oh God, remember me, no, and only be called container, no petting in a goose. So, for my miniature, say 1 week time, and it was a restaurant to be, and it be about including more
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0: And it's some more so be a bubble thing. Able two champagnes in Nina. So for or send the profit to Nyaya was almost 2 billion. And I don't for no I trust in them because now down for this what the baby are. A bit me take it 3 months and sana sa. But within a week or two, Nina sa. And I saw for sister and son, I don't for na genedi. And I feel I don't for any partner and no me business. Now, or send a damn for Nessie, and I won't find a man solid to China, so I'm solid. Because I'm down for Nessie, baby, I walk on one. And near money by an ass, son. I'm finding coho. And I'll see one who knew my lamb near Drubi and a FTP pin pie boy. You're not TM FTP, not just to say a radi. I said, no, no. Message on Fanny Branty, children, not down for neighbor. Was it daddy? San oyo na medicament san eno anono me bom paye mani pa bia wutie me ofiti necro won sanu nyuma meshira me se won sanu nyuma yesu dimu yeshira tumi bia eshisika ya dumi ne friwo ho mamenya die bi ba bia wo bia pensu okura get water, get water wherever you are, just get water, get water pensu no kan ho pensu
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0: Shocking me. But that testimony, we jim and sem. O baby and a ban nante, was a crown were 14 years. O nante da. Nanny sister, go Ghana, ha catch and say, won't you freedom? Nanny, you are no pebble. Was say, Papa, and I do beara, and you are no pamene me, was say, do tell me, crown, I say, Juma Munti. Meant to me and mamma, come back, no, I call YouTube. No, I could see him pine and no, I wobble. Nanny banner on Timmy Nanteno. One day, me can see him far, or you say, ya. And also a fire, no, they be surrounded by no. What didn't he be surrounded by no? 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What say? A crane nante, my sister, and a frame video call my Misha crane. Send them in the bunny video 14 years on nante da. They say, what? America. And I'm saying, Jesus. Jesus, me who dream afi akrane kaso se Pastor Bernard akrane kwa na ma me ro ho ye akrane so se Pastor, you saved my life. Pastor, God bless you. Nyame kasa kire me se meme yenye sadie we na de wo mu ni ye mu bebre ye nsa wu. 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Declare, say by the fire of the Holy Ghost,
2: by the fire of the Holy Ghost,
0: and the authority in our Lord Jesus Christ,
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1: Amen.
0: 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Now, oh God, my Father, I declare that let there be a mighty move over their life. 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

0: Thank you, Holy Spirit. 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
0: Na kan wo akoma to ye ma. Amen. That is the word of the Lord. Now listen to me. 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But radi kasa chere mi se. There is a shocking testimony. Last week Thursday se wuba soli ya wunim de mi kei. 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A ope visa. Omumuano, I saw them one money at testing and say, I'm on a visa. 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No, now this study dream me cardi soon. 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Sometimes a one man pipe, one maybe near a camp because you can't draw. But mean cardi and Yamania, a radiman and parame, a radiman and parame, a radi catch him say, Nipa 21 BT, Muntin ye, if it in Necocopim and Nana watching. I heard the Lord saying to me. That there is a shocking, because a shocking, na. 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Ebeje won sem, ya me de brew. Now listen to me. Sa enipa 21, erade kata chere se, mima mu number we listen.
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0: Mi musike bia din. 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
0: 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Or catcher, say again, so bomb Pi Bunibi. Sir, may you run Casama one new Bruning, Miss Row, Gano Sotia, Siamano, and on Montem Tiboko. 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Timmy and your Brunyama Bruna Warano, a Juman also saw Unia or a Juman manager. And Unia no worry. 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I can send him $2,005 five times. Or send him one day. So 5 days. 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I said, Papa, you drain your mirror, me, name, yere. 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But Obi or Honoma, I won't count. It won't touch you, but yeah, yeah, you can't. Once a Bible can see Yamiaka Sapreco. Now, me, dear, improve so and a matia. 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Say Yamika Sapre, Ubosa would think can be so what can't be Pibine, a boo crowd wouldn't be, but Ubosa be to Michelle, say, what dear Bosa be crackope, what dear
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0: Who say, I need Yamine Casacho, Annie Yamine Casacho, Messer Bonamba Nibium. Number no. Now what dear Adechia here? A 100 studio, a 50 studio, a 20 studio, a 200 studio. Messi Pafo dear Busaradi, who's in part 21? Me count. 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E nipa bi fiti nekopim 7 days. 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Baby, I make us a wood tin camber capre crowinibi, Fanambano. Now, what the Adichia pebby, next Sunday. And sometimes in Yamika Sana, specifically in Yamim, one man to be as ubi, I know go on more free sending me to me to be aye, Debbie. Sandy and Anna, a very tricky so awful. And then Yamede so washe. And then Yamede so washe, so be in year. What me is Sira we ye, Janambano, Janambanibi. A 05, Nebon 9, 5. Good. A fable. 5, 7. No ambo. 6, 7. Thank you, Holy Spirit. A fable. 5, 7. O send ye dear baby freedom. Freedom time print partners.
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0: 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No ambo. 5, 7. 6, 7. 5, 7. 0, 5, 9, 5. 5, 7. 6, 7. 5, 7. 5, 7. 6, 7. 5, 7. Young lady be who tie me. I ready kasach them say, where we nursing? Where we nursing, no? What they to be store, no? And I wish you would be store a provision shop. And I would tell you 400 Ghana Cedi a month. Mochiro pa. And I wouldn't be bonfire. What trap precise ya yet be bibi ya fro sister? Sandy part 21, what come on? Tifa number and a yawate. Mind be woo tea me, we your contractor. We contracted who see a dime. And rather catch them say, oh, per contract be a free MPP for you. We be need to him. Na any pan who friend who crowd won't febby. Me no work say rather catch them say better to say 3 years in to 2 years in 1 year. You might if you want chill. I'm a problem, crazy when we are in term. Offer Nipa 21 work on TB. Yebi. And Nipa be me think I say, work on. Mamma, listen, my make be been to an essence. So sometimes one. Say rather pursue ye be say,
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0: You pass me Bernard, I'm a tear me fear. 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
0: 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And also, you're 0506. Aha, na fi wabo. 35. Wabo 8. 2 9 2 3 5 8 2 9 2 3 5 8 2 9 2 Where you have phone cash? Mami Mobium 0506 Yes, 0506 Now what about 3 5 No about 8 2 9 2 8 2 9 2 And also Bernard Uswan Sanabeba. Me ye wa Kenya me can say ye wu bin ye bia fejidi yeno. Ah kama fa number nintem. 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

Sena, Eshad, your betching away, but in Shrank and Yanko Ponsen, Mojane, Abrinia Brininano, Yana, a year as Shenso, dear, your mama so, and you may know about the Tienya Mia Semutia will be,

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1: 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Now, about Sir and Crawford, a queer quino, a trainer saw, Sir Obitier, Unyanko Pong, a seminar. Now, Ojana Ganasset, Tadiano,
0: Cock.
1: Now, who could do a bit me, no, sir? 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
0: Cock.
1: Now, Apple Forno,
0: the Bible said, and Mother Jesus. 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

0: And you may ready be sissy. 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
2: Simo dia.
0: Eti baby, I will be a candy maker. So yesterday,
3: yesterday.
0: Ready say, "Oh Ben, could do now." I am a dear.

0: 9-2.
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1: 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My mini quotation, okay, okay. I say my change name, my honyo.
2: Hallelujah.
1: So my change name, Moses chapter 4, verse 7. 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Was it a baby to me and young boy? Why you watching me? Then come on, Sam. Hey, who say we are see your dear?
0: Javi,
1: hey, who run a bebo?
0: Pa.
1: Yes, I see any dear.
0: Oh, pa.

0: Abrabo eye keys, sir. Next week, Rebecca wants him.
1: Yes.
0: Life eye keys. It is if you don't get the keys to life. Also, if I'm preaching. Okay. If you don't get the keys to life,
1: sir,
0: who did not fakuna market time? Who don't say Obia unene shasi?
1: Ah.
0: Obia na unim sinu. So kocha kocha. The reason is that the person has found the keys to life, but because you are not humble enough, you are still marking time. And it's not someone nipa neka ena mi yes shasi mi di kan kan. O say Abrabo na sebi beja ebi. Ahumaso nti wan hwe ya obeba beja ebi mu
1: sa.
0: Eye drua ni enim wo.
1: Wa so kunia. Una abo tent.
0: Abo je. Sanke bi.
1: Una abo tent.
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2: Mo smoke ko fan sambra.
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0: 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Na dey bi.
1: Wa be ye chairman.
0: Na ba ku na ka me pese mon kan se. 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
1: Ko pe ya bra.
0: Ko so abra.
1: Hallelujah.
2: Hallelujah.
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3: na. Asempa FM.
1: Sikeni ku ye Friday na agon ku ye enko tro kipi ase. 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Saturday ya bo dwa no.
0: That's right.
1: Na enko fo nyina shia no.
0: That's right.
1: Now, I'll pack in the car. John Unikai. Now, may I do my messes in one back?
0: That's right.
1: Saturday.
0: That's right.
1: What's my bad time? I'm so being home.
0: Okay.
1: Me and Premier.
0: That's right.
1: And I'll quay say, oh, I see my sikun.
2: Welcome, Yaba.
1: Hallelujah.
0: Abo.
1: Yes.
0: Abo.
1: Yeah.
0: No, but so cobra nipa. Uncle David to make a fatal.
1: Yeah.
0: It's a one brand of one say. Ain't ya the keys to life, you know? Yes, suma, no. 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
1: 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Oh Jesus.
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1: Yes.
0: Aho brasie nti.
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1: Ah,
0: I didn't say sin because I said, do you know who I am,
1: sir?
0: But now, also, and you assassin to me, Bible say, yeah, dear son and son, or do on Osre.
1: Now,
0: what do you say? Asama Yakano, Nantin and Tinipaso Nanti, I want my soul. It's me the Argeca too,
1: sir.
0: As of Minimobia was Yari Yari and you Yari. Ah, me kai en menye bi.
1: Yes.
0: Me bom paye.
1: Jesus.
0: Enkwa denta.
1: Yes, sir.
0: Me bom paye.
1: Jesus Christ.
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2: jesus
0: sikaba when you have brassy, you feel yourself,
3: sir.
0: Jesus, he drew on Bible said, or stretch, and you may have a bomb pipe. You prepare what you am, Pibo. Bible said, or send or candy a cock.
3: What's not a sreno? 1 3 and 3 FM Cacra. Now, what na see? Oh, free could do
0: it. I believe, sir, or drew on no catch and as a chairman, meant to make you so could do it. Look, I say, coin a hole. And I'm okay, sir, on tree and bracket crack. And the Bible said, Otina could do no more. Now, Odiagro.
3: Dabby.
0: No dinkomo.
3: Dabby.
0: No dinkongo. 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What the Frank Concon and TVS?
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0: Yawoo, yawoo,
3: sir.
0: A summoning a kind, a summoning ante. A bit pure in China, summoning a tabine. A two. Fanantivias, sir.
2: So for Sanko from Samoya woman.
0: A one on Ayana, maybe can see me in person candidate, mechanic. A one in Ayana be in the chassis,
3: sir.
0: So be it.
3: Hallelujah.
0: Say you do my sir. And why? And you be fit yourself,
3: sir.
0: It in quote me anyway. And why? And you be class one.
3: Pa.
2: Eu radio hu yamobo.
3: Amen.
0: Ata yon kon yamobo
2: ko duro so.
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3: Ampa.
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3: O wa se. Was it no free could you much such a crowfuck you?
0: What such a munyamia sum? A summer yam fresh and fry, and number would ya summon yet here. A summer yad dalutuno. A summer and your original. Near the near me be for be ye bribiki can send be to benefit
1: FM.
0: But Bible said what chum as some crojay.
2: Yes.
0: Okay, I'm some crojay the
2: amen.
0: And tell you.

0: because nyama ACC nyama ekosunina etie se entebia na ne obeba ne wanyaba
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0: ozo bu wanka
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0: bible se osi na mra ni bekwe wie ya akoko akoko besi
1: yes
0: ACC ya
1: ACC
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2: so da ne wan so limpo abisa hu se wo kwen hi
0: Reverend Sankebim,
2: Mrs. Sawuda, no one solid. Besides, oh, coin.
0: Winning Ababomuni,
2: oh,
0: Ababomuni, oh, too quiet, oh, too quiet, say, eh, Miss Rowe, acquaint you, Miss Rowe, David, and you, who are Brabum, and then Mra would carry a wee, now walk a coda. At the chimney, say, will
1: be a Nabby,
3: sorry.
0: Where was it?
4: A Semper FM.
0: So best for you. So soon for you. And only you must have short genuine.
1: And as that time, I'm not a boy for a swiper.
0: So for such short genuine.
1: Nizzy.
0: Tirano Bible Kaya. So I can't call down to me, did my main. I saw Cassia. And I want
1: to say,
0: what one gasa?
1: Oh,
0: Cassia. And I dream a
1: joke. Hallelujah.
0: Ima,
2: Papa,
0: Emra so be the name of the men.
2: Amen.
0: We are safe from you,
1: sir. Nena Kona,
0: we are safe from
1: you. Baby, baby, Bijao,
0: we are safe from
2: you. Papa, come and can I do ya? You pity ya? We find we win two new ones. You send me the money. Who men ya? Me keke.
0: Chibi, we are safe from you. 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
2: Amen.
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1: Yes.
0: Because ain't papa neba.
1: Amen.
0: Take it or leave it. He's coming. Ain't your bow.
1: Oba.
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1: Yes. 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
1: ono ne ye kanfo na chewe ni.
3: Amen.
1: And it's in a

0: the Bible so catch and say pia ko de edo and asim o catch and say papa eh one experience e to dey be experience that say matter all that you need is the grace of God
1: yes. Sir
0: whilst men are using strength
1: you are holding
0: we are riding on the wings of grace
1: sir
0: e nipa do ma ho de eye no na ye butu okori eta by so na grace ne de e come
1: sir
0: and then you nyam bin to bi so amen ye me de and you nyam bin to bi so
2: amen
0: e sire bin to bi so
2: amen
0: wa bibia ye se pampim na e block you shit
1: amen
0: nyam jam bungu
2: amen
0: nyam jam bungu
2: amen
0: nyam jam bungu
2: amen
0: e ti bible say o catch ne say ma bre Simon Yakola,
3: a simple FM.
0: It wouldn't quite so near Etre, but why ya? But now was super son tennis saying, and told the beer you fully power than two chains. Now you may have one say, a young Janin come and say, and one uncle Janice.
1: Hallelujah.
0: Oh, baby, I was saying, young couple no hono. Bible said, oh, ya kit your shop, I could your former one now.
4: What should I know?
0: He's a rewarder to those that seek him diligently. It will pull him. Now, can say, ready, baby, I'm going to do nothing. I'm going to say, I'm going to say, I'm going to say, I'm going to say, baby, I'm going to say, I'm going to say, I'm going to say, I'm going to say, I'm going to say, I'm going to say, I'm
1: going to say,
4: I'm going
0: to say, I'm going to say, I'm going to say, I'm going to say, I'm going to say, I'm
1: going to say,
0: I'm going to say, I'm going to say, I'm going to say, I'm going to say, I'm going to say, I'm going to say, I'm going to say, I'm going to say, I'm going to say, I'm going to say, I'm going to say, I'm going to say, I'm going to say, I'm going to say, I'm going to say, I'm going to say, I'm going to say, I'm
4: but you will not call
0: the beer will be a
4: no call.
0: But see, I would that way you invite you.
1: Yes,
0: at your matter for us,
1: sir.
0: I want our bubble to whom pie more.
2: But you will do it. But you
0: will do it. I want our bubble sing a me to me yet to my
1: son.
0: Deliver say, cost or tell ye to my
4: son.
0: Yamme son and a man.
4: Yes,
0: ye to cut a wooty.
1: Yes,
0: ye at Siabon Samuel.
1: That's
0: him. At
1: the table, say,
3: that's him. That's
1: him.
0: Enough is enough.
1: Yes.
0: You are in a mumpire.
1: What's it? Oh, you are a juma and a dream now.
0: See, I hear juma and a dream.
1: Nay, I say,
0: some make it and another job in now. Because in a renter, so. Oh, be now. Because no man could ye. Nipping in our dano. No one did me so. As I said, I will go forward when you
1: know.
0: As of when I'm a bumpire, my will be,
1: yes, Lord.
0: Or baby, our power,
1: Jesus Christ.
0: It's mommy, you're ready. Yeah, the phone line is too super free.
2: Yes,
0: oh, bre, oh, so die, won't see a shokawa. I am talking to somebody,
1: yes,
0: so die, any shokawa,
1: sir.
0: So, suma wa we do a wa, and we'll see a tear bone summer or ten a hole,
2: yes.
0: Not only me to me, you
4: man, amen.
0: Or see, I'm not joining, I am you, you must, sir. Or be your 24 hour. Wait,
1: maybe I'm not just saying,
0: Mefa economy.
1: Yes, no shift. One mind.
0: Wait,
3: yeah, FM.
0: 1 a.m. to 2 a.m. would be a habe mumu. I was
1: going
0: to say, hey, where are you for?
1: Hallelujah.
0: And I do now the watch. Oh, God, oh, hey. It's a 24-hour watch, Bishop.
1: Hey.
0: So,
1: oh, and Jesus.
0: The man goes to come.
1: Yes, sir.
0: But the
1: Amen.
0: Boy.
1: Amen.
2: Amen.
0: Missing Yamme Obe boy.
2: Amen.
0: To a year, Juma, sir. And a dream in our big name.
1: Wanyashe
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1: 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Asendai.
2: Yes.
1: The word of the Lord is sharper than two edged sword.
3: Sir.
1: O se anuma sem nti. Number 1, o jini die.
2: Yes.
1: Number 2, o jini anuma sem di. Why na o jini di?
3: Ah.
1: Ata o jase.
3: Pa.
1: Why na o jini di?
3: Oh.
1: Why so so asem na wuti? Listen, can I say something?
3: Say something.
1: Abrabona Yebono, if you listen to the public too much, you can never make history.
3: Dabi, yes. Dabi.
1: Wanti wahu.
3: Yetipa.
1: Mami sankebio.
3: Oh.
1: Abrabona Yebono.
3: Hey.
1: What type chete nipa? What time break your record?
3: Dabi.
2: And ukwe pa, papa.
1: Oh, adia wo ye, no papa ye, wa anye ye.
3: Anye beja impu.
1: Me shen come the torso.
3: Jesus.
1: Oh, papa ne fail ye.
2: Yes.
1: You will not fail.
3: Yes. Yes.
1: Oh, papa na ye.
3: Ah.
1: And anye ye. Wo ye be ye.
3: Amen.
4: I feed you, baby. Now, my son, three animals, baby. Men can say, I feel with the
2: aye.
4: Son, I'm a chairman. Now, my two young man, I feel with the baby. Now, my two animals, baby. Men can say, I feel with the aye.
1: That's right. Azobo, you see, I'm Brabona Ebono. Say, winning Yamia. Now, by Yanis, I'll so do any two yamis.
4: Yes.
1: So, are we together?
4: Yes.
1: Winning Yamia. For we need two yamis. So, just believe in God. And I don't know Biko Ejuma. He was a vice president.
4: Sir.
1: Adiansa.
4: Dabi.
1: Oh, be fear.
4: Mm-hmm.
1: Now you're president.
2: What sir?
4: Like two
1: Obi. Obi. Oh, yeah. Make us say, oh, be a day. Oh, be anywhere in there. But Adinya mea can waka.
4: Waka.
1: Are we together?
4: Yes.
1: Assuming a mea can waka.
4: Waka.
1: It's what would tell me. Why ye do must have the whole year? 5 years, one, send an imacano. Ye be so 200 cities, Christ, a problem.
2: Listen,
1: but on
4: hallelujah.
1: Oh, send it, oh, send obi, obi, oh, send you be, obi, obi, momo, moba mania.
0: A simple FM.
4: Asamato pa. 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
1: Me pa tu sa no ma wezo.
4: Ozo
1: ma
4: no ma
1: fufu. Ozo fu me bo ekuti.
4: Hallelujah.
2: Yeah, Jesus.
1: Me bo ekuti.
2: Hallelujah.
4: Amen.
1: Cause I say asema me kan obi tia.
4: Oh, ozo fu.
1: Ye bo ready.
4: Amen.
1: Ayo pa ho. Friend.
4: Yeah, Jesus.
1: Etu bo se nipa nam no kita fo bo no tim.
2: Oh,
1: as it was so many,
2: but
1: Ojia be back.
2: Amen.
1: Also, Menukasin and one of me who Ojia Eba,
2: Amen.
1: Fahudia Ba,
4: Amen.
1: Me who sent Consum, Consubit,

0: And you may be Obia. Yes. 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
1: Malaka Valabu. Everybody here was saying, show and William. Omada was here.
0: Be one of the chances of the radius.
1: Our Bambo and William Yada Show. Only the other was here, show and William Yokasu. I hear you.

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0: from Kofu Bisham, Rebia says. 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
1: Jesus.
0: When you do Pempesubia also who have a father. But think, call me, Musia was a wife. Cast away yesterday.
1: Oh, yes,
0: Majanin, sorry, Majanin.

0: mean you'll be doing come.
1: Yes.
0: I'm a bush your mom. It's just every 13. Jesus Christ. When you're 13 years, that's when we are. Now, we're not about the trail. I was 23 years. 23 when we are. Now, the trail 33. 33 when we are. Now, the trail 43. Hey, it's a 3333 and that's all.
1: Time, Jesus.
0: What do you make? Can
2: of time,
0: what do you can of the American Freddy? Yeah, boy, and pay a chat. Now, you realize that.
1: Yes,
0: because what you should do. Time will be around.
1: Time will be around.
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0: One true team frasia. 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
0: Hello?
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3: Lakeside.
0: Lakeside?
3: Yes.
0: Steve, they're not busy in your menu.
3: Patro, I'm
0: not going to die, all right. And Stevie, you know about bumpy. You wear the number be to ya. Friend, I am to bumpy. Bonus so ever form. Also for about any Stevie bumpy. 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And then a bumpy.
1: All right, should I so much? Where are they now? Obi Baba, you were Nipanabla boom.

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2: It is the your pump the number betwa no afre. 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Why?
3: But
2: you shall be brave. God bless you. 0302216545. 0302216546. 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Ya diaptosun yen two team fras.
0: Yes.
2: Na unyame bimbo. And in Shira Nyeke CMO. And a 054-895-5947. 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And go for bre. People are suffering.
0: Yes.
2: It's ya word that we are Chimota Forest. Yes. Yeah, Pijampaya no Paya. Brani and Tiabo,
0: that's all you need to me.
2: Yes, Shasia and Opanai.
0: Oh, Jesus.
2: 12 Neapol.
0: Yes.
2: Deliver us El Koso.
0: Yes.
2: Onyamiabase Pijam.
0: Yes.
2: Hello.
4: Hello, good evening.
2: Good evening, my dear. Pacho, I'm Pomo to say you.
4: Pacho, I'm here.
2: Oba, would any baby offer free?
4: Thank you, Sam.
2: Pacho, see you for us, eh?
4: Madina.
2: Madina, Madina ebo ko de. So far ebo me ko mo.
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1: Amen.
2: Amen.
3: So far I had the number ni to drop a free. 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O shall so. 030221 6545. 030221 6546 and a 054-895-5947. Frena, ya newo a mumpire. 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Ya wo da we nyame ya dumna you swa ma. 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
1: Yes.
3: Pai bo did di
1: di yes,
3: I want yet tiabon sa. Hello.
4: Hello.
3: Of Reverend
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3: Of focus every ever. 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
4: Yeah,
3: okay. 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Also what about you? Pass up or the juma sem or your glass a juma but enko ye pejam pai bo manu mami.
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1: Me ba cho won aye nyina ye mo mpa ni enche dwuma di na se. 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
1: Yes.
0: O ya de pa.
1: Yes.
0: Ba le sa ko he se ni we pie station o ni radio no mu.
1: Yes.
0: Ma mi nyame sha.
1: Amen.
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1: Amen.
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0: Anyimre de me pese me sua de na ye sua kakra ne se. 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
0: Amen.
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1: Yes.
0: And you want more fair, and I name your way, and I name your pain. Not
1: that
0: you are sitting on a name your way, and I end the day.
1: Yes,
0: when you're friendly, not Nippon, and himself, or any friendly.
1: Yes,
0: if you're mammy, yum. That could pay, and I used to hear the sunny area. Now, you're searching, no, when you're thankful.
1: Yes,
0: sounds soon our year, dear Chino, who been your thankful. Sounds soon our way, your chinty, when you're thankful. Sana, oh, my woman tea, when you're thankful. And then you went in and you know, Uncle Fett.
1: Nice.
0: And then you went in and you know, only almost sitting in an air, a young Fett,
1: Sabu,
0: and a young day. And you know, so when I'm out to Mama and Saka Bibia, Susufa,
1: yes,
0: Susufa, too,
1: yes.
0: No more two who are to whom were Christom,
1: yes.
0: Obey, obey, the Oba Sorry one, and Oba Mansoir, Mahu or Christom,
1: yes.
0: If it's over Christa, who are dear,
1: yes,
0: amen. Hallelujah.
1: Amen.
0: Papa, fire call John. John chapter 9, verse 1. 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
3: Amen.
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2: yes
1: na so otimi ye
2: amen
1: joye ne ndura no
2: yes
1: na so betimi
2: aye amen
1: joye na no pe
2: yes
3: temper fe
2: amen
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2: amen
1: Papa kwa kama me.
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1: 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Ade yi die.
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1: djuma. Ade mle yi.
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2: amen
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2: yes
1: obi tanfo ye ninguase
2: yes
1: obi tanfo ye krono obi tanfo ye jamaa
2: yes
1: obi ye nyoma bi no mpe na so the town for no
4: amen
1: and you made so chididia which idea
4: yes
1: which idea
4: yes
1: which idea
4: yes
1: so now maybe you are free
4: yes
1: and I should be
4: amen
1: wow yale
4: yes
1: we did say you be preaching you
4: know yes
1: now on your made in a second
4: amen.
1: Where we need that swan?
4: Yes.
1: Where the pen in our pool?
4: Yes.
1: Where the pen found Yanya?
4: Yes.
1: The pen found Yanya.
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1: Emre Ebeye Onyamia Sankin. Emre Ebeye Yedima Fono. Emre Ebeye Sanka Fono. Niawa Chen say and catch him. Ebeye now also when you're cheer.
4: Amen.
1: Now also when you're found here.
4: Amen.
1: Now so when you're the open.
4: Amen.
1: No one Moraku Onyamia Morakuma Swadia de
4: Abemu. Yenim say ye ba ni.
1: Yen de yen nyina yenim say yen aye ni.
4: Na ya wo ni friend.
1: Ya wo ya wan yen yen mu. 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
4: Jesus.
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4: one. Oh, say,
1: Akwaya, oh, Faso, how do you school? Ojia, what you
4: say, Nida.
1: Akwaya on Yakupo Faso. 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
4: said,
1: Nanny Pen Dumbu. That's when no one better at our two. Woja, what you
4: say?
1: I know Papa Yabu, I know Yasabi, I know Uma Yabusu.
4: Hey,
1: come on,
4: hey, hey, hey.
1: Akwaye faswa ye ye bedu ya no
4: yes
1: minim
4: dey
1: me dey
4: minim
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4: yes
1: na me kan yankopon asɛ
4: jesus
1: na me di yankopon wadanse
4: yes
1: na me che ne yankopon tumi ye
4: yes
1: ono na minim
4: yes
1: enye ne yankofo ka
4: jesus
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1: me di me abafia
3: asɛmpa fe
4: hey
1: na me kan wa
4: hey
1: Sasuna, the old minister,
4: yes,
1: Awaliano, when I'm in that domain.
4: Amen.
1: The old minister, a man or a woman, when I'm in that chair.
4: Amen.
1: And then you'll be kind,
4: yes.
1: And then you'll be,
4: yes.
1: Made the artist,
4: yes.
1: Yes. Trust me.
4: I say, Now, say, you are not a few more, dear, dear.
1: Send ya, yeah, yeah. I'll feed you a bed with
4: you, and dear.
1: Your body,
4: your
1: name, nay, your name.
4: Nabia. Nabia unso,
1: ebia unso.
4: Oni pakro a obi na ni die.
1: Oh! Oni pakro die ba ha die.
4: Hm.
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3: Asempa F.E.
4: Yes.
1: Anajuo be kasama.
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5: yes
1: yali wa die u ti mi so le no jidi se sa doctor na be ka chira o se what o
5: Amen.
1: Amen.
5: Amen.
1: Yes. Amen.
5: Yes.
1: Amen. Amen.
5: Yes.
1: Jidi se ye be wi asem we no.
5: Yes.
1: Na kunu make say odofa che me.
5: Amen.
1: Nimu ni ame ye.
5: Yes.
1: Che me.
5: Yes. Hey. Amen.
1: Ana o jidi.
5: Ya jidi.
1: Ana o jidi.
5: Ya jidi.
1: Jidi se onyame be ya ma.
5: Amen.
1: Enyame kwa mla mi wa e
5: da. Yes. Davi.
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5: Davi.
1: And also for falling a bear,
5: a
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1: Never ever go in a bear. No more Jiddy son, your cup of
5: bed.
4: Amen. 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
1: Jiddy.
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1: Jiddy son, I'm a bear.
5: Amen.
1: No more. You feast to do a pair of family. I'm a fat number. 0556.
5: 0556.
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5: 17.
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5: 87.
1: 92.
5: 92.
1: Every Thursday at Water Forest, your home. Your bomb pie and what day,
4: sir?
1: A horn out bar, own pie, moon pie. I have right here, could you be? I may admire Thursday, Biela. You watch Water Forest. 0556.
5: 0556.
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5: 87.
1: 92.
5: 92.
1: 0556.
5: 0556.
1: 17.
5: 17.
1: 87.
5: 87.
1: 92.
5: 92.
1: I know my way. You feel to do a pair of frame. I'm a fat number. 0556.
5: 0556.
1: 17.
5: 17.
1: 87.
5: 87.
1: 92.
5: 92.
1: I'm a man. I'm a man. I'm a man.
5: Yes.
1: Jesus, I'm a man.
5: Yes.
1: I'm a man. I'm a man. I'm a man. Jesus, I'm a man.
5: Amen.
1: Jesus. Come on, me.
4: Verse 22, no?
1: Uh-huh.
4: Na now for can ye?
1: Uh-huh.
4: If we say.
1: If we say.
4: Now we'll swear you that for no.
1: Yeah, unim. If we say no uncle for me how. It's in your femun. Uni awe ye.
3: Asempa FM.
5: Yes.
1: What you mean the name what that's
5: hey?
1: Neswana G.
5: Hey.
1: Asamu it.
5: Hey.
1: Asamu it.
5: Hey.
1: When I'm yasem with
5: you. Hey.
1: When I'm in quadjet.
5: Hey.
1: Amen. Ana ju nya bebe ye.
5: Amen.
1: Fab of atua so kakra ma me.
4: I say. Na na fo kan ye.
1: Afeni na fo kan we say.
4: Efri se.
1: Efri se.
4: Na wo so you da fo no.
1: Na mu so.
4: Na you da fo.
1: Omu so afia be ye no. Omu so tu mi edifie no.
5: Hey.
1: Omu fro omu so akonfo na wo.
5: Yes.
1: Omu so mala fo na wo.
5: Yes.
1: Omu so kwatfo no.
5: Hey.
1: Eti no mu timi eh da sorry.
5: Yes.
1: Omu timi Kenya mi anu. Omo timi kan nyames adans die no.
5: Yes.
1: Omo timi boy Yesu die.
5: Yes.
1: Nanso. Nanso. Nanso.
5: Yes.
1: Onyame kan ye hu ye.
5: Amen.
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5: Amen.
1: Ye be free mu.
5: Amen.
1: Be die hu.
5: Amen.
1: Ye be sre.
5: Amen.
1: Ni be je.
5: Amen.
1: Ye die no.
5: Amen.
1: Ba bam.
5: Amen.
1: E ba bam.
5: Amen.
1: Ba tuma no.
5: Amen.
1: Sa be kan.
5: Amen.
1: Wa wali ye no.
5: Yes.
1: U be nyo.
5: Hey.
1: U ma no.
5: Hey.
1: I'm gonna say
5: yes.
1: I'm gonna say
5: yes. Yes.
1: Man.
5: I'm
1: a come
5: yes.
1: I'm a come
5: yes.
1: I'm a come
5: yes.
1: I'm
5: a
3: come
5: yes.
3: Asempa FM.
5: Amen.
1: Amen.
5: Amen.
1: Jidiala.
5: Amen.
1: Jidiala.
5: Amen.
1: Jidiala.
5: Amen.
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5: Amen. Amen.
4: I say. Now you da for no. Apam dada say. Obi pam nkase oni kristo na obetu na fri siadan mu
1: oni obi timi boy yesu din o
4: sa
1: obi potimi di adase ewo ni nyame ayama no
5: dabe
1: efi so nya koka pe
5: yes
1: ye be yi na ti
6: ye ti wo busum fie
1: mo o nya koka pe
5: yes
1: hey that's so we nyame ti ase
5: yes
1: nyame kan ye hu
5: yes
1: obe kan
5: yes
1: no aka bi
5: mu
1: ya da se no wa ti bi mu ani jeno
5: yes
1: aba ba
5: yes
1: aba bi mu
5: yes
1: our Jesus
5: amen
4: amen
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4: verse 23 no
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1: ena uti artists artism
6: yes
1: etu unjindi ana
6: hey
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6: yes
1: etu ni awfamu
6: yes
1: etu unjindi se onyame na yeosa
6: hey
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6: yes
1: enfa shabusu
6: yes
1: enfa shokot for
6: yes
1: na mojindi se radie una bom miti ni ame na mbiala mini se una waya
6: yes
4: amen
6: Zano wasao yale.
1: Kachirati.
6: Yes.
1: Amunyenye awona munye.
6: Yes.
1: Entime fanko wo.
6: Debi.
1: Amanye.
6: Yes.
1: Emma wa brabono en seta.
6: Yes.
1: Unim ashiase odie. Sorry de.
6: So.
1: Eto shiase. Onu chese untime sorry.
6: Debi.
1: Uba sorry ejina wona.
6: Yes.
1: Oni friend ya won woni frem. Na woni ani da so biem.
6: Yei.
1: So, obey me what?
6: Yes.
1: Now, so that prepare.
6: Yes.
3: A simple FM.
1: That prepare.
6: Yes.
1: Oh, my God, belly me.
6: Yes.
1: That prepare.
6: Yes.
1: Oh, no, boy.
6: Yes.
1: Yes. That corner so be that man.
6: Yes.
1: So that corner on the friend in the area is
6: that. Yes.
1: So that no so be that one man.
6: Amen.
1: We should be now.
6: Yes. Amen.
1: We should be now found.
6: Yes.
1: Danu dua. Yale never flows.
6: Amen.
1: And danu dua. Sada nubenye uku.
6: Amen.
1: Etanu dua.
6: Yes.
1: Sada nubenye wakwantu.
6: Amen.
1: Sada nubenye ofesano.
6: Amen.
1: Sada nubenye ni aupu.
6: Amen.
1: Edakrope.
6: Yes.
1: Edai.
6: Dakrope.
1: Edai.
6: Dakrope.
1: Simapo.
6: Yes.
1: Nwe shao buwa.
6: Yei.
1: Simape.
6: Yes.
1: Nwe nyotie.
6: Yes.
1: Simape.
6: Yes.
1: Nwe nyotie.
6: Yes.
1: Simape.
6: Yes.
1: Nwe nyafangutie.
6: Yes. Yes.
4: Verse 31. That's why I say. Na ye nim se.
1: Ye nim se.
4: Onyankopon tie odiboni ani.
1: Awu. Awu. Awu.
4: Na se obi fele
1: o. O si ye nim se den.
4: Onyankopon tie odiboni ani.
1: O si onim se den.
4: O tie odiboni ani.
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1: Whom you mop. 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
6: A chame.
1: Dear my piala ratty minim samaye.
6: Yes.
1: A chame.
6: Yes.
1: Sam Unu and Yakupo dear Samu pray to cry when Yakupoide would dip him. A ratte. Me or Tipoyeni. Then you send me a bonim. Bonimane yaume. 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A ratte sabonia my yenti. And I watch him as swan. A ratty woman mobana sanchimi.
6: Yes. Yes.
1: When I'm a bachel.
6: Amen.
1: Town cast away a pony tea, over town bonny money dew. O crono went over town cronumana,
6: a
1: German over said Germanuman,
6: oh dear.
1: and son of Robert Samus Ayade. By Guano, I just a billion man about Tandia Woody. Samadi,
4: yes,
1: and catch him out,
8: yes,
1: and catch him,
8: yes. Yes.
1: Bible said, when you come on, Bama attending for
4: Debbie,
1: Obama at the boy for Obama, yeah, and I am fatan,
8: yes,
1: Yano, and you come on, Bama,
8: yes,
1: and to send you out to Biala, Ababa, Namu Biala,
8: yes,
1: Kimbenyame,
8: amen.
1: No,
8: amen.
1: Not said by the fact. Not catch your rice. When I'm in Namu,
8: yes,
1: Senelukom,
8: yes,
1: Matu Asimiti,
8: yes,
1: Miras Abonim,
8: yes,
1: Senelukom,
8: yes,
1: Mamunia Mete,
8: yes,
1: Rati Famil Foso,
8: yes,
1: Mamunia Chem,
8: yes,
1: not Jimmy,
8: yes,
1: not Jimmy,
8: yes,
1: not Jimmy,
8: yes,
1: not Jimmy,
8: yes,
1: not Jimmy, yes, not Jimmy,
8: yes,
1: not
8: Jimmy, yes,
1: not Jimmy,
8: yes,
4: not Jimmy,
1: yes,
4: not Jimmy, yes,
1: not Jimmy, yes, not Jimmy, yes, not Jimmy, yes, not Jimmy, yes, not Jimmy, yes,
4: not Jimmy, yes, not Jimmy, yes, not Jimmy, yes, not No, Obuasi won se.
1: Obuasi won se de.
4: Ma kachira mo dada.
1: Ey, ya kachira mo dada.
4: Na mante.
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8: yes
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8: yes
1: And I join Yamin Buwani.
8: Amen.
1: And I join Radim Buwani.
8: Amen.
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8: Amen.
1: Now when you coupon sent you.
8: Yes.
1: Now when you coupon to me.
8: Amen.
1: Now when you go slack.
8: Amen.
1: And I join Radim Buwash.
8: Amen.
1: Nati on Yamia Sam.
8: Yes.
1: Nati Nati Ye.
8: Yes.
1: And I join Yamin Buwash.
8: Amen.
1: Won't be a wash.
8: Amen.
1: Won't be a wash.
8: Amen.
1: Won't be a wash.
8: Amen.
1: Wakuma Biala Yeti.
8: I'm
1: on it to Tin Yamia Sam. I'm on it now for Yamia Sam Yashi. And I draw Radim Bubu Sakuman.
8: Amen.
1: And I draw Radim Bubu Akuman.
8: Amen.
1: And I draw Radim Bubu Akuman.
8: Amen.
1: And I draw Radim Bubu Akuman.
8: Amen.
1: As Sampana would tell you,
4: sir.
1: 94.7.
8: Hmm.
1: No, no, Timan change it. Yeah, Baba Bob Pie.
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1: 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Minusa Empire Chino. When you cook by or Chiaman.
8: Amen.
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8: Amen.
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8: Yes.
1: Ayal Sabe Ba.
8: Amen.
1: Minimusa Empire Yachino.
8: Yes.
1: Adas Diabede.
8: Amen.
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4: Verse 31. 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
4: Now, sir, will be felling young coupon. Now, you're the Ope A. Or no, no, Tiano.
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1: O say enti.
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1: Ba bia no wo first no. ene akunia oteso no ye yi na tu afia kunia no
9: Jesus
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9: Jesus
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9: yes
1: no wani ba che
9: amen
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1: 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92 92 92 92 92 92 92 92 92 92 92 92 92 92 92 92 92 92 92 92 92 92 92 92 92 92 92 92 92 92 92 92 92 92 92 92 92 92 92 92 92 92 92 92 92 92 92 92 92 92 92 92 92 92 92 92 92 92 92 92 92 92 92 92 92 92 92 92 92 92 92 92 92 92 92 92 92 92 92 92 92 92 92 92 92 92 92 92 92 92 92 92 92 92 92 92 92 92 92 92 92 92 92 92 92 92 92 92 92 92 92 92 92 92 92 92 92 92 92 92 92 92 92 92 92 92 92 92 92 dia wo su nima 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
5: yes
1: asempa 94.7
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5: yes
1: na ni ye mon pa
5: yes
1: men da o
5: hey
1: e bien na na mo na yuso u benya ochie
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5: hey
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1: e na mo na pa boy su
5: yes.
1: E ka wodi no onyame betua
5: amen
1: Mendi aya me penny GDA.
5: Yes.
1: Dear men penny say GDA.
5: Mm-hmm.
1: Uba GDA say unyame be yama.
5: Yes. Amen.
1: Unyame sube yama.
5: Amen.
1: Ena me kande bi asa me di enye usu na me di e. 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Say dino me GDA na ede.
5: E boi dino.
1: Enti say chani ede.
5: Yes.
1: Ah. So uwo Yeshua.
5: Amen.
1: Hey, to be one year sweetie.
5: Hey,
1: me walk to me.
5: Yes. Amen.
1: We are jaded now.
5: Amen.
1: We will be pure.
5: Amen.
1: We are jaded.
5: Amen.
1: We are found here.
5: Amen.
1: We are sweetie.
5: Amen.
1: We are standing on money.
5: Amen.
1: We are Yeshua.
4: Mm-hmm.
1: We are jaded now.
5: Yes. Amen.
1: Hey, to what we jaded now?
5: Yes.
1: We jaded so we are Yeshua.
5: Yes.
3: A simple FM.
5: Amen.
1: We jaded so we are Yeshua. Owo ye die.
5: Amen.
1: Owo ma papa.
5: Amen.
1: Owo wale papa.
5: Amen.
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5: Amen.
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5: Amen.
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1: 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Muwanemre na ede.
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1: 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Ye mo paye.
5: Yes.
1: 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Ye ni nyame betenta.
5: Yes.
1: Ni akache wale se unyame oya no kwafo.
5: Yes.
1: Na otie ne mba mpa.
5: Hey.
1: Anajo otie ye.
5: Amen.
1: Anajo otie ye.
5: Amen.
1: Anajo otie ye.
5: Amen.
1: Anajo otie ye.
5: Amen.
1: Anajo otie ye.
5: Amen.
1: Anajo otie ye.
5: Amen.
1: your cheer.
9: Yes.
1: Your found ye.
9: Yes.
1: Your chifubi.
9: Yes.
1: Yes. Amen.
9: Your
1: ponytia.
9: Yes.
1: Yes.
9: Yes.
1: Your ponytia.
9: Yes.
1: Your ponytia.
9: Yes.
1: Your ponytia.
9: Yes.
1: Yes.
9: Yes.
1: Yes.
9: Yes.
1: Yes.
9: Yes. Yes.
1: Yes.
9: Yes.
1: Yes.
9: Yes.
1: Yes.
9: Yes.
1: Yes.
9: Yes.
1: Yes. Yes.
9: Yes.
1: Yes. Yes.
9: Yes. Yes. Yes. Yes.
1: Yes. Yes.
9: Yes. Yes. Yes.
1: Yes. Yes.
9: Yes. Yes. Yes.
1: Yes.
9: Yes. Yemi wo beri mabia

Jimmy, Jimmy, Jimmy, Jimmy, Jimmy, Jimmy, Jimmy, Jimmy, Jimmy, Jimmy, Jimmy, Jimmy, Jimmy, Jimmy, Jimmy, Jimmy, Jimmy, Jimmy, Jimmy, Jimmy, Jimmy, Jimmy, Jimmy, Jimmy, Jimmy, Jimmy, Jimmy, Jimmy, 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Jimmy, Jimmy, Jimmy, Jimmy, Jimmy, Jimmy, Jimmy,

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0: Hello.
2: Hello.
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1: Mpae bo se bebi na awade akoshe biela.
0: Yes.
1: Awade jiman wo Yesu.
3: Amen.
1: Awu mbiela asusom biela. Ye twemo Yesu ke.
3: Amen.
1: Awade enkosi o chan.
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1: Mama ono so asre. Ewo Yesu din mti. Amen.
0: Amen.
2: Amen.
0: Ya mi shawa.
2: God bless you.
0: Ya mi su shawa ni bi.
2: Amen.
0: Amen.
2: Amen.
0: 0302216545 0302216545 0548 0548 95 95 95 95 97 4745 0548 0548 95 95 95 4745 0548 0548 95 95 95
5: Hello.
0: Hello. Papa.
5: Hello.
0: Hello, Papa. Mitiwo.
5: Papa.
0: Papa, Mitiwo.
5: Ah, really? But I'm not going to be a friend of mine. I'm not going to be a friend of mine. But I'm not going to be a friend of mine. I'm not going to be a friend of mine. I'm not going to be a friend
0: of mine. I'm not going to be a friend of mine. I'm not going
5: to be a friend of mine. I'm not going to be a friend of mine.
0: I'm not going to be a friend of mine. I'm not going to be a friend of mine. I'm not
5: going to be a friend
0: of mine. So for you, my patch of a fire man, you have to be better to join me. We are fair, what?
5: But you.
4: Papa, you giant papa, the show, sir.
3: Amen.
4: Red was seen a Juma Sem.
3: Yes.
4: A Yabasa. A Semba FM. Juma Yen Ninchi.
3: Yes.
4: New Year's your buyer. What about yes, Christo Dimity? Amen.
3: Amen.
0: Every Thursday. Hello.
6: Hello. Good evening.
0: Evening, Papa.
6: Good evening.
0: Ajami Pacho, Miss my phone and man wanna kakra mami.
6: Ayo. I come on kiss and if I'm stam.
0: Who shall we ja?
6: And get for me yellow eyes. That's only a left no. To the alcohol me tramp book.
0: Pacho,
4: everybody sunny area. Nobody is Christo Dimo. Amen.
3: Amen.
0: Every Thursday, be watching water first.
3: Yes.
4: A Semper FM.
0: 12 o'clock. Pepper, the apple. Bra. Hello. Hello.
7: Hello.
0: Hello, Papa.
7: Good evening.
0: Evening, Papa.
7: Good evening. Hello.
0: Me pacho mi tio,
7: Eja. Yeah. Pacho, bon pae, mami. Baby, I'm sorry. The moon, I am here. After the hour, I said, I could to be me, and we are me, my year, my cost is about 37. Almost blood pressure, I go high. After I could to be me, so I am here, papa, me, damn, sorry. Moon, I mean, I am here. After the moon, I mean, I am here. So I must be as a fool. To me, Empire was a moon bomb by mum. No, Raddy.
1: Or Yale, Yale, or Yale, or Yale, or Yale, or Yale, or Yale, or Yale, or Yale, or Yale, or Yale, or Yale, or Yale, or Yale, or Yale, or Yale, or Yale, or Yale, or Yale, or Yale, or Yale, or Yale, or 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
0: When Yamin found Quadumu, no Quadumu. Our Jesus name. 0556. 17 1 7 1 7 8 7 9 2 0 5 5 6 1 7 1 7 8 7 9 2 0 5 5 6 1 7 1 7 8 7 9 2
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Good morning, Asempa 94.7. 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How was your night? I believe by the grace of God, you had a good night. Ene eye kwe siada. Da, e chatuo, e wo busumi, en soimu. The last Sunday in the month of July. 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
0: wonderful
1: yes sitting
0: wonderful
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1: that is what I Father we thank you Father we worship you come and do your own thing be a blessing to your others in the name of Jesus. 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today sinebia emba obi adwimu somebody to have it in his mind. See, this prophet, no matter how powerful he is, no matter how powerful she is, there is a human side before God Father. Amen. 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We can only prophesy based on the purpose and I say intention of God. Nyami di nyami suma nasema ewo botentia wasuma nasem. And sometimes prophets nyami sendi profeta. be a while, you want the attention to the other side. Senebe ya mikasa we a bit me catch or see, me we are. It be a baby found. We are Nanyami Botaino, not Bim. Amen. And sometimes, we suffer on ya. What? Obi a oben pa obi oye close to him so wotumia ubon sofo usumno ebi a ohia we na oye ma no ohia we na uboa no e ka sofo no nko a anopa bia usore no na evidential blessing bi miracle bi na si wo life mo na wo hu se he uni sofo ne nante. Amen. 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Hallelujah. Essence o sofo o yo nipante sometimes opia o chao bi what's be able more na a yen say already mammy yet say not to be an ancestor. Amen. And you see that pastors sometimes they go out there we prophesy being on the emotion adena ye mobo and I say adena ye fe therefore na ye juice because the thing is nice to us, good look to us, therefore nyami to me ana nyami ngusa tete. Amen. I Holy Spirit to help me to explain, to talk to the understanding of somebody. Amen. Bible says show according to First Samuel verse from 16. First Samuel chapter 16 1 down. Bible say and tab na nya missi okay so I wouldn't work with you again minister nye juma biom and answer me yi misafri source okay me po bia obe replace so. And excuse me. Bible say nyame akatre odifo. So Samuel say sorry. Afo so de mini ni nye juma biom. Dimeti ana se kohase metre onipa obesira no ho. Ah mini sanipa no be ye juma. And our children is called Jesse Fee. What training baby uncle? Samuel is a major prophet. Bible say Samuel left the house. Give and take. Omukasa Samuel strategy na obey you soon. Yana nanya mea tereno. Okodu Jesse Fee. Bible say Oura Jesse Fee no. Oh, Jesse Niba Eliab, ni firstborn. Oh, na, sena kola nu ye giant. Sena ni hu ye fe. Samuel, oh, na, no, se, we na, ne, de wana, nyamia tushu. Amen. Hallelujah. We who the boy, na, no, se, this is the choice. This is who God has chosen. Ona na nyamisi dabi Samuel. Enye ni parini. Eno yusu word vi. Mu. I say don't look on the outwear. Men she eni swadiye. For ye me o nyami. Mi yama diya. Enye nisio diye. but the one I ewa kumemu, I don't only watch the outlook, but that which is in the heart of the person. Amen. And yen then I did ye fe and I say I didn't see Bamidye Misha Akumemu. And see Eliab and yet the choice. So go for another person. Oh, and I did for Nisi Dabi. Say Sadia. Maumanu Mumbra. And Omustatiba. 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Nyamisi enyewe, enyewe, enyewe, enyewe. Until say, prophet in a baby, sir, Jesse say, is that all your children? And I just said, Abu, I can't be. Who is watching over my sheep in the bush? The Bible say, and a prophet in say, ma. Yenko fre, onko fre, san ni panubra. Listen, when he left with the prophet alone, when he sees the Eliab, because of the look, onu, wafani se, we are na nyami tusunu. Meanwhile, it was wrong. Does he make, how they call it, a prophet somewhere, a wrong prophet? No. But sometimes, nyame per se, even the prophet, even war side, ube hun se, even though se oyo nyame nipa, banansu, onusu yon nipa. Amen. So, then, prophet watched and he was making a choice out of the facial look. Eya mitabon ko bibi se, you have been more hawker, sorry. We have one a before. And I say, oh, mom, we are farm, what boy Jumana will say, moon, our body Nancy, and won't one a before. Obey your bogaddy. The piano we are conquering. Send I had the beginning where your friend saying, Obronini, see, and I have so Obronidia, we angel. But that's what makes human being a human being. We watch outwards sometimes. Sina nipani se packaging ho. Ne a judge se. We do what you say. But ne who another side. Ne a judge. The same way sometimes a prophet also prophesy. Not because of a bad intention. No, that does not make him a wrong prophet. But sometimes, God wants us to know, sir, as a prophet, he can see all. He can know all. It is only God to know all and to see all. So, the small package from the verse 1 even to 6. Yeah, show. Prophet no ko fi ho no. Ono akola first one a. O si da bi ewe. 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Obi be katro se ye fie die we no your penny se wan ware a en se se second one no on ware we
2: onu na e peni e wo se so bi betu kwa onu ko first okwa okowia na ni nuanu so beko ba onyame mu no ente sa obia ne shebre a odi basa sisu ena obia ne adiku anyame di ni beye e wasasi so and found o 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so a obe hunu se enye enye onu na nyame atusu no enti what God wants him to do he would be able to do it. So any monyam na esese sani panu onfam brefie no ebia na kodane embarrassment. Why? Because we choose based on our eye, not based on the spirit. Amen. So maka prophet dear afi mi on nipa ye parent no side no and I was so ye a member uba sorry anase uya oba anase eba ofi what is your portion you need to believe in your God making sure say wheresoever you find yourself everything you want to do it as if you do it to God. Do it with all your might. Do it with good intention. Let your heart be okay with whatsoever you do. It's by so doing that God, because se nyame di obi beye juma, most of the time, oshe nakuma, eni na jina, a jina, e woni tribu. So the Bible says, David, all bush, you know, a giant or yet man, or no, and I say, animals, ships, now, no, show, musuno, or show so in the way with all the hearts. Because or catch it, you can say or catch it, go like say, me, emuano, ye wo bush, no. Say, animal be beti omu, me fight it, bare hand, me protect omu, me secure omu, me di omu free. Animal cry, wa beti omu. Which means even if a lion chances on the ships, David, without weapon, he risked his life. He put in everything. Every one of my babies say, "Ah, lion, wabe a giant," and I say, "A more be brave, and a lion wabe picky back wa, run for your life." But David does not do it that way. He goes risking his life just to protect the sheep given to him. So in another term, Obe who said, "Nanyame who all this thing." So on him say, "Se webe to me and sacrifice in a life. Take a daring move to save a common sheep." And as a media or no any passion in summer, he will be able to do more and better. Amen. We are learning. We are learning something this morning. Mr. Osofo, maybe because of Nakuma, like the good heart. Ubena, Ubebrebia, Ankaununqua, and one is so a trinisa. No, what? But eh, bia, eh, wonyamimunu, entisa. God is, maybe God is taking the person through a process. Osofo wouldn't know. Amen. Osofo side, don't know. So, a pastor, ye Osofo, no, ye dianani se, ye boy jumano, nyami yusu ye nyinano, ye nka unu se, ye ye nipa. Adi biara ye won ye ye no. Anye ya hodi. It is what God is able to use us to do that matter. Anye sa, God can send you out there. You go, but you do a mistake. Amen. Ante, and aye, and ipanan se, se uye a leader, se uye a father. It can happen anywhere. Even those my appreciate me can say our family. You see, no, even in the church. Ebi ani probably otunyum oya we here for. Therefore, so opportunity be ba. We prefer choosing those people than acquiring from God. Say, what is your mind? Okoye ni sasua, maybe. You go and you mix the intention, the purpose of God, and the blessing we ought to get. You didn't get it. Nipa side, no, no. Enti, ye ana member di ano na mi se oh okay ye di ani ne ye kubo e juma ana ye bribia ye faya kumetete. But se wo ba sorry ah because o nyame nipa ne ye o ye friend say ono so ye nipa nti obetume ni emotion ye tuma enti you must do your own homework in the house before going to the gathering. After you do your thing privately as though you do it to God, you must be able to pray and stay in a certain presence of God and allow God to accept and endorse you. And yes, sir, even though you are a hard-working person, Adia, Eyewudie, e wo sunsumu no obehwan ne se na edi akoma obi. Amen. Wonipa obekwa sori anopa we. You don't just go to church. Church we go. Nyame be suma obi. God will speak through his word. God will. But the best way is say, before you leave your house to church, pray your own prayer. Seek the presence. Ma onyame ahondi mbra wosu. Senebe, when you go and sit in the congregation, any word of God for you, any prophecy of God for you, any giftings of God for you in that service will not go to another. I just want us to come to ourselves. No, sir, from the pastor, from the leader, even to who I would say me, we have work to do as to secure, as not to miss that which God has for us. And to also be able to be there. Also for me, I say, I'm your minipa. Nansu mi yenipa metumi aye mfumzio enti se nyame suma ko baabi se ko ye djuma udu wa men fa woni kan se edi jeje make sure say you seek the approval, you seek the endorsement of God before you move. If not, instead of you to be a blessing to the person, you rather permit, you rather divert that which is for somebody to another. And because he say adene enye ni panidiye, adene mbata ni shebre hon, udi mana onto mi yeni ye. So eni monyamna ne wasa adye rumunu, entu mi mpye. Sabongu said nipana we ordained from heaven to become somebody. That you a pastor, you need to only anoint, you need to encourage for him to manifest the gift, you know. Who are also on you before? You go and shut rather the gifting of the person down. Miss Onyami nipa, kahunu se, onusu yo nipa. And it's good to treat him well, it's good to work with him well, but it is better that when you are working with a man of God, you should be also be ready to be seeking the presence of God for yourself. So that the message be back from God to the man of God, for you, they may not miss it. I don't know what you are going to do. Hallelujah. Many are the people. Na ye, adia yo mudia no. Anya before. Bane di akomo bifufro. Many are the people. Because we forget to know, sir, the pastor is a human being. When we discover, sir, the pastor, why a mistake, no? I say, nah, we are too much disappointed. God is giving us our role. God is speaking to somebody. God is showing somebody. Obia woni pata was set on play. Obia woni pata was set on play. Say nyina ye to me play our person now. Uben we say ye call gathering now. we will, that place and a church rather will not be a place whereby we will be swapping messages, swapping gifting, swapping opportunities. Hallelujah. Me papa otie mi. Anopa onyame ne okasa. Esi o se si aso opportunity bi ba. Ube ani sen. Ube jai nyame aye na de ana udi wachi ene be selected. 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Omuni no mu ye fe. 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Yamin Shirawe.
0: 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That is our look. But the question is, have we inquired from God? 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
2: Mm-hmm.
0: Ebe fi ho na enije ne ba ho but as in be sane se asunia wo pese wo de manu no ono na ofata se oji ada and the one hwe ni ya the opportunity will come but the one na wo pese wo de manu he doesn't or she doesn't deserve it. Sometimes na wo for ye yes I'm mistake we do selective with among our children. And so where are my favorites? Where are my favorites? And this Akolani in your favorite. Why did you give birth to that Akolano? Akola bena ye design is say Akola oba be wuni way dear or your favorite. Because onyankopon say and kola ye onu nyankopon adum ache dear. Wankase ebinum wankase nkwala binum yo nyankopon adom achede bose nkwala nyina ye onu nyankopon adom achede. And so why have you do favoritism say we die or on my side we die? You see it happens in the Bible and una ye pese ye twen ho fio. Look at the case of Jacob and Esau. Obana fani die ena bema no so afani die enti nkwala ni benyi no there is no love among them. Aba ye bre no I we enti within 2-3 minutes no na summarize Mame fa na ma no e bia 2 minutes bi. Obetumi afra. We appreciate it. 0546982158. 0546982158. Among your children, who is your favorite? That is the question. Among your children, are all your the children that God has given to you umana onyamedia omamom omunyina na opo masem se bibi papa e be fia why na we de be ma no asem bisa papa summarize mami
2: make say ya na obi se a osofo masem ni o maya badi e bia adi papa bi ba ni akotu so bi. May I jam you? Listen to me. As me kai. 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Baby piara. Anywhere you find yourself no. Ibe a company. Or in your little way no. Do that thing diligently as though you are doing it for God. Menye adi na uye yese uye manipa. Yenu very well say uni nyamine dile. After doing that one, make sure say you secure the relationship, the presence of God for your life personally.
0: Good morning.
3: Good morning.
0: Yeah, Mbacho Dini, baby, how can I okay, Mbacho Chani, tell mommy why.
3: Yeah, oh, you go if you are never buy a brand new place, never then a band on Papa or Yuko. If you are bound to be a move here, yeah, wouldn't you, Papa, with a party or crab between a zoom again? No, no, but you are going to be a casual group of this who pays great one, and that is the idea that we are bad.
2: Because Onyame and Shranipa, it is only God that rewards people. Human rewards may not reach up to what you deserve because of that one. I think Hebrew 11. Or see, did you know here? But you must know, sir, it is only God that rewards those who seek him diligently. It is only God. It is only God. Because of that one, baby Piara, you find yourself. Work well, work hard as though you do it for God. After that, make sure say you have a personal relationship with God. Make sure, sir, before you go for that gathering or before you come out, you secure the presence of God. Senebia, that which belongs to you will not be given to another person. If you put all the trust on the pastor, sometimes or your nipa. And the Bible says, nipa no, sometimes or who near when is so. Not the depth. It is only God that knows things from the heart. And he deals with people based on their mind and their heart. Hallelujah. It is only God. Believe in your pastor. Believe in him. But no, sir, he's also a human being. He can make a mistake. Therefore, seek God for yourself. Find a way. Make a relationship with him personally, so that that which belongs to you may not be given to another person. Onyame on shira obi anopawe. Anybody that has been denied somewhere, I pray that may the Lord locate you. Adia yehudi anaye diama obi fufro. God, the giver of the gift, the giver of the opportunity, I pray that he should have mercy on you and come and defend your cause. In the mighty name of Jesus. You duly do it with all your But now, when it comes to the point to reward, is given to another person. Don't get too angry. Omuye nipa. The rewarder e yo nyame. I pray that even if your pastor didn't see you, even if your master didn't see you, even if your father couldn't see you, God that sees you secretly locates you and rewards you openly. Onyame onye okese. It is my prayer that every next week, no, you that was being that has been denied, you'll be located.
0: Thank you.
2: You'll be chosen.
0: Amen.
2: In the name of Jesus.
0: Amen.
2: Keep on doing the good things. Fight and achieve a good relationship with your maker. Pray for his presence. It doesn't matter where they send it. David was in the bush. But because nyaminimnu, nyaminimnakumante. Wakati a prophet today, nobody is sitting down. Unti, nobody is sitting down until your glory is handed over to you. Won't it? Nobody is sitting down until your crown is placed on you. Won't it? Nobody is sitting down until your name is being selected.
0: Amen.
2: God's keep up to the faith. It's going to be well. And God, it is well. In Jesus' name.
0: Amen.
2: Amen.
0: About for Namani Tuja.
2: 0244-184-792. Michia Ubia, yourself penny for our fathers. I didn't preach against any pastor. I'm only speaking the word of God.
0: Yeah, sure. Yeah,
2: sure, you know.
0: All right. Asempa 94.7.

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Yamin Shira Papa, non yo kesiye wo Yesu Kristo dimu. 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Kwa abna Kofi Ministry Foundation. 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Let it touch your heart to support your brother. Let it touch your heart to support your brother. Distance is not a barrier. 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It is very very important o. Ubi yeju mapa. Please push the person. Push him. Push her. Push him. Na unyango pon. Ema niya. Odia manu no enye nshira. Ema fufronti. Jina manu. Na support to program no. You see. Ye quantify nyameni na. We need about 300 to 400 million. So please. I beg you. I beg you. Support your brother. Eh? Support your brother. Support your brother. Support your brother. 0546 982158. 0546 982158. I know you support me. God richly bless you so much. Amen and amen. Na memfa selfie soon soon na minda ubi biase. Eye enra na ye mehunkafo na woda eye Lady Florence Akufi. Yesterday was your birthday, so happy belated birthday to you. And those who wish her omo amobom paye ma no mu sending the message, but message never ni na momo ba ko krampo eni momo hey na say ye team ya ye di o. 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So be who more. Na ye celebrate no ye yesi. But a brand new panete asino. E ye dimpa se ye be celebrate no. But all the same no nyamin shramo. And amenfa in Chiawima, the Apostolic Church, Ghana of Fakor District. Your love and everything. I really appreciate you. Entire membership, the presbytery, everyone. God richly bless you so much. Bless you, bless you, bless you, and bless you for the love and everything. I really appreciate it so much. So God richly bless you. Nyangopon enshrao. Nyamia Duma, coming Sunday on the 2nd of August, at the Apostolic Church Ghana, Latebio Koshi Central Mega District, District Pastor, Senior Minister Paul Nikolisaba, Pastor Nikolisaba, ono ye district pastor nyami admo on the 2nd jumedie kesie bi pa e basu Thanksgiving worship ni onyami aye dosu Streams of Life eye music department no omdi jumedie e ba na programa yeshas ye 10 years ni Men at Worship e basu din ministers bebre e ba ababe ye nshira e dia my minister Samuel Kodua elder ne wo minister Teofi Philos, Neo Minister, or sorry about Paul, or no so but then we have Minister Abna Hazada, Abna Hazada, Edini Modu, Samson and Insurance Nemodu. Then your humble servant, Kwabna Kofi, myself, I am coming. So it is 3 p.m. Yakwa, sorry, Yapono. Near after church in Nainsia, mega district, away, or Latabio Koshiufi, Kaneshi Uko Zongo Junction, Udu Pipe and see now then turn right, baby Biobia, Ude Jinama, we Ujira, Freme, I will give you direction to the place 0546 982158. 0546 982158. Come in your numbers and invite someone. And tell the friend to tell the friend, say, we are meeting on the 2nd of August to bless the name of the Lord. Nyami enshrao, ewo yesu dim. Na me sorry suno, a 7-day Adventist Church, Meridian Ghana Conference, Madina, Adenta East District. Madina, Adenta, and Adenta East District present a camp meeting 2026.
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A brand that year 28th up to 2nd of August. Now venue near Valley View University. OEB and you two for bebre ebeba SDA give me the Bible SDA hymn number give me the Bible.

Paul Jemfi or your president Meridian Ghana Conference, then my own boss Pastor Dr. Samuel K. Dogbeto or your district pastor Adenta East, and Adventist Communication Director Segum, then we have Pastor Azaria Bully, and also a ministerial secretary Family Ministry Meridian Ghana Conference. So don't miss this program. It is going to be blessing time. Nyami enshroud na onye okasie ewo Jesus Christ dimu. Amen and amen. Mama Magi anope nyankupo enshroud na onye okasie pa. Your love is very so great. Nyami enshroud na umpeja umfi adumu nko adumu ewo Jesus Christ dimu. Nyankupon shrao. Na me mfa sa congratulations yi mfama Mr. and Mrs. Sando. Yesterday was your marriage ceremony and ra eba so the Apostolic Church Ghana Latebi Okosi Central Mega District. Mr. and Mrs. Sando, congratulations. Eradin shira mu nonto ni shire nsuo engu mo ma warrior so no ma warrior enye fefefe ewo Yesu Kristo dimu. Amen and amen. Na min sanfa congratulations so ema Mr. and Mrs. Otu. Mr. and Mrs. Otu mu so eba so wo Achimota area Nyankopon enhira mu Pokwasi District. Mr. and Mrs. Otu, congratulations. The Lord bless you and make you great. As you have started the journey, know that what is your responsibility? To love, to show, to submit. So God richly bless you and showers his blessing once again upon your life. Mr. and Mrs. Otu, congratulations once again. God bless you from your humble servant, Kwabena Akrofi. Nama sorry suno eye inchiawe enkoma eye Bemas, the blogger, or a Christian blogger. This guy is doing very, very well. My brother, you are blessed. God richly bless you so much and make you great for all the things that you've been doing. And you would need a blogger. Now, what be showcase your programs in idea or in fact or your supreme in team patro my main fan in nama emma o ye juntuni bibi biara opese ye efa umedia everything. I just call this number 055-666-9164 Ben Mas, the blogger. God richly bless you from humble servant Kwabena Akrofi. I love you with the love of God. God richly bless you. Mpato, and you a feeding no in fear. Osofo atapoku and opinion minshra or say I am doing the listening. God richly bless you. Assemblies of God, True Love Assembly, Obolo Estate. Damn, I am listening to you and very touched. God richly bless you, my brother. I love you with the love of God. Stay blessed. Don't take off your dial. Honor Semper 94.7. Bye bye.

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1: Pastor, do you know that you are a great man?
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1: They say great people always do a great show. Do you know that?
2: Yeah, we do a great show.
1: Sometimes the words that you say, you know, it makes someone to smile every morning.
2: Wow.
1: But you know, your voice, even when someone hears your voice, I think that a person smiles and being happy the whole day. You know, sometimes it is not about what you have in you, it's about what you come out with.
2: Oh, okay.
1: Yeah, the way you talk, if someone is in pain, if someone is thinking about something, if you have something or someone that the person cannot solve it, your voice makes someone feel good.
2: Thank you so much.
1: Yeah, I know that your mom who gave birth to you, I think that he has given birth to the great, to the whole world. Yeah.
2: Wow, thank you.
1: God
2: thank
1: bless you,
2: you
1: sir.
2: Mr. Ogute, message bi aba your friend Grace Mensah or your social media lady wofia. 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

That's all the song. You better was said, you way in tea, you better was said. That's all the song. So you can also keep singing along. And fun na see ye ye. And come for din and shiny dino. And sans and your way in tino. A draw soon away a brabo. Yeah, can't say papa ya da was say you show dino, you come for dino. Shall please turn our Bibles to Psalm chapter 63, verse 1. Psalm 63, verse 1. And it says, you, God, are my God. Earnestly I seek you. I thirst for you. My whole being longs for you. In a dry and parched land where there's no water. I take it again. Psalm chapter 63, verse 1. And it says, you, God, are my God. Earnestly I seek you. I thirst for you. My whole being longs for you in a dry and parched land where there is no water. So, baby, I will be ano. Messages of the young couple are saying, we're shiny dino. Come for the dino, Jenny Dini Cassia. Then I say, we bring on a codae. Oh, my young days, and never can you catch us for one. I am not doming a humo probi. And on the Adomia, wherever you are, just lift your voice, lift your heart up. And appreciate the goodness of the Lord. He's been good. He's been kind. He's been protective. He has taken us throughout the week. Nothing couldn't happen to us. Then all that we have to say is that, Father, we thank and exalt your holy name. All that we have to say is that, Father, we appreciate every single thing you've been doing in our lives. We thank you, Lord, for blessing our going out and our coming in. It is by your life. It is by your grace. It is by your mercy, sir, that we are alive and kicking. All that we have to say is that, Papa, you shroud din, you koso a kamfo, you dawase, you dawase, you kamfo din, you shroud din, unkuto na use na ufata ye ye, eja pa ye kse, kron kron ne u asafwe rade, you shroud din, wonia wa yentin, bebre na, eni okoda ya, omo nyane dey, sen ney, ya kanya kati asifon wa, Papa, yesi ye di enyomtu, ye di anufafa, Ebe you are here, Shrao Dino. So wherever you are, just lift your voice. In the next 7 minutes, it's all about worship. I feel a wheezy, Kofi Ogusu be praho, and of course, as Alexandra. Ain't if I ye in kafo, a kamfuni dino, sebi brina.

that's a powerful worship of fee. A year wheezing coffee, also a bra, a ho, and of course, Alexandra, a ho. We can see another powerful worshiper, a fee, a year Becky Bonnie, and then she calls that one Meshira Irade Denina. And we are still at some part 94.7 Gospel Germany, the 12 BBR, one of Mediani, a Kwamwa Boatin. I believe and I know that I've been blessed by this two powerful worshiper, a fee, a great gospel musicians. Home, yet in Yanko Pass, we bring one of his super and in the Bible. Want to do a couple of songs, want to do one from Press Music, and of course, Mama Cynthia of Daughters of Glorious Jesus. And he calls this one Ugwama the Lamb. Let's enjoy this one from Press Music, and of course, Mama Cynthia. What is happening? Okay, let me hit it here. Okay.

So this one is from Eugene Zutaho. And it calls this one Odi Umoja, Odi Umoja. It's a powerful, funky song. So enjoy this one. In the meantime, you know, wait till the message is not far. 0539-646479 0539-646479. So enjoy this one from Eugene Zuta. Once again, 0539-646479. You can bring up all your messages and I'm repairing my making kind in your mom.

I'm sure you know this song. Old song, I feel the hell song, and of course, what you do, my young. It's a powerful song, and joyful ways. I'm a compiling in, you know, and I'm a bab sim, and I'm a man. The one lady song, your friend, Elvis Benton. So enjoy this one from Joyful Ways. They call this one Funga Medley. So wait till me don't message in so far. 0539-646479. If I can kind your mouth, 0539-646479. Hey, Australia, what's up? Go send a text message. It's a Emma. It's about your Fafa, what's up, Ope? 0539-646479. 0539-646479.

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One of the Kora praise a fee here to praise all. And don't for a message in my bit me bar for the last time. Right after this praise my lead. Yeah, I can come message in the amount. Don't for my father and brother. 0539 6464 79. Nah, I can't in your amount. Take it again. 0539 6464 79. Never can kind in your amount. Enjoy this one from Two Praise.

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Don't find messages in my between their bar 0539-6464-79 back in Ghana, man. In the next 2 minutes, back in Ghana, messages in their man. And do for their mind. Go with me, their bar 0539-6464-79 Thank you, Ghana, man, for my hosts here.

Okay, this one is from TikTok. It says, her name is Belinda. And she's watching and listening to me live from Tadi. So, Belinda, fantastic morning. And come from my young couple in Shroud, on your cassier. Fantasy D and all those watching me on TikTok. To my program director of a year hit 103.9, DJ Black, and of course Dr. Pounce. So you are watching me live also from TikTok. Let me read your messages here, and this one is from Moses, founder of the Save the Eye Foundation. And then he says, good morning. Please kindly wish the following people a special happy Sunday to Prophet Emmanuel Owusu, founder and head pastor of Action Faith Prayer Ministry, Mile 7, Melton Hotel. Also, Miss Patience Affair, Police Depot, Cape Fitz Club, Tessano. And finally, Alhaji Damango family in Alaju, especially Hajia Dede. May this new week be filled with the message of God, favor, grace, glory, happiness, and joy. May nature respond to your cause. The universe favor you. Oh, amen and amen. And this one is from Moses, founder of the Save the Eye Foundation. Moses, happy belated birthday and soon confirm out. Happy belated birthday and confirm out. Nyanko Ponsra, non your cassie. We used to do amen. And then this one is from Aram Nyami Abodie. And he says, belated birthday to a wonderful sister and a friend. Great in Kwasku gave me Equia Cynthia. May this year bring you peace, joy, fulfillment, and God's blessings. Equia, you are blessed. FM. Hey, Ram Yamodi, fantastic morning. So, and confirm out. Oh, baby, I'll be here. And then this one is a special birthday to you, Lydia Ando. And we pray for more strength, fresh ideas, more money, and good health in your life. In Jesus' name, amen. And this one is from your church members of the Apostolic Church Ghana, Kasua. Also from your good friend, Millicent. And your siblings, Gifty, Abigail, and Richmond Ando. And to your mothers also, they say they wish you well. Mama Janet and then Mama Ivy. They say God bless you and keep you safe. Ain't Lydia Andro, our CEO over here, Gentle Heart, and Sensha Unicef Music. Happy special birthday and confirm out. Ninyinani Aka, Yantuma Boom. And here we show a very, very special happy birthday. Yanku Ponsha, Nonyo Kasia, our UCD, amen. With a grateful heart, with no love, grace, and then this one says, Osborne Addo Albright from Italy. He is the best photographer in the world. Really talented. I'm hilarious. And I'm wishing him a happy birthday and many more years. May the Lord continue to protect him and may his dreams come true. Happy birthday. So to you, Osborne Addo Albright, oh yeah, photographer. It's leading important with you, Adam for Wadi and your friend Hilary. I say, I'm for happy special birthday and confirm out. Nadia, that one needs to be a when you are in your honor. Amen. So, once again, happy special birthday going out to you, Osborne Addo Albright. May the good Lord protect and guide you in Jesus' name. Amen. Hey. And over the week also, it was the host of Girls, and of course Odoama Swa, Bella the Oranda, her birthday. I think it was Monday. So Bella, happy belated birthday going out to you. Nyango Ponsha on your cassier. I think you brought a Thanksgiving message. Let me see if I can see it. Okay, so Bella the Oranda says, thank you everyone who wished me a happy birthday.
yesterday wasn't your birthday, it was on Tuesday. So it's more I'm wishing you know. Happy belated birthday. And confirm my yeah, Bella de Ora no sing young points around you now. Mom we say no mom would the idea by Ninina and Yangupon come home. Oh yes, we did more amen.

first one says, happy birthday to Selena and Kuma Mensa over here. Unipaco Ghana Limited. God richly bless you with good health, long life, and prosperity in Jesus' name. Amen. Hey, Mama Felicia. Mama Felicia, you may have to have been important. Also, TH, my dear, in a fantastic morning and confirm. Nyanko points around on your case. Mama Felicia, Sabiba. I'm best round. Let me who watch it. Me who watch a part. It's Mama Felicia. That was a set of beer, Sutias Empire FM. Nyanko points out. No, your cashier, oh, you should be more. Amen.

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1: All right, making way for something that I'm inquiring from now to 8. 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I hear from ATM to Sir Premu Beto, Nia Kwakufa. I hear Kasia Bonus Waba. I was Dom 106.3 FM. If you're sorry, bye, Beba. If you're here, so for Riata Hall, Aqua Insurance, Beba. If you're so for Nita, I could take you home. Now, Fair Avenue 2 at 12, so with Sir Dazzy and all the sports pundits.

0: Ano pe mi ma wache de bas empa 94.7. 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
0: yeah, me di juma dia utia me from Reverend Bernard Amankwa. 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In Chakese and Koma Bishop Samir and Chibebi Bia Obia no pay me chow.
1: The righteousness of God, the holiness of God,
0: Sasana Chakese and Koma Abu.
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0: And Che Yebeko fixing the man behind Ghana. The man behind Ghana needs to be fixed. Fixing the man behind Ghana. We need to fix the man behind Ghana. The man behind Ghana is anemic. The man behind Ghana needs emotional intelligence. The man behind Ghana needs oxygen. Onya Mishrao. Yebeko. What are we fixing today? At the end, I fix it and then I was fixing the man behind Ghana. And upon Chuck is here and come on, Mr. Kwesi Chum. A Jumara. A bin come Mr. Kenansa Abu the General. Obi. Omai Hine Kwabna Asante. And upon Chuck is here and come on, Munina. Proverbs 13 verse 20. Proverbs 13 verse 20. And it reads, he who walks with the wise will be wise, but the companion of fools will suffer harm. Bible say, "Unia nyansa fotu anamoa, ubenya nyansa. 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Bible say, ubejimi." 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

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Yet Timu Adin. Yeah, greedy. He and as a nation. He and the Iran Quantano. 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Or somebody say, hey, and I hear on Quantano. Eh? Hey, and I hear on Quanta as a nation in our daily lives. Okay, a fear more. There's a breakdown of law and order because a lot parentage, no, aye bibi awo ho ene. But ya de ba ya politics moa eno de aye time. So where eh ene yiran kwanta no a ene onipa desani ene enra. The president of Ghana occur graduation. Was it Saturday or Friday? I think it's Saturday. We graduated a lot of students, including the chief of staff of Ghana, of the government of Ghana. Is it worth going to school in this Ghana? And Ibusawasem, is it worth, sir, we be call school ever Ghana? Baby, I do know, I know a dean. Oni anya safu otu anamon. So be, if there's a policy maker listening to me today, the nation, we are at a crossroads. And Quantano, ya paya for baby. But ya san baby drew point bia. Se ya anshe ya. Ene. The reason why people are not going to school, because someone who said, who go school? Now we are. Where are the jobs? A juma na obeye ne wahi. And we need to make a concerted effort, say, a bit me. Creating numa a be absorbing all these great minds are yet graduating from the various universities. Legon will do, UCC will do, KNUST will do, Central University will do, we have Ashasi will do. So within a year, the number of graduates that
amoba e system no mu no ebeka already hey. So ene onipa ni wie ni ssp offense wa wie because obeko politics mu oko politics mu a e ho de okodidi nkofu achi a onimso enche obesini dan onche obenya ne ka bi atnam be pia ye du no ano eden ba yem so mbunya emunya hui and today the breed of politicians, the youth, all these people, Shayan politicians, yeah, young guys are maba, and sorry abba, even the footballers. It's all about money. Eska, bibia eska, bibia eska. Because system now may ati asese. Sika na ye bibia. But I've always been talking about the young man whom in the days ye babe tumpanyimfobia amuma the politics in our nation na kono keke missing na kono Ambassador Bewu, and then Mr. Is it Clint Sow? Then Hawa Ogede, J.H. Mensah. These were people. Nadebia, because I took so much interest in the life of Mr. Is it John Henry Mensah? J.H. Mensah. I took a keen interest in this, the man's life. Before I obey na most of times, Mikoshiano Ewa Mass, Ewa Christ the King, six, was Shane White, known in his sister Teresa, no Maba, Abet Nasi. J.H. Mensah was one fine politician of the Omino portfolios Bibri. At a point he was the senior minister. But this man, when he was about to die, when J.H. Mensah was about to depart, he did not owe a house in the Trasancos, as we have these young, small boys who just entered politics, and then now, yen ja omo na yen to Ghana and sase yen ye. It is good. Enunti, ena, adie sese. Yedi sika sese yedi koye omai no. Nipabaku in the name of politics on unquat mi fa. But J.H. Mensah, those days, I have a very personal story, but because that person is
close. I don't want to share those kind of stories. Because Ebeka said, oh, because Nipane Bear won't now yede. But I'm using J.H. Mensah. J.H. Mensah, before he left, he went back to Sunyani, his uncle's house. And Okuyi had died back on Ochem, or the plywood Ochem, and not the end office. This is a man who has held so much portfolio. Now, time crown and all your nanny back on BBC. Everybody saying, and then Karaya Abba. So, be am per se. Obekwa kwa ye ni, so uwasha, omuba politics ni umu ye, ni umu nye sika kakra, fei ni umu kwa school. Eni obekwa gimpa, biye guho chisa bebre. Omuba ansana umu abe kwa school. Muma yenshe u. This is the call. Wisdom is crying aloud in the streets, shouting. Even let me bring you close in recent past. President John Mahama, within this short, not second John, the first John, he had the opportunity to have also amassed all the wealth. But when his tenure of office is president was looking on in the ma no muni baby. No moon ni baby tea. But he had been a president of the land. Not just a president. He was vice before president. But no ni baby tea. What's in America? No ni baby tea. Yet these small boys are now on no appointed or mono. No mercy see mansions. No mercy see mansions. Onene yirene nema. No money baby thing. So people, some of the people go into politics to shape the future of Ghana. But the amody need the SSCI, the minty minka. So, Obesan Kofi, Obesan Kofi, no coach, no, any ma, help a baby at night. This time, the mini show. But there are people, Amura politicism, say, Amobe Bois. I'm a minor. I couldn't name. This is your personal stories. But those stories I can't share. Because and confuwa babe di positions ewa Ghana ha. At the topmost level. Yet oma via oma ene to send ye. Yehun and rain in the air by Quadan. Eh? So now, a young one, say teachers, any doctors, any lawyers, no be a tear seems on us over your politics, maybe. Because
the doctors omobebresa to buy a land. It takes some of the teachers 10 years and send what you have to land. And then, a young one said, now there's a booming industry. Ah, yeah, from frosters. A young one. But the bottom line is that yema education enya kono obi wie school at least onye decent job no onye the youth of this land so munya juma papa ya kenya ni se ne all these young guys okotra ona se obenum ye ka ni sen oh sorry crime pie. It's the energy drinks. You can't blame them. The scamming. Now, the scamming industry. And in a twisty. Because, a human way. We need to create a national emergency of creating jobs. And no, never bore mine. See, the devil will give job to idle hands. Don't say men kada segana for empejuma and yet true men can will baby ada. I know say nipani be a lazy, but Ghana for omo pejuma upeso hu hawa Ghana for a year juma mi pacho men kofa just within the traffic though sa adeno I detect of it say a kai ko no bi sunsuo no di twem ka bo omoda. Ain't men can't tell me say Ghana from Pejuma. A lot of the people are almost on Muton, so any other people, some of them, they are holding their degrees. But a Jumano way. Ain't he say, Sika was a timid creative jobs near the Nasa? Nipper few beat me chedia. Nature say, was he a gom? I will see a guam home and I'm happy. Oh, at the end of 1 year, be cancer. The morals. Sika. Ene akwada ko fa sika ba fia ye musa mi ba kwajo how did a young man 21 years a young man, 25 years, be driving a Lamborghini?
driving coupe. And just the topmost range. How? And we are happy. We are losing our youth to fraud, drugs, and we are here. And people, some of the people are just looting, looting, and looting. Education in Ghana must be meaningful. Say ye kosukua. I was say Timupona ye di kosuku no. We need to actualize it. A lot of people now they are holding two masters, yet no jobs. And what will you see? Mamuni esi. Niesi nitse. Media me ye tree street. We are on the street. So we know. Ye nich ye nam street in eso. So we know. Mo amu debi amu tim wa condition. Mudia mun nim. Pacho. On the street no. What is happening is that. And ne a lot of the degree holders no. Because oko onye adwuma anye no odi ne CV ne kwa, the person will not be given the job, because that those jobs that is reserved no omo de ma undergrads. Enti a lot of the degree holders no omo kwa no omo amako wadility ne graduate status no wa lower no. Just because of Pejuma anya kakra edia kona no. This is the level we have reached. Enyagoro. Obibe say enyagori. Enyagori. Enyagori. The youth of this land. Omunye lazy. They want to wait.

0: enti nipa no so be ko school no be kwa ko di base 4 years ansa no anya ni degree no ba no anya adwuma dia den o kwa ko ye den then he will start mini jobs no a start it. No ye nka kran kran kran by the time I be free school be ban say he scan off hwe na wanya bi Muma ye ma school enya kono ewa omae. Muma ye ma school enya kono ewa omae. Policy makers. Ye ma school enya kono. You are not creating jobs. Eba, ubi su kakra dia wa yeno ni asa guno. 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I say that is not what my brother said. My brother said, it is not about the degrees that you hold, but it's about whom you know. And the madam asked the boy, so who did your brother know? And the guy said, he said, nobody. And that is how come my brother is jobless after completing his master's. That's the level we have reached. That now, even with your master's, if you are not linked, yes, it will be the protocol. Selected few. And you won't count the selected few. Untimi. Ejumano. Ye be advertising. But obe kono na yema. How come? Say ye den and nipani ye. Ya fevi. Protocolism. And they say your mind. So people that are supposed to get, they don't get. Nepotism. And they say your mind. You say your mind. And you say no. Abro. And you be ye. I say kura. A crane in a bar, no more remarko. Now crane busana, my miss, ah, ma. Now, dear, ye, we say, ye, also, yes, send a keke. Sana, drain, aqua, eh? On ya mean, who ya mobile? None don't whine. Ne ain't ye greed and free a brabom. I saw mine. No mine and fanning to my papa in fra. The patch of bit me a fresh 0302216545 0302216545 0548955947. The scripture that I quoted is Proverbs 13 verse 20. He who walks with the wise will be wise. Hello.
1: Hello.
0: Yes, sir.
1: Good morning.
0: Good morning, sir.
1: Hello.
0: Yes, I'm it. You, Nyamin, you're done. I see.
1: I found a person with an answer.
0: Mm-hmm.
1: You're my yet, you know.
0: Mm-hmm.
1: Oh, and you may be after the beginning, and I'll be to say,
0: yes.
1: It is there. Oh, the Bible says, if the foundation is destroyed,
0: yeah,
1: what can the righteous,
0: do? Yeah.
1: Psalm 11:3.
0: Mm-hmm.
1: I'll say, you're paying for you for who.

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1: 1-800-FURNACE. What is it?
2: No, and to me, and go do one dance here. So police need you, sika, me, naminiho, and to me, could do one dance here. 0302216545, 0302216546, 0548955947, higher Asempana 4.7. Hello?
3: Hello.
2: Yes, sir.
3: Hello, my chair.
2: Yeah, Nia.
3: Radiasu, you come out of place.
2: And Kaoso.
3: Also, Kwekumetumu.
2: Yeah, Kwekumetumu Kache.
3: Yes. Also, Nukreni, asama somehow they have to down of a, Edika. Edika, pa, Memo, yeah, you to me, so, also, yeah, can be. Also, imagine say, oh dear, so how far your friend is saying, Japan free now for Pempa before any Singapore free near there. Say, who be some said then, most of them, almost 90% of them, no, because environmental studies, especially because environmental and sadly, Manti Asienda until say, living in here, also for a near war environment, you may what say. A critique of Juma Mayano, also for you, na near Ubia Cocosiano, and 1 year did you? And let's say I can send go for it into a dear war, traffic money a day. Wout nothing now here would be a uncounter, said the uncounter, who got to be your traffic man, I say, so look up a tone, do a traffic gun, wow, dear why. Also for every day I am a day, the more a example. The same you GHS, Miss Nephew, GSS, and those days in GSS. Also for Miss Nephew 4 years. And so I make a secondary school.
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3: Also, what did you say? Those days, no? So carpentry work, metal work, near the end now, almost 3 years, no? And one, I made it by year, two months, and I say, see, because I need to call secondary school. Now, also, for here, you imagine the grief where Ubo Mudin is here near the
2: age. Yeah.
3: Ubi Akoye, a friend said, animal husbandry, a university, Legon, Unin and Pieba Ope. Now, also for Mamika Sabako job. Also for a net, Nepieba, Nepieba, a thing. There 3,000, 4,000. Also for Ubo Mudia for Ton and Pieba Baku now, Ukrok on a shell on Kakranka Kankata, 1 year, 2 years. Now, Kotona, a year up 24,000 plus. Also, I walk away animal husbandry. Into him said, yeah, ube vaccinate or ube yourself, obey a cassia check who come out on a big price. Uni appointed by our channel. Oh, sorry, I was a bank of our man. Also, maybe I may say that you may member, or may I have heard man that this a bank private palm job, and Yama on Bayam, this a bank palm job, because me didn't see any room grow. I'm a what treaty be. I'm going to be a bit.

0: or so on the way. Said, yeah, and pay for the end, because I see how boom the Mr. D.H. Mensamo or bra papa on the boy, or so for years to me, and so, and I share near my papa, share position, or castle, or who do a memoir. But I'm going to see about something that they say, China lady. So, but for one yet, Omojo, man who can say the man of my man who are to him, and Sana, yes, yeah, they, yeah, yeah, dear. Maybe you know one can say any dear, but we are building a map or in Southern Ashen in them. You see, who can he was in any background more BBC?
1: Yes.
0: There's no one can say, I got no offer, then we as an office. Also, for Sunny, what bring it would be a little beard, you say, and now dear mammy memory, not me, mamma, and being a baby papa, you know, then mammy, you may be a net, not and far or how near my name and the ma would be that.
1: Medasi kwa
0: kwa. Ekonyo bra yu so fu medasi.
1: Medasi.
0: Erade nka hon.
1: Nka hon so hon. 0302216545. 0302216545.
2: Hello.
1: Hello, good morning.
2: Good morning.
1: Eni nako po onshirao. Onshirao so papa.
2: Onshirao anka yedi yedi doko. Activate vocational year. That boy might say the good hero.
1: But your Udini baby, I can say free.
2: If I'm yourself for you, you can't have a castle.
1: Okay, Yanko.
2: Also, Neba, no, Biko, Omobu, yes, Chuno, Omoko, yes, Naka, and say, Bukuna, and one of you, or the Sokosia, Taylor. Fascist. Yes, to be. A call SST no be yellow. No, the out or just a call a fashion or Pama Atariaman at his corner. Would you pass on a standard to say, Wolves and Duma or Duma a gift?
1: That's good.
2: I should be good too. The middle course has been if a three is over 3 years, no, a Macron book of 4 years. Only you know who to manage me. No man can say any movie ma baby that bathroom. You show because I'm so scared here. I'm so scared.
1: I'm so scared. Before my last caller, na mi fa NC na sports for no and fa ni akana and metro also.

0: The bottom line is Yesu no basa si su no be wuye. But he's coming back again to judge the world. Judgment Day. Judgment Day. Me bacho yeka. Hello.
1: Hello, good morning.
0: Good morning, sir.
1: You woke me up.
0: Oh, okay.
1: Education, I can anyone let say.
0: Oh,
1: you will be punu.
0: Yes,
1: situation. Never can say one cockra. You understand what I'm saying?
0: Matthias, yeah.
1: You're a very bold person. You know, the system now is sitting, and that has been the norm. Is that you get some politician getting the grades right when they come into office. And I'm,
0: oh, yes.
1: Yes. Yes. When they get the grades right. And I was like, what is that? Ghana by population. Unexplained world. Politicians, I am bold in situation. I'm an IOS, and I'm with.
0: Yes.
1: Yeah. Because first, now you know in the area. As a friend in parliamentarian, you know. Why for you, Sri Lanka? Are you sure? Because, yeah, who's a Ghana president? The big ones at the top, no?
0: Yeah.
1: The salary, our origin. We knew a friend of Ghana International, too. Nere waka, nusu waka, ne manu suku suku international. Yes.
0: Awesome.
1: Until you were asked, is education even necessary? Now,
0: yes.
1: Whichever way you see it, it is necessary. Ya koka kapu, the same situation, then ya go kradi.
0: But we need to create the environment, the enabling environment. Ebe ma, nkofu vyeskua, at least, if status, we can do a lot.
1: Oh, we can do a lot. You have to become an engineer. And then the problem. Only the Ghana, your problem, you know, say, you are too agriculture to occur. I don't want to.
0: I know, correct.
1: A hunting that which my employer, the majority.
0: Yes.
1: That's the punishment here. You will see your mother with the kind of things. And to growing up, you got to know, sir, I've got a form of punishment.
0: Yeah.
1: Ghana, we don't have full security. At the end of the day, yes, you have to say, you did anyway.
0: Medasi.
1: Good morning.
0: Thank you. Bacho Hana, Midibi, Biabesi, Ayman. Oh, sorry, I will bet that's a thing of our banty. Let's just say, me, Jem, woman, or nah. I'm a bit wasuna and check is saying come Mr. Kwesi Chum. Ebin koma Mr. Kwesi Dakon, the CEO of Innolink. Ebin koma Abu the General. Ebin koma Mr. Kenansa OB Omae Hine Kwabna Asante. 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
2: Any tea, Tia Bruchenko, Akwa Manqua, Akuntejo, Eddie Bro was Semper, 94.7 FM. So,
4: it remained that I say, Yan Muaman on it. You almost see a cracker. You almost will know. Yes, Yatia. In Yatia. Yakabum.
5: Memory Debia, a bonusia, a pemusia, a question of what you change your home, our approach, said the Yakum, any diabu drufi, the Yahu, near her, the Ye, near the Abba, the Yeniano, and you can say,
4: Ye, Abrochin come on a dim tintim pa.
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This is not just a lecture, it is a masterclass for national transformation. 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
3: Any tea, Tia Bruchenko, Aqua Manqua, Aquante Joe, Eddie Bro was Sempa, 94.7 FM. So,
5: it remained that I say, you know, woman on it. You almost see a cra, you almost will know. Yes, you are here. You need to see a carbom.
6: Memory Debia, a bonusia, a permusia, a question of what you change your home, our approach, said the Akum, any diabetrufi, the year who near her, the year, near the abba, the anyano, and you can say,
5: yes. Abrochin come on a dim tintim pa.
3: Yabere no ma hudua. E won kofa man so ye betimi dia bua gana. 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O man yin puntu. Na habot sign. Passport won sensem. 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
7: Robert Davy, because of free Germany.
8: Kobe. Okay, yeah, Amsterdam.
7: Concept no what for I will give we woman wa man and emum omwe atraman and no mutipi. Womu kula na so program no mwa so project mwa e mwa.
3: Shenison. Say mimini de bia. 6 p.m. And bogan near Abrochin Company.
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10: How do you explain the game today here in Stadio Olimpico?
11: Look, the referee has to explain, but they don't speak.
10: What did the referee do wrong?
11: Did you watch the game?
10: Yes, of course, but I want it from you. You see it from your FM. Point of view.
11: You tell.
10: Now tell me, I want to hear it from the Roma coach.
11: No, you tell.
10: You mean there should be penalties?
11: Come on. You know it, no?
10: No, you mean it, you should be penalties.
11: And you?
10: Which situation did you see should be penalties? I want to hear that from the Roma coach.
11: You didn't see
10: I'm not a normal TV reporter.
11: No, tell what you saw.
10: I couldn't see. I was sitting so far away, so you have
11: not,
10: to tell me.
11: Not even on the screen. You didn't watch it after the game.
10: So you meant the referee took it away today?
11: Of course.
12: Typical of Ghanaian referees, they are interested in threatening players, intimidating players, and telling them that they will send them out of the field of play. You ran the commentary. You had a double opportunity to see whether he moved up the line. And in the first place, was the boy a penalty? You ran commentary. You have to tell your audience. So was it a penalty?
13: Oh, my role has been switched now. I'm an interviewer, not a commentator.
12: You asked me. I'm asking in the first place, was it a penalty? And did Danla move up the line? You ran the commentary. So you should tell us. And in Europe, they are very fair. Why are you afraid to say whether it was not a penalty?
13: I said what I had to say in commentary. But okay. Now that I'm interviewing you, I can't have an opinion.
14: Resort to young players. Football is for young players. FM. And I had this policy in where I was studying. If you ask them, I always said that any player over 30 years is no longer a footballer, but a politician. He's coming to destroy your team for you. They'll come with agitations and all kinds of things. With due respect, it's not a rule of general application, but invariably it happens in most cases.
15: Listen to me. Nobody can make you happy. So happy yourself.
16: Right.
15: Yeah.
16: That's right.
15: Me na mabomo diaba mo Canada ha. Ena me ko stadium, me ena me ko mi stadium. 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

0: in a scattered life, you are always angry at people's progress. 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You don't know your left to your right. Sure.
1: Ole, Ghana. Ole, ole, ole, ole. Ghana, Ghana.
0: Where we were there? Those from Panama were in their numbers. I told one of them, you can come in your numbers, but we have God on our side. Am I communicating here? Now, can I tell you something? We can all boast of God, but God knows his own.
2: Yes, sir.
0: That is our bravo in Koya. Amen. Amen.
3: Because
0: I tell you, I'm crying, baby, I told you, Toby. Are we there?
2: FM.
0: Are you sure you are there? Declare, I'm there. I'm there. I'm there.
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5: Meza yango pasi.
4: 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Now, when's yango work up, Libby?
5: Oshay.
4: When's yango work up? Oh, US, Canada.
5: Man, kocha de romu ko e kura umaba. 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Hello?
4: Hello, Alaji.
2: Asempa.
5: Ma timi anko.
4: Oh.
5: Ye na omu ko e no che omu asaba.
4: Omu asaba o.
5: Ah, na omu beka ho. Ye no beka ho le bre na beka omu beko kwa au hurum kukurum.
4: Ah, ma se Alaji se mini mani kaka na se ase almost every World Cup ya auko biu. Ase na adu we wanko.
5: Oh, me. One. 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
6: Iman International, the super Iman International. I said, Yabi,
4: okay, it is a Ghana for this. You phone paying for my letter because I call Americano. Ghana for association for Oma Mao letter the Beijing Visa Aqua America no Aqua Thai Blasters.
5: Ah, America,
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4: Hello, Alaji. Hello, Alaji.
5: Hello,
4: me say, it's not a kind of process you phone paying for my letter, my phone, what you say?
5: Oh, mommy.
4: Wow. Almost almost.
5: Saying if you say first, then you don't know.
4: Almost 30 reasons you don't see a mom.
5: One more reply in the title
4: ground. Wow. My lady, if I was a man, welcome to the house of your mom.
5: Me, madam.
4: Hey.
5: Me na me beti me ako a apply na enem ye secretary nti but me America ma kwa ba me kwada enum na ho me antima me mansa ye na me diwo mu ko ye me na na ne me wo pasi me nu o mu kan wa enum.
4: Oh, okay.
5: Oh. Bia so so ne tata.
4: Wow.
5: Se America de e osunu ko osika o temi ko.
4: Oh, okay.
0: Listen. Listen to me. Nobody can make you happy. So happy yourself.
3: That's right.
0: Me na mabo modi aba mo Canada ha. 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

0: dim na wo mu na no a sere na wo sere ye wo na wo bre e ye wo na wo bre. 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
1: International Aima. International
0: Aima. 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
1: I'm a
0: God, one of them. You can come in your numbers, but we have God on our side. Am I communicating here? Now, can I tell you something? We can all boast of God, but God knows his own.
2: Yes, sir.
0: That's right. Then you say, well, bravo, no, and then I'm not when you be a bravo.
2: Amen. Amen.
0: Kasa tade no kro to kra me ni bebi eto na ni eko tobi.
2: Amen.
0: Are we there? Are you sure you are there? Declare I'm there.

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Professor Eddie Ebeko, this is what you don't know. 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Professor Ike Wallace, head of sports. Eric Kasie Dubuedi, deputy head of sports. 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

Rodri, waje best player. 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Waje intra ne say. Before say, na o say ya de ma Messi. Ni brother say Messi current me anje a. Mbappe. And so ya de pa. If you so cramp, Jude Bellingham, and so ya de pa. I'm going to send them who you want. Rodri, Rodrigo, I will send them who the money mono. I will bet you the wajo in Chedi Aba. One pa. And I'm not a set a fata. I will walk up on us. Best player, the man, no. One pa. It will bet me the call. 0551 22 48 22 0551 22 48 22 and as a live on YouTube Asempa 94.7 FM. Now you're back in amount. And some pie pie mu. Argentina for no and talk and yet to trust them. So who is saying

a big brim no more. AFCON qualifiers. And I say, and also a war no more in terms of your senior team, no. Some more back with Jina Akono, Ghana, September, yeah, dear Nimia, AFCON qualifiers, a Toja, and Nico Divoa, and Eddie Kain, Eddie SCNE. And who updating in Anno, say, what kind of one, ye gusua, ye quay animo, ye the Ninina at the Epper Mount. WAFCON, Emmanuel, Women's African Cup of Nations, and all Eshas, yeah, now, Okopium, Morocco. And one seminar, and also, yeah, the update.

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I'm not the one who sent the amawa. 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

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That's all the poor tetisika ni mwa. 580 billion. 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

0: Emma. 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We met me Afreme International Aima. 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Senior Amisti, good morning.
1: Morning.
0: Now, appointment to say.
1: Oh, that's it.
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1: no no no no no no no no no no no no no no no no no no no no no and it's been 1 week exactly I will work up now. And what has been the activities of Glasgow in the media space? Ghana as a country, we've never had plan for anything. He need plan maybe be yeah. Then because in because there should always be a media plan because we're a national affair. And I don't think some people there will be any media house and people bomb pruma omum yom. Normally partnership and negotiations. And away, you lease with them. And normally, there are time come past, before I become company, there should have been some training for the media.
0: And yes.
1: On how to report on the Commonwealth Games.
0: So work up,
1: here, we don't take advantage of anything. And I was saying, yeah, media from us, we don't know benefit. Yes, in your
0: fee. In your
1: fee. In your fee, in penny for.
0: Yeah.
1: And it's a you know, and you pay. Sensation, breaking news, But every way be I could be a World Cup people could any capacity training for media. But we almost go now reporting to see who reporting the sir say over content are man. Capacity build the better your man panel. Whether internal or external, we don't do it. But they be a say a man can you say chia you say better to you. As when you're oh friend among by, then you have the right say, oh, you're trusting Kabe who stood the media on 3 or 4 occasions. But in your number, come on, what Glasgow need here? It does me breathe. But some of us, we are not like our brothers. It's in simple, you know, you can take a tassel. One thing people should know that people should know, and say, you can't come on with an we nation 74 if you were that you're more or less a family.
0: Yeah.
1: And you were people who are regarded as the Commonwealth family. People who joined that association. So you can be a federation head in Ghana. You can be chef de mission from Ghana. Ebian Commonwealth for dinner. If you beat Ghana because or no member of the Commonwealth no. So I'm common you beside a good phone. So
0: yeah.
1: So sometimes when people try to be too smart and yesterday. And yes, right. Some of us may go and fire at all. And fire on. And I'm probably say, be some opportunity. You have more Ghana for that, so maybe they don't know.
0: Correct.
1: And when people try to be Ghana and Penna, the baby so good name, I said, no, ye. Into all facets of our life, okay, political trainer, in our space, we win this, we win BP. The world end this, no, we be no MBP, Papa Mano. The world end this, no, we won't be Papa Mano. Yen, no. A banner entertainment, and they're gonna achieve. Chatawale phone ye and I used to move phone ye. A band of sports are among more GF in ye, among money GF in force in ye. Yea, and I'm with in the yaguma. And see, on to say, you be not unless a year discussion, or mine say a nebacono. And the same old kind of, and never ha, a becca come more gives you two every pet. Say, no, I'm in the creative for Fanchami. Say, Obiama Chayanka. Say, a hunty, they are holding between you. ene ye ene obi aso mma ye na ase mesra ye so ye pamucha mo mo ye aha the mission journalism ebe editorial policy a enye external influence if so be for external person be influence me editorial policy then the person has to pay
2: solely.
1: you yeah. Don't determine what I say and how I say it. See, people should bear in mind.
0: Yeah.
1: In the Kumo games,
0: Asempa FM.
1: I'm for the dark. We see we lose ourselves. Me na be church the money idea.
0: Asempa FM. Asempa FM. Oh, okay.
1: Me can't Glasgow 2026. Makabi.
0: Asempa FM.
1: I'm not saying Makabi. See, me slam for you, pal. Because you think I'm about it. Ejuma na yeno enye gan habre yeno ye ko yasa fana nyina and me sema for pa say say me can just Glasgow 2026 na me sori ko kran pon na market
0: wakabi
1: it's on record
0: wakabi
1: eh law court I can always defend myself into me sori pa and a bob after 11 na so mo te say o mo ntime voice bi mo so e bia na me di
0: kan o di kan
1: and nyuma no do so pa and ya na
0: oh anya grow
1: to be say idwane and then ya ba yo Glasgow come and week my idea. We be with the athletics on US track and field event championship no 2026. Thursday they start in the BBH now. Okay. The USA track and field championship 2026. Now share America brand near US for only to now share preparation towards Los Angeles 2028. Just 2 years away. Then your world championship next year.
0: Yeah.
1: And like you know, now after winning the 100 meters sky, you know. Or CCC had the audio grow. And the world should watch out for no alliance in 2027. This guy in 2014, no, you're junior champion. Now China. And since then, he has never turned his back.
2: Oh, okay.
1: And then say, I'm for no alliance. I'm going to say, I'm going to pay for it. I'm but you say, to me.
2: Okay.
1: I'm not going to say, I'm not going to say, right from my under 20, no, Ura, a senior level. No. Until there's nothing that will be on the wall, I'm a cartoon. I'm on a track, and I'm
0: a Semper FM.
1: No allies in Muda, obedient to no allies. And he did it and did it perfectly last Friday. And then, eventually, USC track a first time in 2026. You're the director of Commonwealth Games. So far, I think Commonwealth Games, nothing has changed. They see what Glasgow 2022 no. It seems around a year follow up, but I'm overly impressed with Nigeria. And they did three. And I can bet my last coin that if Nigeria should decide to not even compete again, they've done a human's job. Because it's on record, they are the first African nation to win a medal at this event, this particular one, the 2026 edition. Their first ever medal was in silver. Then they became the first African nation to win gold also. As it stands now, almost 6 medals. And that's we are in now day three. You see, I'm going to go out. Maybe on the table I be doing. Maybe on the same game.
2: Nigeria for your more.
0: Nigeria for your more. Yeah, dear pal.
1: Maybe at table no. I want no. On the same game. No. Wait. When your latest?
0: When your latest?
1: The current one. Are you Australia, England before?
0: We have day one. No day. No. Yeah. Oh, okay. Yeah. We day one.
1: We day one. Say do I? You teach him.
0: A lot of phones.
1: You know, still I be first and second. I be Australia, England. No, come on.
0: Sir.
1: Oh, now we're now.
0: Now Ghana, yeah.
1: Ghana, the Dua.
0: Nah,
1: the Dua.
0: Disciplines, and you saw him. You know,
1: sir. Ghana, I'm telling you, if oh, Benoma, I think they are even athletics. 4x1, no. Then I'm going to say, beefy boxing a bar. And boxing, you know, there's one thing. Let me put you on record. That you see. Rules which I say, who ran last four? When the football last four no semi final.
0: Okay.
1: In boxing, our Olympic games na Commonwealth games no. When you ran last four na, your boy win ya bronze. And see, can you remember that count na boxing. Most of them almost third place bouts no almost lose here. But still, like, because of the rules, you know.
0: Okay.
1: No. And, like it happened just 2 days ago, no.
0: Okay.
1: Entries, nibu on so entries, no. So today, I'm gonna draw by. In the first fight, no uncle. Next one, no. I think this one, I think first four, I'm on the next stage, straightforward. And the balance, those kind of stuff. Say na ka football phone so nyaa say we do so fana yama meda kan so mo meda meda no yo mo da nti most times no we am call boy boxing na the last time I boxing for the JJ na hun bros be na nyina mo lose on last fight no but because of the rules no they still have to come home with the at least bros meda no which is a certified the rule and yeah am from so and e ba na sa nti be hwe e kon wo games no na ma yembre so a world cup rosia boy we nyaa kan manim. Now, you will be kind of cry. What that will be said will be in fatal, dodgy, and fatal, and fatal, and it's in common in.

0: I said, oh,
1: yeah. Oh, me want thing. I send me any fee.
0: Oh, okay.
1: I send me any fee.
0: Where the man we say, weekend, Wednesday, you know, the mechanic call servicing.
1: Oh,
0: Master John Hornum.
1: Oh, okay.
0: And you see, say, also top bands and honor the
1: paper. Oh,
0: Master John said, Mintiawa no power, you know.
1: Mintiano.
0: I see, won't talk car no cramp on them.
1: Ah,
0: as old two and a mom baho. Send a bear, Utah will be humbe beer or no abahon.
1: Mequako her head no
0: power, and cheer Master John.
1: Nam Quanso,
0: Ewa Jolu. Best.
1: Oh, Jolu.
0: Jolu.
1: Yeah,
0: you hold them on.
1: Oh, okay.
0: Open Mercedes repairs, dear Master John. The number one.
1: A simple.
0: So you are on Pawi.
1: Me so me genius.
0: Chairman, ni abano ni abano.
1: Ni abano di ni abano.
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1: okay yo inti me kwaba
2: na no say has coach of fever
1: no, ni fi ai ni nti kakra fi Serbia na kakra so say fi Bosnia
2: men tia se 50-50
1: aha
0: say ni mama free
2: okay inti say oni o ka history difference ni be anywhere bia
1: oh okay
2: yeah. If you ask Queen, you must say Serbia, Macedonia, Albania, Hungary, Kubaku.
1: Oh, okay.
2: And years ago, not a boom, na you need
0: Serbia and Herzegovina.
2: Years ago, no,
1: okay.
2: So we study geography and history. We see those as one.
1: Oh, okay.
2: And the chief you have here,
1: no, Fiano.
2: Yes, but I'm not a team.
0: Oh, much
1: shabby. Abba.
2: Oh, let me have boom one.
1: Oh, okay. Okay.
2: With Macedonia, with Serbia, with Albania,
1: one country. No. Geography, ni history. No, that immigrant from Yemen originated from one. No, we been Abyssinians. Ni adia. Hey. And yes, I'm to our crown, you know. We know you're born to tell, papa, and I say, you're quite any more, and sir, what a missing can, what a Nana Kwame Bensford, and so. Enka ewo ahanom haya sempa 94.7 FM afi ena wode wa fidie no e de ato hanom haya sempa FM scoreboard ye jiremu a na se nkosi se nondu ba ko bebo e pamu a koko jiremu ne de na se ensem ne ye besane e je 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mamenko Unimac me course rep me course rep me course rep oh Unimac Berry Wardia. 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

0: 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Or say, Germany phone, why wouldn't him a missy, why wouldn't him wa ube ya threat, na ube kasa. 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Judging club, and some of the two jano, eni.
1: You behave badly and don't let my family in peace. I'll be gone. I just turned away. I mean, I know that there are other countries where national team head coaches are treated even worse. But I am always, I mean, I love this job, but I'm always ready to just call it quits if need be. die Sache geht. So all I'm there for is the issue. Jürgen Klopp is not going to have any career in inverted commas after the national team. This is the pinnacle, the absolute high point of my footballing career as coach.
0: Entino Jürgen Klopp, I na wakasano. Ti one in par is already a juma or chassis and a fidia one in the idea. Grofoto, you two no near the end zone. Do baby as I can was a mopa. Belgium after World Cup, and then Mark Van Bommel or no, and or Babaya new head coach at a ama womo. Pep Guardiola near here, Nimuse Italian national team, no, or Bacquaco Sumunanso, what turn it down. I'm a name Andre Pelu or no, and a new coach. Italian national team no apao no George Jesus ene no kopie mu e wo Portugal national team na Portuguese national team no ono enam panifo apao no ese oye new coach e wo honum nti wasan ene Ronaldo asan 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Newcastle United Melford Bruno Gumares and also agree personal terms with Arsenal into the BCB Alan here they are and also Elba Babe Tuja Real Madrid Melford Chuamani, and then Manchester United, almost a more, as a mobile sign, Omino, Egusua, Omo Edi, and Como, our Honwinti, and one, no, Enzo Maresca. Oh, Wababe Pier Manchester City. Now, Obe Pier Honomono, or say a Jumano, and not from Cry, Jumano, and Yazy, and no bear dim pass, and say, Coach, now, oh, no, no, no, papa, Pep Guardiola, no, on your coach, Ketua, on your coach, Ketua, and the Jumano, and no, dempa, it's a challenge, and then somebody to ja, and no.
2: First of all, I have to say that it's a privilege because the reason why the club decides to go for me, that means that for me it's a privilege. As you said, I said many times that, as you just said, I consider Pep probably the best coach in the world in the last 20, 25 years. But again, it's a challenge. It's nice. It's a privilege. Also, the history, you know, of the manager with many years in the same club, after always struggle a little bit, after Sir Alex, after Arsene. But also it's a challenge to try to do the right things immediately for this organization, for the fans, for everyone.
0: Entino Enzo Maresca, Nensama Oditudra, Enono, na transfer one seminal way. 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na tension pa e wo honu mo.
3: See, I don't think I've ever been given a reason to this day, and to be honest, I didn't ask. We had, I was there for 2 years as coach in Ghana. There was naturally a lot of material for discussion between me and our association president, but also the board. And it felt like I could have been fired after just a month. So, but what did they always want from you? Where? What was their issue? Of course, you have to be diplomatic as a coach. That's clear. No matter where you are, even in Germany, I think as a coach, you naturally need that exchange with your, I don't know, sporting director or your president. It's also, of course, about discussions regarding players. Shortly before the World Cup, it was clear to me that I didn't want to do many experiments, especially in the Germany game, or test this or that person. So I fielded my first 11 for the friendlies before that, including against Austria. That went completely down the drain. I did try a few things here and there. I have to say, and for me, Germany was the dress rehearsal. I think we played a good game. Even if in the first half Germany was clearly better, you have to say you couldn't have complained if you had maybe conceded one or two goals. But we really, really grew into the game very well and delivered a very good performance. In the second half, we had our chances and used one of those chances. And right at the end, they put another one in against us. I was very satisfied with that, but I think overall from our president, the expectations were just very, very high. I'm very impatient and sometimes too high. Yes, I think so. Exactly. It was just too high. We also have.
0: Entino, tuado no no na jam ankasa ena chese maya mi yeye niyama niyama ena me deba English emu aha enti the voice no. 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
4: Mr. Speaker, in the spirit of transparency and accountability, allow me to lay before this house a clear account of some of the expenditure we have made so far to support government program across the sectors approved in the 2026 budget. To support Ghana's participation in the 2026 FIFA World Cup, an amount of 58 million has been paid.
0: Inti yewura, ato forcing finance minister, and I obtain in Kano have been paid the air costo and so and no way the gate ya di can catch row as a nebosa couple when ya ye hat a coach a new coach the 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
5: Kobe Stone
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5: well before I'm first, I'm going to tell you something for my tier 4. I'm going to tell you the Rema Koi.
0: No, oh, okay.
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0: Which I've been a bit here. Good, good, good. The real McCoy.
5: The real McCoy.
0: Yeah. The real McCoy.
5: Now, wow. This week is not making a little one. Some of us are in the gym.
0: Yeah.
5: Because event are in the gym on Echo. This year's USA track and field championships has been splendid. Now, we have been the first time since 1991. The USA track and field championship, you know,
6: at Sempa FM
5: New York from 2019. Baby FM track town was using in Oregon.
0: Oh, okay.
5: From 2019, one year we in this USA track and field championship, you know. And this year, I decided to say, I'm passing about Icahn Stadium, New York, Randall's Island. Until one this year's event, USA track and field championship from 2026 in Honda Coastal. Now quickly, no men say amount for or more arsenal. The signature event, the 100 meters, no.
0: Yeah.
5: Tuja.
0: Okay.
5: 100 meters, men and women. A man from no. Here we no na Shakari Richardson. Was score what we call hat trick.
0: Wow.
5: We need 2020. 3. We need 2024.
0: Hey.
5: And now somebody we need 2026. Oko 10.77 seconds. Wow. The toss me no Kayla White. Oko 10.90 seconds. And now, Tamari Davis, 11.00 seconds. No, wow. Tosu Amy and Santi. And by the way, Shakari Richardson is winning here. Second, and Kayla White. And now, Tamari Davis, Tosu Amy and Santi. Oko, Mbemman, so after more, Nualais. On the win here, 9.79 seconds. To repeat in the fastest time ever in 100 meters, you know. 9.79 seconds. You know, the win here. And now, Ronnie Baker, Tosu Mino, 9.87 seconds. And now, Kenny Benarik. Kung Fu and Adoro Laferno occur 9.8 seconds. Now the toss a year means now you fire an inch a year the Commonwealth Games. You can't air Commonwealth Games any day.
0: Okay,
5: to simplify it, you know, a year the Queen or him any number agro
0: him
5: a Maya a year in Yesi Brunidi Omoso. Mom independence, no. Omo na ya 4 years be omo shiya no mo di agro. Na Commonwealth, no. E di no e bimu in the last I think 24 years e bimu fi say the name Commonwealth no e very very deceptive.
0: Okay.
5: E bimu believe say it's rather stolen wealth and not Commonwealth, because what is common about the wealth of about that 74 nations now you could see no you buy you see car from there you didn't say you didn't
0: my common in wealth
5: so it common worth what is the meaning.
0: Okay,
5: so now there's a catchphrase rather which is being propagated. People believe it should rather be stolen worth,
0: okay,
5: and not common worth, because some being I might be so geo if you miss him, come on, say no. And they politically, no, maybe I be more if you knew from me as rather a stolen words and no common words. Be as it may, I know, yeah, the political side now call a year games now. I'm across them normally. I know, man, the home of Commonwealth and Cyber Australia, because in the last year 24, this is what I say Australia for normally only we. Commonwealth, no, quote, no, so I must say, I'm not on the canny. And now, Ghana, so the dear maker say, you will crew my, I never want to say yes, sports, but honestly, and truth be told, Ghana, in your sports,
6: Ghana, Asempa FM,
0: in your sports,
5: we only pretend to be doing sports, in your sports,
0: your football,
5: and I say yes, sports, but in your sports, no football,
0: and no cry, and you need people,
5: yes, so you know, everything about us is pretense. I see, yes, best will be in a saying. And yes, you will lay down plan I follow. And then we don't know the value of sports. A company, my yes, to me, and Kunko anymore. Now, the last edition I Commonwealth Games was 2022, yeah.
0: Yeah.
5: And it was in England. And it was here, our Alexander Stadium, Birmingham. And host here. Now, no, we games in England. The final table in Australia for, like I said earlier, no, no, we honest. Australia for a total of 179 medals. Out of the 179, no, Omonia gold in 67. silver 57 and I'm bronze 55. The toss in England, the host nation, also 176 medals out of the 176, you know, 58 nay gold,
0: wow,
5: 65 na a silver, and a 53
6: a Semper FM.
5: And in that last 4 years event, you know, yeah, Capcom World Games are keenly contested in the last 12 years. I had that one because 994 a host, you know, they wanted to prove a point, they wanted to finish as first on the medal table. And I stood up for champs and no. Yeah, we are talking about Commonwealth. Yeah, yeah, India. Inti omode chiromo. So it was just three medals between England and Australia. Ama otosu mi ansa Canada. Canada so no enya a total of 92 medals. Out of the 92, no, 26 na gold, 32 silver, and 34 bronze. Now min jump from Africa. Africa, they know your face. Our Africa, Nigeria. But oko the entire Commonwealth
6: table, Nigeria took 7th.
5: Nigeria for a total of 34 medals.
0: Oh, okay.
5: And now munya out of 34, no, 11 a good, 9 a silver, and a 14 a bronze. After Nigeria came, then South Africa. South Africa for sunya overall no 27, 7 good, 9 silver, 11 bronze. And South Africa, Kenya, and no much also 3 in Africa, only 21 medals, 6 good, 5 silver, and a 10 a bronze. After a Kenya came Uganda.
0: Oh, okay.
5: Then after Uganda came Cameroon.
0: Mm-hmm.
5: After Cameroon, Zambia.
0: Mm-hmm.
5: After Zambia, Mauritius.
0: Hey.
5: Right after Mauritius came Umuofia, Ghana. And the last event, you know, Ghana had 5 medals. That was 3 bronze, 2 silver.
0: Yanya gold.
5: Ghana had gold.
0: Oh.
5: It's a you will be able to fair analysis of Ghana. Normally, maybe be your assessment. I will be able to share the assessment, you know. So, se Ghana ko na se this year ukinya 6 medals are what say failure. And a position a Ghana toye was 28, the last edition. No, so if Ghana should be 20th, 21st, even 25th, what do you mean say Ghana fail? Because it means Ghana a jump
0: improvement
5: abem.
0: Okay.
5: But I won't say, you know, say pe good no say must say Nigeria for GNG be a ye be una failure can yet. I hope they proper assessment. I need some
0: assessment.
5: You have to be fair. So now, education training. You have to be fair in your assessment. And see, and then you better say Ghana and AD3. You go to M monitor. Say this year, maybe you know, ASU. The last time I could have 5 medals, you know. You call and I better. I doubt.
0: Okay.
5: And I have to be very candid. I doubt. It's not going to be easy for Ghana.
6: Asempa FM.
5: And the Nigeria for so egusu HC glory in the pan and assistance now before we do 1-6 medals.
0: Okay.
5: And the best sprint event now last 4 years, Kenya and the winning good. It was Fernando Mayala from Kenya, Africa, and the win here. But Medica can just say assistance now, Kayinsula Ajayi, and the man to beat in Africa, 100 meters. And Nigeria, when it comes to a Commonwealth Games, Nigeria and winning a sprint good that.
0: Oh, okay.
5: Yeah, so, on 96 years, Nigeria is chasing their first Commonwealth gold medal.
0: Oh, okay.
5: Mind you, Nigeria man no even near Commonwealth gold that in 100 meters. Mary Onyali, I think it was 1994, even near Nigeria. Then, you call Scotland, the same Glasgow in 2014. It was Blessed Okagbari from Nigeria. I don't know, you double or 100 on 200 mm-hmm. meters. So, Nigeria's hope is on Kayinsula Ajayi.
0: Oh, okay.
5: The 22-year-old sprinter who is making waves this very year. And that guy popped up just 3-4 years ago. And watching the progress in the last 2 years, if you are seeing, he has been one of the best. And the way Ajayi is going, the world should watch out for Ajayi in Los Angeles 2028. Because of Pedro from junior level in Cali. Cali, your home one, but one ni amateur fellow aye let's say boho
0: yeah
5: could we need good double or one ajayi command muso
0: yeah
5: Cali in Colombia world at win championship if you want to buy a senior level in a cool school in the US of A and they world at the championships or be the second Nigerian ever to be in the final
6: after first FM
5: about the Diamond League now this year. In the first four, Ajayi
6: Asempa FM.
5: And in the Olympic Games, his first ever Olympic Games was in France 2024. Mm. Paris 2024. Ajayi qualified for the semi-final. So Ajayi seemed to be working with gold.
0: Okay.
5: And Africa should be proud of him.
0: In the last
5: 6 years, when it comes to sprint event, mm-hmm. on the world scale, Africa fired the EPA. So we better follow AS sprint events across the globe. You realize that Africa 4 years there, just that you share them home of your photo. But even home of your photo, we've seen them also. Because we've seen SMA in Diamond League. We've seen Umayala in Diamond League.
0: Hmm.
5: We've seen Leslie Tebohu in Diamond League. Now Ajayi Sampa will come home. And they're competing with the best. And they're showing the best that Africa, the sprint is for us. And then you come here. Commonwealth Games in 2026 now. Just in the middle of the table, I found two Jana. My market for a moment in NKB. And now we are in day three. As it stands to the medal table in Australia, the kind. 23 medals so far.
0: Mm, yeah.
5: 12 gold, 5 silver, 6 bronze. England, the Tosumi, 15 medals so far. Out of 15, 3 gold, 7 silver. And a 5 air bronze. Nigeria overall, 6 medals. Out of 6 medals, or good 3, silver 3. Nigeria score a bronze as yet. So we are most likely to see say, Nigeria will have their best air Commonwealth Games ever. If Tina trying to look on the corner, mind you, last time I'm 34, and this time around, I think we are moving on. The position of the table, Nigeria between them, then. As Nigeria comes AS Scotland, 4 medals, gold 2, silver 2, then South Africa follows up with 6 medals. South Africa has 6 medals. Or 2 gold, 1 silver, 3 bronze. First AS 4 in Africa, 4 million a woman. Nigeria and South Africa. Nigeria and South Africa almost the same medals, but Nigeria winning more gold. Gold in the addition. Nigeria winning more gold than South Africa as at yet. So the chase is between Nigeria and South Africa. Mm. About Africa. Ghana, you need it because athletics didn't start here. And you hope no so air boxing. And boxing, like I was telling you earlier on, all you need to do is go into the final four. Then you secure medal. And you know, send a paper call, you know, sign a binyano. Send a paper call, you come out with games. Some guys say Ghana, they prepare for any tournament. The baby he is a year, you see, you have a yamba, and it's in a repair. No, sir, and he binyano. Oko Nigeria, the last time I'm called Olympic, I'm called Commonwealth Games. No, now Omochia, more at least, Nika 1,005 and 150 USD per day. That the Chimbian per diem now, I definitely per diem. No, and then you're more and only this announcement, and you knew 3 weeks ago. I'm going almost 1 month a year camping. Around a year, Scotland, one and I'm camping. And now, I'm winning medal. I'm the two games, 3 weeks ago. And then Nigeria, per diem, I demand per day, 200. And at the moment, 200 USD. Today, be a chin, I'm not going to 200 as well. Who winning a gold, 8,000 USD.
0: Wow.
5: Nigeria.
0: Wow.
5: Who winning silver, 5,000 USD.
0: Mm.
5: We're certified when you're the Asian Bonnie B.
0: Mm.
5: Who winning bronze, 3,000.
0: Oh, okay.
5: What they did is that gold on the which you have 5,000 amount near the 3,000 to account to.
0: Mm.
5: You can't say, yeah, you have physical 3,000 hour same the amount we knew gold now. Now you had 5,000 USD not to account to.
0: Oh, okay.
5: Oh, we need silver in Nigeria today. You the 2,000 USD in a big tower near 3,000 to account to. Oh, we need bronze, amount 1,000. Cash near 2,000 at two account to share Nigeria for the call Air Commonwealth Games. No,
0: and to inquire Ghana, there will be winning the 3,000. No,
5: and the Kitamia, yeah,
0: Finney, a tree and sunny air queen.
5: Things were made 3 weeks ago. Nigeria didn't know me phone.
0: Oh, okay,
5: and yet Afinum could do one on Koya.
0: Oh, okay.
5: So I say, Nancy, work up with Intino, Commonwealth Games as a Catasso. Luckily for us, some of us, you know, you may of course be brilliant, no. Yes, your village here, you be a bayaho.
0: Go, okay.
5: And in a jar for no more on paper and yen muja as a mania, my tramaqueno. na minchi aye mwofa makope.
7: Okay.
5: Aye eko asma.
7: Oh.
5: Asma kasa mani naji.
7: How far?
5: Come on, words, stolen words, and I'm a kind of. Now, I'm the permanent American, my cousin, to me, I'm bra. It's even fine, you know, you may be away, and you say, you might be there, so I go see.
7: Yeah.
5: But I would wish that I will have time, at least a day, never can come over, and you didn't come with you. But I'm willing to. I'm trying my best. So they should forgive me if I'm unable to do it. But I'm trying all that I could just to make it a reality.
7: Okay.
5: I mean, see, I'm a sheriff out of Belgium.
7: Sheriff, you're the message you grab.
5: I'm going to be a sheriff. I'm going to be a interview. I'm going to be a sheriff.
7: Good.
5: If
7: good,
5: not,
7: that, good,
5: if not, good, not, not less than 3 weeks,
7: good,
5: I'm going to be.
7: Good.
5: Yeah.
7: Good.
5: I'm going
7: to be. Okay. And you know, I'm Misty Noble. And I watching in Kano. Into no big sheriff. Big sheriff. Our Antwerp. Belgium. I want to see you tear alive. Or some shame. Baby, be say. Our day abba. Say, former Liberia national waterweight boxing champion. And a sports journalist based in Antwerp, Belgium. Okay.
5: Big sheriff.
7: I say, can you please? Okay, okay. I'm coach Abiu. I'm me. We are me the best man. I'm the coach. Yeah, what's we are me the
5: coach. Coach is the most wanted man. Who be the coach? So,
7: I never go.
5: So, Mbappe. So, coach number.
7: Also, the coach number.
5: The most wanted man.
7: Yeah. So, the coach number.
5: Well, boy, let me say, go. We friend me. I know come about the show generally. So, Nank. Mama, come on, no. Coach, I'm part. I don't say no, but the castle chill, I say, I'm so okay, then you leave it there.
7: Yeah.
5: But on your coach, or your sports encyclopedia, on your football coach, or he's into sports. Yeah. So, coach is the most wanted.
7: Coach, you don't know. King Sharon, on also defeat Germany, Eddie Abba, Yenia King Sharon, on also Eddie Nedia.
5: King Sharon, so interviewed time with Germany.
7: I, into King Sharon, I missed this or by Germany, into no CCBBR, fat woman.
5: So.
7: Na coaching so and he'll be jaya once walk or South Africa kakra. Na muko jaya ya jumai ya be ya den na ya ye. Nana Kwame Bensfield. Nana na infa na odi efa. Hey, utimu no waya di o. Say say ni ko akofa broni di aba.
8: I'm a big sheriff warning. Say, coach, which more pep sports? Ah,
5: okay.
8: Catch him someone yesterday. Coach or Juma or Pep Sports.
7: Allah.
8: Hi, man.
7: Yes, I.
8: Yes, I'm chair tea for you. Nah. I'm Mr. Akabibri. Mm-hmm. But no, Kase Nimpeni for no. Point of correction. Open EBA knew or has seen Mr. T. Okasa, no. Sebi, or Kasa, you. And a coach in any penny, they are fine, but. Hey man,
7: yes I.
8: Senegal for Patrick Vieira.
7: Yeah.
8: I think to me, you know, man, Vieira.
7: M1.
8: The last team of coach here.
6: Asemba FM.
7: Yeah.
8: Honor Crown, I think. Yeah.
7: Monyo.
8: Anyway, it's a national team.
7: Okay.
8: And on say coach Bia Obeye. Successful, so we see the acquisition. Now we need the way.
7: Experience, kakra ubenya.
8: Obey successful, so timing, no, e debe mau no. Imrene e debe mau no without manipulations, no.
7: Okay.
8: And debe mau unse, ejumano oya ye ni. And unse Senegal for so no. Omo wo some coach abia. Omo fa coachisa. Omo mo mumre. And tse Ghana prematurely na ni epe results.
7: Okay.
8: And ti I wish him well. Senegal for also so no I say Naka Kray no my breaker on my breaker and I think Vieira being an African, even though France international, no, I think obey my adapted with Senegalese normal culture. No, I'm out with me. I you money.
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8: I wishing all the best. On so no, okay, football so I'll be boom ye pa England, ne Italy, ne France, Mohonina, or reading in Quay or Honum. So I wish him all the best. And yeah, we should say blacks, no coaches, no. They be a professor, almost you and the Aqui, itchy, no my excel. So I think it's a good course. Yeah, I'm ready to beat me. I was in a guy, Honum. But so far, so good, no. I man, walk up, no, there to me, no, a coy.
7: Kuye pa.
8: Closing in you know, I think say performances, you know, any organization, you know, it was top notch. Argentina for Nananka, Omode, Yasei, Messi retirement, we know from national football, no, but I think a game and once a. O passion, they say obey we need bibina and kuye.
6: Asempa FM. Yeah,
8: crowd. So I think I'll spare them. It's part of the game. And the Anyasa Enkuyi.
7: Now Messi, you're about retired there.
8: Oh, national team there.
7: 39, you. Sure. 4 years, you're about to come 43. Only team Enkuyi.
8: Anyway, so I don't know why. And once the way Messi is keeping on, no. I think say, so Kasu or Kosu, so I'll be to me, Ako. But all the same, no, I think say, Nema Enkuyi, World Cup.
7: Okay.
8: Into, I think the African countries, no. Any we are seeing in an Ebeche so. Nasi, yes, we are. Mandate ni say yen organize BB sa e betimi so aye aye ni ye yen ko yen
6: disa facility
8: no nyina arasti aye we no ye nya ne sa I man e man no so AFCON no
7: yeah
8: I think say they on good course and once I mean de bia me ka say man no omo ko into football na omo nko gu omo hu enima city say me man no ah ye best spend the match money omo so no Enko wie hwee no. Nti yen hwe se efe no. Any ministries no. Ministry no ebeboa emba no. Any support bia omo hia for this AFCON no. We should do it for them. Motivation. You see because always when they are doing something for us no, they put up their best and they do it emma omo ye ekoye ni ye. And no say omo coach no omo nya no so no. I think say one emba no aye ejuma ache kakra. And Obaye yes, so no, yehun in Sanu Ejuma. Why, ye, aye, biama yehun say, yeah. Obeti me, aye, he has the can do spirit, I obeti me de mano, ako in him. Into all necessary support, BIS, ye de man mano. I think, if you know any ministries, no, and try as much as possible, see, obeti me, abu omu ye. I think they will go and do well. They will go and do well because they've showcased before. Okay, one say, Emmanu Ba. Junior teams from the ranks now, the best senior side now, which means they always bring out their best. So we should help them. Any necessary motivation, biano, support, biana, es omu hia, amu omu ebeti miya kwa ko bobu game ni ye no. Yen fa mo omu. Hey man, has neko toko. They say you know, yenya new coaches.
7: Yeah.
8: And Enra, has new support, ni be free me. And Diamond. I think the kind of lava in Kroforma a woman has to folk. No, mama chana no pawe. I'm also a friend of Bra Kwame, a driver. To be chana no pawe. By this time, Kwame is sure say uti. And we say the way are all kasana. We say the way are tangents at team no has air corner. And you are more And he or can ya say now. The management in the crowd and my supporters no access to the team.
6: Omo grievances,
8: they help no crowd, omo can management no ain't ye. You see, but on the team bia so be ko ye a, o ko basa se ya supporters no. Omo key role e team nim. And ye try say ye near ma e be ma supporters no ni age.
7: Okay.
8: But say near ma e ko acho na enko ye. Na ha supporter e person ka. Emma Nema Kuya, we don't listen to them. And always Nema team no Eba form. Ntinra, he was very emotional. The way our share 2000s start na has code nim and start nema asena. Na I think say a yao ewo ni mo. Inti ye coach ya yen yin. Mystery management. The necessary way be a problems be a wohonuma. Ese ye ye it me the signing players. My team no, a strong no, yen try say ye beti mi aye togbe we dey yesre no onso your hene kese e nti wu kasa no ahwe wo kasa mu ye but ano pay me pa na cho say problems be e wo ho a e block ye say ye nti mi en sign players no we dey onhwe no settle e ka bia se na be ya ene re bia e bebe bia no ye beti yesu ye beti mi assign ama coach ni so atima ye na ejuma e ye has en kotoko obi e nya coaches and won say ye league no so no e be ya da de ebe de no na has en kotoko nyina no omo wo mu pick you see tien try say ye beti mi aye ni ma ye me me ye has ni no me wish say kotoko en ye ma be ko ye se na be ya e be ma agro na ye de say anytime bia ye be nya players e free ye local league ni dia national team no e patch ye say your local league na strong but your nya team be in free on man that means is nya up to standard I'm betting me you betting me nya players at the Yakobo national team and I nyina so has ne protocol no as e be free on ho no ba because omo ye nema ye management na playing 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
7: yeah,
8: ye tumpon, ye sponsors, ye ko ye sikabim, ye nya quality players, ah, omu timi elbow, ye timi top player, has ne kotoko, ana any other team bia owo league dimu, ye timi top player, e free outside eba.
7: Oh.
8: Emma mo bebo, emma ye attractive, inti ye best romo, e juma no omu ye ne di, and so ye ni kra. For how many years near every boy a league are you into being a sponsor? I man, into master, if you know, in your mabeko ye, your league ni be ye ya, as ye nya sponsors, as ye ye ni ma ye, na ye league no, into me attractive. Na even cramp on a timmy a creaty slot to be a my ewo Africa, na ye nya one slot. So I man, I think say, Yamreno de Yako, coach Abba, T. My main agency has say.
7: Okay. 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
9: diamond
7: na apomu to sign
9: Ya
7: de radia sepa. Hey, ya we World Cup no. Ya dasen so. Ya dasepa multimedia da wase. Multimedia da wase. Ghana nso da wase. E wi ase nyina. Enso e da wase pa. Ene adwuma den den a. Obe boy e de emaye during the World Cup no.
9: Yeah, man.
7: Yes, sir.
9: I think so. In the world you only serve.
7: Yeah.
9: One day you are gone. It doesn't matter how long you stay.
7: Yeah.
9: You go.
7: Yeah.
9: Nobody, even if you're 100, you go. So the moment you have opportunity, do whatever you can do best for society. That's all. See, World Cup in the Abayu here, like Nana rightly said, very good tournament. I think one tournament, the players never complain about the ball. And they don't complain about any of the pitches. Yama two way.
7: Yeah, cool.
9: And if you wear down your strong crab if you buy.
7: Yeah.
9: Now wear down your strong crab, no. But if I till I think Paraguay France game, no. Close to Ghana Colombia game, no. That was when we had a slight
10: England
9: change.
10: So dear, no.
9: But during the entire tournament, the weather was okay. Anticipations are here in Wambanisa. So, very good tournament. Maybe I call year. Like Nana said rightly, maybe during the final game, when the Argentines misbehaved. You've won it before. So, any pain you went through will be called trauma.
10: Okay.
9: So, you don't go after the pain. Oh, sports, oh. And when you run, and it's not an accident.
10: Yeah.
9: You check, I say, I'm all 1 week, pay. Oh, be honest, when you're playing crash, you say, I'm all 1 week, one race, it's team, we'll lose you. And see, on my side, on my own, that is why when the world recession came, they could still sign Ronaldo and Messi at big money.
10: Okay.
9: So that now you are seeing Yaska. That is why scientists who do research don't take money more than the sportsmen.
10: Oh.
9: But they do the research for the sportsmen to perform.
10: Okay.
9: But
10: A Semper FM.
9: Game no kitani mra. And I start to be generating isika.
11: But you know, Mr. Bill Cano, keep who we are, we were a judge as
10: enemy. Oh, okay.
11: I say game no kitani day.
10: Nimala.
11: We can be. No, And you know, we're mostly about gas price.
9: I generate this car. In Gofoko Stadium, you understand? Sports, you ain't TSS, I ain't me any you.
11: That's it.
9: Come on, you don't train foolishly, Tio. Ghana for Kakana, when you're too foolish, it's stupid. You don't train foolishly. Take stupid decision and think your athlete can perform.
11: It's sad.
9: These are two things.
10: A Semper FM.
9: That area need decision makers and decision takers. And you must train like the way you want to compete. Yepa na uchi a training grounds are training here the whole week and then match na your boy. In today be your supporters. I feel it's a players need my the output no. But we play differently and train differently. We train differently and play differently. But elsewhere. Define themselves. And you can't play on a good pitch and train on a bad pitch. And you can't train on a bad pitch and play on a good pitch. So once the facilities are not connected, please forget about top performance.
11: That's it.
10: Okay.
9: That means forget. Obi, I'll qualify for Africa. Whether we don't forget it. Work here, train here. It's when you're only pair, you're busting and you say, EF him.
11: No argument.
9: You understand? So, this is a game. It has its own rules.
10: Wow.
9: That is why one Argentina player seems to betray the whole entire team. On no show ceremony, you know. And because Gidi said, in Titiene, the mom, you know. Account. So, it makes some of us say, Messi has always been selfish. Is that what he means? Because you've won it. You've won it even in a dramatic way. We could go back and play from the quarterfinals against the Netherlands, what happened in the game. But game, they might give me a no, Sanya Mani Kahun. It's never been perfect, and it will never be perfect.
11: Sure.
9: And then, can we go to the machine light off? I record it. What will you do? Then come back to the referee discretion.
11: That's it.
9: So me give see I will be, I will be, no, I don't belong to that school of thought. Any technical team from your prayer cool, anybody has worked with me. Me team bench, grab me training club. Yeah, we are there, would you, you know, we say an amanya good day, and amanya luck. But the same team, okay, my late boss, me son, sir, we see a ball home. It's a ball home throughout the season. That's a good thing. So, I'll be super home. Mm. It, was he a foul? Yes. Was he a foul? No. If it was a foul, the rule apply whether home or away. Yeah, any early minute. Yeah, any last minute. Oh, yeah, but who can win the last minute? Then it's not for any G.
11: Home advantage.
9: But still, the fact say, and your penalty. But yeah, it's the fact, no. It, I think,

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1: In so your body way, you are never for sports. Yes, I have 5 years, you might have 590. Into no matter the load you put on it, our future implications on the players. That is why the sports pay them so well. So that Okofie Dachi and be able to take care of yourself. Into once the game has its own rules, sports has its own rules. No? When we send average athletes, they will give us average results. On my own sports, you need one high performance center. One, and then all the regions, so one.
2: Central.
1: Coaches in support of Ukraine, say, will be Bisa.
2: Classic.
1: You understand? So, you can say, you're Rajin, Vienna, you're training. Santa Cruz, the temperature in the gym must be measured.
3: Okay.
1: For performance. You understand? We have 16 regions. There should be a minimum of one high-performance gym in every region.
3: Wow.
1: And especially part of Azim, Fota region,
3: okay.
1: Amejofe, where we have the pure rest air for them to be able to clear everything they said before they go for a competition. So if, up to now, we don't have any high-performance center, where we can get similar weather to like Europe.
3: Okay.
1: It's like a Glasgow here, Kono. Nipani Fiamajofi, but Gabni said, and what? And see, one move in the Panako show, all work out. I'll be in the cardio, Nibibia, be okay. So once we don't understand it, and coaching this, gym this, we'll get the results. There's no magic. Come on, bring all the prophets and everybody. Let them pray for the athlete. Sports, why you be there? When you are not in shape, I played basketball, played volleyball. If the strength is not there, you can't spike one game. You can't spike. Because when you go up and down by 3 times, you are getting weaker if you don't have strength.
2: Yeah, I see.
3: Okay.
1: I played basketball. When you go, no back cutting. So you need to finish what you started. Because when you come back, it's a foul. And you need to have that energy to come back and come and block. I play hockey. You need to work on your lower back. I play lawn tennis. I play table tennis. So I've played all the sports to a certain level and went under different coaches. So you could sit down today and know who was a good coach and who destroyed your career. Then how to recover an athlete. Yetimiti ice bath. Now, confirm Kosisa ice block. Man, those ice blocks you see are calculated.
3: Okay.
1: It goes with your weight, your body mass index. You must know the athlete body's mass index. And San Odinash and Sweden depend on the weather, too.
3: Hey.
1: And yeah, Oshemu, we're joking. It is that I'm sure, sir. And yes, she had the cool color.
2: It's a brilliant TV.
3: Hey,
1: you understand? And I won't know, man. Why are you bad there? One guy said, instructing you, be there. Then you know where the athlete is. So, oh, sorry, you know. Then an acidity level, one anymore. And so, testing the juice. So, but if you let your paper bet on the tank, so
3: okay,
1: now an acidity level.
3: Yeah,
1: before you start doing those things. My own say, yeah, I'm rich. And then you create a certain temperature. Because you must come with a certain temperature before you go into the water and come out to meet a certain temperature before you dress up. And so the worst thing ever happened to you has been the internet. So people don't learn. They only go and see people's finding, people's research. Research work on the internet are not complete works. Nobody puts a complete work there.
3: Okay.
1: There's something out of it. So you might see about 65% work done. But there's something that we...

0: need their CEO. It's who you are. I don't create a control couple player on your complete mount. I'm referring to all the sports. So those are specialized areas. So I was looking at the chef fridge, you know, we piano, send a send over bubuno. Now, on many side uniformity be. I remember last year by this time, that team we called preseason. So we're just having a conversation, and I heard him saying, tomorrow morning, ice bath. Then I asked my friend, what was the weather 3 days today, yesterday? And no children of tell me the degree Celsius before you're going to do ice bath. And so catch the call, let me catch the call and speak to my head and come back. And I said, put them on the line, let me talk to you. This is free consultation. Tell me, this is where the sport has got into. You know, I don't know whether Mr. you've seen it. Rafael Varane,
1: yeah,
0: who joined Como,
1: yeah,
0: has taken header from U10 and U12. You head once a month at U12, but U10 no heading. So somebody asked him, corner kicks are training. He said they are going to do only low body corner kicks. Because of long-term effect on the header, on the cognitive skill of the athlete. So rather, even with that one at U12, they will introduce rubber ball. you see, Wabobi,
1: wow.
0: On when he fed, and our bar. So you will start early. You will start at a particular time with a particular rubber ball. Because I heard in a topic I'm not reading that we start heading the wrong ball. That is why Ghanaian players mostly head their ball with their eyes closed. But you must head the ball looking through the ball.
1: Okay.
0: That is why we don't score. So we don't head the ball. The ball normally head us.
1: Okay.
0: In here, two corner in the boy. But who calls header? I'm not going to head the ball.
1: Head the ball, no.
0: And one example would be Oliver Bioff. In Ghana, the only person I know named boy head, I earn a trademark, was Maso Kunedu.
1: Okay.
0: Where you can, Kotoko is rest assured. Say, in your corner, or the bench, boom.
1: To be my direction.
0: Yeah, he had good technique. Maybe one day, when you interview him, he will tell you more secret about it.
1: Okay.
0: I can remember, I'm a Shenu. So the sports has evolved, and it has moved. It is sprinting. It is no more jogging. Sports is sprinting. What to eat, what to wear, when to wear, when to eat, how to eat, how to sleep. You don't know how to check a player's pulse. And you're putting pressure on him during off-season, pre-season. The pulse and the heartbeat are very important. They have a relationship. So, season we're starting, we wish the coaches best of luck. There's a change in weather. Pay attention to the weather before you train your athletes. If fair to have you on the panel soon, the amount of load, especially early morning training, should come with this inner wear and track suit. Keep the temperature before you take it out.
1: Otherwise,
0: the late starts. We got him. We should go now. Almost will be a year late preseason.
1: Yeah.
0: Will be a year late.
1: A simple FM.
0: The league starts on the 4th. You are starting on Monday. This month, we have 5 weeks. I don't know if you're taking notice. It ran like 5 weeks. The league starts on the 4th. So on the 4th week, then count. Subtract 8 from August. That'll be 22 days. You need 52 days at least. That'll be 22 days. So the players might not be able to hit, especially when they are not seasonal players who played in big tournaments, like the World Cup. So when are you putting on the load? When are you reducing the load? When are you reshaping the muscles? When are you tuning the muscles to in-season? You know, sometimes when you remember this, then you don't want to talk about it. Yeah, so it looks like in a few years, some of us will just quit it. Because if you don't quit it, it haunts you.
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0: But if you know you are done with it, you don't really want to look into it. So, a basa, you put the athletes under pressure. Those who are like low IQ developers who have problem, and it gives the coaches a problem. Or, but premium to me, and you say, when you're the required, you know, So everybody starting preseason on Monday, which you've not assigned a player any duty at home, is going to do only 22 days. So where is the load? When is the load coming? When do you drop the load? When do you maintain the load on the graph? So the next week, you know, I don't start bubble. You know, you understand? The league ended in June, right?
2: Yeah.
0: So you have 30 days mandatory rest. So they start pre-something at home. So once we're late there, your food and your water are very important. So this is where the game has got into. And I think, please, let's be careful with the weather. Let's be careful with the weather. Especially early morning training sessions are very important with this weather. It normally affects the athlete so much. And free one, any athlete this week, coach, any coach that detects say me play our code, their friend Katano should be exempted from training.
3: Okay.
0: When you train with it at that top level and that fluid return back into your system, you might cause problem for your heart and your liver. It will be pay attention to this particular. It is not our type of weather in the last couple of years. Sun comes on a little, then so I start to now weather neighbor moody. So very important. So Emma, and then they are not here for teams now.
3: Oh, okay.
4: Anti coach Vicente Abiu na atene kan dia aha.
3: Fa so mame.
2: Fa so mame. Jojo dia ba about. Also obi that issue about obi aka bi a kire me, obi tie na. So let me clarify. Say obi se me belete o boxers achievements. I will come over to know. Sometimes when people are listening, they should listen with rapt attention.
3: Okay.
0: Certain people I'm
2: not in the mood to return people fire with fire.
3: Yeah.
2: It should rather be educational. And I still insist. Mr. Bill can about the rules of the game.
3: Yeah.
2: Say sports is governed by rules. What did I say? Now let me retreat.
3: Yeah.
2: May say in the history of the Olympic Games or the Commonwealth Games, when you take a discipline like boxing,
3: yeah,
2: all you need to do is to finish in the last four, which football a year semi-final. Because the last four, no, who near were the third automatically. So you qualify for a medal. But in boxing, see a bull at third place, you will still take bronze.
3: Oh, okay.
2: That person, he from the court, said, I'm kind of yampa. And it may be a little boxing success. For what purpose?
3: Yeah.
2: That thing is that you can just go and read. Now, boxing, Commonwealth Games, Udi Fofa, a bronze medal. So where your gospel? Where you are there watching
3: you? Debbie.
2: Not can say me belittle achievement of boxing for what purpose? Maybe belittle boxing achievement. What will I gain from it? I'm giving you what is called facts, and I'm saying me belittle boxing. So what then a man in a bronze, you know. He was beaten.
3: Okay.
2: The last one was in Australia. Ghana boxer call. The last four. No, he was beaten.
3: I watched him out there.
2: Was the first studio. That's where the event took place. See, I can't say I'm a slum. When they listen, they should listen with rapt attention. Once I you have every right to ask for clarification, like Jojo is doing. That what he say, and I like people like this. What he say. So, if I could explain. You don't call somebody and say Obi Belete Obi was Nipano Nyes Adiano. So the fact is that in Olympic Games and Commonwealth Games, we're a boxer. That's why Mekasi Ko event, we don't even shape our minds very well. You even train your athletes just to finish in that last four for to win more medals for you. Me must say Minya go for a kotu wafo.
3: Yeah.
2: Watch with him that in a
3: FM.
2: I say amateur boxer no Ghana Yenyadi. Your first boxer no Lucy. Do you know why he said that? That mindset at that level, when you say cocoon bio,
3: they be
2: just win points. And now these boys, when you put them in the ring, they want to kill the opponent. Tell them I'm going to throw them something by heart. We've watched them in from close angles. We know the problem. So sometimes when people listen and they think I call you crying, we know what you are saying. Just win points now, we'll pay. You put this armator. I don't want to say Okoku is a bit one or children is on where they say no. Perfect mindset. Not going to say Kokodi, I said, but from one yading. Okobuno, Ekuno.
3: Buna Kuno. No, I just take this in a turn change.
2: I've said this time with our number. We've watched them on international level. We've, I don't, I have a mindset too. Yes, what you mean? Not going to say, yes, but one yading. Okobuno. So they will end up throwing unnecessary punches. Instead of simple jabbing. At that level, just simple jabbing. They will not follow the rules. Okokumbo, you know, I will ring him. And I've watched a Ghanaian athlete, a boxer, well, lose no challenging in the ring. Sir, so, you know. I was, it was very, very shameful. We are on office of a boob, you know. In Tiama Bonis, as we get cragged, the contest here. Mr. Coy, like you, so your bookum. Oh, yeah, I want a point. Also, Kukunipa. And my argument has always been that there are times above them, they are even lenient. Do I impart kind of for the rap boxing most of the time. That amateur boxing, so I say, my red card, cry. And you can say, I'm going to be. What do you all willing to myself? Kukuni pan if you ring in him, cry. Or man knockout, and I say, you're in a simple. So when we are preparing, let's prepare not just our physical, but psychological too.
3: Okay.
2: Because I and Yara will say, boys, you know, how to say, come with my yard, not actually. But I've been only two, no. And then match it. I join us okay, no. The nipple of you don't say boxing, all you need to do is to finish in the last four if you want to earn a medal in the Commonwealth or Olympic Games.
3: No, okay.
2: A fact, and yes, Siri, and yeah, I'm a chubby.
3: Okay, and tea, eh, hoopa, papa. That Joe, why, Joe, I do my other mammy, Professor Ike Wallace. Ewo ahanomo, this is what you don't know. Nsemono, wabono bedepa, ena ode eba. Professor, enti, mayenti ewe, yeba, professor, eso edie, ebe toa, eso.
5: Prof, my dad was a financial minister, so I am a big deal. So I'm still cast a prof. I'm watching because I've lost my figure.
6: Oh, Brock, I'm watching that to say.
5: Oh, when I cook on that room, I'm aware.
6: Messo Cassam, the papa of my cannon boy.
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6: 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Well, you cry for Sukasa, I'm waiting to watch it here, but what can I come up? Why?
5: I'm telling you, I got an engaged girl.
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5: 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E wo second Timothy chapter 4 verse 45. 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
6: Every opportunity.
8: No problem. When did you out? Because I'm free in some prison.
9: Because I'm free in
8: some prison.
9: In some more prisons?
8: Yeah.
9: Who's your prison hall?
8: I'm in Santiago.
9: Oh. In the prison hall now, who's here?
8: I'm in the prison hall now.
9: Ah, oh, now in a prison, you see me radio tie.
8: The phone tie.
9: Who the phone on?
8: Hey,
9: now officer, since you omonya hard bia.
8: Yeah, locker, but it's locker.
9: Ah, okay. The I am careful. Some of them finish being count. What?
8: What?
9: You say I count how many years?
8: I count four
9: years. One.
8: Ah, my year 8 years. I count four.
9: Hey, now then now yeah, I could try 8 years, sir.
8: No problem.
9: Bomikomo kakra. What about you, Bomikomo?
8: I'm going to go to the phone.
9: Oh.

0: say. Dear Baby Reveremo, this is what you don't know. Siniamos Alatula. Alatu tie alive. Iti ofie Alatu abo adwuma ni nyina e de amaye. Iti Professor Ike Wallace. Eba, this is what you don't know. Semino wabone bedde na ode eba. Professor, good morning.
1: Yeah, good morning.
0: Na apomu te say.
1: What ya si bi come
0: up. Oh, ya de radio ase. Woke up ni ya wie o. Ghana fo nyina da wase. We are seeing you now. That was a multimedia, so that was a pa. Na no ada ye na una mua masamai na na juda suomu be donko professor anye professor sa ya minchila papa ubo juma.
1: I'm a summer in the air. Yes, I'm a summer remit. I'm in the deeper. Oh my! I'm going to be deeper. Let me pay more. I'm going to go to soon. There was no light. What I say?
2: For event.
1: For event. There was no light. It's even not me. Struggles.
2: Oh, what's me at you?
1: There was no light. You understand? And there are a lot of pubs or tower. What I say? I wish you thank you. You're the more doorsteps. More facilities. No. You understand? But cool. There was no light.
2: Wow.
0: Baby, a slaving will be a Yuchiano. Slaving event. Baby will be a Yuchiano.
1: I'm a summer. And so, can send you back quite you and I be do you.
0: School, huh?
1: I'm sending me Mickey Kiss and my air coaches.
0: Okay.
3: You're listening to the only nomenclature with a professor's Mickey, degree in sports. Sorry,
0: my coaches.
3: Daniel Wallace. And I said, look at coaches. You're listening to the only nomenclature with a professor's degree in sports. Professor E.K. Wallace.
1: Obey a resident, obey beer, but I say, you have to pay tax. So, never change.
0: Okay.
1: And he taxpayers, no. So, never change. Yeah, I can't taxpayers, and yeah, Ghana phone call. I want to be a Juma, what I say, almost a titi to Musica, almost as Kalana, Yadia, Intina, Buha, almost so. Monya feeling as a young Yaka crasser. So, never change, because Musica would be taken home, and Yadi, a boy Jumana, Stellan, Intian Kuyi, and Fama. I'm wondering, I was still wondering, what I say. And if you say, I didn't know. Ghanaian teams are far
2: at foreign base coaches. Premier League teams, you mean?
1: Yeah.
2: Division of Okafa.
1: Yeah, no more far at foreign base coaches. Let me show you. You see, I'm trying. A lot of questions. I was in Kumuimu, but one thing that I find out is that very often, sir, coach is here if you are butchery bano.
0: Yeah,
1: you coach is una kam san bon ko mo bi asema bo yo but dey ma men ko ko chisi
0: ni wea ni atiasim okay
1: cause na ma for say FIFA estation Argentina say mo lu sutu Spain and that ni na kontumpo think e hun ko mo hakra so ye ni e ba
0: same way
1: the name of the game is evidence. That is why I find it very difficult that our colleague would do a video and there's no evidence in the video but voiceover and all the other so then well-meaning people, judges, what I say, politicians, couldn't decipher between the obscurity of damaging a whole system. When I'm watching, in that time I will be a chief. Say, deliberately, you say, damage a whole system. Now and all these things were fueled by Nkofonsoa, almost who association in more interest. And some of them are still living. But I say, I'm sure they will confess before they die.
0: Yeah.
1: You understand? Yeah. If you have massed a lot of wealth, your colleagues don't know. When they're patching, George, you can say, if you have one more brother, Well, tell me, send me, me call her cra, a dim come her crown sweet and sir. But I'm wondering, why, yes, sir, maybe I'm not quite be said a world 10 best journalists, or say 10 best a world. Oh, forgotten the term we use. World best, me world best 10 listeners or can we be
4: 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Oh, okay. 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
2: Found the agro. More crobity.
1: Inti, na mwa kakra so ho. Because na me hwe. To
4: to. World best, you don't know. Professor Ike Wallace.
3: You're listening to the only the
4: message. Message is in so abapa. Fidel Nunu Fiu was say the shining light for the African continent at the Commonwealth Games will surely be Nigeria, South Africa, and Kenya. Oh, okay, okay, okay. Okay. Na yao. And also say Ghana for Mudiobo. Abba. Oh, okay. And I just said, so then in the Abba. Abraham in cancer. Hey, Aprigu Chakapama, say good morning. And I said, what the far what's up? And I was saying, the Abba, Ewo, Ahanum. And you feel, I sign the Abba. I say, it's all about time. African hosted the Commonwealth Games, considering the fact that the current president is from Uganda, and I hope Nigeria wins the bid for the 2034 Commons game. Hey, Commonwealth game, no, no, say Nigeria. Okay, move to me, Nigeria. Move to me. Common games, so sorry. Then I say about Africa, Hanumu.
2: Bid no, yeah, you know, moshe. So I say, moshe. Either say be a member support be just like FIFA. New money is again. Now money abo as African continents are the African countries. Yeah, nyadi o sadi no.
4: Okay.
2: Iti metu an kumando so.
4: Okay.
2: Na yashe sena ni ma titi. Iti I like I told you.
4: Yeah.
2: I was still wondering why I say ngofo FIFA fasa abofu kuchisi. You understand? Yeah, because me no kasa sisi ano. Yo, Abrofu Kuchisa, Ghana clubs your muka.
4: We
2: are not FIFA. So, we are not sending your muka FIFA. Pachomoma Sumra. Oh, so, Nepache, I be all between Bunuka Saka, can I hear you? No, Nepache, no. Now, in answer my girl, because a lot of Ghanaian coaches and so in Tiomokai, it be empedigation with Janissa.
1: I live it.
2: So, Nepache, yeah, with Janissa. Yeah, once upon a time. But I say, I've forgotten this coach's name. Castro, Safo Castro,
4: Safo Castro, yeah,
2: okay. Then a cabbie, the co, you fancy, if you crana, I drink. Just say, later I'll move by a crumb, so went in Chenina. But I say, yeah. And last time I tell you, coach, we knew be our conflict. Basically, till date, so I bought some about the our house, fancy, oh my, what's wrong?
1: Miss Feeling,
2: but the coach is also doing well. When I put on Osuna, Molasso, Codo, Moyeno, Osa, Yamamo, upon Bofu coaches and any coaches, Hundios coaches, only Bofonia, the dear Ren Cofuinano. Some of both named the last coacher, Oboa has money, Matthew Quaid, and Boa Mocasimbo.
4: Fat.
2: So Nepachan, yeah. So Nepachan, indeed, I don't know. I'm for call for Bofu coaches. Oh, baby,
1: but those two guys and I'm warm. That's some of both named Hamza, no. That two combinations and then we're not going to have broken their spine now.
4: Yeah.
2: Oh, apart from that, no, hey, Vincent, okay, hey, oh, hey, coach, hey,
4: that, no,
2: JB, hey, your coach, Oko Bechem United,
1: Bonina, Chuba,
2: Bibini,
1: Kobe, so it's a Kobe outside.
2: Oh, Oko, Bechem United.
1: That young guy.
2: What I say? Problem. Are there Chibia problem? but these same people, they are comfortable in bringing white coaches, but they have not taken a move for a league near. The last time I checked,
1: But I said the coach Bruni bien wa ba kruma ba league da.
2: World Cup.
1: So I say na coach Bruni ba ba World Cup. What I say kuku nja keke ken we jai. And if you have not been able to do it at the local level, you cannot do it at the international level.
4: Yeah.
1: So the coaches be bri osa obo coach ba ku bi din.
4: Ni odate
1: lante. For I say hwe niam a oye kwankasan resources esa boa. Na yi coach bunia yi say dia. Me I find it a bit difficult. What I say, inti I'm making a case for the local coaches in Ghana. Records, facts, any the way forward. Records, facts, any the way forward. Inti in my executive summary. What I say, as I present, Ghanaian football will not grow until we back the people who understand it most. It is not just anybody. The people who understand it most. What I say, oh my say, give me say. What I say, I'm a who boys be near that they are almost my supporters be at it. Academy be near that they are. What I say, with your faster, they don't understand the game. Whenever I say, open game, they are born. Boys see a cocoa work up, you see Matty Academy, Crown Craby. No, open game, no, but on your auntie, so ne bache ha banko fo SAP because we here game na say ka kai pe SAP na public e ako oti sports oti football na say ba ai ti empe empe bi kwa fa ne she wa fi ho ye nyina dia kwa she ba bi an kai ka beto
2: akara na ma gusu
1: ye only age ba bi a oh it was what for so ne dia she ba bi ne ye miao
5: miao ko
1: yeah because me nim say fi no communication directed. Wow, any example we be the fencing. Ne Armstrong, what have we seen, baby?
4: Yeah.
1: What has been there? What has been there? Fencing impact. Ah, yeah, man. Oh, you'll be a baby. Oh, Kruma. What I say? We say, but Kruma, you can't wear any. So who understands the most? How many times are from local coaches? To be very precise, the records are clear from World Cup to Air Ghana Premier League. What I say, nations win with their own, not with expatriates. Yet the GFA has failed to create a space, support, or structure for our coaches to thrive. To say first time, Brazil for a ton Sunday after an outsider. So maybe you want
4: to say, Ancelotti.
1: On a batch and I, Musiaga. Brazil, the Abbey, so I was in Kobo Finance or World Cup. But we could do it. I may pass all yes, because I wanted him to make a case for foreigners. Expertise, no meeting in the same room, and that is the only way a bit about my African air coaches be creating a quite right European teams. You understand any Asian clubs near there, but in Fau Hassa, and the blame for records, no, any facts now. The strongest air argument nations win air World Cup with their own. What I say, if you any son and name is it here, then say, am I my Udua or my winning air World Cup? No, if you man, then say, Oma. Womo eight me edin kunim no eye oma coaches ni if you ma mu krom ana omo boa ma niam a etin akoyie edemo nti uba ma full list of the World Cup winning coaches ana me de e ma we nti ye no host winner a coach nationality nti ese utin san hwe nti in 1930 Uruguay for womo e coach e fense Alberto eye Supiso
4: yeah
1: won e beje yu Uruguayan youngest air World Cup winning coach, 31 years.
4: Wow.
1: Uruguay. In 1934, apart from 1930, no, he was still 4 years. 1934, Italy for Ed Vittorio Pozzo and a buy an Italian only coach who winning World Cup on twice. He been see that. And Timakacho say every second can be a coach be every Juma now Pamlo now sacrifice by Engosifi. The whole world Vittorio Pozzo pay. Is the only coach who has won the World Cup twice. He been seen and he been seen in Sibiu.
4: Tina Deschamps, I'm far, man.
1: I'm far. So I say, I'm far. What I say, France for any record we are making. What I say, yeah, sometimes I think I should do the presentation in French. You consider all these factors. Yeah, say make can you can second come where go go you fuck with braba milu ba second I'm far. Because here pia ba second so. So I say second coming and fa until you can buy bona Yankupon say or call no samba a judgment. But I say into second coming be anywhere, A B B A day. So I say apart from Vittorio Pozzo, I will work up on it twice no. I will finish Chrome, Italy, and all the Gieno. And could ye farm on ye? In 1938, Uhuma Nessa coach FS France, Italy, and a second in the basso, Vittorio Pozzo, Italian back to back, and winning Sakensino. In 1950, Brazilian Uruguay, and almost 2 years, Juan Lopez, Uruguay won its Brazilian Maracana. In 1954, Switzerland, Oko West Germany, Senanema Asia Kosa, Step Heberger, one only twins are Cheddar Bobre Honum, Oba Germany, or Miracle of Ben. In 1958, Sweden, Brazil, and Sweet Twins are Cheddar Bobre, Vicente Fola, Brazilian, in Pele's first World Cup at 17. I said, Pele's first World Cup at 17. World Cup, you won't work up, I didn't call a call. I'm on copper for money, you won't work up, I didn't call for so call. I'm also copper for me. Yeah, quite a year. 1962. What is it? Chile, Brazil. Any more a year, Moreira, or Brazilian, or China Bobre. Back to back with Air Brazil, 1966. England, or Western Mexico, so Af Ramsey, England. Only a year, a World Cup, a year, or a friend saying, Winnie, I don't know. Ufium Krumo. Obama in 1970, Mexico, Brazil, and also Mario Gazzalo. Manfotti, ni Mache. Oh, radio, so but as a first to win as a player and a coach. Yeah. Obama in 1974, West Germany, and also Germany, or Eddie, a coach, a fence, Helmut Ersson, and a buy. German, or more Beckenbauer as the captain. Frank Beckenbauer, one on a captain at the moment at that time. In 1978, Argentina for Eddie Cesar Luis Monotti, and a Omadene buy. And also the first World Cup for Argentina, Uyom Krumuni, and a Beji. In 1982, Spain. Italy and also Enzo Bazot, one on the team by China Pobre Honum, Italian Rosi, 6 goals and it means Pio Mosakins in him. In 1986, Mexican Argentina, Carlos Bilardo, Argentina, Maradona, the World Cup, Audina Nitin Sachia, China Pobre. In 1990, Debian Mekan 1990, and Makai, will be so be a 1990, Say Yubian. When I say any in the Tessa, 1990, you could say, when I say 1990, I was alive. But I said, I'm going to go to GBC. We are going to go to GBC. Eko Fana by Kruma. When I say Brazilian, 4-star for Air Brazil. 1998, when I say France, and so Western Mexico, so Ami Yakwe, one of the teams in Belgium, France, Zidane, Hedano, and the team woman, Yamai Tiokwe, the mom. In 2002, Korea, Japan, and also Brazil, we are in Mexico, so Luis Felipe Scolari, one of the teams in Belgium. Obama, Brazil, the fifth star for Air Brazil, 2006, German, Italy. Marcelo Lippi, Italian, and a Belgian. Oba Mua, and no Matares Plasidan, final, I was a case among for Beka Yepa. And when she 2010 in South Africa, Spain, Vicente de Bosque, and a Tian Sabeche and Bobre, Spain for Eddie Tiki Taka, and a Bass, I can see in the Betron Bobre. In 2014, Brazil, Germany, we have listened to Nema Asia Kosoa, Nessa Joachim Low, Germany, 7-1 against Air Brazil.
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1: And it's in 2018, Russia, France, and also Didier Deschamps. What I say, France won as player, fans, and he won as a player and a coach.
4: Yeah,
1: I was asking to him in 2022, Qatar, Argentina, for a chum bobre, Leonel Scolani, and it's in Sabet and Bobre de Ma, Argentina. It is after one who says Scolani, on an Nikita, Argentine team, two times. Obeji, Messi, Vittorio Pozzo, the whole world. Now, your time or Jay, no. So, be meeting inside you are Unquaji.
0: I shall see you.
1: What I say, oh, near Bachano, and also made a mysticism, Skaka. I have a chill mulet as a minyan. So, I say, I'm a Beggio, why am I Argentina? omu kochi omu dena ba pen emu abeje World Cup in 2022 e wo fence and kata ne amanti anko yi amfa mom this season obemu e wo mu a what I say key air silent facts no say records is clear out of 22 air World Cups 22 were won by air coaches from the same country success rate 100% what I say obu any a fence saying
5: counter
1: I be able to there any problem be yeah fence saying
2: intellectual discourse
1: you can't intellectual na say yin na ma film what I say
2: can be
1: no I'm not intellectual. Same catcher say, me a month for you, AI, but me you sue fencing divine intelligence. So, me sue DI, but I say, instead of AI, me sue DI, divine intelligence. I'm a boy, Trumano. So, I say, it's baby, I will be a person, be a bass argument to common sense.
4: Yeah.
1: Me say 100% record and it means 22 World Cups, 22 air coaches won.
4: Said this year and so far, Ababa Kahun 23 and also the same way. So I say we need De La Fuente from Spain.
1: And the success rate 100%. No country has ever won the World Cup with a foreign coach.
4: Yeah,
1: will be anywhere. Okofo be if you be I'm gonna be we need that.
4: Crepa.
1: The elite air club won as a player coach. Uhuma, Nese, three men in history. Mario Zagallo from Brazil, 1958-1962 as a player, and then 1970 as a coach.
4: Mm-hmm.
1: Obama, Nese, Brazil, Frank Beckenbauer, France Beckenbauer, and also West Germany, 1974 as a player, and 1990 as a coach. Didier Deschamps, France, in 1998, no team as a player. 2018, no buy as a coach. In Tubemwa, there's a retired player, so we're in Okruma. So I say, yeah, that's a lamp in a won't number channel. We're in Okruma. It's multiple winners. Only Vittorio Pozzo, Italy, 1934-1938, has won it twice. In Tubemwa, continental breakdown in Europe, there were 12 titles by all European air coaches. In fact, the recent one, we think, Council and our canoe.
4: Yeah.
1: South America, there were 10 titles, all by South American coaches.
4: Wow.
1: Recent trend. Last Air Force World Cup 2010. We remember ACL Kosoa, Spain, and also Del Bosque 2014. Germany, Glow 2018. France, Deschamps 2022. Argentina, Scolari, Nafe, all locals, all won within Air Force to 6 years of taking the job. Four. To six years of taking the job,
4: hey.
1: Not 2 minutes. What I said, not 3 days, not 3 weeks,
2: not 2 years.
1: Until last week, my presentation, America chairman Penny said, so be a year, 6 months before every competition, at least, you beat me at J, beat me at Boa, because our coach is waiting 4 to 6 years, and you're a human mom, mom, boy, a man, you might take the mom.
4: Okay,
1: this is how did that. So last time, airline since A, Ed Abbey, oh, Kuma. License here no crown. Yes, I'm sure my coaches be a number 2 crying. What I say, Omo Yawagadria, my coaches never be a but in Kofu, a ruling so much your license here in the business in a crown. They have not included them. I'm so messiah another one view. I'm telling you, license here, you crew man. Ah, for a long while, coaches be pretty bench. And see, maybe I mean for attack clubs to be bringing. They say some of the clubs are innocent because they say a requirement. Say so coach in your license A. Only license A, you know. What I say, now Omo Prince, to be a coach because of the license, no. What I say, now or bench okay. Now assistant coach na eden. Because the assistant coach no be ten license A, but only opportunity to do the license A.
4: We still time.
1: To I say, inti pano twa no bu wa na okofa broni. But ukofa broni ba, e broni still do ukofa FIFA. E do ukofa CAS, e ko jis kan e Sunday, e transfer ban e start to so. What is the meaning?
5: It makes no meaning.
1: It makes no meaning. Into be mo hwese na me say Ghana Premier League records ni. What I say, I say 4 to 6 years, and because I coach is if I jumana or more boy money meeting a quick Ghana Premier League. Fascinating. Since the GPL started in 1956, in independent in 1970, GPL then started and then you're found you cry. So I say, you're not found you. In the GPL then started, you're not found you or Ghana. But I've been found you, I'm still GPL in your found
2: you.
1: What I say, since 1956, over 65 AS seasons. No white coach or expatriate coach has ever won the Ghana Premier League. 100% of all GPL titles have been won by Ghanaian coaches. So I wonder why a friend saying Ghana why kakra o msem. Say Ibrahim ma mo pe o na ya so me correct kakra o ma Kennedy. Yeah. I was say Brahim mama mope mama be take akra o say obetu be say heart problem because ah go minimum be one nanti akoka ne problem dia chase keni pa wa mu ano when I say wa mu ano kura ni neighbor o bua no dey go onu kuni point chini ala dey na mano odi ni kidney problem ko wa mu ano kura so o o bia no call the buy am for full party ma
2: o ya ara one
1: fi say what is it in your Udisama? What I say, and I didn't know a young coach to say a Kobe Mensam. When I say, yeah, Ubin to me, or club into your daughter on funnel, say, ah, me baby. Oh, no, say, even come on here across the snare, or meeting about people are saying that our coaches don't learn. It's not true. When I say, me got salaries are being paid. I ain't out here film the acquiesce, if I say, no more car or Johnson Smith, Mosca Tabares. But I say, I ain't scandal, sir, I ain't no yay. When I say, but this coaches are with me, coaches are one more transcripts outside.
4: Okay.
1: When I say, yeah, one more transcripts outside. And most of our coaches are also A players. And so, we're trying to sign on anybody who's a better coaching course. We're trying to sign.
5: So, your plan.
1: Well, because we need plan. So, and but if we still want to do, because Kwame Kuma, FACKJV, and all, yeah, sponsorship, the man.
4: Yeah.
1: It's a personal project. It's when we say, coaches be 8 years out, we can adapt to them. When a patch and coaches be common anymore. Sena, Opa say, a coach is being quan air lines in or El Crumano. Yeah, lines in air and go.
5: Opa say,
1: yeah, you know, I got deal by so quick. Yeah, and yeah, who's our coach? One of them, you know, Obey, let's say, Obey, Premier League club. You understand? I've argued here that we should use the national team to help our players because I saw a percentage of friends, the national team, and son of a quite around England, EPL, TFC players, Nikuya, yeah, boy, African Cup. I didn't even for domestic players, no, and more on them because, me see, yeah, if I say, Fatah, we shall go, I possible from Stephas, he did division two club.
4: Yeah, they no great.
1: What I say, but to be fun, no, with the interest, no, it's me, Boama, Ishaku, it's me, Kue.
4: Yeah.
1: You understand? He has four player be. Oshie goes no. Oko blasters can cry. No, she later man friend be. But and they cry as in a club. Let them they sign a contract. One senior first say new contract.
4: Banier.
1: Every year banier.
4: Every year banier.
1: You understand? But Odi banier baby ya. Odi di. One is in patch and enti or the first say revenue baba. One in patch. I'm a name. The club cry to them they sign contract. So banier is the one year. We sign a fro. But I say no. So be the thing one. And many agents be like, Juma, sometimes players contract they come out say player not about national team before. KK.
4: Okay.
1: What I say, I said Saudi Arabia deal CIA KK. Remember more when your national team appearance. Yes, so I just saw you're exceptional player. It's when your national team appearance and quite wow. Why can't you use the same? What I say for domestic players, ain't me find your case and farm on the BIA equipment him and I'm former coaches and former players.
5: And only a league.
1: Oh, aye. Whatever, Chen. I didn't say a banter. Me say over 65 air seasons, no white coach or expatriate coach has ever won the Ghana Premier League. 100% of all GPL titles have been won by Ghanaian coaches. CK Jemfi, EK Afrani, media so rest in peace. Cecil Jones, Atiku Ifeo, Samuel Buadu, 2021-2023, Prosper Nerti Ogum, 2022, Obama. Oba CAF competitions record. CAF championship in Obama League no Kotoko in 1970 and 1983. And also the same thing. Has in 2000. Bisam Sebroni coach Nebejia. All under Ghanaian head coaches. Expatriate coaches who tried and failed. Zlavko Rugarosic. Amfa Hans-Dieter Smith. Amfa and Smidendorfer. Now one of the coaches are no heavy or Ghana on a converted goalkeepers. What I say, yeah, Ghanaian coaches into me, no, converting a players who player be improvise. Yes, in China, she says, a quarter player. Because they say, running under economic offense, hardship, offense and clubs, not catchy. What I say, club owners, no, be na, eddy, clubs, no, be accounts. And on the end, on the yeah, we're opening accounts, say, in the name of the club, and not the any business. They are not. And yes, or yeah, a fence. And to football, no woman who be sense. I didn't know because he's using a club fence account to do other businesses. What I say, yeah, we go football now, you know. What I say, owner ever Mohead no pay and a transfer in the place. What I say, on one agency, never running on one fan coaches, baby, and see if I so be a ma. Where do you get the money from? Sponsorship. Nansiana, I fence I buy a pony kakadema oma. So others have been running the clubs from their own pocket sense. And it's that's why players are not being paid well, because on when you say ni cry ni club no musa o. Or the football accounts no, and they're running the businesses. Because football accounts no beti am inside immunity no. I'm why transfers are case here.
4: Yeah.
1: So no bache no. Ha. There's the most musicians. Obu a musician, but top musician. Obu person in Messi course no na. Wo ni ba che no. Ha, you go for no asu ti ti no. Ma. Ni aba no. Yeah, that's why until one pick you. What I say, until Hans Dieter Smith here by and Smith and Dorfono convert. What I say, goalkeepers. What I say, go for
2: defenders to attackers.
1: Defenders to attackers. Ball boys no more strikers. What I say, no cramp point in Major League.
4: Major League. To ye na.
1: No ye na. Kim Grant, abo national team kwa shabu chida ahuwa fedwia, oba nkwisifi. Zlavko Lugano, FNC Lugano sech. Ana Zlavko Mantech. Ono nisika semkwa wugusuo, FNC ya umuntu yae. Fase, ube mwa, ite se, big air salaries, no trophies. They take big salaries, no trophies. They leave after 1 to 2 seasons, you know, or no ko.
4: Waste.
1: So I say, because what is say, Ghana a very peaceful place. So na patient to baby aye aye the once upon a time club BFA AFNS and coach Bruni what I say e wo mkrum Bruni no call night club akwo e wo AFNS sunyan no I no say ah na na mo yi club no ko sunyan because I say ho boss because mo club here what I say so until ba Ghana ha clubs like Medema Bechemini sa clubs no oh do suffer to even have air coaches go coaches in up so ba say high salary center
4: mean
1: na be up so salary center high day in terms of transport me kai say boy be Hansa you be no boy house of folk or you free sir oh are you be sign no house of folk for job no are you be sign no oh boy you free we sir
2: smiler
1: there be Hansa oh Jesus Christ. You say me come real feel local base player ni. Boom. Okay, at you. It's in the contract. You know, say every time you try ticket, man. Now, once in a while, back in the southern sector, because all of them they want to be in the southern sector. It is maybe Ibrahim Tanko a question. A sacrifice, great sacrifice. What's a coach be fee? A hanum. A dia question. Yeah, a sacrifice. What's a coach be fee? A hanum. It's Boni coach. Boni coach on fee a chrome hanum. What I say, what could do a friend saying,
2: I was a hoy the same.
1: What could do Sunyako nightclub? Who says Sunyan the same? Dian Quantane or that places. Into the club with an in ye club and a fan court. Sunyan, nightclub, what I say. Sunyan, so guess. Ja, whole possum. What I say, Tedrina stars, almost of us are air problems. So I say, a woman, Jumedia, woman, Edimu. A sasto near Canisano. Into Oba, 1 to 2 season. No, co, 1 to 10 year, or the Beku FIFA. When it comes to AGPL, travel, bad pitches, officiating, and player welfare, the Ghanaian coaches understand. The foreign coaches do not. On TSC, and that coach not in the banner. And you say, be a coach, no, a shadow agent, be a beton players, I'm aware. But I say, but I know how many of our players have these foreign coaches be able to sell? Omo na di players ne kwa you know Tanzania, ne, France, Israel, ne, Ethiopia, no, ha. Omo na di omo ko. Until qua, I don't know good name, man. Ah, no, no, they are called. Well, the Hanus, so those coaches, no, see, coaches are bar. Coaches are some form, no, so near to a first and top class coaches. Or coaches or Baha, or bear attachments. National service, I have no bear. So I sent national service to get to go a top club, oh, Tanzania, Tunisia, oh, Johnson, Nafu, or the co. Only you fool. But I say, and one, as a foreign coach, so another advantage is a owner, no, as a foreign coach, no, with me, a chicken. Because Obaka Chow say winning players no. So I say, ah, oh, where you not shake go with Kuma pa? The people want to watch him.
2: Apofi.
1: No, we're good apofi. Now you see the players in Kuma. When you see the player, no one in your mansion. Or no coach, or no, or CEO, or no foul, no one in your mansion. I didn't say coach is a bresser. So when it comes to GPL travels, bad pitches, officiating, and a player welfare, Ghanaian coaches, they understand. Why some African FAs avoid a local coaches? This is why we are stuck. Reason here, I'm avoiding a local coaches. Anything is stuck in Africa, we are stuck. No, it is not about air quality. It is about control.
4: Okay.
1: And come first, I'm about to change. Oh, Tina, abuse you say on why? Why? What to not dream?
4: Control.
1: Abuse you. What you change?
4: uja nso aba bete wo moto
1: onye na adwen so mu bi ahwetwe no nti the best e yin eh me na me pa no chwe se onsanko yeah obu ha naturally unti mi sade no natural what I say but it's all credibility near here oh and time to conversion so yes sir so na pacha me hu obi eh Founders Hotel bia akwanu obi obi ne obi wife da hotel owner opese unya information to o yi skadema e lady ni se nkonjina ko o man access to inos hotel ethics na em how kwai sir no sense can be account hm e mu hwe mu no na e bruni mm ka e gana ni ba o be chepa no cross at
5: double
1: fee inti quality is not on control nyo bia na what I say obu on pe control nyo say so ne pa che and that does not mean say owners na invest o musika no o mu timi nya ac e o timi da bi e so nya say ono na edi musika e de etu what I say but say no it should be cogent it should be fruitful oh it should be the one a bit in the resource setting asaba fictitious deals and need for control until some FA officials prefer air foreigners because inflated contracts.
4: Okay.
1: Coach now you sign or say if you want to say na ma ya dia tuju say obi age na ebi we no obi jibi.
4: Okay.
1: So I say ya we cap pipe line adia tun. What I say intina oh but gana ni oh gana ni we yan say be problem. Minim coach bia. What I say coach bi Jesus Christ. And go for analysis in a trap pipeline too. At their mom, analysis, go for analysis. But I say, in favor of the coach, no, and you see, we are more still, but in Kofu in a Becker Samon, in Domina pipeline,
7: PR is an analysis, PR.
1: Very good. And see, in see, Uze is Jordan, yeah, so in Jordan, yeah. Which near the FR so far, Jordan. Because inflated contracts allow for kickbacks, agent fees, and then consultancy. A local coach knows the system and can expose it to the media after exit. A foreigner takes the money and leaves. No first canal, no idea. The high coaches they can control, not coaches who can win. What I say? We insisting. We'll be a scout. What I say? Didn't be shaken a four corner. Then we get some of our own colleagues who are now working in the administrative positions of the corridors of power.
4: Yeah.
1: What I say? Oh, corridors of power. Crying. Can you go and say, "We charge you battery money, Ekolo"? What I say? I don't say we battery no low.

0: kire de da so as say European football is superior as so say no many officials believe a foreign air passport oh person in Mexico but I'm telling you may you rest in peace Michael Osei former coach of Kotoko former player and so national team star may you rest in peace yeah need to point because of a German you know then you do baby na say your okay. Visa mano some problems we delayed at the border because Okita German passport
1: when you have a certificate
0: yes to a foreigner what do we gain in a foreigner the problem some from you know but ni no mo meka many officials believe that a foreign passport and a foreign status and discipline even with that African experience only African experience be near the neighbor. Politics and selective air licensing. Good coaches, and as a good local coaches, are deliberately air locked out. The last aircraft license, what is the course held in Ghana, was in 2019. Time held since 2010. The only Yahoo license is 3 times per hour. The better than coaches now, 3 times.
2: 3 times.
0: And the University of Ghana. What I say, I have a friend's degree courses and masters and quite 3 times per. What I say, I've been paying for the dad that. You know, what I say, I'm better than I'm a year. What I say, yet you. What I say, Anna, University of Ghana, a whole degree and a master's name, PhD, you know. And then I say, a friend's chief of staff in your PhD. Oh, I'm not holding it. We're holding it 3 times per. And can pitch chief of staff between your PhD. 3 times who? 2013, 2016, and then 2019. And the FIFA is selective about who gets invited. They claim we don't have air qualified Ghanaians. Lack of proper training to meet international standards is a problem. No annual aircraft A or Pro courses. No air sponsorship to Europe. No mentorship. Our coaches are not updated, so the FA uses the gap to justify hiring a foreign coach with UEFA Pro license.
3: Hey.
0: What I say, sir, gap no one equity. What I say, So sometimes I get a bit disappointed in the coaches association. Well, my association.
4: That's a toothless wood.
0: Yeah, my association, and I think that the association must stand. But association has, you know, what I say, and so.
4: I
0: in bed. They are, well, they are tied to the apron strings of almost a paymasters. Oh, very, very honorable guys. So, you say, oh, we have a friend saying, prof, I don't know. What I say, prof, I don't
3: prof.
0: What I say, your friends are coaches, so crowd winning bar. I'm so yeah, you're crowd a moon by Mukra because, oh, and I'm saying that as I'm buying person boy in this discourse, they should merge the winning bar. What I say, any FED and Senebea, Winneba provides the coaching, then the FA provides the licensing.
3: Okay.
0: Because 2 weeks near you, Pram Pram, and Chel coaching. Winneba and Abuhusia, a Tatisan Casa. What I say, theological, oh, any Senate University, and now we are licensing FA in the Dema. It is our partnership to come. Our bank should foster that offensive unity. A bit in Saboy. Now, any Yapi coach or bear deliberate when a patch a project. Into a pool of coaches about 5 or 10 for national team. When I say, hey, hey, that's my assistant coach. Is he Italy? Say, why am I being?
3: England.
0: When I say, yeah.
3: England.
0: Must have him on the town, Olympus.
3: Yeah.
0: Ah, Olympus, I've been no more. So I say, on TV, I say. So, so no assistant coach. When I say, what is your interview, brother? When I say, what's all your interview there?
3: Where the casa?
0: Oh, you know, we interview Akan language, Ghanaian language, money Ghana for Akasa. When I say, chess out your masse. Oh, but because it too may be kita, you know. One year, short term thinking and fans' air pressure. FA officials want results in 6 months to just keep their jobs. Foreign names give instant air media hype. They fear air backlash if the local fails. Why did you hire your brother? I don't know. No space given to locals.

0: and I use as an interim. Till recently, Mr. Coach Lucas, and the as an interim coach and a caretaker. Three bad results, and they sack you. When you have bad results,
1: first three matches.
0: Oh, foreigners get 2 to 4 years contract, and then $30,000 to $50,000 months to build a project. Recently, Mr. Coach, and so you can see here. I go see you, I got me. What I say? Reasons to back a local coaches now. Culture and player understanding. They speak the language, understand a family pressure and their mentality. No culture gap. I'm not players now say. I'm say player obey. What I say? Uni bibi. Say uni say eska form a man. Uni bobo.
2: Oh.
0: Aye, escafoma na kasa real eh fence.
2: Escafoma.
0: Eh, if you are beauty, we be fit kwavia so we scan to boot onu ni bobo.
2: Yeah.
0: So we scan to boot that.
2: Yeah.
0: But I say ni training schedule no baby a odi training ni fiba na eh difficult. Yes, abo na say we scan for taxing to be nante or the be jog in Saturday about training. We be train why we week did that. So still because we need baby opo so kwenti. Into human coaches na and it is our family pressure mentality no any air culture gap on
3: the
0: TSC. Cost effective one foreign coach salary about $600,000 a year. That can pay five local coaches, fund two academies.
2: Hey,
0: what I say, yeah, to make catch and bring for us a foreign coach. It can fund what I say, a bit pay five local coaches and fund two academies, coach Bakusika, foreign based coach Bakusika in a year. Long term development. Okuma Salasete, 2009 FIFA Under 20 a World Cup champion. So Beji, first African team year. Ano Jie. What I say? Obama proof no Didi Dramani 2015 Under 17 third place. Obama they stay to mentor the next generation. T FS Salasete Under 20 no. Any Didi Ma and Afina. What I say? Afina Jordan. They say Didi Ayo.
2: Didi.
0: Afina. Young generation, Ajima Bedumo, I think young generation. To see any BBA, any BBA, so I wonder, say, this would they read properly? Do they look at their statistics before Omoko tournament? I'm promising some could you work up in Abano. And then a lot of Ghanaians believed. In Timmy, well, we are private, and we are a prof now work up wounds and Ghana a bit. Ah, your questions will be said. Ghana Ufi and Susu Betiaji. Ah, welcome there, boy. First match near Ufi. Where's a near Buffy the Dada? Ya Buffy the Dada near Transit FIFA phone paying for BTS canal. Keke, I'm telling you. And your third match in the issue. When I pretend to Didier Dramani, when I say to Vincent Didier Disham, is he also Didier Dramani?
2: Dramani.
0: When I say 2015 FIFA Under 17, a third place, no, yeah. They stay to mentor the next generation. Knowledge of the local talents. They scout AGPL. What I say? Division 1. And then course in Teshi, Kumase, Cape Coast weekly. You meet me, you know. I say, a lot of the GPL friends and coaches in the cramp scouts. Because you know what I'm saying? Yes, I do, man. What I say? Pride, identity, and accountability. When a coach wins, it's a win. When we lose, they feel it is with the nation. When the coaches win, it is our win. So coach na ufia boche ba no di kunima and yeah in the kunim. When they lose, they feel that it is with the nation. Problem no more problem. Yeah, who's the coach nika say? Was it say yeah? Nyama off the pitch, nyama ni yeah. When I say outside football, nyama ni yeah, say Ghana pass your kunim. You lose and yeah, who saw the shame? But all both defense need yeah. I mean say so to me pet air strategy be or the defense need to be qualified here. Obso kukunim so she goes. Into Uberma proving air track no. All trophies in Ghana and Africa for air Ghanaian air clubs have been won by Ghanaians. The African countries proving it works. Uberma, when FA trust their own, invest, they win. Into Uberma, Senegal, Aliou Cissé, Meboa Kassa Meboa.
2: No crap.
0: AFCON 2021 champions. Oba Eye Walid, Morocco.
2: Yeah.
0: Walid Ouédraogo.
2: Yeah.
0: World Cup. Semi-finalist 2022 and
2: I'm a boy.
0: Cote d'Ivoire a mayor five.
2: Yeah.
0: A month for Becca AFCON 2023. Me boy kasa me boy. They run license courses, give time and protected them from air politics.
2: Hmm.
0: The country say no. the omo running licensing oh courses no at the moment oh the moment and I fear some bomb mobile from the politics.
2: Okay.
0: Recommendations, what the GFA must do now. Annual calf license A. It should be annual course. Run it every year. Sponsor at least 50 coaches. And stop saying the coaches no and no more lazy no more koya. Ahina events and Premier League clubs in it here. Now coach na send you be Eddie Akoyayi. What I say, and Premier League class baby nana yen to come there show moon. Abofuna na yana or mo de fence litigation yen pull farm on. Adi, if you change best about you into so what can I know to mon can send you ha yen so baby or my best assassana wasabi pass it through. It's on kinda can sing
2: to see a jumeya.
0: Ne reno. Mo human sanity on
2: said that we fish station be out to mean kwakasa. We be our best and compare you one baby fufolo.
0: It's a Ghanaian coach first. It's a Ghanaian coach first policy. Once Egypt and Israel for the policy be by. Those days are not a place in be goalkeepers near that, you know. Then I'm say foreigners because they wanted to have a good coach for the national team. their goalkeepers were not too good. Yeah. Because some hire more foreign
1: goalkeepers.
0: So the band by say see.
2: No crepa.
0: So ne pachen. Aye. On the band by ever told so say unti emma as a goalkeepers. Dudu see. Sinabia umbenya goalkeeper for national team. Oh my league name. Interview ma every offense saying there should be a share oh there be my Ghanaian coaches first policy. Every air black air stars air tanker team short listener must include 2 qualified Ghanaians. Oh, mentorship program, pair a local head coach with a foreign tactical advisor for knowledge transfer. Now, if you 4 years contract guarantee, give 1 air local coach a full air World Cup / AFCON cycle. Now, for transparency in appointments and fictitious deals, publish air contract terms and then select criteria. But I have a more year, a friend saying, I say, Edema, a friend saying, coaches, no. So I say, criteria in the Sonia license, so you see, go for a contract committee, no. This is I be the only thing for my new year, my. Tina, I'm a yabby, second man, pay, I'm on Russian maker. And sports are 70 bibri so on the patch obetia boa ma yan yi timon rashim fana number 2 na oh round of 32 so muna wanim kakra
2: no
0: onom hu say why is serious ma also seriously ka say 32 no bi anye ni dia oh the next offense 4 years na o saba oh ah yes o saba the next 4 years I go for kicker okrum o saba football there wan hwa unya tractor could be and we ask him na ya pan say oba retirement no. And I'll be who say, Obu Bonnie, oh dear. Tell me who's washing a dear, who you cook tea. But I say, you can't trust him now, or say a jam, and I have bonnet, and chimma, and almost a film. Bunsa, Yama, Bibri, and painful, be a mom, Kalaya for the moment to minka. Conoha, and I say, oh, Bonnie, I wed ye.
1: You didn't see
0: it. Yeah, you didn't see it.
1: When you go to a psychiatric hospital, there's that research. 70% of a mom yarin come from that elite home.
0: You see, Papa ne di boni biye bunkofo bi ne driver bi bo anoma ne deal bi ti mensa osiriye. Oye party akese ofie o nanso. Driver ne si ka ketu bi ne o fa man ye. Driver ne gusu di ya o. Ah, oye party akese we can be a ofie o boso. What is it? Ofie o boso. Se me na nation. Ofie bo chire ba o tin be party o komi ya ne kutu yeke ki o tin be party. What is it? Nko man ne da ho wan o dimo call school UK ka ba na. But I say, me a prime minister. And then if you say me come, I can't stop when you're credit. We na nyambi bi samu. It's the World Cup history. World Cup history 22-22 won by local coaches. Ghana GPL over 65 last season. 0 foreign coach title. Club history all Ghanaian titles by Ghanaians. And after AFCON trend, 3 of the last 4 won by the local coaches. The data is not an opinion, it's a fact. Data here, Dibe, any opinion, a fact. If you want a World Cup, AFCON or GPL title, the answer is not on a plane from Europe. The answer is in Accra, Kumasi, Cape Coast, waiting for a license, space and trust. So I say, into our football, our coaches, a trophy we en shisha ye hwehwe se bebe tian sa boa e ma niam e tian kuyi e dia man crofo no enye sa dia chema western hema esi ko no dia ye be ko so a transfer keka e ensin hu bibiri na fa local coaches no but it is the way to go. countries are kese kese kese kese kese niama akuye dia mom we niama omutimi ye na eboa e ma niama timi kuye dia mom Ghanaian records local wins expatriates don't into bema na se person niama ac kwa na se eye coaches no de eye local coaches na ne betin sabo because omo ten she share na se you understand omo ten she share na se won omo ne te eye bad pitches ne ho kwani aba na se into GFA problem ni institutional nonchalance, no space given. Locals are used as air interim. No case made for locals. When blaster job is vacant, the GFA does not air shortlist or publicly air back a Ghanaian. There is no project local coach. They go straight to you for agents and then foreign CVs. And my children, yes, I was sending them is here. Coaching license. Deliberately air staffed Western Mexico to a calf license A course no held in Ghana in 2019. Time held in Ghana since no 2010. Only three times 2013, 2016, 2019. What it matters, calf rules estate you must have a calf air license to coaches in GPL or calf competitions. The system is designed to keep our coaches out. Yeah, system, yeah, I design you.
1: Yeah, deliberate.
0: Deliberate. So na bache deliberate. Inti say finance ifema. Oh. Mhm. Yeah, finance ifema. Oh, you better na yetin abọ ma na yetin sa ku dia man. Ti Eman, me nka sabe me fa coaches nkomo no NCA. Na bibre ho. Ah, me tin sa dia be pie so. So say, ah, but me be sia. Say be ya amamfo so be hu se na nema esitie e wo dwumadia ye dinim. Afi, me mra eye the coaches in common
2: I see. Yeah,
0: coaches. No. Coach, no. And me ye fencing. Case at your mom. Oh, omuju media so far, omadi. So, na amount for whom? Sena niyama is here, oh, you media eat him. Yemre mubi yu. Coach si komonde, me kase me bwa. Me ti yamba
2: ma mani achi.
0: Ebi ya me tuwa show sports night.
2: Okay.
0: Ti, mbese me de few coaches omo ye bold no omo interviews sa ka ho na research ni edimu afi amamfo hu sina ne ma isi ko awujumedia edimu because even ye fa local coach kwa na e ko blasters abehwe no ko si apia me sure still like agusu da ho sika ko no me sure say ka agusu da ho David Duncan mo
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0: 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national teams neka e betia tua omuka yeah then this kind here na no ma otia say Somalia referee no I allow access to America. No. What I say? When you say Somalia, a war torn country.
2: Yeah.
0: A FIFA for no. And I'm DBA stadium. The infrastructure. And I'm DBA training coach. A fence. Referee. I'm a referee. I think about World Cup. No.
2: Yeah.
0: Somalia.
2: A ton.
0: FIFA. Ah, FIFA. Yeah. Referee. A ton. FIFA. A forward. No. And Ubia. And the Diama. The Di. No. The Diabano. So we tell any intimidate. And then. Oh. Ah. And then intimidate. No. The Diabia. You do no.
2: Michael Amo Platt, I say it's not working anymore. And I say the awoke ni nyina no, eye 100%. I say no kre, the awoke efa coaches no ho no, eye 100%. And one dia Michael Amo Platt, and also Ade Aba. Nunu feel or say the best way are you bet me a developer your sports infrastructures, you know, in Ghana no to bid and host more competition. But unfortunately, no, there's a young baby na young host na yen see my yama yiska na yen CC's infrastructures and for my nes or no no need you know.
0: Okay.
2: What do near man so back or chill? Why quine ye where you know your better than the amount?
0: In the amount for World Cup. Still me genum. So World Cup I boy you know Argentina ne Spain. FIFA phone paying for say where a year sending Mexico Suna Argentina near Mohubio Yetino. Yemfa Yemfa only a Spain boy. won try so beti elusu olusu a na aboa na nkenyesa won elusu a ye be ma no 10 years ban e won ti sha odo ogusu edim tene ne conspiracy na nsoma na no ada eye spin for winning a world cup no ko TikTok so a lot of air conversation other air platform Facebook am for their ba personally am for propagating sa air force with we there is no proof dey be ameka say you saw the proof at me sa ba
2: yeah
0: say FIFA extra Argentina say omulusu final yes I be ban you 10 years and you no credit be ada that claim is just a conspiracy
2: yeah
0: rumor that went viral online during the 2026 FIFA World Cup no na actually what happened in here where the rumors came from two main air theories spread on air social media during the 2026 World Cup bakuni FIFA rate if it for Spain sana man for can say mu cross FIFA every game for Spain till the main senior bo bia bo tu epo mu a fa fence go we panamo tu me ko to mu cra FIFA can say onje na
1: ai we can say onje
0: ai what I say Ghana go dey ko yi nti Jordan nyabo bi obo tu po mu na FIFA kran ya na msi FIFA rate it for Spain so the Gianni Infantino could get reelected with air Europa air support sana ma fo omo di aba second one say Argentina was forced to lose after they held a Las Movinas air San Argentina's banner very versus England and face risk of being airborne from two upcoming air World Cups. We say we akola bi fence am say fence last Mavenas.
2: Yeah.
0: Sans Argentina I say or the banner bi e be show ya na banner no supporters no. Ti West Mexico so na say ade a akoya ni mo dia tia Argentina for to man so against Spain. Oh. Sana man for kick out crew. There was also a petition. World Cup no, there was a petition with 23 plus a million signatories. Omo air call for Argentina to be banned from the World Cup for bias. And then another petition, and also over 80,000 plus almost signed for Argentina fans asking to replay the final due to rate a referee. Man for yes petition. And the Kujai. M Samante sa Komono and the Mante. Yeah, you do most of the amount for your petition. 23 air plus million signatories, and now almost 80,000 air plus signatories from Argentina fans. Almost acid replay, it's a final no, due to rate air inter air friends and referee. This is how any more we may pay people, and amount for a be say better. What FIFA and Argentina actually said, FIFA denied air bias. The Argentina fans Argentina out petition. No, accused FIFA and referees of bias towards Air Messi. Argentina and FIFA strongly denied it. That was asking him. Argentina players Eric Jete, Air Sanchez, no, T. Leandro Perades, or say T. Niema Assembly and Kuntumpu, or say Spain were better than us in the final and they deserve to win. We pay no attention to these air theories. Neliandro kind of know.
2: Yeah.
0: He said, "Ubi, say lose in tia." What I say? Senka ne performance can found, but they were better than us. Afa president, also shut in. Claudio, check you. Or say Tapia. Or say they were superior. They won fair and square, and we have the we have to acknowledge that and warn fans against misinformation. Obama, Argentina coach Lionel Scaloni, also dismissed air claims or say, with VAR and all the technology we have today, it's extremely difficult to help anyone. Extremely difficult. So, by then, Uber Bobby, a work happening. What actually happened with air fans and discipline? The only real air FIFA issue was after England game against Argentina, they played held a political air banner. Last air Mavanas. Sans Argentines. Into him or say FIFA would ban political banners. Report said financial sanctions or disciplinary measures were far more plausible than any air sporting punishment affecting Argentina's place in the World Cup. No ban was announced and Argentina played the final versus Spain July 19th and lost 1-0 to Argentina. Argentina lost 1-0. And still scheduled to co-host the 2030 World Cup. Argentina fo ya se man yomi. Senka bibi sa wa. What I say? Se FIFA se omo 10 years ban itino omo ma ESPN fo show ma. Enka ne 2030 omo hwe nim se ombeti ansa ka ko host ne ho. Inti bottom line ni no evidence exists in the FIFA game. What I say? I say FIFA Emma Argentina lose or be banned 10 years ultimatum. Anya no cre. The story stated for from a fan petition and then anger over referring and the Mavinus air banner, not from any a FIFA statement or a document. FIFA needs a document, biasa. Both Argentina players and Federation publicly said Spain won fairly. What I say, in this country, see, near Omo Edituga, FA, S, and Yama, ACA, Cosno, Ose, Western Mexico, I say, Yediamon, Bombs, there be a near my Spain for a share, my Western Mexico, inside the film city.
2: But one more.
0: But I say, inside the film city, I was in my ACL call. I feel my missile monk move you. Fever's kind of any bit here.
2: Oh, first idea by now, no, it's a Dobby account to move.
0: Ah, see, and I know last position, it's
2: a Dobby account to move. We are do be a cigar man. Sika will be yanina, no, a babaca, a majesty cigano, bibri, unprecedented.
0: FIFA usually obey air prize money within weeks after the tournament ends. Within weeks,
2: yeah,
0: after the tournament ends. What I say now, trick a crab here after say I can't see Nabana be a tournament, World Cup in Nabana be a nephew for a tears cano.
2: Yeah,
0: the weird tournament in the bay.
2: Sunday say ne week.
0: Yeah, ne week. It's 1 week. Mm. Yeah.
2: 1 week.
0: Even say month, 2 weeks. Oh,
2: okay.
0: Within weeks after within the tournament weeks. Ends. It's even a week. Every room there. I'm meeting two scano.
1: That's ending of July.
0: Yeah.
2: Okay.
0: 2026 World Cup tournament. Now it started 11 June to 19 July 2026. Oh, US, Canada, and Mexico.
2: Yeah.
0: When the money comes, preparation fee. $2.5 US dollars, $2.5 million yeah. US dollars
2: yeah.
0: per team,
2: mm-hmm.
0: paid before the tournament begins.
2: Mm-hmm.
0: We almost answer a tournament now. Then,
2: I shall say, preparation.
0: In T, you just ask a tournament in Asia. Say, finance minister, the meantime, go on to the ma FIFA
2: 58.
0: Aye, but not FIFA, it's year $2.5 US dollars and sana
1: for preparation.
2: Preparation.
0: It's meaning maybe a finance minister, auntie. Where the finance minister, Badama? Oh, Badama, my own time out 3SSK. Oh, it's a idea. And think immediately 2.5 in the buy, and I can see here by Sikaraman. First name of funds, a Futurium Fund consolidated fund.
2: Yeah.
0: And on them say World Cup 2006, Germany, Yasika first, and America 2. Yantian Yida. Ghana Cassie BC Air 5-star hotel. El Kuma, Sebe Blasters place in Kwan Hotel Center because hotel yade ba kwa sign Jessica. This is a big one. In the preparation, $2.5 million US dollars. No team no was paid before the tournament. In the way says, we Abim Fuaji. Price money, performance payments. FIFA typically distributes price money to national associations within weeks of the tournament's concluding. And for 2026, all disbursements are expected by September 2026. All disbursements, quarter by September 2026, there will be a FIFA World Cup. How much each country gets in 2026? We will have a total pool record of $871 million US. In TTS, the name is ACO. Champions, no, a performance air price. Performance price, no, a $50 million US. Anna, a price, a fence, a preparation fee, a fence, a prep fee, a $2.5 million US. In the winner of the World Cup, a $52.5 million US.
2: Yeah.
0: Hey, any winner could be a binya $10,000 with the fee. Runners up, no, toss me, no, a $33 million. Performance and when you're 2.5 million and no a fence preparation fee into when you're 35.5 million US dollars. Third place when you're 29 million and your performance and when you're 2.5 will be million US dollars into when you're 31.5 million. Fourth place and you're 27 million and when you're 2.5 account now Nina Abe 29.5 million. quarter finals. Wow, real quarter finals. So 19 million. Now when you're 2.5 account, into wow, quarter final biano, obenya 21.5 million US dollars.
2: Morocco aje.
0: Quarter finals no.
2: Mm-hmm.
0: Morocco aje.
2: Morocco aje.
0: Into quarter finals no. I don't know. I would you media womu edim. Na. But I can
2: account. Ah, do run of 16. Oh,
0: quarter finals, no. Ubiya, quarter finals, no. 5-8, no, no. So I said, run of 16. Run of 16, no. Ubiya, 15 million US dollars. No, when you're 2.5 in account. Run of 16. Ubiya, 17.5 million US dollars.
2: Wait.
0: It's anyway from 9th to 16th. Ghana, the same. It's a run of
2: 24.
0: Ghana the 24. It's over. It's a round of 16, every 9th to 16th. No, no. It's a round of 32 in year, and also 11 million US dollars plus 2.5 in Tubenya, 13.5 million.
2: Yeah, wow.
0: Tina said, Sikaba, a few.
2: Ghana.
0: Yes.
2: Run of 32.
0: Aye.
2: Scabber fee.
0: Oh, my rescue.
2: Scabber fee.
0: Aye.
2: $13.5 million.
0: Very good. $13.5 million.
2: Na Ghana.
0: Sika. ETSP. It's run of 16. No. So.
2: 32.
0: Oh, Jumedia, Moody Mono. Nessa. Utim says Cano.
2: Emodu.
0: So I say, before then, no, you tier air 2.5 million US dollars.
2: Yes. Aka 11. Ewa wa FIFA de baba ka hu.
0: Very good.
2: Yeah.
0: Ti na mi bi sa no pen say. Finance minister sika no. Time na o muti aye. So na send na nima AC ko e won shisha. And also etin say PM no.
2: Ti be send ti finance minister na.
0: Ti finance minister na.
2: Okay.
0: Mentua is Ganoso.
2: Okay.
3: Mr. Speaker, in the spirit of transparency and accountability, allow me to lay before this House a clear account of some of the expenditure we have made so far to support government program across the sectors approved in the 2026 budget. To support Ghana's participation in the 2026 FIFA World Cup, an amount of 58 million has been paid.
0: Amount of 58 million, no? Major, they say, you see this assembly, no?
2: I see this assembly.
0: Into Uber Air quota finance, some are catching quota finance here from
4: Asemba FM.
0: 9 million. And a round of 16, no? And so, 9th to 16, 15 million plus 2.5. And I have a round of 32, 11 million plus 2.5.
2: Yeah.
0: And our group stages, no? 9 million plus 2.5. What I say? Into group stages, from the 33rd. 248.
2: Yeah.
0: Nese omono. Inti ubema minimum guarantee every air qualified team gets at least 12.5 million US dollars.
2: At least.
0: Minimum. Between 12.5 million US dollars to 10 million US dollars. Inti ubema 10 million US dollars in your qualification and a 2.5 in your preparation.
2: Yeah.
0: So I say inti 12.5 million US dollars. Important news. Pay to federations, not players. It's SSK, the map federation, not players.
2: Okay.
0: The money goes directly to each country's air national football federation. The federation then decides player bonuses, usually 20 to 30%.
2: Okay.
0: Separate money. FIFA also pays 353 million to clubs through air club benefits.
2: Yeah.
0: I know you're separate. And
2: Separate. Uh-huh.
0: Indeed, through club benefits, club benefit programs. So, for Ghana, if Blasters qualified, OSM Mexico is expecting a 2.5 preparation fee before June 2026. Then, the rest based on how far we go. And you bet until September 2026, you can have a chance. $5 million US dollars ready. FIFA tier.
2: Before June.
0: Before.
2: Okay.
1: Before June.
0: Just say, intimate union tier, basis average, finance minister
2: 58 million Ghana cedis. 580 billion old currency.
0: Wow, look. And here, Benny, House of Folk is set to get a 250,000 US dollars.
2: Mm-hmm.
0: Inti ni awakini wema FIFA benefit program. Inti ukoma rate no 11,000 per day.
2: Yeah.
0: Inti period no started 10 days before the tournament begins. Started 10 days before the tournament begins
4: and ends
0: a day after Ghana is eliminated. A day after Ghana is eliminated. Inti let's say adiachia any bigger tia. Inti as of folk Benjamin Asare, it's a minimum no, about $250,000 even if Ghana exit at the group stage.
2: Laila.
0: Everything I go higher, say Ghana could anymore. So I say, and then who here say, I buy me clubs, no matter how support who players no, from Ghana.
2: Oh.
0: No matter how much you say, between your side. The payment is based on air minutes played. Payment is not based on minutes played. And your minute, our boy. Has guessed whether Asare started or he sits on the bench. Asare is the only home-based player in the Blasters 2026 squad. So has is the only local club guaranteed direct air payment from the final tournament. In Tubema, there's a FIFA Air Tutor 2026, $355 million for clubs worldwide. This also covers air qualifiers for the first time. Qualifiers for the first time. Into the world class for air developing, releasing players, he has even turned down a 250,000 transfer offer from Saudi Arabia to keep Asare, betting on his FIFA air money plus his value. Into the above, I don't know. This will be one of the biggest air single FIFA payouts a GPL club has received. So when the time in the scanner basso. It's a FIFA air program, benefit air program, and you know, after the World Cup ends, Osabeka Osika, timelines in the 2026 World Cup, in the US and the Mexico, when air clubs get paid, FIFA typically process and disburse a CBPA payments a few months after the tournament. Based on the previous cycle, 2022, you know, clubs receive their money before October, and that's December 2026, Osabeka Osika.
2: Hey.
0: How it works for Hasofuk Benjamin Asare, and see, okay, 2 days now. FIFA counts from 10 days before kickoff until first day after Ghana is eliminated. Now, for calculation, $11,000 per day. Times number of days now, original money. Payouts and FIFA sends the money directly to the Hasofuk. See if I send this kind of money, FIFA, or send it directly to Hasofuk.
2: I'm from my FA, no.
0: In the real minister, it's a course 2026 October to December. Day now, Musa Kamusika.
2: Hey, BDD.
0: Types of SCP payments for year 2026. In the first time, FIFA also, wait, first time in FIFA AP qualifiers, you know, qualifiers payments, you know, paid in phases into 2024, 2025, 2026. And it has already got some for Asare collab during the qualifiers. What I say, qualifiers not doing which has been a kakra. The final tournament is paid as one lump sum after June 19th, 2026. So, has won the $250,000 plus Asare's World Cup until late 2026. The money goes straight to the club's bank account, not through the FA.
2: Hey.
0: I go straight into the club's bank account, not through the FA. Other Ghanaian clubs are super benefited, not just Hasofu Kunkwa. This is because FIFA expand air club benefit program CBP, you know, for 2026. How clubs benefit for 2026, FIFA is paying clubs for two things. Final tournament, players in the final air 26 squad. Final tournament, no. Players in the 26 man squad, Ubunya. Qualifiers new from 2026. We players about qualifiers, no. FIFA say we are full. Clubs get paid for players released during the World Cup air qualifiers too. You bet your car. So even if a player doesn't make the final squad, his club will get something. And the Ghanaian clubs likely to benefit based on Air Blasters collab during the 2026 FIFA World Cup. No, has a full Benjamin Asare final squad only home based air player. I will be PM. Oh, Kotoko had Kotoko so we will qualify as Navy.
2: I'm fat.
0: Mediama we will qualify as Navy. Summer test and so be a bobby. Bibiani goes to so be a bobby. Dreams and so be a bobby. And a nation so be a bobby. And Tivuma Nesse clubs are more moody. So play be a link to a monas or we see a kind of work up me about seven clubs. They are expected to benefit. How much do they get? FIFA didn't publish exact amount per player yet. But final tournament, you know, $11,000 per day. And a qualifiers, you know, it's a pretty daily rate, you know, a share among clubs who registered the player in 2 years before the World Cup. Qualifiers, you know,
2: yeah.
0: It's a pretty daily rate, you know, a share among clubs who registered the player in 2 years before the World Cup. In the house. With a minimum, no, ebeye 250,000. Other clubs will get a smaller amount, depending on their many days their player were with the Blasters during the qualifiers. Hey. It's important. Players are called Blasters camp with the qualifiers, no. Important. The money is split if a player played for multiple clubs in the last 2 years. The club here, the player will be piano. You better check his kind of moments. Can be what I say. But since Asai is currently registered with Haas, they get the bigger share. Haas is the bigger winner from the final tournament. In Tibema, see, be a Kotoko. I'm saying Kotoko players, see, be able to qualify. See, now, Medema, summer test, any club say account. I'm so say, Umbobobia, they will get a payout for distributing players during qualifiers. No, to win a share and also Abedao. So this is. What you don't know about the FIFA World Cup money, no? And I'm the home come out crowd Friday. I bet you know. Tino, it's a beautiful night. Standing for a crowd, so at your margin, it's a saba.
2: Mrs. Ghana, you did, sir. You could do, you know, and tournament in you did 23 days. I will honor because Colombia a game, no, a 4th July in a year, and I win in social here on the 11th. The honey 23 days, and now we see a bit 10 days before the tournament. And also never shas into 10 days in a quaka 23 days in a bear 33 days, and now see a 1 day after in the back 34 days. 34 days into 11,000 times 34 days, 11,000 times 34. And a bear has a folk, a sicana, obeyanti professor. A damn crown, and the young frefle. We've been a mukoy man, Bobby, or more crab, or a woman on any age, Jessica. The young frefle, look at ye, I'm a man, Jessica. Sponsorship, I die, your leggy is a cramp, and do sicka, obeyan if you work up a blyer flow prayer. 0302216545 0302216546. And a 0548955947 Fre Nafa Wadrinchre Ebra. 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Maintaining camp, Papa. Maintaining camp, Papa. 0302216545 0302216546. Hello, Dinis and Akasafri Infa. Oh, okay. Okay. Aha, fe o dem. Aha, meton kampa. Afe meton kampa pa pa pa pa pa.
4: Ku
2: listen.
4: Yes, much more intelligent from Latin
2: question. Okay, okay.
4: Catch a post that and a pay obuyason. Obuyason research. Prof research, you say, Oba, I saw the topic with two Ghanaians here, quite ahead, the answer, and Oba Sandy, in the end of this year. So,
2: yeah.
4: If you want to answer your cry, check, no. I said, but because every day research did be run right. Now, your friends say, no, don't call me Ben, so don't call my friends, excuse me, I'm here, everybody, this year, and I said, Ashanti Taka. This year, the system, not going to talk about my friend Ashanti Taka. I want to get Taka, and everybody, Ashanti Taka.
2: Wow. So,
4: yes, this year, whatever it is, also, the money that Prof is talking about, that means automatically you believe the house has paid their debt. No money, Anna.
5: Asempa FM.
4: Where there, Baba?
2: Yeah.
4: They are doing that. They didn't. They should sacrifice some money and pay the friends. They cannot do FIFA. They say, "I'm going to my top players." But this year league is a bad, but the way I focus a foreign coach, the annual Afa Ghana league. And they ask him, oh. But there is always a first. I only said it was the same with your friends, the Egyptian league. Yes, now they were using their local with, say, later, the South African coach, no, by the friend is saying, South Africa for coach no call if I say Egypt.
2: Hey.
4: No, we're finished in Kaka.
2: Okay.
4: We need Africa, come on. Yes. And say you're not Ghana, there is always a first time. Anyway, the research will come, but there is always a first time.
2: But if a friend is saying, club,
4: this is the amount of money the person is getting now. And then nationally, you can hear buy a cottage, a friend, how do you call it? Consolidated fund. Now, if the last time you can have a bubble, I see a stadium won't qualify. Who is this Kakaka in over $13 million? Yeah, they move $5 million to acquire pitches for a Ghana Premier League, and the boy Premier League. Because Premier League mostly complains their pitches. And I'm one salary. Salaries in there. If I say Kotoko decide that you can pay $1,000 and $2,000 to a local player, they can stay here and play for us. Good morning.
2: Oh. Kwaku holy sin yadase pa yadase nyami shira pa ye se so de contribution and so ede aba itu betimi afre na de wajun chire ede aba 0302216545 0302216546. Hello Dinis and Akase Free Infa. Went to me engine so hello Dinis and Akase Free Infa. Yes sir.
6: I'm a fan of Africa food. I'm well.
2: I'm a Joe Sopa.
6: And yeah, infrastructure will be brown when they bomb home brown. My Ghana for me is carrying his own as Ghana for baby. So many of can be the only man on Yay, any of your money is Ghana. Gogana could be a Yakova cover the fifth time in the year. The only idea is Ghana and Yokumua. The banner be an animal, Mabunya be mobile. And the Bako food be a park, Bobos, you look at. Talk about your park, any materials park.
2: Yeah.
6: And a crowd could just kind of a born. You don't buy no a year found. You will be able to buy. You have got to buy the only the papa, the boy abasso. Because only the father, Ghana for the Kubia part, the papa. It's carrying yano. And find yan, the papa. And then you can buy a car and a the first coast cry every. And then walk coast, the boss of Fari coast. I have work right here, but you have a fire. And some of my minutes come into the animal, come into the scoops and that. And no Kobama, called a academy and Jessica. It is abandoning the big brother Google and come not send away a Ghana first of the flag. A football on a corner for Ghana. A sick Ghana, our talent. We are so be our talent. Never be any. I wear my uncle's shop. Was that as what you
2: are? Okay, Major Nesopanya Minshra, a jingle. That's a pa. Iti Kofuridi Afuina, Itiamo pa. 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
7: international Obama ni
2: oh Obama apom ti san
7: na ko padom ene de me hwedi
2: oh ya de rally ase
7: ku fodi apo kwa sun fosu.
2: Oh, that's fine. That's
7: my member Abaso, na member Professor Abaso. Ano pe oni aye selectre kwa Yakobon Star.
2: Correct.
7: Na kaka mechanic World Cup Yako Aba. Si kusia dia this is the tema. You gonna
2: hello? Obama. Hello Obama. Hello, this is an Akase Free Infa.
8: Yeah, Mr. Chiamma.
2: Yes, sir.
8: I'm
2: good morning. Yeah, good morning.
8: Arafat Fobiani.
2: Arafat.
8: Hello, you good man. Hey, scoreboard. Hey, more than
2: Papa.
8: The king of researcher. The king of researcher, Mr. Chiamma. Yeah. I'm going to go to the house. I'm going to go to the house. I'm going to go to the house. I'm going to go to the house. I'm going to go to the house. I'm going to go to the house. I'm going to go to the house. I'm going to go to the house. I'm going to go to the house. I'm going to go to the house. I'm going to go to the house. I'm going to go to the house. I'm going to go to the house. I'm going to go to the house. I'm going to go to the house. I'm going to go to the house. I'm going to go to the house. I'm going to go to the house. I'm going to go to the house. I'm going to go to the house. I'm going to go to the house. I'm going to go to the house. I'm going to go to the house. I'm going to go to the house. I'm going to go to the house. I'm going to go to the house. I'm going to go to the house. I'm going to go to the house. I'm going to go to the house. I'm going to go to the house. I'm going to go to the house. I'm going to go to the house. I'm going to go to the house. I'm going to go to the house. I'm going to go to the house. I'm going to go to the house. I'm going to go to the house. I'm going to go to the house. I'm going
2: Okay, okay. Yeah, so yeah, that's a papa. Papa.
8: Oh, okay. Young Konkwa.
2: Young Konkwa.
8: Ghana. I'm a Ghana dear fat. You're proud of you. You're proud of you. You're proud of you. You're zero. Zero. That football nation, I said, I'm a you're proud of you.
2: Okay, that's it. Okay, that's it. Okay, Arafat, that's it. Kasiman 9, now just say, the AC.
0: Madam Fusofu, baby. Friend Prophet Prince YB. We call TikTok, so I'm Prophet Prince YB. TikTok, so for back, what you say? We believe in the proper. Now, I say, I'm sorry. Spirit Life Community, our Google Asante Achim branch.
2: Oh, okay.
0: Glorious Life Sanctuary. Kwese de bia omoye church service. 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
2: Wow.
0: Nya sem keto kra. Na Prophet Air Prince YB. YB ni yeboa. So.
2: Oh, okay.
0: Prophet Prince YB, we try to tell oh wow, yabwa, on ye bimbo, yabitia, YB, oh, YB yabwa, and I'll be telling yabwa,
2: no, no,
0: I can't. Professor Eudina Fisher Dane, so I say, Obas, Yamir Sofu Dimono, oh, Udina Fisher Dane, and I feel so quite all signed in the BFD, and I would answer any,
2: oh,
0: and he, baby, Prophet Air Prince Yabwa, and as a Prophet Air Prince YB, it will be a fantastic. Birthday and Komano.
2: Wow,
0: and
2: wow,
0: happy
2: wow,
0: anniversary.
2: Wow,
0: anniversary. And Komui and I'm a Sempa 94.7 FM, Adum 106.3 FM, and I'm Share FM Ukumasi, and I feel I'm Adum TV so, and then I'm Hit FM, and then I'm Joy FM, and I'm Emma Prophet Air Prince YB. Fantastic birthday, and then a happy anniversary. 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
2: Wey, Efi, maestro, and a de message we
0: buy
2: Kwaku being maestro, and the Kwaku being the maestro. Wey, happy birthday, Sun Kokra, and a echo, Ediama, Kingsford, and near J. Boateng. You see, over 7 years, we near 7 years, and ne Oko School, or Crystal International School, Akim Oda. 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Professor, and I say, oh, yeah,
0: let me see.
2: You know, my cocoa for Ridia.
0: Now, what do you mean, my name?
2: We are, I know what hunting your baby, we are, we are, baby, we are.
0: Jojo Epson, sweet here.
2: Oh,
0: Jojo Epson,
2: Jojo Epson.
0: Oye juma pa di abuama Ghana boxes no itio di abase Ghanes Ahmedu Mohammed has qualified to the quarter finals of the men's bantamweight a 55 kg at the ongoing 2026 Air Commonwealth Games boxing bout when he knocked down his opponent Yuru Tamakau from Fiji when the referee air stopped contest in the 57 seconds of the first round. He is waiting his next opponent for the pre-podium air sport fights coming on Tuesday, 28th of July. Intine Aba Ediama Ahmed Mohammed Rono, Jojo FC, and Eddie Abdisnina, Emmanuel Kama Kama Pa, Chesuko, baby, Commonwealth Games, and Koso Glasgow, no, or the updates, latest updates, boxing day, only the Makotinepa, or Jolina, Edema, Yamiadoma, MC from Ochenakono. Commonwealth Games, you have a bone Kumakra, your man for Wilson and Yama is your call. Commonwealth Games to media, woman so eating him. Madame for Emmanuel Safuba Queen, on so good for your suit here in the power, and I feel coaching Boma, and so 80. And sports scientist Baku, a friend, Mr. Hayford Boateng.
2: Okay,
0: on those who did it in the power, Mr. Abunim, Mr. Hayford Boateng. Ochrobasa, so as a prof, wonderful presentation, especially the one you said Winneba and FA must have a collaboration. That's why I said the greatest mistake Ghana has made is making the FA totally private. In fact, private to baby Benedict Haji, Abukubi. Abukubi Brakrum Kakra, Brakrum Kakra, Bukubu Echiri. Abukubi Echiri, Brakrum Kakra. And now, Obi say, good morning, Professor. Please, today is my birthday. Kwame Owusu Johnson. I'm a big fan of you, and this is what you don't know. Inti Kwame Owusu Johnson. So, I'm say, when I make your photo, I'm to the photo. Now, I'm say, Mena, when I make your photo, I'm going to the photo. And now, I'm say, sports night, so large Gusa. Fina Manu Elete attended Papa.
2: Me boy, maybe I shall see me boy, pa.
0: Attended Papa Bana Ura hesitated Titi Bodes. Say, I'm so Ogusu, Ogumpai Shalaji Modin, Samoa Bumumbu, O Monkosua, and Balaji Sunday and Abumumbu, Isibia administration, and with your son, San Alaji can. Alaji said, David, and Cosin,
2: it's a bad
0: FM. David, I won't call. Baby, you know, Alaji and Common also any campa. And on also the Abantiti brothers, and so say, Gusujinem, our Moshe Nim Senema Betty and Kuyi, and the Ama Ghana football. So in Kempong.
2: Oh, Kempong. Minimum of
0: Kempong Sentina, Napomo don't
2: say,
0: oh, but the city and Matono.
2: Oh, yeah, the radius.
0: Maybe a Kempong will be an
2: oh, yeah, the radius.
0: Kempong travel and toss on an idea.
2: Oh,
0: sounds will be in other companies near that, yeah, but
2: and then it's.
0: Was a fiber fence lane and send him contract here with
2: the
0: one of the nice guys are no more ever gonna wabu
2: wabu wabu
0: and then any pie and for Sunny Lumba.
2: Oh, nice.
0: And for Sunny and for Sunny JJ.
2: Oh, and
0: for Sunny Habit.
2: Oh, baby,
0: and for Sunny Azuma. Oh, Kempong. Oh, no, Kempong Academy. No, see, we send speed recovery. And soon, Mboko, am I? Now, Oman and Chinemo, now Timindi. As I see, swear that swung.
2: Oh,
0: as I swear, maybe I can't eat in bass. As I saw the attire, I was in the West. You
2: could be a tasty. I wanted the intestine.
0: It's unknown, but for this place, we know what I say. It's not make us say, oh, but some, or you should have named yourself. I say, because we've had five years with the mobile work up people. Now, but some, who could so you are here, what they are bodu, so office room. Five years, see back out to say, why, offense, why BBA, he be father, that you sukana, or she has here, went to your. What's my idea? Only a job for real part of my Yesua. Oh, no, no, boss, Yesua
2: Tintin,
0: on a batch and ha. Now the Abu Dhabi,
2: Abu Dhabi,
0: if you are a pioneer, you see, soon. Musa, Oh, so much am I jai. Oni adwe ba ko akuse. Fa bibi papa ko dada Yesu. When I say guess ya be we are. What am I here on? Guess ibo stands.
2: Kama pa o.
0: Ah, Morocco for me. Argentina fe na bon samo de bibi be dada Yesu. Say abodo yi. Ah.

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3: So you can just imagine how big and fat the house is. 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
4: Alhaji Nuru Bremen su.
3: Nuru Bremen su. On the Ken step.
4: On the Ken step.
3: I'm sorry. I'm so tai chi. And I feel Frank Sheriff, the album did it. To send a message, you could be sending from Benifa. It's me, M. Robos will come up. Mr. E. follows my channel.
4: Okay.
3: We just send a message between TNT, but me, who knew about you? What do your research and our present you over here? Why?
4: Mr. Joshua Kwabena Duodu, international. International, madam for. But me ten in kanche, me ni mse wafi US abadia. Oh, okay, yes. Oh, say me kuchiano.
3: So open time now kuchiano.
4: No, no, no. 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

0: Tiana, Nana Kwame Benford and Amisti Noble and so Oti Wamka ye kwa dum na se ye toaso news no
1: Nimsa Ghana and Poya was San Yemeni B. Ewaha.
2: This is my happiest day ever. I've learned many things. I've got to love nature very much. I've learned a lot of scientific names and also I've learned a lot about ant cave and parrots as well. I've been to Park One,

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7: one person in a relationship and in marriage cannot come and say say without sitting down with the partner to say awareness because of trust, because of mutual respect, you know, I feel say there are some things we have to put in place to protect the marriage. Bandits dia unuku uyire. The two of you media to you agree. So let's put in this band. Udo diaba. More discussing. Be a good may you do a man agree. The moment the two of you agree on any bandits you are setting up in marriage, you know, those bandits should protect the marriage. Those bandits should not break the marriage. The moment the bandits number set in place, at the end of the day, break the marriage, you know, it means that right from the outset, you know, the foundation, the basis upon which we set up that band, you know, is because of mistrust, lack of respect between the two of you.
1: Oscar Siripi, a marriage counselor and worker, say, our real mudia, and you can sell my share a bem. No, I didn't send me a 2 day, any a peer bontain, and a gunner for be a quacha chunkomo. No, I'm on some or mudia good mountain, so any say. And nay, our real no, or be an in a dear, and you are quiet or beman, our real no, I juma.
8: Boundaries, inherent with relationships, so that they
9: Oh, no, because now it means a big movie stadium. We do a wire had a scene in Bam. So, maybe I'm not a good idea.
8: You don't have to like trust your partner. This is what I'm saying. This is this. I see trust as a prestige privilege. It's there for God alone. God will never betray your trust. And so you don't need to rely on boundaries and things.
1: And now Ghana for be a castle. God will never betray your trust. So what day a share at to our warrior ma as I say we free one on one customer who saw what she any
2: be initial now before crap password nazo.
3: Oh yes sure.
2: Oh yeah. Me and me before pa or no crap home fa on fanya he
3: as a she any be
2: or home. A she any ho.
3: A yantia sena matia sena.
2: Or jimmy dimus me jinidi. Me find the phone in your hair also. On family in your hair or before I need be only credit or pursue free will be. As I say, aha, to me phone lock crap nazo.
3: Ghana for be a jin
2: Brofu Bena akwana kanzan.
3: What's so good?
2: And yo, I'm see phone. Young trust right now, where are super weekend news? I kwasi ada we had ye gusua. 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
10: biya fa no beji sofo no onya kopo yi sofo na wo di for the number of hello na fa o di for no na wo di hunu for no koda Now, who will be here? Now, come on, now, come on, man. 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Oh, my, you know, nobody who for no, not some of us. 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We should be for what was your father. Now, when you're from the walk of the trap, and none of us are so much as I am, and I'm on the subject with the yard. You're going to go for a person. You put up on the set. Let the fire. But I need the same little. Let me see how many of you are and tell what Japon, my treasure. Okay, I asked for a phone for the sheet. I've got an animal for your work to see a new move. Our Casabia, my car, a few years ago. 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Yeah, I'm a young uncle. 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I'm a young uncle. I'm a uncle. I'm an animal uncle.
2: Sara awo toso miensa na no so kasai e dia futu okoma ahemfo nei e ye yi omumunu gwan se wonye won tutu ye nyina ye enyoma bia e di mpapa mu baba de e wonche ohun firi ho
11: we and a decline set opune ni awa som som ka
12: amba
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13: malaria and road accidents annually in comparison to the combined effect of air pollution.
12: nation. And that is what makes it extremely necessary for us to begin to look into.
13: Wasan Simiamu, Acting Director, AOCSIR, Weta Research Institute, Kujo Anson Asante, Edia Tujase, Ushe Emusia, Ifika to Eba, Ishishamubia, Emindifo Aye EPA, Ewa Buche, HSA, Eya Diana Kansai Bipa, Emintinazisyo Manfo Eya Huyipa.
14: Smoke from our car is also, and also very toxic. They're dangerous. Oko, COVID is a Germany. I say, DVA, the test one. Every year, I say, Oko test or car. Now, if you be TV, you have proof. I say, DVA, yeah, yeah, yeah, yeah. Every year, Biano, Oko, yeah, you know, the car. It demands a TV now at a okay. But I say, Hano, you're not so stringent. That was a man, a boy and a car, not easy a person, but share them in the most cars, all towns, they are smoking. No more smoking in so a lot of very big pHs, you are poly cyclic aromatic hydrocarbons, and also a big debris. Some of them are very toxic. Now, if you try EPA, I declare some of them as carcinogenic. Which means a bit more cancer system. A classical example, benzo a parin.
13: Wachima, said DVLA, I didn't share a quema or manfo, echo register or machine. When they were say self-free, a bibia than a quema, and you being yes, ankle, woman, woman, get a shame, and so every machine ye pa, no money, and info, ye. Public Health Director, Emma Accra Metropolitan Assembly, AMA, Florence Kuchi. Edia Tujo se, wama di jishia wibo egwa kwenye, wama di aswano.
15: Yeye Accra Metropolitan Assembly, yeye huu saani ntino, we are not just sitting. Ntino ube huwa, yeye di congestion yaba, to reduce traffic in the city center. When traffic flow goes faster, emissions reduces, dust production reduces.
13: Sansemi, Adu News, ene new narrative, ene ka wana mboom, ene Sansemi Ebremo, ene wano ife clean fund.
2: 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Say at the same, Menebia, Nasim, Yabia, Untresco, a free bone to penny your foot room. A quam a gun of us will be a quacha kinidio, be a quacha kinidio way, a yakunya case, a new film, a mehubia, so say, and I'm a quacha cran, Menebia, a bucra, a bucum in Tamno, kick home. In a way, and Nadia, who here, Julia, Yentia, Udia Yentia, Wibra.
16: Oko, Ghana Health Service, Rasabe, Hospital Bia, and ye free all, ye better to our wound chia capre, wound chia sumpa, wound chia tama. 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
2: Test case no yakure obi o penfo abati chebia ma mi se mi ji true ma ji true na I can't say my testing. Me a cry the oh my testing me dear da cry be in fear be you know me and send ye. I just say me oh me jina ye be bia yoki. I'm gonna fufra sa abre. Gender is a mo kulimo. 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Na also aja wakwa kwa hushe would the msa ne tie. If you say Minko, if it's oh, why not?
17: I want to say it's free, but I want to say advice about solving it, because a nipa say if you borrow, Emma yariya be free cry any ohono it's me PP. To say ohono we need say we need Isa, we free, we must system ono it's me here juma ebwao. But the moment I will be checking, I be must say we be no. Now the hunger also, I feel now we lose confidence. It will be bia we now say we yasi ohono cry say aban end.
18: To me the no free cry me unkongo checki. The other kind, wanga sa we Wabra Bonnie, one unisai alenum of him. Save me, my bra Bonnie Cranzoa. I know to one only Miss Oya. I don't
14: know. A wow, but who is Oya, Mrs. Yabra Bukum. And the men go check a crown of say, will be an answer. Yes, test,
19: no, say, free the other contour, no, aqua contest. Two test, there will be no one could obey. Oh, my cockroach, check it. 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
1: 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Etno, Miss Ramo, Obian Quacha Kennedy, we knew him. Why, check hold ye. Come, Wamo Mfamra na comment sepele tu edi aba wase Adum Super Weekend News de number one no wase nchia sronkonkoma lawyer Harry Nana Boache Nana B next MPP first vice ene lawyer Kodua Frimpong still 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News muda hopa wase Rich 1 FM 96.3 dia so ena e wo wase edemu ho den den wase Happy Sunday enkoma eye tola eye dagati ene Angel One, Reverend Shadrach said, "What young papa, Reverend Fufu, no, my 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Na Benji, also the abba, was it Adum News today? A sweeter than marriage and relationship. 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
4: and also station new classroom of Afia Moya, and also station new classroom of Minoka Sending Nano, or more a legacy projector, or more a year one match almost a pro, almost answer for us here. Now, and also so called AI being so a 16 seat toilet at WC, and also one more year and a Sabay and our human terminal, or more Ebel Commission, so and a LL Quanta, also chief compound, and Afia Farawa chief compound. Afia station new classroom broken so a 8 Kobo, and Afia Summer is soon in Nano, Minoka. Quiet, not just in any house, so papa, say, I fear shall see ya. Day, air contract with the ma, air contractors, no one more, I shall see no. Omunina, etching me, I juma so on. I will do pompo so I enter be a cartoon of Bona contractors, no, a gemo, a dear ma, a assignment, no, most so, a demot month for almost 2 years on first. And Jim Luca said, yeah, now she every year, and some of your bobo and Kakarin in Annalis, when I was saying, and he has so project out of more, a dear so both from a shall see ya. Minoka say, next month, now one more air commission.
2: Mo yada sepa breto nana crunchy aye akwaba FM sehibu dino dia wodia ba yanko aye kwaku mensa brompa gift FM doma ahinkro minia what you mean ka to say
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7: 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A teacher for me and send you home no more. 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Or more if you succumb ye and watch in a bunny discipline and hard work and so soa. And also so or more edimu acutin ye pa. We no answer no more and more fra. 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
2: 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comma honorable Eric Opoku a yes one for her or main equi on some so and our fee chairman maintain nana kwasi augustus I was say what you on papa young fasada emma a ye DBS Industries 10% discount on 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
5: From Jerry Justice, my issue e will feel quite so Monday to Friday from 3 to 6 p.m. Now say say dear, you are too much in it. You bet yes and pa edia to your hopeful. Tuesdays dear, and your confessions, yene counselor supi Asia. Yeah, this yes yeah bravo.
6: One morning Nico a demo the corner they were making love. Since that time and all up to now, better the music is here.
7: All right, I wish you baby I will be around. Huh, I win. I have some 94.7 FM. If you are sorry about you, my dear, and your day, I bro, what if you didn't go swara and nasi? 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And yet, there's a beautiful and there to boy, didn't answer.

Brother Bissia, maybe I will be at a check as yet if you are a or banishes and crunk crunk hole at the man. I hope the same. So, when you pa, I as a pa 94.7 FM. If you are sorry about you, Medina Uti, maybe I will be out here, me Sabrina, now or quo as a car and a quo a yina say, Nana, a siama, Jacuma, or Tosso, me no, our yard this year, a hene or quo. Ina se na uti ana kuasaka ana bomi ana tibi na mpraiso ana kuu abini ana wa uti mkuu koko ana wa uti mi mkuu wada ho ana se uo jijeti uo

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1: Oh, no more. I'm going to go to the I'm going to go to the house. Pardon 4.7 FM. If you are sorry about Jumadi, we don't need to come and so. Oh, yes. Oh, Kwanoso, or Monsu. It is a Mabudini na Eddie among baby. I'll put you out with Timbiano. 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Eco said, we be a donk, but pet na a tea news. We are donk, moana for Eddie Jumadia, bro. If you are sorry, Abba. Or some for me, the new Furiata. Never be a Ubiano. Or the team we are, yeah, we are. Tea in the Kakra. Tini kakra.

Nomini Sumay Mijifunu, Facebook, I have a parody 4.7 FM, TikTok. Otavis is Ota, Okohor Mounds have a coming. Bosumi, we say, the month of July, Bosumi, a tossum soon, Cassia Chatona, Menoka say. 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All right. And they're ready, Yanko Ponce. They're ready, Yanko Ponce. And they, yet in the number seven, every year. We are in the seventh month. And they're in the number seventh, no, every year. I've told you, say, a can't seven. A simple. A number of perfection, number of completion, or covenant. So, And it's a seven idea, it carries the idea of fullness, completion, covenant, and oath. And you hear from the last scripture, the number seven. To hear Bible, no, Genesis chapter 1, verse 1 and 2. That's Genesis chapter 1, verse 1. I say, Nyankopon bo, Surya Sase, and to chapter 3 no say ni nyina achre completion achre perfect we ni nyina no say ah nyamhwade na no say eye na efe enso so

0: And she says it will be, what do the point of completion? And what we are saying is a Edibra Nyankupon Beman is association when we yam. When God starts something in your life, He will complete it on His seventh day. What we're saying is that the Nyamiba shall see Wabra Bumbi and He will finish it. And the Bible now was in Paul said, "Said what he shed, what shed my person, what the book will be, Papa." And you can say the number seven means complete fullness, or it is finished. And the Ajuma Pebia and Ajuma Pia Nyankupon, a chassis ewo, ewo subiano, eba bum, the bay Ajuman Susu. Ain't you, Abuja? I may count my country, what I say. You come biano, yes, you biano, you may soon be out come biano, and pa bata, na de Nyankupon, a can far hono, it be a diaper bum, webem. Radio was sitting here. I said, "Thank you." I did my mama wo. I be show the end when ya. Hi na. Oh yeah, yeah. We go so tea. You. Eddie, spiritual network ni yejuma.
1: Amen.
0: And Eddie yejuma. Spiritual network ni yejuma. All right. Asempa 94.7 FM. Ebusiya. Facebook, any idea, you may for comment on suggestions for Nina Faho. A backing kind na comment in a backing in a fair share, dear woo. A wide dream, a Joel, but you are brana, be correct, mamma. All right, Yamiasem, you become papa, you become pa. All right, ebe kumpana aye juma. Aye name adia na no meka ho asem. Aye 2 Kings 5:10. O se no comprenso no. Onya ne hote abibia soso e konkan Edman. Joshua chapter 6:3-4 soso na Nyankopon ka kire Joshua se muntwa aye a face you in Shia. It's a monk all round of it. Go all round of it. Now, the last day, monk go home and pray soon. I hold on soon. Now, me a word in Yankupon. Me ye a juma. I was here. Facebook has a panel 4.7 FM for comment, for suggestions, for enough for how you can be the amount you will call YouTube, will be in Cyber Kind Hall. And I'll call TikTok on Cyber Kind Hall. A TikTok on Sosia, Otter versus Otter, will be near direct for comment, no suggestions, for enough for Honmo, or contribution for Faho, or any needs in Missus for Honmo. And we shall read them a backing kind na yeah, Juma. Working kind of idea, yeah, Juma. Pepe. All right. Philippians chapter 1, verse 6. Philippians 1:6. Philippians 1:6. Philippians 1:6. All right. I want to say. All right. King Kind Philippians chapter 1 verse 6. Now, Yanko.
2: I can catch you somewhere. Philippians chapter 1 verse number 6. Now, ye, Allah, I want to say, said they were free at my pa as here. Womumuno. Be we, I could see Jesus Christ to Dano.
0: Alright. Philippians chapter 1 the verse 6 and King Kai and me Kai eye ne brofo no so so na chese wahu baby eda aha no wahu baby eda be confident of this that he who began a good work in you will carry it on to the completion until the day of Christ Jesus. So what it means is until the day of Christ Jesus, God is working. Now, oh yeah, Juma nanibotas, oh yeah, Juma to bring it to completion. Asempa 94.7 FM, if you are sorry about Jubedi, and I eti, Ebusia, ahay, yet yen yejina soye, nyangupa asem. Ye mau, na posu, na posu, na posu. Na, yejina soye, kanchi, wose, ye see, busumye wumi, eye, the seventh month, a month of July. And we were only looking at numbers, what seven means to you. Or what seven mean when we talk of seven. Seven meant completion, seven meant rest, seven meant is finishing, and seven means covenant, an oath. And what we're saying is that what God began, and the anyone that enters into the rest of God, what it means, they say, arrest it. Young is can't ask him. Or say, wow, bra, when it's what a son, bra, na mess you. Now, mama, a homie. What it means, they say, I was a mini mahomie. I am your rest. Seven mean completion, I mean, complete finish. And that's a rest. And so, we're talking about the number seven. We are looking at God giving you rest. And God, what he has begun in your life, no, he's completing it. What has begun, he's finishing it. Be confident of this. What kind of confidence is talking about? Say, I want to say, any partner, oh yeah, Juma, you see, you say all of this, but God is not that. No, say, be confident that God who has promised is able to or bring it to completion. Nyankopon onyinipa ah obeka asem bi na se as obey as obey na so anye no, it's not like that. Cuz I thank God in everything. I remember you in all my prayers for all of you, and I always pray with you because your partnership in the gospel from the first day until now, and be confident of this that he has begun a good work. Paul kasa chira obu se nyamibaye we ebusia de me chira se to bia ye show bo kan se bibere chira na wo twen asade ye beba da ben e che emma and all of that you kasa bibere lo kasa bibere. 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mabrabum ti Paul say eh what's up to so we say indeed being confident of this said there what said juma pa he that has begun a good work eh dey we say o life no mu no God is doing a work, he's begun a good work or yeah juma bi e wo life. Tebia uhunu so asa bebem asemem asade man koye, he has begun a good work. Now eye kakra obedru ho, gradually God would finish it, would bring everything to completion. Now ye baako wa be ye mienu, now ye mienu wa be ye miensa ne nyame di wa fa ha wa di wa fa. Sometimes I say wa rejecto, sometimes I say wa ka ho, sometimes I say wa brebusia. Eye good work no oye no, your seventh hour will come, your day of completion will come, your day that God said it is finished will come. You see the other day say enye nipa na eye adwuma no eh nyame na ye adwuma no na ono so wo ye adwuma wo ntonko no wada na wo mre e wo hese ye no wo de ko o se be confident of this that he that has begun a good work not a bad work a good work o se de wa hye adwuma passe wo mumu no uti me and ultimately we say asɛ anyama nko ye asɛ anyama sisi trase but what I'm telling you to say is say whatever that you are going through just have this confidence that God is working and that work is not a bad work a good work na eventually onsa ebeka die edawa kuma so being confident of this that he that have begun a good work no e bi ne sey e si sey pa nyame aye e dia fa won kwaje ho awi te urade no a wo ye e si sey pa de fa won kwaje ho no ono asa ye wa hwe sey pa de afa wa yarisa ho wa ye si sey pa 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work will carry it on to completion. He will carry it. Why are they not saying that we should just say we will? They just want to say we will. They just want to say we will. Now why are they not just putting just say yeah, basa, so be yes, so we don't say that we will. We be our team. So we are nurse. So we are lawyer. So we are teacher. So we are doctor. So we are software team. 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God who started the work at the seventh day, we said, yes, sir, we'll be sure. I see you are here, you my pa. You want me to shoddy works. I'm from my head, no way, you my pa. And you're my enia. We'll be tiswa baby. This is a school, Nina, go school. Now, so, she had here. Everything has she had here. No, she had here. Hey, you my pa. In the school that was starting, you one day finish. But will you finish well? Do you become a good or bad work for you? Many wa may ya ye a be ye juma pa at the amount of years. And then office said that form, yes, I wari ukum ya udimika whoopy trim bring it to completion. 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
1: carry this idea. 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
0: 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And that's what I'm saying.
2: Afro.
0: I wish you. I sent by 94.7 FM. If you are sorry about me, this and I would hear. And then on scripture, dear man, baby, the idea doing echo. A bia, the idea doing cornea and cophobia. Your throw mo say a sinful. And I see your throw mo say a okay, juma apprentice. Sanny Afro, my apprentice, and just be a cousin. And then the embassy of Chess says, Sunny by noa, Nanka wohot tito, and that's woho. It is our scripture yard, eh?
1: Wo ye nyame adwen a wo share wo ye bibi afa nipa ho. 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Numbers 27:18. 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When she age man and ye baby, a basso ma. 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Oh, ye, now the yes kind. Or see me who's em papa ye juma, and I'm a summy age man. And what would Tim baby a wobiano, and ne ye pursue her as a sunny bino, and woho. Nanny Paco shia, dear so I will see ye. Ko se wiya eboaw mesi wiye ro wiya enema bia ne akade bia wonya wo bia so won saka e di asem ene wo kan kire eye Moses wonye Numbers apprenticeship
2: numbers
1: 27:18-23 okay asem wo. So, Tabusia, set one conco and nay, ye may ya one more bay, will be your school, and as one your school, and as over your money, I did. Obi, I said, one good school. And so, a jumo could see I and one, and so, Emma and may what me a woman, Trinia dear, and would be a cook could be a doctor, ya so for a lawyer, a cassacre, Uber human, be human, be human. Papa, your bank, and has a quatrano of a binche, the papa binche, only a penny binche, and a new cassage. And one also so a trivia now qua a beam and every moon, yes, sir. And I'm not your normal, yes, sir, grana, a young thing. And he say, Oqua, what a shop, oh, a muda cab, a muda shop, no, so, a die cassia, the hour of tea shop, oh, da ho, what da ho, sir, 4 years, 3 years. What the assure you may be now for no call. We say we are your pawn, oh, completion. Two shots, yeah, we now that will be you, what do you see? Na obe wie no ye frɛ ye bodwa data afradofo ye frɛ busuane ade na waba na o masa na ye ade bi ade ama o sa de no ana mbeso kinkan kan
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1: sa Tiho, o se fre num ba Joshua bere manwa hon hon wode so no en bro fure se call Joshua son of Nun, the one who is the Spirit. The one who is the Spirit. The one who is a servant. The one who is obedient. The one who have a like-minded like you. Do you know why you grow? The one who is the Spirit. The one who is the Spirit. Freno. Na fa unsa ye die. Fa unsa tun so.
2: Papa nyame sha, ko so sami.
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2: so Saturday.
1: Messi, and then was asking Chen your fire, said God. Or see the wash my passion with the book. There is a reason. A reason, young Coupon, Miss Adibia, which I send our fan go we are for soon. So tell a gun higher, since I never bring a boy, why you mean, is what he's saying. And I can't grab home. I will be so bad. I said, is you toy? Yeah, we have a boy, sir.
2: I can't beat him to us. Was it not Israel for? Asafo munu nyina ntie no
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2: E she na tade e
1: she no emra no so.
2: Oh God. Thank you, Lord.
1: Oh, this is being an apprentice and as a student at school. And I will throw first degree and now second degree. And you be away. And I said, for so we lawyer, you are about for a doctor, you are about for a nurse, you are about for some penny for a share, a day of completion, baba. 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
1: 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Now,
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1: 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Okay, me more quiet. I want to out here. What me a frame be 0302216545 0302216546. Any apprenticeship, Shasia, we, yeah, this scripture, your co scripture, money amount, example bacon. 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Never found so good. 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
2: 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Could see Nima when you want to swore, so Utunobotum, near Benio Mubian, and your master Daniel Dia, and I want to swore when you want to swore, Mamma, I've been for fro in CHD, Coswama Master Nia Mujiji. Nasa, where you are, and what did the man and the new man you are tied in the day, I show. Now also a big year pay the amount. Now that chibinus, I want to be a master, also be as a ruby. And yes, eh, bia, master, ya gidio muno. Na gidio, papa, yo bo ha. Near all bread pen and near beard minion, or I give for tetri. Sa adreno, near chow say, and nay, yes, so wa, ye flew to him, nasum or some pa, na ensue ye, and my dachi bino, as a papa at the amount, na as a Christo noir, or from a numinum, as an numinum be.
1: Okay, who's ya? Yeah, can apprentice in 70 feet. Baku, I can everything. Almost about 10 minutes. Be that we, yeah, can Joshua once.
2: Joshua,
1: apprentice Baku, so so yeah, can once more shots. You won't find me if any get easy. Second Kings, chapter 5. Verse 20. Once over there, they say, "Obzia, the white shit. What shall say be a view? But man, nyaju mapa. E manum kwe nyaju mabone sa nyaju mapa. Cause nyaju mapa don what shall say? Odi boko yee papa. What be ho?
2: Ambajan.
1: What say say?
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0: 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Tadian such a home.
3: You call one cousin,
0: uncle,
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0: Sika,
3: what Janus on Funk?
0: What's your uncle? 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Nga di bedi kura
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2: papa o se guess call you know papa no agini die because of the master no
0: let's give have a trust
2: amen
0: you have a trust amen. Amen. As Empire 94.7 FM you almost 3 minutes to go but the catch ro say adwuma bia da wahya se bia no fawie uwia animunyam ewo ho uwia enhyira ewo ho pani no be hyira say ya sorry say ya adwuma mu say wo hye wawo fo ase bra ho ase chance na bra so Bishop.
2: Amen.
0: Yeah, my example, you know, Joshua and Gehazi. Gehazi, the next you have a trust. Joshua, then you can't show us a no bad Joshua, the one who is the spirit. Fanubra, ne found so good so.
2: Now,
0: when you want to be,
2: and Sanatan,
0: you run so.
2: Oh, God.
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0: 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Waiting. I'm here at the month of August. 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I'm in Shabba. 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
2: We a quantity you may dear, and I'm you may dear whistle. Eddie Shia, dear Eddie Shay, whom crying, and po a quiet bet my first one as a cry a brabum. Then penny for me known to be a dear home, Eddie, my dear way, ya one or so my sinny, ya you may dear with us and pebble with you know. A Emmanuel appear on the social media, Tertiary Joel, I'm a being Amy Producer, and Isaac Nelson, so Tertiary. Or support me. And I'm in Mira Brentford Anya with our friend Mr. Eben. And I'm in the share studio a bit in Kumo. Now train me a crane member.

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I was some for Apostle Dr. Nita could take me to your more. Emma, who suppers out with radio tour. May you cook Maza Quadaso Quadaso Nana, a queer entry where a year of Brimpon, Yabua, or Sashi, or also be a new so here, a who can he? 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

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And to Vanessa Esther, you tune into our sample. Thank you. Isaac Nelson, I just say I'm watching you live. Thank you, Isaac. I am at the UK and listening to you live. It sounds so real to me. As if you are close by. 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

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Also, your friend Juanita Sien, Tema Committee 11, I'm a born, I'm a quite sorry. Bishop of Penny, you're well, you're a bar. Bishop Dr. Colin Amwabin, you're not a chairman. Now, watch here, maybe you have a Jessica and a Pastor Amanda. 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I'm in Chicago. I'm tuning to you. Thank you. So a friend Mary Abigail me take it to seminary na memory ma ti Mary. Me show me the Rama Jesse o Manchester me wo. 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
1: Thank you. Thank you.
0: That's it. All right. You know, this week, but say a shot, DB. If you say, I'm a man, you want penny, you feel me, you're brown, no, no, so you're crassing, crassing, and you're memo, you're fending penny. Na come here, I said, on your me, a bony panel on my candy for home. Leadership quality, one of the attributes that God gave us is to be able to lead life. And to a simon corner, I'm dominate that we should be in charge and subdue. But on your minute, I can't deal with shame. But I doubt if leaders are living according to the principles of Nyakopo no bo. One who say, Sabi, who call medical school, I go see anatomy, physiology, surgery. Then you follow those principles to carry out medicine, and then they call you a doctor. Same way, who are driver, and you can share driving, no one license. So who drive, you're a fraud driver. But those who claim to have come from God, we don't even appreciate what God tells us to follow to become leaders. Don't you think, and I hire in Kronkroni, in my mind, a Kronomunye leaders, a Janamunye leaders, one year that you leaders, and my mind can evolve leaders. I saw them cry any leaders. Leadership is a falling trait amongst us. Do you share that view?
1: That's all right. I think I met me frequent so much here. It's here for me. I have phone now.
0: Obi Ajoso.
1: Now, I am a man. Lady Olivia Titi Ofea Odin birthday and Ra.
0: Happy birthday to you, Mama.
1: And me a cassette. What the Ama Winina Akobane says, young Christo Obayano Oba said, the only one for a see for ne seduces no or more de emra a disadvantage. They use the law. In the disadvantage of the ordinary people.
0: Okay, so I'm going to share my mind on confronting a woman as a woman sent for Tano. So,
1: and Christ will buy and obey church, yen, quiet, but first, yen, a best sasa narrative. No,
0: yes, sir, in the yen.
1: But unfortunately, you know, ya genya mea sem near the year, Jumani Bibiano, ye yis her leadership, no, at which to the extent, sir. It was a jamme sum crew and I say crystal sum crew beer or more there. I say politics are which is leadership. No, I say, yeah, who be beer cry.
0: So, I'm on your manual sum.
1: Yeah, just say, yeah, ye crystal sum, yeah, ye politics,
0: a manual sum. Now, so is it possible? So, be crystal sum from
1: and no near how no,
0: a banner's any high end
1: because the foundation are a day or dot and it tema. Ebe ADL D Nipano a kind of any what
0: just a fappy moa. So say a genaso, a di buoy, a one brabo, a war dosso
1: exactly.
0: A war to watch a soap. A war was sooner than you, my denson. Any hope you
1: knew what?
0: It's a say, Yanko Pon Suno Apare. Is that what we are missing today?
1: That's exactly what we are missing.
0: Even in our homes, if you and Fimu, a jack any what do fappy. A corner for him, no. Who could you more? You need to watch a fap him. A person munya, Uba a manual semoir to watch a fap him in your a person munya and a sabbe, catasse. Just a fap him on your middle boy, and yes, a kid, the able brass as a candy for no apparel.
1: You're separating no into yame somno. Yes, you're separating
0: like a compartment
1: from a regular life leadership
0: okay.
1: In terms of management. Ye fear moon, ne be a yef, until obi to make us say, may quite sorry about. Na obey who dear, just say, or quite sorry about the contoqua. Just say, and can't ya separate the two, and me who the NTIA to me, I am a
0: say, I'm a sum and a faco,
1: and a faco.
0: Ya brabo, so the baby. Question of a summa gra, but I'm assuming ya brabo.
1: That is it.
0: Is subai?
1: That is it.
0: But we've forgotten about that. And he be away a political leader. You're not just a politician. Yes. You must be imbued
1: yes.
0: with the spirit and latter of God's principles.
1: That's it.
0: We are a jumawura. We are a ja. And so to me, Bisa also, nyame Aquinas, the door said, and then nyame Susan, and the Kurami, and say, Eja. Now, yeah, now you're so, this is your Christian answer. Because you are a human being, you are bound to live according to how God said you should live.
1: Exactly.
0: Love your neighbor as yourself.
1: Exactly.
0: Serve. Don't steal, don't murder, do not convert your wadamfu yapade. We thought this is just something that we should do as Christians, not as human beings.
1: And there is no way we can succeed in anything without the foundation. Christo Nyanko Pong Pe Enti Yesu Oba and Omse or the Emrano on farm running or no on be yim running free ho or be shimuma. Because would the nyamisum unyadro passion at the can emrano hoa. That is where the law can be effective. But us o de mrano o se mrano na emrano emwo ni pano a emrano ese
0: meaningless
1: yes e so ni fa so
0: we nim se mre bi na make am bible me no share am make am bible na bi so se e de na e kandifo a wo bible mu e kura ya na mafo yi ni bi na mission bi ti se Abraham mission bi ti se even me am nua pani Noah and I study someone like Joseph and I me ko bi se Moses so se to me, Ben, I'm holding Ben, even Elijah.
1: David Munina.
0: You know, these people face challenges. They are challenges. Their challenges were so huge, but they stood firm and overcame them. David Munina, David challenge, you know, be anywhere to your face. But David was able to stand boldly and overcame his challenges. What a gun, I was saying, I mean, oh, here, yes, you cry, oh, Capernaum, oh, you can't even compare to Wodiano. Yet, these people face challenges. But they did all they can to overcome them with faith and endurance. That is the trait of a leader. Now, my first said, "I'm an ayiraye. Yen unamwa konodie, ajapadie, any abudni ahudo titles, any yepiape, until yepi nyoma yebe huye hu yepi nyoma yebe huye mu. We hate internal transformation and like the external trappings." Oh, Misha Tarepa. Oh, yeah, frame me at bishop, apostle, doctor, professor. So the external trappings are what we chase after. Yet innately, we are missing something. So we cannot lead life and leave others. What do you think about that?
1: Yeah, that's it. And the sad one is that, Yakwa, sorry, Noa. So for my member, I have Papa Bishop Titi Ofe, Tembia, me dene example because in church is more like a teaching. Your child, what show nyame asem, you know, you don't.
0: Nyame
1: asem. I know, but say ya dey ayen yame sum. Okwa say uko bunko tuju anubu uko sa no asa uko tunyo anu asa. Nje se yame sum no. Yame sum yame asem no. Ena wode bebo ubra eno ne yame sum no. But unfortunately no nipa kakrebi ena beji atumsa ena ye. Ma a sorry no ayet say more of a shrine. They say, "Oh, Koko, you won't come and then we'll
0: be here." Come and then, I'm sorry,
1: buddy. Only we'll be here. We'll be here. We'll be here. We'll be here.
0: Why we name street? Now, me, yeah, my case. Obi, you say Noah. Ote nyami asem. Me boy. In fact, Noah, yango pon ne kasa yano. Wanya suti akono kobe ubi. Na enshon tabe be yango pon si kudu ona mame. 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But Noah, even in the absence of a drop of water, still went ahead to build the ark. In other words, Utenyamiasem. Well, no. Osha, I mean, Genesis chapter 6. When you go to Eshem Ramano, no Utenyamiasem. Now, can I know correct? Seka and penning for a candy for your papa nominee, your mamma, be Tenyamiasem. Now, yes, we will take it. No, by any, and you go to Essia. Noah, Utenyamiasem, you go to catches and Noah, see ark and a mammy. And we see could one. He listened to God. Let's look at someone like Abraham. He was a leader who embraced the unknown. Abraham, not Oyabusum Sumni. He came from a background of idol worshippers. That means it doesn't matter where you are coming from. But Onyame friend, no, or to leave your comfort zone. If you were Jack, no one kurumu. Nabraham in Chewa Sasia Mama war. Many of us will never go. Hey, me friend kwa him. As I say, I make us minimum so. Jata was so. But Abraham listened to God and moved out of the father's house. That was Abraham listened to the voice and the word of God. So I can say the first trait of a good leader is to be able to listen to the voice and the word of God. Exactly. Do we find that in Africa, in Ghana, in our homes?
1: Exactly. You know, and that is where the problem is.
0: Mm-hmm.
1: The knowledge to appreciate the fact that we need that as an ingredient to be a good leader, no. And you'll be born a home than cry, boom say about genus, obeca crave and about genus so
0: mediocre. Well, modern boy swinging for so near about Jesus. Meanwhile, you are created to be better and greater and wonderful and fearful.
1: That is
0: the but because we've lost the God factor. A little achievement means a lot. Bono, I think the problem we have in this part of our world is the absence of the voice of God in the head of men and women. People have gone to acquire degrees and whatever, but don't have the voice of God. Because they see the voice of God as, you need to be a Christian. You don't need to be a Christian. So we need to pay the world. So you see this segregation of Christianity and Islam, whatever, they are just mere religions. Yeah. And for me, I don't follow religions. I follow the kingdom. Yeah. Therefore, there's a song, I don't know if you listen. Asem yi aramekano, adibi arameye. Esesemi bisamuse, ebe, ye ye sufana. Whatever I intend to do, whatever I intend to say, how does it sit with the God factor? We stop asking ourselves these questions. And number four, could you TikTok, how does you insulting adults sit with God? What adults also out TV show yet? How? You know, we've lost the voice of God. Husbands are just committing adultery left, right, and back, and they call it what? I'm saying lifestyle. It's not lifestyle, it's stupidity.
1: The sad one is that we have I don't know whether I should call it a religion or a man of God, some men of God, and encouraging that. And ordinary person, no, say, suffer, cry, so to me, whatever, fight for. Ordinary person, no, already. You know? And see, some of these things, no, we have to, and we have to call on the ministry or the leadership to regulate, because
0: the church,
1: the information we get from the pulpit or from the social media now,
0: the church can influence social media
1: exactly,
0: and the church can be advocates,
1: yes,
0: to control. Yeah, France last week, I'm gonna pass a law that all children below the age of 15 they dare not go to social media. France, oh,
1: okay.
0: All children below the age of 15, even on social media, when they are in Ghana, every child.
1: It's so sad.
0: Well, say the church is failing in advocacy. We're just concerned about how much money we are making on Sundays and harvest. So it also reflects in our leadership role, because the leaders we are having are coming from the same church. When they were giving birth to, they were blessed in the church.
1: Yeah.
0: By a so-called man of God, they touch you with their thievery and their corrupted hands. So they transfer it to you. The hands that touch you at birth is very important. And to transfer in Subani Shomu, and you cannot go a day without telling a lie. Because the man who blessed you was a liar. You cannot go a day without thinking about stealing or being corrupted. And corruption does not even involve money, keke. We can be corrupted mindset. What we name a pro. So you see, I think for us to replace, I think I like Christ here. Seek, when he says seek ye first the kingdom of God, seek ye first the God factor. Exactly. And just say, have your baby, I will share. But the kingdom of God must sit in you. That's why he prayed and said, let your kingdom come. So that I think the kingdom that Christ was talking about was the God factor. The voice, no? And God speaks three languages. God speaks truth and our life. Truth or light. God speaks love. And God speaks life. Three things. LLL. God does not speak anything beyond these three. For me, that's my take. Onyami okasa okan odo. Onyami okasa okan kwa. Onyami okasa okan okure. So if human beings should think the God factor, where did you go wrong? But today, so what do we do as leaders in our homes, our churches, in our nation?
1: And on a me borrow of my hene, and the brother, I say, a best friend. And both your traditional leaders and our religious leaders, you know. Your best friend say, "Yeah, anka san, yem bun kumpoche, baby, ye jine enye crowd." Oh, fast statistics, no. A day, I'm say, because of Yesu buying the immoral lifestyle, no. Nipa dudua womunya HIV is a day, no.
0: Terrible.
1: The statistics are so terrible, and also social media, the things. The society, our few our just say, and you see a tenor ho a business as usual. A see who said, just to say the coffee bar, yeah, a yen, she say, and you say, and you say, and you say, no, it's about time, yeah, we cannot, ain't mean, as I state of emergency, you ain't mean declare state of emergency, but we should see it. We shouldn't go in a very critical year and sana. Maybe who said, baby, you know, and we should see it from now.
0: I know, and yes, she said, I don't know,
1: sir.
0: I don't know, but baby, we will move policy. No, they create policy right from schools to every sector of the nation. HIV, a threat. You're trying to say, buddy, baby, I'm funding. Meanwhile, you don't need funding to go on air. Well, no. I mean, you don't need funding to start in the pulpit and preach against HIV and preach against sexual immorality. And yet, we need funding. And you don't need funding to educate your girls to make informed choices how not to sleep with boys. You don't need funding to educate your boys not to become promiscuous, but to focus on learning to become responsible adults. Do we need funding on all these things?
1: Oh,
0: we've lost it. So we are looking up to others. Apart from that, drug abuse. Why can't we just do something about it? And your imprisonment too. Drug use is a mental health issue. And maybe they are lacking some form of affection or they are in crisis. So why can't we let parents, even parents in go school for once, because we'll be asked to ask me a parent, we're quite worried, don't worry. How mature are they? They don't even have maturity. And now, only leaders, so almost the same quad. How would they bring four children who are responsible? Zero. So you see, there's a whole system, Dreamland Africa Incorporated.
1: And no, your papa, Dr. Theo Mills, or US, or American Institute of Coaching and Mentorship, he has offered to support us in training the pastors around the country in mentorship.
0: Not just the pastors, everybody in leadership.
1: Exactly. As far as sorry, any leaders. So for non quaint men, your counseling. Leaders, maybe a deacons near year, or more, say, either doctors based on their expertise. We give them that training for coaching. So, obia everybody, even President Krawo, or more, omutunifo. And he said, the eka say parents, obia parents. I want him, but on one side, he doesn't even know how to better tell Kalano. And to that parent also, once he have, just like in the corporate world, when we have line managers, they will be able to give you the right counseling, right advice at every point in time, whatever challenge you come across with. And
0: so is it possible for us to bring change?
1: Oh yes. And then it made me can say Bible crack. I said, with God, all things are possible. And Emma met me. I am in one say, yeah, because any answer for nae etai ye juma pan. E binmo timi e doubte say subaino into me se sano ene nyame asem no den e de ye
0: the word of God
1: ye into me em fa nyame asem a e ye nyam yankopon
0: no se e sikan ni fanu
1: into me fa
0: sword
1: ene ye de beye den, you know.
0: Well, we say, let's take another leader like Joseph. It was the word of God that saved him in Egypt,
1: sir.
0: Nyame asem o tini mu ene ma oba ne wa na hem o say. How many of us can fly away from a promiscuous woman in Ghana? Nipa emu ni kunu we post. Ye di feeling in action nsa. Oba ni say Jamaica ho. Ghana ni abrand here. Odimrika It was the word of God in Joseph, the voice of God. Yet, so Joseph wasn't a Christian anyway. He was just having the word of truth. And he loved the master. John himself born, he said, "Obe father master na yere." So the master no. And so the Bible says, if you had no country of fear, because the word of God was in him, God's favor was with him. You see, the grace of God is not sitting somewhere. It is with the word of God. So Adom is nothing without the word of God. So Joseph was in prison under the tutelage of the favor of God, because he was a leader who has the word of God of love and truth. Then when the dream came to Pharaoh, nobody could interpret it because of the truth of God. God revealed to him the meaning of the dream. So let's look at Joseph as a leader of a country. And gradually he brought the whole of his family to Egypt. How many leaders have that word of God to abstain from sin? To the 10% cut. You know, how many church leaders can say, look, I've seen somebody's wife, can I abstain? They're even seducing you already, the woman. So most of us need that word of God that guided Joseph. And you know the best part of Joseph's life, they say, even when the brothers ne bad honu, or say nyamo na maya me bone, unyamia kwain en abem, he forgave them. So Joseph had the spirit of forgiveness. Yeah. He wasn't bitter.
1: Yeah.
0: So for almost the 17 years, his son Joseph left the father's house at the age of 17. At the time he interpreted a dream for Pharaoh, it was 30 years, right? Mm. And then the 7 years came. Mm. But after 39 years, and the brothers never, you know, he had no bitterness. Mm. He didn't bear a grudge. Una Joseph unia noa, and now Joseph unia noa got on war. Now abre wa prison now omaba Yesu umekuam. But he said, "You didn't commit any offense." That spirit of Joseph, we need it. I know Joseph will be your bonyam and chain also, but sometimes we need to forgive, because lack of forgiveness promotes evil forces and spirit. I don't know.
1: Yeah, that's true.
0: Then I bet you I can
1: find. Oh, that's true. So, ordinarily, na yun se obi a fumo na o de chenoa wa na we release you o de show mu na o feel se o ya de tia no no o ye tia wankasa a wu but o de chenoa you end up said the Bible ka said the wo soja wo soja e de egu ni treso mu na se enti bibia there is no unya faso bia waso se obia ye wade na
0: oda show mu
1: enne kra eye e chere ne se negative situation bia te se de Joseph asem ya negative situation bia no there are positive outlook in them.
0: Yeah.
1: So you shouldn't be looking at only negative side and at the demonic side.
0: You know, but naturally human beings are tilted towards the negativity.
1: Exactly.
0: And that's why the devil takes advantage of us.
1: Exactly. And then the unsuspected, you can say, yeah, as of maybe sometimes I find it difficult to call some of these people as a man of God, because
0: are you the only one? I say these are men who claim or they are alleging.
1: Exactly.
0: That yeah, is, I don't call some of them.
1: Exactly.
0: They allege to be men of God. They are magicians, seeing that calling themselves word of God is good.
1: Yeah.
0: They are impersonators.
1: Then they take advantage of them.
0: Mm-hmm.
1: Now, you say, when you boost your anthem, and oh, now be break. And then we have a lot of examples.
0: Because so for be can sing be. On your so for, And Timinia, let's also study another leader in the Bible. This leader called Joshua. You know, when I read Joshua 24, verse 15, or your declaration must say, as for me and my house, we shall serve God. As for me and my niteko, I will worship God. As for me and my, I mentioned it in a nice way, I will love God. How can we make this declaration?
1: Yes. Yeah. I want to make this example. Everyone say, we are in Kraini, and also we are Santini. You have a way. You may be aware. Kasa woka. So woka about sin. So if you are not, when you pepini, excuse me, I don't know whether
0: if you're not from right. The north.
1: If you're not the north, won't you mean cow mokasa?
0: Unya dagati, unya dagati. Very good. Unya kenya, unya uyega. What am I doing? Kenyaga, you buy unya uyega. Alanya nema nema nyekbe, but unya. Ante dogbe, nema alanya sana kano. Makai beno.
1: Enti yefa nyame esune. By a 2 year honsoa
0: before we can sa act as God.
1: Mano into me yes abone ho do aye ye no but unfortunately no your problem is yama omo impersonate yankopon no they are encouraging so many people are oye ne yonko bone kra
0: ohun
1: ono they feel say and akwancha ne so for mano no into just say and fa ne ho it doesn't have a tinker ono ani nua o I think a crowd being in Musa, oh, me and I'm here in the
0: well, sir, Father's Day, tell me. Now, your program was Aviation Social Center. And I was talking about men. And I'm saying, God said He made you in what? In His image. And the Bible says, you are gods. Well, I say, if you are a God and live like a God, you are G-O-D.
1: Yeah.
0: So men should strive to be G-O-Ds. Otherwise, there'll be a turn around. And when the turn is done, G-O-D will become what? So you be a dog.
1: Exactly.
0: So when you cease to be godly, you can become dogly.
1: Dogly.
0: And indeed, we have many dogs in our society today.
1: Yeah.
0: Than gods. That's true. And we have dogs in the church, barking at everybody and eating from this. So as far as you do them good, they wag their tail.
1: Yeah. Yeah.
0: So when men cease to be gods, now it's when the God factor leaves us, we lose the God nature. And yes, you see, sin is a being. Sin is not a trait or a habit. The word boni, you are a sin, so you commit it. So when you are God, you do God. So when you are a dog, you do dogs. So many of us have changed from the G-O-D and become the other side. That's the problem we're having. So I would beseech you, Dreamland, whatever, let people begin to take up the God nature.
1: Exactly.
0: And you're boni.
1: Exactly.
0: You see, the God being is not something that is mysterious.
1: Yeah, it's for your own interest.
0: Anyone will be it's not because you're a Christian or not a Christian or an Islamic or no. The God being is not about religion. It's about you. Then everything that, when you see, that's why I like Jesus Christ. Even as you seek the God being, all things shall be added unto thee.
1: We say one pay we now for day.
0: But meanwhile, first sir, you can't seek him first. You say, you know, it is wrong. It's a nature. Become the God and get everything to yourself. When you are not from Togo, you cannot eat some Togo food today.
1: No.
0: The Chinese are eating their food because they are from China. Ghana, well, you are Kong Keshito, well, you are Bangkok Akmane, because you are from Ghana. Right, so when you are from heaven or God nature, you eat from heaven.
1: Yeah.
0: We've forgotten such a concept, and we are living anyhow. We think we are living life. We are not living life. In fact, most people, when people say they are rich in gambling, you are poor. As long as you don't have the God nature, yes. You are poor.
1: Yes.
0: What legacy are you living?
1: You are worse than living a poor man.
0: You are poor, poorer than poor. A person with that godly nature is the poorest person in the world.
1: Yeah.
0: Husbands who don't have the godly nature, they are the poorest men, and they will bring forth poor children, and the trend will continue. Nations with that men who have the God nature, oh my God!
1: But ironically, that has actually changed. Once the social media, it's like everything is. Once it is money,
0: exactly,
1: it's okay.
0: Everybody is doing it.
1: That's where we are losing it. But thank God that. Ono ankasa na dom abeso yeso a ayene pe se ye be church
0: se mo be chire ni panani pa dani enyame
1: sa pepe
0: na one free and kramen sunum or you are not comfortable with that word, right?
1: That's the truth. Me I want to cry how you got this
0: the dom, concept
1: you
0: yeah
1: know, the concept
0: the thing is look or say I am nyame god
1: yeah
0: until we nyame sua we are god
1: yeah
0: when you cease to be God you turn it around
1: yeah.
0: And God is spelled G-O-D. So the other one is D-O-G.
1: And that's exactly what they're doing.
0: Yeah.
1: The kind of... They say, you know, it have become like part of...
0: To the extent that men are able to sleep with their own children.
1: Hmm?
0: Like dogs.
1: Hmm? Yeah.
0: You know,
1: that's
0: dogs...
1: exactly what is happening.
0: Dogs steal, right?
1: Hmm?
0: I don't know. Human beings steal as well. You see, we are even becoming worse than the dogs.
1: Yeah.
0: Well, yes, we have more.

0: And the irony also is that there are people who wake up in the morning or first say what to yami yomwa wasum yami. And to be a tip, no tell you wasum. Look, God is not concerned about the kind of music you listen to. He's concerned about the kind of life you lead in his nature. Unyami suno. And yami suno nya dio. We say God has three elements that we shall always follow. The element of love, the element of light or truth. Because I am love. I'm light. No, see, you are also the light of the world. You see, that's the thing. So when you cease to be the light of the world, you become the darkness. And every part of you become dark. So you see, God is love, light, and life. So what's difficult for us to do? That our actions and our words should bring life to ourselves and others. Yet today, diseases. Because of our actions, we are promoting HIV. Because of our actions, we are promoting waterborne diseases. It's a good day. It's our actions. Because we don't even bring life to the earth. Our actions no longer bring life. They bring death. You see, when your life does not live according to God's attributes, one, where there's no love, there's what? Hatred, envy, and greed, right? Where there's no light, truth, there's darkness, right? And deceit and manipulation, right? And where there's no life, there's what? Death and destruction. And that's why the Bible says that for the wages of sin is a war. Because you see, and we are losing the concept. Look, let us go back to the basics. We were made as gods to live in truth, to live with life, and to live with what? The light. To become the light of the world.
1: Book of First John, say, Yamiasem, and only Yankopon. And see, as I said, yeah, OG, Dentia, yeah, sorry, be no Amunji Mojano, and say, OG Nipan Moja, it is likely saying Subain, you know,
0: Subain Mojam.
1: You know, that is,
0: yeah, I understand.
1: And he said, you find Yamiasem, no, only Yamiasem knows Unquan, so near Benama, a bit me, I remember.
0: Sadly.
1: But yam fanya me asem no yam gin tu yemu emfanya djuma entime nye nyame ma but ye binum etime maye jitum say nyame ba because of the kind of things they will just tell us to do and it's okay na subain no a ebe ye the traits of say obi ye nyame ba no and o yam fa no nye hwe you know. That is one.
0: And Nekra, and they believe that because of that you have become empowered. Empowerment in the spiritual realm does not come from candles and for that water olive oil. It comes from knowing God and being a child of God. The Bible says, "For the name of the Lord is a strong tower, and not the sinner, so the righteous." Oh no! So just by smearing things on your body does not give you a place in God's name. The name of the Lord. It's a strong tower. So if says, "Who stands there now? Look, you will die." The devil will locate you.
1: Yeah.

0: Yes, what a glory he serves on our way. Okay, Minya Eben, then I will work. Now, okay, be off air.
1: From the community level to the national level, by coming together and regulating ourselves by the grace of God. You may dear,
0: yeah, say, okay, regulation, yeah, they. Yeah, the taboo betray so I had yourself.
1: Said
0: yeah, what FDA no.
1: Yeah, say from the community level, community be a obeko bia no yewo ensori wo ho. Yewo ahemfo wo ho. You know, it make him hubu mu a.
0: Say what traditional council for?
1: Yes.
0: I'm regulator ahemfo suban.
1: Sir.
0: But sorry pe na regulator.
1: Ntie si ano, I say yes, so ye be keka, be come nyina bom. Na it me a regulator ye ho.
0: Nyo ma
1: enko yie no. It me appointed to it na ACC from the community level to the top. And the your best re abain and penny for so say or modi or muhu ebejimbi your name ministry of religious and chieftaincy affairs and no more guso edin komo and you badia yes no and no moon in abeye na kwanya be faswa yes the kind of change we need for the society to
0: but do we need change?
1: Of course.
0: In Ghana?
1: Oh,
0: oh we are becoming economically sound, my boy.
1: Oh, the budget. You know, if you are a say no. Said the new economy, it is not about government.
0: It's about
1: and there is no way government beer can succeed with the kind of system we are running. There is no way any government can say, see, say democracy, ne, yen yina yam fire hu anjimua, yen yina yam play
0: your
1: role and say sumaya. There's no way government and obi can say, yeah, they yes to crab a president or Ghana, because any magic, a yes subain, many wu subaya, ye better ni dino, and only result ni be hu. And see, your best set ubiya, we all put our hands on deck. To make sure we're able to transform the society as we are called to do. We are not called to do the kind of magic. I don't want to call it magic. I will still call it the miracles and yeah, nonkwa to their friend. Said they better transform society. You know, it's very very important. Until the best stress I saw for you now, obia and fan aso and family. It drew sabri ya. We are 2 o'clock. We are also so for me to my friend. Oh, he didn't come over here. Sempa now, no, so
0: ATB
1: now. She said, be also over to me. I yet. Oh, so I would subscribe, but what sorry, mu who community mu biano. Yeah, so a bit me. I never wear this. I was so ama. She said, be a mobile. A bit too.
0: My main coming Facebook. I mean, kind or say, watch your life from Mata Echo Crab Corner, please, daddy. Yami Eye Bibri. Please. Greetings to my workers inside Accra Okashi Drug Lane. Kumasi Cargo Station, especially Cargo and what? Master Alex Mate Omnabete. On the Zenitago, this your show is super. I wish every Sunday you have about 10 hours. Hey, yeah, Pacho, radio in your idea. Okay, I tell you that I say what I there. Well, see, I think I like your discussion. I mean, in your interview, I'm more, you know, you are just having a frank discussion. I love it. Thank you, Niteko. Okay. And you know, you think everybody must take up the mantle and say, look, I want to see a change in my life. Yes. Change. Change in behavior and attitude. Yeah. Well, we call TikTok. There should be a change. The message you take to TikTok must be a message that should bring change. Yes, what I for now. Sometimes you cry. And you know, the people waste data watching this rubbish on TikTok.
1: So the you can say bad news sells. You know, sometimes it be more deliberate, you know, on our views. And yeah, I'm part oh everyone say they as some papa yeah king and I say about TikTok no. Obi or born or and yeah, just a auntie, a foot on auntie or pedia, a year, and you know, just to get the views into your own and no more. And yes, a beer on your there's some papa to her. Uncle went to me fast and Papa to who, but
0: all the for condo.
1: And to the view, so I do a software, a more emma, a quench be no more, and for quince or no. It would be a new emblem or too much because Oko can't and a young, you say, the brass on a year, aren't ye, or pedia over can't a bet, just a best you to in the selfish interest.
0: Unim, Nana Kredu, when you're a baby called, Nakoma from a crazy, you mean Nantika Cra. Now, Oka Simbi, or sit near any ya and without hope, and they say, we don't have standards again. You need actions to be a branch of Baba Shesso, a bubra. The wrong has become right, and the right is even nowhere to be seen. So, depending upon your first abonnee, correct. Now, the Epapa do Nimpo, and to answer all your programmer. The papa no nim the papa born na be papa to anya na bonia anya na I tell you kete na yesa bit of project can your mindset attack your sponsors by 30. What I say now people don't even know sponsor things that will grow the mind. We sponsor things that will destroy the human beings. You see this all about the change I yebisa no na me for me I think the government must regulate the content of TikTok. Yes or chini po there should be regulation of the content. So, say, Facebook say, make say, and you want to book Facebook, I'm a mute, no. So, there's a content on the TikTok, I say, mute, and I free one. That thing should be done. If the Minister of Communication, I'm saying, Honorable Sam George, right? He should do this for us. Not everything should find way in the TikTok space. Yes, there's freedom of expression, but freedom of expression must be measured. That we should take into consideration. Kwadaso F and what ye. Mama Mema Kwana frame 0302-216-545. 0302-216-545. Mini Eja Eben Anya. What's my name from Brentford, right? You like the name Brentford. But within my question, Mr. Obey. Mr. Obey. Or say, it didn't never panama the friend, no. And then Unia Bakus is Mr. Trust. And tomorrow you are saying, I didn't have that one, so no. We are one there, you obey people. And I'll announce it with trust. So the two of you are trust and obey. I like that. So that's a good name you've taken. I told myself I've changed from a short to a Paul. Do some wash your Paul. Because of that, I think along like becoming more of Paul. Even if my Nyesa Paul, I'll be close to him. You see, we should all relabel ourselves when we want to change. Who do you want to be known as if it comes to the people in the Bible? Don't just say, I wish to be a giant killer. Think about what David did before he killed the giants. Okay, 0302-216-545 0302-216-546 yes, Sempa 94.7 FM. But to me, FM now, so do I drink it up? Abba, Mini Eja Brentford, Anya, and a shower. Na ye didn't come away. Ye besides a quamber, Nefa, Nina Missu, Nina Missu. I bet it'll be about once. Hello, good afternoon. Oh, sorry for chairman. 0302-216-545 0302-216-546 That's my number. My Facebook is here as Sempa 94.7 FM extra. And your Facebook address. Wait me the message of us. Facebook is on my end. And now call digital radio. So yeah, Adum online. I'll be your Asempa so ho. Now I point you between the clear digitally. 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
1: Yeah, and the American said nya ye beda nya me ase se wa maye nimdie a enemre mu betime de age akra ama ne ahindie no nti ye besre se obi a de ne ho ebeboye na bibia ese se ye bia na ebema suban pa e desiban pa di
0: na wo program ko school subun zo
1: pa chain
0: from like basic
1: I think from free next week here kono ya be ya ise se na program a ye woni nyina no ya dia tuja na ye nyina
0: and yes mo nyisika
1: dev
0: I also believe some time ya ade bia nkwada be don mo who will sell in the area strategy them should be given certificates and awards.
1: Yeah, and where me that say I think and then say ya bebo Pastor Azigiza I think why a series of them. Mm-hmm. And we want to partner with them also to encourage that. So they'll be in Kualano, you'll be able to direct their
0: minds to make informed, exactly. Considered, valuable, and balanced choices.
1: Yes. Yeah, Slay Queen Semne.
0: Sorry, hello, good afternoon.
2: Good afternoon.
0: Sorry, you are what you saying?
2: Yeah, who found him to join a motor movie?
0: Yeah, who your partner? You know, Ofrey, now with Dinzo.
2: My favorite speaker is from Daniel.
0: I got Daniel, Fijata Bunuba, Nayankasa.
2: Oh, yeah, that must say. And I'm a program way.
0: Yes, we are that.
2: Oh, program there, fine pa.
0: Yamin Shirawa, no casa.
2: Now, in some of the movies, and the idea, air question as you did Ghana. The man, the one I used to know about one, it didn't have a papa, papa, papa, papa. Because we pay any fee if you. Yeah, my minimal, your papa no more, do I entity any if you him? I just know I saw a call man for young call, name, Yama Bibri. Bye. All the same, no, me must be Hamina Pesenka, Lincoln Dream.
0: A patrol can say, I did it with your radio zaka.
2: I won't be with your radio, but I bet you can be no, just a million back number. Now, the attorney said, me, I'm your friend Daniel Mawali.
0: Mate.
2: Now, my wife. Hey, yeah, well, you must.
0: Brentford, is it okay for you to mention your number?
1: Yeah,
0: Mema Brentford about number. I know where you go about Brentford number as well.
2: Mr.
0: Ebenanya, but your number is to your own
1: tea.
0: You are so
2: many.
0: I offer a pen and paper. 0244 86 1995. Maza, what's your friend? 0302 216 545. Our mission is to bring church right from our schools, our homes, and our churches. And to Obi, hello, good afternoon.
3: Hello, good afternoon.
0: Well, you know what to say?
3: Yes.
0: And on God, near now.
3: The
0: Francis. Me Francis radio no jum radio kaka mama me patcho. Jum radio no mama me pa why? Why jum radio no?
3: Okay, my doing.
0: Thank you, Yankasa Francis.
3: Ah, me. Nkola so di eba system no wrong.
0: Aha.
3: Let me say the Bible kan na na bem no. Si e we be no do a. Nkola so di for the Bible say no na ban. Adam thing there's anything you can do about it.
0: Until we can't do anything about those ones. Eh?
3: No.
0: Okay, mama, eja Brentford aka bi afoda aka no se. Yakopon aka se, nkoda so de mama nti eja na mra wo ho. What do you have to say to this?
1: that is a kind of response we've been receiving, but
0: okay, hello, good afternoon. Asempa na uchi no e pa jo wan na me neka say
4: ni
0: oh ben tete eh
4: oh you are hear me oh for me na boy
0: me lo no eh
4: oh ntan sakin ke ba
0: oh kake wo
4: en ka we ba
0: po
4: o fa le to yo ten
0: yo jugba te boy yo ten
4: o fa mi yo jugba
0: fo gba wo
4: yo ma wa bu no ni tu ma ya no na kan no
0: amen
4: ki o fa ne o so fo ni yon pe ja ke
0: Did you understand the guy he spoke?
1: Over
0: right. Well, if I knew before, you were before.
1: Okay. But when the Kayani and I say, Yankopano, what shall come say? Yeah, we're in Milanti.
0: Hello, good afternoon.
5: Good afternoon, Papa.
0: Hey, Atemuda.
5: Atemuda,
0: and you. That is say?
5: Yamiadon.
0: And then, Yahoo, you're in Sampania, can't send power. Mate.
5: Papa ni nita yamin shira wadi.
0: O shira wansu.
5: Amen. Pukwe mi yara wadi abeyi. you know, America, because only by the semi, when you reacted the baby, Miss Winnie Yamia, and for some bank savvy, now also said, Ghana, a scar four, and 24, a 24, or so, who was a winning yammy, or singing how about so, I call always scarcely winning yammy. But this will be the Bibiano. Also, only I mean, Udu Haho, Akwe, ah, Yadini to Hakwaka, I did be all you. Save yourself up again, you know, that of social media. So, more frank, kitty, I told you that. Who did you say? Yami beja omo. 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
0: O yami shira te mo da. 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
5: Papa.
0: Yami shira. Edi o te mo da edi. Yami shira. Obi aba ngwa so. Hello. Good afternoon.
6: Hello.
0: Yes sir.
6: Hello.
0: Hello.
6: Good afternoon.
0: Good afternoon. How are you doing?
6: Ah, David, David.
0: Oh, David, fuck me, why are you, man, why are you, eh?
6: Yeah, well, now, this is here, your white boy, this is me, pastor, and I catch you, what's the word? It's a boy, man, okay, yeah. Yes, but I am now, no. Because I work with me, pet. Oh, you work with me, no, you know, this. Mama, but then, you know, you know, you know, you know, you know, you know, you know, you know, you know, you know, you know, you know,
0: I'm going to go to the house. I'm going to go to the house. I'm going to go to the house. I'm going to go to the house. I'm going to go to the house. I'm going to go to the house. I'm going to go to the house. I'm going to go to the house. I'm going to go to the house. I'm going to go to the house. I'm going to go to the house. I'm going to go to the house. I'm going to go to the house. I'm going to go to the house. I'm going to go to the house. I'm going to go to the house. I'm going to go to the house. I'm going to go to the house. I'm going to go to the house. I'm going to go to the house. I'm going to go to the house. I'm going to go to the house. I'm going to go to the house. I'm going to go to the house. I'm going to go to the house. I'm going to go to the house. I'm going to go to the house. I'm going to go to the house. I'm going to go to the house. I'm going to go to the house. I'm going to go to the house. I'm going to go to the house. I'm going to go to the house. I'm going to go to the house. I'm going to go to the house. I'm going to go to the house. I'm going to go to the house. I'm going to go to the house

0: Obien tunka. 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
1: O nyami shira atemuda. 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
0: Papa.
1: Nyami shira. 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Obi aba ma so. Hello, good afternoon.
2: Hello.
1: Yes sir.
2: Hello.
1: Hello.
2: Good afternoon.
1: Good afternoon. How are you doing?
2: Now, David.
1: Oh, David, fuck me. Why are you? Man, why are you?
2: Yeah, well, now, you have your white boy, you have me, Pastor, and I guess you will say what? Is that boy me now? Okay, yes, but I am now. Go work with me, pet. Oh, you are working with me, you know, this. Come on. Put it,
1: Oh, you do, so what is Sumon? My job. My main kind message in a memorial on the Empire and Tibia. I say, my name is Paul Jessica. Great afternoon, me, Dr. Pastor Teko Tego. I was watching Professor Jim Pons Boateng's lecture on Professor J.A. Mills at a Mills, but I paused and tune into your program because anytime I don't listen to you. Anytime I don't listen to you on Sunday from 2 to 3, it feels like I have lost something valuable. Thanks for always making us your listeners hate something, no, have something to carry through the week. God bless you, sir. I'm Peter Ninizang at Nungwa. Thank you. Brian, you're not going to play football, but you're not going to play football. Okay, Brian, what do you have to say finally?
3: Yeah, like I said, we should just go to the NTA, and we should thank God. We should thank God for the life of our father and continue to listen to the program. And then,
1: yeah, because we are in the same way, Sana, me, I'm in your bed, my Eben. Now, so much in the camera, we're doing so. HB, I'm in the bed program, yeah, Cocos, so on, so on, school. Now, what do you want to say?
3: But our number is 0244 86 1995.
1: Eben, I was to be in your Eben, our baby, our how war, and now we'll group be a person of friend. Eben, I am the. I think the chief executive of what? Dreamland
3: Missions.
1: Africa Missions, right? Emmanuel Apia, who now your social media. Joel Amoabing Obuame, and po Isaac Nelson from far, my producer, and to be out to me tea me when I mean shrow. Well, friend, so no. Now she had a dead man, now she papa mount, and now about Facebook, so no. When you mean shrubbing your animal, some palm or catching. Well, went to my friend next week, a mama fray. Why? Oh, be afraid, be a scar, which they did here corner, but you know, 10 times. Why? Now, couple more, Brabo Hobby. Same radio, me, I mean, yeah, Black Star 4 coach, I can ever find out when you're fan of Waba. Hey, Dazzy.
4: Abu Sabani.
1: Last, I'm sure I want to. Professor Wallace, no program I'm with Papa.
4: Oh, okay.
1: I'm not Kumasi. I'm not
4: Kumasi. Yeah. Okay, okay.
1: Now, be able to call
4: oh, Nyamana don't know who na na na who ye.
1: No who ye.
4: Hmm. Osa who ye? Obrimpong.
1: Obrimpong.
4: Nyamini shida.
1: Me so hineba kope.
4: Yes. Onye ne kasiye.
1: Osa bia ko ye. Come on, one plot.
4: Oh, meba ham meba.
1: Why kakaja one plot?
4: Oh, meba who ye? Meba. Anti Michiano pa. Oko anwa kachete.
1: Mati mekachete. Mekachete.
4: Yangu pon tunukom.
1: Mati.
4: Onche no so.
1: Mati.
4: Na na memu na Hindi ni bia enko ye.
1: Wakasa.
4: Ewo miso.
1: Wakasa.
4: Na aman for nusu. 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
1: Na uni bia onye so. Udu kodumwa, and from maybe a bono, who will be a union net. Would you be so fancy a condition? In Yana or no, our quiet Madiana, a boba kunum, so you don't even say, oh, but da kama kama. And I know me call me so now, me dana me dear. Contumbre yan at Timami, and a de consusa, a chimunambian count, and a new abroad, dear, master.

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0: 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Na na match bi ho aye kwa na.
1: 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Ene match ni ho na. Unse Ghana ya ko Commonwealth Games.
0: Uh-huh.
1: Ye wo ho.
0: Ye bo no hefa.
1: Ye boxers ni ye bo wo Scotland. E wo Glasgow.
0: Na Ghana say ye wo boxers wo Ghana.
1: Oh yes. Nti ye boxers no mo bo mo mo den ye san ye wo swimming na ye other disciplines bebre
0: ai we no na ba no niko osumu we be be national
1: swimmer ya osumu ba no on the ten na Commonwealth Games na that is in 2030
0: okay.
1: 4 years ago na so we ko jina mo di amaka na
0: nti boxing obi ka se boxing
1: ti eno ewo ho
0: e boxing na dem bi athletics
1: athletics ewo ho
0: na dem bi
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0: omo ye de
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0: 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Ghana ladies versus the Cape Verde na omo Cape Verde ye fa omo ma ne say
1: oh omo nso ma no me nim say Kivede na minimu de enti okay, yes.
0: Yeah,
1: enti first match na first match enti said ya make kind 5 p.m. pepe kwada 29th enti ya ni Kivede for nebo.
0: Emma
1: African Cup of Nations.
0: Okay.
1: Ah, you trying to aka say WAFCON.
0: WAFCON.
1: Uh-huh.
0: Women's African Cup of Nations.
1: Next okay. week, Samiri no next week in so 5 p.m. And na ya ni Cameroon for Ebo.
0: Emma no. 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
1: nti enye ne bokeke e ma ne ko World Cup ache
0: okay
1: omo nso e ma nso na di ye ko World Cup kane
0: yeah
1: Ewo US 99.
0: Yeah.
1: Omune die ko World Cup kan.
0: Yeah, Mekai.
1: Nti se Blasters a ko World Cup, I say next year no. Ye ka man World Cup proper.
0: That crazy
1: for me. Ezi Ghana wo. Ne ye nkobo ba bia se ye kwa kobo Brazil.
0: Football crew.
1: Eh, nti ye ti.
0: Ze Brazil kwa se ya tuna chibe bi mu se World Cup kwa.
1: Won se mfa. 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Barcelona now they still reign as the champion. E ban World Cup ne dia e mema na ye omo 5 times obi anji bi sa.
0: Obi anji bi da. Ba ma fo ba.
1: E ti
0: o chere se we no ye ban no Morocco.
1: Ye bo wo Morocco.
0: Na ye bobo first qualifying games no first we say na ye. And my friends, I know prims.
1: Where knock? That is where group stage.
0: Group stage, you know.
1: Uh-huh.
0: About 3 matches.
1: We are near knockout stage.
0: Na ya back knockout.
1: Yes. Yeah,
0: money. When the moment you're 14, said I wake up.
1: That be where you're 16.
0: 16. Oh, and it's almost
1: that. Where you're 16. In the first 4, no, will qualify for World Cup.
0: Oh, okay.
1: Uh-huh.
0: Oh, Ghana back up.
1: In the first 4.
0: Oh, Black Queens back up.
1: In the
0: Black Queens back up. And no, come on, come on, Brazil.
1: Okay.
0: No, I'm football Brazil. My question.
1: Oh, I'm fooling now. Yeah, that's it.
0: Who's a choir hopper?
1: Oh, minimum.
0: My batch of football Brazil. My question. Now, I'm going to na local game here, local be anyone.
1: Local ne de teams ne prepare omo ho.
0: Okay.
1: Nti unse nyame aduma ye wo ene July 2026.
0: Uh-huh.
1: Ye wo July ene date kwai 26.
0: Uh-huh.
1: Ye league ne be starti from the 4th to 7th of September. Okay, Yakabes 1 month, 5 days, and I say, yes, 1 month, bare 5 days near your league. Now starting Tiama Kotoko, it's a house for any new coach, any assistant coach, that's any new goalkeeper trainer, maybe a chairman, the Odeco or the Eco walk up. No, it's a Brad Lai, only Eco Pimo has a folk,
0: correct,
1: which a Kinsley is only a house for goalkeeper trainer. Wow. And once any, they say Bruni coach, Abba. Ana kwato konso akofa Bruni coach by a Ghana league nso se obaji a Edin se Bruni coach be babaji Ghana Premier League no nti enna na mbisa mo se na two teams yo mo mpeso obaji league na na
0: ebi ana coach bi ene wo mo fo se o so mo ni local coaches no so kwato konso wa try local coaches better within a short time
1: they say kwato kokuta Bruni coach has nso akofa Bruni coach
0: competition na Ghana ha mo ni coach bi a like ono ye FIFA coach like ono ye accredited that onim coaching pa
1: FIFA coach.
0: And I'm only be afraid of FIFA coaches.
1: Oh, yeah, well, say you were Zofa. Woman lines, no. And now, once Africa had their super lines, eh, no. And calf lines.
0: And if one of them,
1: your coaches be about more than 10 coaches. And Nancy Akra, maybe they was our lines. See, I'm fan of Moon Coach Blasters, Nana.
0: No, Kotokone has not, you know.
1: Kotokone has. On Sunday, I'm saying, has the Antino Kuta, did the drama, and your coaches lecture.
0: Hey, sir.
1: On the check coaches are there.
0: And I don't know when they let's have the moment.
1: So, Munti, me would any that house the Omade Bar and say any that so any that so I didn't
0: know.
1: A kuta omono.
0: Okay.
1: Our Monday by your house of folks is you.
0: Okay.
1: Omunia coach of Fro.
0: Wow.
1: Into the mom man of
0: course. And I got to go so dear Chaco baby.
1: And T. Kotokonsu.
0: Now, blast your banner. The Oblast one of the
1: coach. So do blast the idea we last year and do obey him free or how ni mammonemono. Or no, that be into me in influences.
0: It's
1: not a damnum and obey him free. It's on one Cassim Mingo.
0: Oh, fine.
1: Until one naja.
0: Now, more to play so far as a month.
1: Oh, dear fire, Nissan, dear Macadica, catch a chairman at 2 weeks and say, dear fire, Nissan. And you can't say, I didn't fire Nissan because it's so Kosako to Kumasi and San Waka Ghana Premier League. That's one because I would destiny, no. Nah, Yamianuka,
0: I can move, come see me just
1: in tea. I'm an answer and send me brooms almost a league and then start here. In tea, like the five major leagues now. And it's your own transfers, no? It's a mutiny. That's not for who? That's not for your members, is you. So GEP and Ninti Asna say, hey, Raymond, my brand to see, I would own him Bopa, I penal.
0: Why, boy, now, Cobra,
1: Vinny, Vinicio Junior,
0: Wakotono,
1: Asna, what's up, Openo?
0: Hey, this can mood.
1: It's a memo, Chromo.
0: Na football onye be mountain.
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1: Antoine Semenyo de nenso ono de ne se ojinamu de nende wo sitinti.
0: Bakwe so ane na mbu ame.
1: Ena Kudus. 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He Tottenham for so a for money e for money so a my last match. And son, and to almost so em say any braba and manimu ya and tenay omoko pieces in ewo Australia and okay. Umbu madam and yako New Zealand and Tiahun ya more but a rose seminar won say a brand and hunton papa
0: Mrekofodia
1: Muhammad Kudus Hunton.
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1: and I am finding coins.
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1: 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So,
3: if you remember that, I say, you are no woman on it. You almost see a cacra, you almost see a hunu, you see a tear, you need a tear, you are a cabum.
4: Remember, Debia, a bonusia, a pemusia, a question of what you change your home, or a brute, said the Akuhu, any diabe drufi, the yehu, near her, the ye, near the abba, the yeno, and you can say, ye,
3: Zen, I just say, abrochin kuma na dim tintim pa
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5: Robert David make us free Germany
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1: shenin so say e memene da bia 6 p And bugger near Abrochin Kumuni.
7: Jack, but I better give you my cool.

0: AC nyina emu akasia ewosa uti biara asempa yetia e na obetino asempa yetia eye kasie bo a ye de brown ewo asempa fm enwe no nsia empire mu 6:30 sharp ensema hudwa esisi ye hu ye ni nyina ye de brown asempa yetia eye straight to the point essence asempa yetia
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2: Here's Elliott. Morrison takes over. Morrison's effort! Well, he had a year where he couldn't stop scoring for the under-21s. And Kieran Morrison's had it for the first team now. His start is starting to shine very, very brightly. It's a Sunderland breakaway. And it's 2-on-2.
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2: The effort. Oh, it's a fantastic strike. Well, Enzo Lefebvre made a habit of producing moments like that in the Premier League last season. Well, that's a slip and a stumble by Frimpong. This is Proctor. A little ball that slid through, and the finish is really good. And Sunderland have the lead. Super, super strike. Egregiously breached his side. Managed to climb themselves in front, having gone behind in this game. Kirkez, a lovely take and a lovely turn by Kumas. Milos Kirkez couldn't quite pick out McConnell and the strike. Oh.
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2: Oh, isn't he back? He just loves a brilliant goal. And he's got one on the opening day of pre-season. The only. Ramsey Hines support. Clever ball. Chiesa. Liverpool goal. Brilliantly made by Kevin Ramsey. Marvellously finished as well by Federico Chiesa.
1: Asempa Sports.
2: We'll have it back, Leone. Chiesa's touch. Szoboszlai. Kumas. It's another excellent Liverpool goal. This time it's created by Szoboszlai. And it's finished by Lewis Kumas, who just has a habit of knowing where the back of the net is. And that is a very good habit to have. It was as good a performance as you could have on the opening night of pre-season. Liverpool 4, Sunderland.

0: Asempa 94.7 FM. Ebusafo ebra so say ede Sports Avenue 2 ebro. Meeting the set dance come watch am and this year. Abed nego comments and the Dortmund so unim. And as I say Jimedi say I'm from row. And then 26th of July 2026. Look out below. Ntie bere na so na ne yatena se ensima odo e koso e wo amono ne yabobo ne nyina no de bro sunset transfers no aye hot aye very very hot pa
1: 7 sports
0: se ubutumi hu se play back na PSG aba na aye City aba Arsenal aba Madrid aba Barcelona aba Bayern Munich aba na player no ohu baabi a wonko afeche ne se friendly match sa wodon so koso esen se we aye club friendlies because teams never prepare nyamia duma
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0: esen se next month to prepare pe. Na the five major leagues in the world no na se jae sauce
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1: Asempa Sports.
0: If you answer, I'll be fear. 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Come on, Kim.

0: 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The Koko Dinkomo Elho. A face and a set. Women's African Cup of Nations. Geronimo, look out below. 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All their brothers about to rip it on another tip. Slip. And the Women's African Cup of Nations, SSS, yeah. Algeria. And the Afe. Oman, Senegal, and the Ebony.
1: 4.7 Sports.
0: The Black Queens of Ghana. Nyame am dumness at Dundumia. And then Kuadani, a first match against Kevedi Ebo. In Tiena, a opening match and opening day for the WAFCON. $2 million in a dasso. Said it's on Friday. And I sat down in Yawadano. And a CAF president, Eddie Tuja, a press conference. I see.
1: A 90
0: far away South Africa. And Okai. In T. Soji. 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

0: 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Phobia, never say die until the bones are rotten. The house of folk Enya Bruni Fita. 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Say say has Ekuta head coach. Anti house head coach, you know, Obenya two assistants, Coach Sule, Adamu, and Afe Boniface, Sansu, and Aoko goalkeepers, a year coach, Ninsua, Richard Kinson, and as they say, Obekuta house of folk. 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Nice, we be coach you. Omo come on. Tiano so elho. Come on, see our Santa. Rock of Pablo, you know. Prepare. And run now, day 6 of Kotoko preseason, you know. But the sun is
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0: 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Intin Nede Suno Aye Pact. 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But do the two. Do the two. Do the two. Aye Pep student. 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
1: Asampa.
0: Chungu Sits. 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
0: 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Odidi we are run bese. It's 7 o'clock in Suno Manichi. And to do the two, who to choose Sianopa and Afia Numre Mra, what did you hear? Go to Chinikama. Pep students, or to do the two. Adama, and Erisuya, bro. Elba Bia will be a Sempa 94.7 FM. 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And then Mary, see you too. And I fear you, ma. One more, oh, and then I'm see so warm and I baby. I will be on one journey alive. What say no union so and you be ashe. What's saying and smile to Eddie Brunetti? Let me answer it to me. I call you. And I'll be just for a ha. Abu Cantamanto, Ewaha. And I fear the super Patrick. Patrick Bunny and so at Tennessee. You better do much to call a crowd. I'm on
1: 94.
0: We are a bit
1: sports,
0: but if you're on here, you have a commode games, you know. Ghana, a modern bar so far near Remo Kakra, a woman's of court. Nafia San by a club snippet pressing. Na Mediama adding a place too. Edema Ahila, Amu Ewo Sudan, in the person of Kamal Dean and Afe. Salim Adams. Womu ebo Sikafa tournament. 2 goals are Ahila Fwase ni nyinano. Mediema place yina ashe. 2 kusi omu wa Champions League ya. Obetupa. Sani se Mola Sports. Mola Sports. Mola Sports. Na ene Mola Sport Technology. Ositale. Bomodi ada. sense match say koso eh so bomo dia timi log in se sia na utwa sign up ewo molasport.com.gh molasport.com.gh
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1: For my day,
0: so be better, bold, we win it big. Instant wins, instant cash out. There's any you know, come up, pal. We didn't feel no watch here and come at Tarama. There are some 94.7 FM Sports Avenue 2. Bro, meeting at a set does it go more time and they say, Oko Facebook, and there's no idea, oh no, and one set does it Facebook. No, a set does it sound so and now co action so a dear el hono a set does it 9 and as I said does it at 9. There's a no one oh boy, no one cast ever na we follow other stories out doing na near the amount. Maybe answer to me a con can come a pass and pa 94.7 FM. And we saw for a brass you remember kaka a word the coso a what I'm on enough for young friend on soon and when some emro dear ness and a remember kaka I'm on enough a dear coso who be ano. And so Eddie amount na ye ko amano ne dia and ye see ne see etie elho amano in smile do I bano any Liverpool Bobo Coin Meno Casa Brenton Tia de a year Brandy Bacola and Wasina Kandema Paris Saint Germain Liverpool Stati Epo and Namudia Branti Etia so Mupa Branti still the Abeto Jano Etima Liverpool new coach and don't it say yes still a Brenton the next one Yano. 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maybe I'm setting me a concane. You don't want some and so emo on a sempa 94.7 of MSC. 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No, a sempa 94.7 FM and a fe ness YouTube and also a dum a sempa 94.7 of NS within ya and so Eddie Ama come up pay young Ramo Kakani and qua a real Madrid for the Etienne. Madrid for Eddie Abba, sir, a Brenton, a team, Eddie Jen, a year, Joe Monday, a year Cote d'Ivoire this year. Madrid for say, hey, Tim Sneak Court, Tim Sneak is a care, Connor, and that's a music on Mode Connor, is a name, 100 million euros, and no NSCA. Remember the four Eddie Akoto or say, I'll be Leipzig, Munisikawi, Namunfa, aye, Diomandi, MIA, no Mamisia Kain, Nivia Sinano, Namian Nukini, Soka Klaba, a Gina and now super, we are a player, be a person or by a Real Madrid. Eti Diomande, dear, the amount for Kakan so called by Oko Wenya and Dabi Dabi Dabi Dabi. Team Papa was Spain, Enti Ene Ombra, no Mamisia Kain to win in Sma. 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And so I was slow pa and he nina honsem and so Eddie Abba yedi air to him on a sempa 94.7 FM. Na yonko asna for asy. 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A man for again said Real Madrid a club as soon. Yes, what you two Champions League ni say Madrid a club a womb as soon pa. 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Brentford e de be fa na so omo de be to ho say Senegal Brighton e tin e de El Hadji El Hadji Malik Diouf I ban the same African combinations here. Nancy, of course, you dear. That's a brand new GD and son of final. No, ultimate, and they won't say, everybody, and so could be our cars with Sinakai and the West Ham United for Nas and the Sunday, a brand new Jed El Hadji Malik Diovano. There's a Bobocon, Jed Brentford, and the Ato about West Ham United for rejected. Say 21-year-old boy, no, that be not for sale. M. Tong. 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
4: Nyame adum
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4: Yeah,
0: okay, okay, no, no. And yet, then you know, Naja Hakunya, and bit me, but let me do. Me see, I saw them with the A or above one number. I'm seeing you do a Biana, Haja,
3: a Tiafas,
0: I walk up on the cross and by the Tali,
3: a Tiafas.
0: When you're mere Juman, dear, no, Nessie, nah, my idea, so et me a Cosono and a number one. Abu Mamin starting through, so a war, I'm an onica crowd with a Trump face, you see, Tim Snow, and Ranto Mope, Madrid, who here Madrid, who here Asna, Afe, Bayern Munich, and India Kekan, and I'm a medical starting through, so it was Menum and Afe, me hold here, Ewo Amanoni.
3: Well, Gomwa, I mean, now, Sna, Minchet, here for Muti, free bench, and yeah, Chichina, na player, Okan Asama, manager, yeah, Alhaji Diopono, I was in Academy West Ham, no. Oh, sir. Afon, so here play with his diophona. Oh, yeah, Juma, ye papa, papa, papa, oh, Senegal, on my left back, oh, na abrofon, oh, mini bobo. And he said, oh, na still, utimi perform ya. It tells me, say, a Jumano, utimi yana, a brebiano, anamica. Say, Tim, upe bibia ye, and ask uko relegation. Now, ye wadrin, say, obe samba premier na. Usha u players no me kiki players na. There's no way say with yah met here better than two key players. But your teams be on ma or mu call relegation na no. Only vision so the premier nim bio. To ono an de anse ni oba ho atew. We ne ba ho atew. But say oh say West Ham 21 year boy. Na ye disika ba ho. Na West Ham for turn it down there. West Ham for no test we say omo pebi bia ye pa ewo ye championship unim na ma ba o se Vinicius de no so akwesi sey
0: Arsenal fo akọ hu
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0: Arsenal timi ko fa Madrid player ara
3: gomwa Madrid and the ball would own to me in fact. Dear the here Madrid is here.
0: Vinicius Junior. Because so you the 100 million euros e kofa aye Diomande ye the way e kofa unso almost ampe olise enti Vinicius Junior sika na e ba no sema mana katuantum ane asna ba nzo obetima ko
3: 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Eti Vinicius the other year. Na Gomwa Abrafono players no Ebisos Kakasian Pau. Me checking Vinicius Junior the other part 30 million euros per year. Hey! Nasabio Sike Nipaya Bede or we have a pass here by Jabu.
0: Amanone, especially the five major leagues, no. Omo de so kan omo players asemo amfa no mmam anyo anyo.
3: Debi debi ozebi mmam.
0: Rabi rabi amfa no mmam. What the Mbappe ohwe are ho aka.
3: Gbo na me hwe ya no. Eye 2.5 million per month. 576.900 per week. 82,200 per day. Hey! Vinicius Junior.
0: My main first in being mount. Tony Cruz. Once Tony Cruz in the area, Madden Odin Juma pa. Tony Cruz, the assembly abba. Or say, pursue for a year, Jan Diomande. Or say, I really think this move is unnecessary. Sika now, see about 100 million pounds, nene euros, near the bear banning in anno. Or say for now, dear Dabby. And I wouldn't say Arsenal for the announcer. So, here, announcer at the end. omonso asset now omonso sikana eba no aye 100 million US dollars for a year Vinicius Junior and Arsenal for the annonso eba no but Toni Kroos in sima no okan osea paying 100 million pounds and that's 100 million dollars for Mbappe for Vinicius Junior nafe abrante de diade aye Dumandi dabi osi is unnecessary osi ehunya ana jo no nti no
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0: e conflict beba na
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3: Ok.
0: 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Na uwe ni teams na obo ya na. From Leganes, B, ewo, Spain.
3: Leganes.
0: Ewo Spain, Division 1 name.
3: Okay.
0: To Leganes. And Kasaube bought 10 matches or say 2 goals per 2024-2025. RB Leipzig, 33 matches, 12 goals. And he couldn't win.
3: Once you go more on your striker, just about up front. But over or bar AFCON, World Cup now, ne assist our bear, yeah, yeah. And the contribution of the mark, Cote d'Ivoire team, no. And our left, no. A lifting, I'm as you see, I'm a buaba. Uwe players be a team CBT say Arsenal corner, City Coy, but what I know, Munina down
0: because big teams in Indian are question.
3: Amupe. So when you're the Amundi ever count team no one back up with your cast obia team your good one, baby, Amupe, a your backup or bench. And the same finish was a bona the Amundi in a chair. Second problem be him, but go more bona thing 130, 120 to 130.
0: A bonnetting.
3: A bonnetting. No, Madrid is 85.
0: Said the attendance, I say, and yet Timba Copena con home. As a big team snare, we rope Nina,
3: but who a player now? Or no name Madrid for every hour, my money 2031. One do a normal Jacka Club. Nina said, I'll be a Leipzig for no, a bear my dress, or Modena Mamma, but who a player no, Utien and Comania, dear, or no person, dear. Oya Madrid ya obebo because team bia player bia no we are here me fan say enye competition wo suru Madrid cast for pen obe rejete
0: okay but asampa 94.7 FM mame ko Patrick so na ye hwe e bia so be wura different place and na simple no Patrick ye nkoye na nwura mu kakra wa mana na e free ho na ye hwe common games no na ye ko common games na asset now we a basketball. Basketball are costing New Zealand, New Scotland, Asia. A fair nassas ye obia make us a ye obian for ball and to no nyonko ne natinana obetoa to mu no nti eno nso ene de ekoso ewo eye common games na update awodo ni nya no ye nyina enso ebema Patrick Yenko
4: chairman let me say good evening and is it evening or afternoon. Yeah, to our listeners out there, one more mutie. And then the thing is, because me I be in tinu mitrino, me try na my blendy ne whatever it is, na yeah, have a very nice conversation. A bunny transfer in sense seminar, I mean, yeah, you have a World Cup no, so it shows you clearly that we a player na uko World Cup maybe and then modern bon SO near. You are going to attract the big teams out there who will be looking out for you.
0: Yes.
4: So, obviously, Enunama Obiti Se Diomande is in the picture in terms of clubs, a panel, any Aberdeen, and those kind of things. And maybe if you say Real Madrid, you know, they always want to form the Galacticos. They want to have the creme de la creme, the big players coming into their folds. And Ushe Diomande, ball or ball World Cup now. Maybe Bibi Amitino, I don't see the reason why I say Vinicius Jr. or why they have to go for him. That is why a friend is saying Asna ewo conversation no more because Vinicius Timi ko Asna dia and then it will create a room for Diomande to come in to play ewo that very position. No? So me it is very incredible. It is very nice sometimes to sit back and look at the AC or transfer market, you know, to have the likes of Paris Saint Germain and Arsenal. I mean they are all pulling the strings. Say Ebeya Ombiti me assigning good players on Meba Omufold Smooth. So I think Ushe Alvarez, Argentina player no soa. Ushe na the World Cup. I mean he was not in the right frame of mind.
0: Ushe ni Julian
4: Alvarez Argentina and then so on also Nins and Sam no so me pe players are like when you watch them you'll be impressed with their style of football and then he's one of them so I think that on also me the many share no maybe say me share bibia finally obit me dine whatever the way I'm okay no. Yeah so for me transfer season transfer window no EBA and some of the Ghanaian players are also moving out there and Fataisa Akukra we need a different team and so sometimes players no omo bomaye no mo share jersey now that is the reason why I feel like omo ban omo bomaye they have to give in their all so be catch us say playing for the national team or going to the World Cup any important and then these are some of the things I will say Oshe Eddie Jaji so me feel say clubs no they are in preseason omo pair some of the best players to come into their folds and play and so a mania very interesting and then if you look at Paris Saint-Germain waji Champions League back to back and so ope say Luis Enrique be person be nyam more players they will come and augment his squad say they are they can be able to be a force to reckon with when it comes to French league and then the Champions League as well so omo cast omo net wide to be able to fish out and then bring in other players ever be bomb so me need the omo you know sometimes you need to have that paradigm shift from clubs they are very dominant across European football separate how do you call it Madrid Muni, Barcelona Bayern Munich so it is good say PSG is omo try say ombe nya good players are ombe ba omo folks e ban Ulisse so a friend is saying Madrid's best author Ulisse so uko Germany a friend is saying Bayern a big club they have the one of the huge investments when it comes to football at a point in time in German football Borussia Dortmund you know their rivalries like a ban

0: Germany national team. And Mami Kai Chelsea. Roma Abramovich time. Uhe Balak Muna. They were big guys. But Omu Nyombe Shiana. Utumu say. Captain Wefi Germany. Captain of England. Obi Sofia Russia. Omu Nya captain. Didier Drogba. Mami Shia or Chelsea. So a ma team no. A sumbo.
1: Okay.
0: You get it. A ma rivalry no. And even a banesika semna. Every business man out there will be able to your marketing or football mobiano or pebby attention. And he won't say Mourinho players no opinion still no or be say only that competition in Madrid team no more because players need to be on your son Jay Bibria. Then they begin to, I mean, oh man, I said they be so on your park no, so I know yeah, they full flow because one man is freedom, there's no challenge. So, me no, there Mourinho, you know, I say me pay. Sir, Brazil boy, Enrique, Ofiloni B. He's very young, but we share experience. I did also question one. He's not fully built. We saw it at the World Cup. When your chance, Bia Osanka, you know, sealed it for Brazil, but
1: against Norway.
0: Yes, and then finally they were eliminated from the competition. So you cannot be a coach and rely on such a young talent. You need to have more people on board. Go form a bar or no be share more from them. And I think that is what Madrid wants to do. And we shouldn't forget that Jose Mourinho, a manager, he deals with experienced players on Pencola. And to no pe omo who kind of deals with a friend is a Inter Milan on the Champions League. She eto Muzanetti, mu look at they were grown guys. You get it?
2: Maicon.
0: And so Maicon, on Pencola, you get it. Those were very, I mean, names are your ball, what football, you'll be impressed. And he won a Champions League.
1: But
0: Robert
1: Media, no, I Real Madrid. Same penny form, penny for no. As soon as I'm phone call, I want me near my home. I also ask you because Mourinho are bad Madrid, they must take 6 goals a good at Tina Payne.
0: Yeah,
1: we am penny wall. I want a league and more here. I was best if I,
0: yeah, you know, Jose Mourinho, this things I'll be now or Madrid, I uncle, you know, a any rivalry between a mere person called Barcelona now. Barcelona for only decide this on the far Pep Guardiola.
1: Okay.
0: Or table ni CV ekoye presentation yama basa penny for ni nya. And then no Philly say call ne be banish say omo fano. Obe he no ma turn around. Ako basa asiewa ako ako fa pepper ba. And ti no buy an obe so prove omo wrong. But you know, who a system be na ye juma. A very difficult for you to break it. And ti no obre ewo Spain and it was Basa and a man is actually, you know. But when you look at the current Basa team that we have players now. Equally, you can have some young kids out there in Madrid. So, unya penyufobe blend, yeah. I mean, they will be very solid. So, me feel say, Mourinho understands the game better than any of us. So, say, or top players are, me per se, or a manager, me dopa, or nuntina, me call Chelsea.
1: Okay.
0: You get it? So,
1: is it what for Chelsea?
0: No, me or Chelsea.
1: Okay.
0: Yeah, me or Chelsea. Or to ACM bar Chelsea, ne ma me call Chelsea. Into or to an amumbi, ayana, me per se, me suyan de free, see ya, or any niamon. And to no, me feel say, like, he'll be a force to reckon with when it comes to the Spanish league this very season. And me sitting back and observing what he's doing, I think he'll get a backing of Florentino Perez, the president of Madrid, and then the opinion. May sure said they'll make sure they provide whatever he needs for the building of Madrid.
1: Okay. Asampa 94.7 FM Sports Avenue 2 and Eye Kwesiada. And 26th of July 2026. Yeah, that's what Tinkumyasu. And somehow do I koso ewa good mu say boxing say a tennis nina and ye de emon. Say see a menu kase uko a ye common games numwa basketball the koso no is a nibira super New Zealand ne Scotland host nation in Scotland. 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

0: Osi. 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I say loud and clear. Ewo aye tadi greetings to the first lady of UCC, Miss Six Walanyo. Aye aito ena onon so adi ne message no. Edi epimo ewo ha. We insu si guma good evening. I say I am Eben from Achim Oda Liberty. More updates on FC Barcelona transfer, especially Julian Navarez. Nti anonso ne dia na se ne o dia ba ona sempa 94.7 FM na yenwamu kakra na fe yenkwenim yewramu kakra dia ene ye ko Commonwealth Games no na asat now o ko Commonwealth Games na say na medal table no esi etie ewo ho. Australia omu ewo 12 gold, silver no eye 5, bronze eye 7, total eye 24. England omu ewo 3 gold and silver no eye 7, omu bronze no eye 5, total no eye 15. Nigeria African country omu na atwe omu ti omu nya gold no makomako miensa and silver miensa, bronze omu nya binte 6. Scotland ewo gold no miensa and silver no eye 2. Into Kabuma and eye 5. And afi South Africa omun so ewo 5. Womu silver eye 1. And omu bronze no eye 3. Total 6. Canada ekuta gold no 1. And silver no eye 2. Na afi bronze no eye 2. In total eye 5. Malaysia omun so ewo gold no 1. Silver omu nibi bronze no eye 1. In total 2. New Zealand omu ni gold, omu wa silver 2, omu wa bronze 2, inti eye 4. Wales any gold or silver 1 and all bronze 2, inti eye 3. India next year common games 2030 eho any year host inti India any gold nibi but our silver 1 and afi bronze 1 inti you come my 2 Jesse omu ensu any bi omu silver no eye 1 and afi inti in total omu kuta 1. 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edi ama ona sempa 94.7 FM adom 106.3 ada isu sahodo ni nyina ni abobo anoy ene yede amonti Commonwealth Games no Mamini Kangra Patrick, minimum on the Commonwealth Games, no one say teams, no countries, no strategy, medals, no. Satina won't say, which is Australia. Discipline is the doors. They are asking, we are doing this, no. Unso amono enye America too, enye football, enye unquadabi. Other disciplines, ebe mamu good, no. Sese asatina, umkuta 12 gold.
1: Minya, very incredible, like, for them to be doing this. And you know, when it comes to the Commonwealth Games, no, I mean if you were a former colony, that is Britain, that is where you fall within this scope. And then so it makes it very interesting, say countries be Asia Sana, you won't say Ubia Pese Oche ne Bobreni, those things. And yeah, no, we are jack of all trades, but in some other countries, no, they try to leverage their that competitive advantage. discipline on we are very good at. So at the end of the number competition sana no more but no more G medals. But yeah no baby yeah boy and more than crown yet me the uncle share ho. Now at the end of the corner won't say near man ko ye my. So for me, countries be to say India, South Africa, Scotland are all hosting this. And I mean these are countries that are on my prepared. And when it comes to economic power, they have it. So, with me, they are able to rake in so much money into the sporting disciplines and invest it very well. And we share the kind of infrastructure what some of these countries are. I mean, you cannot compare it to Yeyen sub-region. So, it makes it very interesting and difficult sometimes when you are drawing the parameters when it comes to going to the Commonwealth Games and perform. So, it's very interesting and nice to see some of these countries because you have a World Cup and then sometimes some of these countries would make it there. Omo kokra ye nti omo nka e ba no juvenile football e ba ni boxing and your countries
0: be say boxing they say Amadu ene Fungi omo brand ten din e Tamaki when e sia ye nti Fungi World Cup no be din say na obenya data kunya baba me mu akakra after bout no and Amadu edinsim etuja Amadu HDMA one o hwe nem se jameda na nanani edi achi ntie nsim a na se Amadu nso edituja ona sempa 94.7 FM ti Amadu ninsim eni
2: I'm very proud because our coach supporter has prayed for us that we can get there. So my message now is Ghanaians, keep on praying for us. You have not done yet. Read the medals out. Yeah, that we can speak. So thank you all. I'm very proud because our coach supporter has prayed for us that we can get there. So my message now is Ghanaians, keep on praying for us. You have not done yet. Read the medals out. Yeah, that we can speak. So thank you all.
0: Enti Amadu Suwon Kasabibiri, medal honor honor ope. Medal zone nso aye bronze, silver and gold. Eho eno open to do a say your bum be just what your body and say hono. Obe your book kakra emma Ghana for ensu hu. Na coach of Riasai or no any boxing team no wada no a coach or dear echo coach in su then smoke to ya any.
3: He's an African champion, he's an African gold medalist. He's a world championship quarter finalist. And he has been with the team for many, many years. He was together with Samuel Tichy then and all. So he's not a walkover boxer. And he's ready, he knows what it's about. And he has gone through all the necessary training before he came here. And it's good that he has proven himself. That at least
0: it's
3: not worth for that.
0: Okay, in Tines Amadu, African champion, what I say, Ukutameda, Africa,
1: yeah,
0: and only Texi Samuel Texi, and T. Nes unim game, and T. Coach is only the onion one was say, Utimi move to that level.
1: Yeah, me feel say, see a boy in our kind, he say, young bumpy, fantine, China, own Rameda zone, because Hona scan war. And so, Uko competition, it's Olympic Games, Commonwealth Games, whatever, na Udi Meda Befia. Udi, Ewa Udema, Ema Ukai, Unyindu Baby, na se Ushe, crowd me the 2 amount for fu. So, me no, baby, I'm meeting, sometimes, cry, I'm called Buku Marina, or share boys, no. Omo about in yamana e ya me kokohwe me ko akotolante ho ko James no
0: yeah.
1: Ntimi hu boys no bra omo bre sometimes no e very very difficult udu colleague no epuna no ho na se hu boxers no ahwanu no omo jogi a me bra enya diketwa ntino me no I feel say see our canon. Yeah, yeah, bumpa is a unya medal being found briefly because at the end of the day, no, a competition on moom and a unya medal at me mouse, I leverage it, mouse, a queen, and no ma, with me, a two quine, a yenya may be mahu, a mouse, a mileage, no, uko be na ye bow dear any, so I see me sini ye. And you know, sa podium, no, no, perso dinaso, no, me bumpa is a, yenya, yen strempire, na, untimi fro, na, the end of the day, no, and for glory, embre, or my no. And for me, Coach Asari, only Nkolana Ejumache. I mean, he's been with Ghana boxing for a very long time, the amateur level and everything. And so sometimes, no, me hunu no ni Nkolano still are no crab boys now. I feel like he's got a lot under his sleeves are all fire. And so me feel say we also have to learn from Coach Asari moving forward. I don't believe in this ideology where onu no be lead boys no all the time. So, but whatever our mind, no, we need Jehu, and then we need to give the boys that needed support. Buko Marina, no, he about to hoa, Mr. Man for young Connie and Coffee, Honor Boys, and that is what is making them a mobile home or more modern. So,
0: okay,
1: let's give them that support they need.
0: Mate, my man call a Glasgow, Namene, Ura Charles OCSB, the barrister, Enko, Enko D, Enkomo. Tim Ghana, Ejina Okono Ano, Alice, ye ka boxing, ye ka da, disciplines, I decoy, no, at least I knew you cried. You hear him say, Meda, bit member. Barista Mpacho, Emako Badiba, Asempa 94.7 FM, na Scotland, that is saying.
4: Oh, Scotland, Boko, just a moment ago, and Oswafwa, Ohe, a good year, so Ghana, on a athletics team, no. Team Ghana athletics team no ehia bed on shire ba ko edin ko mo aso mu nkran abo wo mo anu ba se abanta wo mo chi odi wo mo di engineer should go all out on ma wo mo opportunity so bia wo how bia moment on putting it up and they have opened up there's been a wonderful meeting and emami who said emrantia na crowd wo mo minister no Womusune, Womuvim, BBS, and Scotland is fine. And Sana Minister, Ebishia, Emranti, Minister Ankasa, Eko, Hydro Hall, Eko, Yaba Mohammed, Amadou Amana, all compete. And in fact, you do honor, I am Shishia Hokaka, but Minister Bishasa, is this not the boy Africa Games or win a medal? But you know, I say, blue corner, red corner for Lusu. I deny a conversation, but minister told the people around, so Ghana will break the gyms. And indeed, when a boxer went in the round one, and a OVA fight, in Jama, minister didn't pay for it by any age. Remember, we have said, quarterfinals. Later in the day, Abaiwa Bako Nancy any Abranche Bako almost Bako boxing and check and then we see what will come. But generally, Asumje waha.
0: Semper FM. Okay. Asumje no ewo ho de Charles says be the barrister, or your president Edema and Wrestling Federation no nafi vice, but enedie okasa edema GOC Ghana Olympic Committee no anamibwa.
4: Me pacho meka sama GOC, NCGA. You're all Commonwealth here. You're Commonwealth Games Association of Ghana.
0: Matias, Nyami Adwuma na na wo ye na ekwasia da Nyami Adwuma na wo ye pa no Nyami
4: sa.
0: Onye okay, onye it is well. Apart from belt course Ahmedu Ewini and other disciplines Ben Ghana abba bia akoyi batankoyi na de enhwe nim simple bia ene no wotena abetodwa. So I'm resting the whole year no aboye nkomo because mo de mu pio a medals ne ba bebere.
4: Unfortunately, we are not here at the Commonwealth Games, but yeah, swimming. And swimming, you know, expected results are now, yeah, penal. According to the Federation, they are fine because Omuse athletes no compete against top competitors here. And that they seem okay. They seem very okay because a number of them are your personal best. And then as a four, what they are not doing, China. Powerlifting. Wow, ba unia kuma Tahiru. Obi ni msa ukrana adi Tahiru. Eba sports mo.
0: Oh,
4: Tahiru also competed.
0: Tahiru waho.
4: Oh, wa compete here ma. Wabedu fi ano permene na kasha. Oya di auto so overall fit, but your body weight ni no mabi ene pa. But we were impressed. He lifted the heaviest of weight. Inchi Tahiru did well. Mentioned swimming, but I can weightlifting, judo, any other disciplines. Now I can, and you're confident and sound. You know, now the union be a befi. But my bubu gakakra, Ura Kasim Mohammed, or no ye training pain secretary general, my GOC, any CGA. Ebia, his impression so far and his expectation. But boxing no kore, where this swimming achieve. Enti sima bako. Opening, this is Asempa FM. Omu Pese, Omu Bisa, say generally comportment to saying camp to saying your performance then and what.
5: 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Hello.
4: Yeah, go on.
0: Yeah, good afternoon.
5: Good afternoon to all to your listeners. So far it's been good. Morale in camp is very high. So far we've had swimming, boxing, powerlifting, and tonight we're going back to do boxing. One of our boxers knocked his opponent this afternoon, which was a big morale booster for us. And the minister has assured that government motivation, I mean, in terms of monetary motivation, there will help for them. And it's giving them the assurance that whoever performs will be rewarded adequately. Indeed, the morale in camp is very high. We expect the best.
0: Okay.
5: So hopefully, we'll come home with medals, not just a medal. We'll come home with medal. Thank you.
4: Let me say if you onona or administer GOC NCG, you know, but the ESA can want a medal. It means for the team in the Unimajuma and all. Then Yaya Nanka, I bet why home 4 years ago and then fear Naya Chum and our fear Chum, Yanisa, because leadership you cried here. I'm taking over the leadership, no entire. But also, me by me and some, one has been very intensive. And okay, Rantia, they were more comfort, they were more near break, or more better perform. No, I'm a good day, a good officiating bar. I'm by the kind of results we want. But certainly, Mr. Mabako, me, we are minister, Mao, when you're in a big time, honorable, this is Asempa FM, they just want a word from you. This is Asempa. Said, honorable Kofi Adams, minister, on the athletics team, you know, hold on.
6: Engaging with others, so let me finish up with them, then I'll come for the interview.
4: Said, where well, minister, okay, on the others, me engage. Media, the morale is good.
0: Okay. Na Charles, maybe sa se nyebia no Ghana fire na ye ne di mirketu na chipa o Benjamin Azamati ni nnu anum so.
4: Omo nyina wa enunti na minister di America ababe shea omo. Minister mo mo hu se omo nti no wa and he wants to watch them perform. Wa be shea omo kran. Enti it looks good. It looks good.
0: Okay. Say look good dear and you be here and say medals no to say dear secretary kind no. Medals ni be there and so ebeba. Enti Ura Charles says be the barrister. Ono aye that is a media officer. Team Ghana. Ana yene no edin komo no na nyam panifo ne bi nso akasa minister ho see the na seja problem bi e ni ho se mo pa di mu di minister ba anti adwuma na na monye e se de me se sport no it's not about future no because Paul Kubasi 19 years na oji a you know oji ko ni obedu ni ni mfiesu ni wantimi anye a Mbappe Oji World Cup and Mbappe nya 24 years. Waji World Cup and that. And TJ, they be a one timi and nibio mua. Mbappe aji on youthful stage. Waji. And TJ, and Rayabon Pai se Bibian Subeko Yediama. Pato na wano gusun ti mamma unye na minko abuzusu.
1: Mr. Osesibi, isn't it?
0: Yeah.
1: I mean, he spoke very well. My good impression in terms of what is happening out there. And so, there may be a mechanic say we don't want an instance athletes who come back and then they'll be ranting, telling us, you get it.
0: Yeah.
1: And then, so mostly, you know, any identity, your image, your core tournament, your core event, BCR, now Sanyama way peeping. So, me are happy, say the minister is also in there. I want also contribute because if we a minister, sometimes the most important thing is, your competition, be saying in your manner, you need to show your face out there. You have to be there. So, I'll be to me a motivated athletes, no more horn. And so, Mimi are very much impressed with him being there. And I love everything that is going on at Glasgow. And I'm just hoping, say, I mean, you'll find ourselves on the medal table because this is what we want. Mimi, your research, being who said in 66 in Jamaica, you're 5 medals in gold. And so, sometimes we need to revisit history and then try and do something. I bet me a boy in here. So, I am happy in terms of personnel now. A war out there now. Taking part in a competition, and I'm hope. I mean, hope he says, see all canoe. Morani did their idea. Yes, but he said, Ban Athletic Swa. As a Martini, those guys who Polamo Amo, so they show themselves up. And no my glory be a inya any beji on.
0: Asampa 94.7 FM Abu Kantamanto na maminkai etie for se Ura Alex Ebukumsin and former Jinak FC president nese waba waha ene osen has atade ono hasufuk jane se wo de onyo operation ah obetima yo operation ama has ajelik ne simple one de so operation pa so ebia to bua fere kaso me ja operation work na de amount. Now, 2 years, I know, mana. And T. Ebokumsin, Ewaha, when you're new coach, I. Nibota, Ness, and my name, Nibosaba. And T. Ebehonia, the Hun, Commonina, Abu, Kakra, and Common Games.
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0: asempa 94.7 FM ura let's e bookum sina ba ma me man akaba anka bua kwaba na bibi aboko de okay we dey come words ya na waba to see you maminti u kakre
8: so you by edika ma nfa happy belated birthday ma me third born jojo na na say jojo kumsin okay or take
0: okay
8: first year
0: nana
8: say jojo kumsin
0: nana or say jojo kumsin
8: I'm a third one.
0: Okay. And now, Abu Juma.
8: And now, and Kobe, my name, I'm younger, and I am my Miss Birthday, wife, Mrs. Kumsin.
0: Oh, okay. I mean,
8: I'm so belated happy birthday, and they say, me ba ba ba kope, Ian Kumsin.
0: Now we are in this
8: one. Me only July, I don't know, mommy. I saw the last one here, September, Miss Timanti. Miss Mia, but I couldn't even fact, birthday, mom, young Kupon Shom, and your piano.
0: Okay.
8: Well, I said, media, maybe Barana may cast him with me to me say, Ghana and a dear and party, a good woman. So, not me see me
0: about her record, Nadia boxing.
8: Maybe I know, I say, and car, young concentrate on maybe if you say he's strong. So, I said here last time, say, we call something this marketing. We share we are holding or not, we're developing ye, not the accord, because. Yabaku, Ghana, boxing after Zuman Ness, I caught him go around and share him with Yabi Echo. It's Ghana, me, what, dear pa, we say Yabaku,
0: what, Nedia,
8: and I say it be war 20 centimeters. But Ghana zero.
0: You say the war highest, and they say Ned 3, it be 12. Good, no.
8: No, that's say medals in a bimu, who can be one of
0: those. Medals in the okay, mommy, here, or
8: something.
0: I'm the more animal power, but I'm more 24.
8: And I saw a competition in Ghana and participate here.
0: And you're in Ghana, Ghana participate.
8: I'm saying I'm talking about the one now for winning medals.
0: Oh, yeah, the owner said, yeah, the owner said, swimming, boxing.
8: So that's the point. What I say, we're back on names. I've been here 27 up to now. I was very finger. In Tien, Yen, identify because in games I will come on with. What I say, in Tien, I didn't yen. Games be any so we are. You bet me a developing a quality good medal on there, but because some to be really cool. You're quite away, I don't know the winners are. I'm saying the highest are gonna medal when you're in terms of common games, say 9 or so, 9 medals or so. I be 3 days in the tournament. I be 20 something good. That's how entire you start to come on with a Ghana could be now. Your highest are when you're only 9 medals. And I just say. I don't know why. Timmy, I'm going to say, and now, your car boxing, I'm looking. Come on, we're for how many times you meet me? I will box. I know that I'm saying. Nancyana, I'm resting for by na ya na me ya do my equana. As an I kaka cry, it
0: means I'm on the end of African games now.
8: Nay, yeah, where stage granny? Unty, media wally, a sport, obis talent, and unty, the Vitian Kazu, Yanyadi, and Yamas, I don't want to nephew, Yabeco, the Biabeco, your message cardiaco, your Canadian supply, but my simple for say, this amounts of me train ye pa, because I do not know how they want to me. So, me ba dia na me wi ahopa, me ba na me kin na, me me bi sai won se. Ghana de pa na e guru bi na na pa ni se. Hwe se Cote d'Ivoire player, ye ko no.
0: Yeah.
8: Hwe se Cote d'Ivoire player. Hwe Ghana evita bi pe later ma be sin ne. Ghana player ben na competition abra so we pe. Ye diska ke za to no so. Nsi asi ye Ghana e talent. Se o talent dey add into e talent ne show. Hwe even Liberia, upon you to be win we best. Upon we have a Ballon d'Or. But Ghana is your talent.
0: Yan Diomande.
8: Yes.
0: £100 million.
8: A BC Ghana, you just hide any bidow. Ghana play a
0: better 50 seconds.
8: Oh, I can see way by way by. Even Lucky Boy, yes, I'm saying a Semenyo de Co, Edico, Man City. So far, that's the best. Me fans say, club, can see your team be. Well, we are Tony Skakas, SNC. A Bruno Nepel no co final, we bass at the bar, a Chelsea. Or come Real Madrid, no, a Mundo no cross, and you call yes, and Madrid for Pesina, did you say a penal granted? You have a fancy and the Omuku. Into me, drum them, I sit down, I think about this, I don't understand. And that is why I believe saying, I come up now, the Yadina, Yadagana for fees, oh, and say, okay, expectations, please. You don't have the place. You don't have the place. Go for a computer, the whole world, the Ghana, Nibi. Since you are not more than India, say talent here by any developer from India. But this time, no, like I said, you see, I play some winner, you turn on my booty. Inti, say, do you mind the sweet, you know, a booty? Nessemano, you know, at the end, do you mind the 8 minutes, or Bob Boy, say, you say, yeah, Kuno, and the Saskia, we turn the Ghana play the Indian. Said, inti, me, I do, you know, I would do my own, I say.
0: It's about 10 clubs in the crowd, boy, and I know, be out.
8: Yes,
0: Liganes B, Nessinia, are you, Cariano? Liganes B, I will spin. And or Simba Ball, Liganes, or Moon Senior side, no, to RB Leipzig. Un, and independent teams now, Obon. BT say, Benfica, Sporting CP, Leipzig. Omo ye clubs, Omono, it's like Oma Kadamine is sharp. And Tiama teams, no, before and Sani, a befao hono, talent ne Kutano. As soon.
8: Basset, so him say, you go far, Anthony Fee, Ayas. Yes, I'm going for a Kudus. Kudus, you know, if you go.
0: Yeah, so see a club.
8: Look at the price between those two players. Price quite a toss, I pay me.
0: Kudus, go for my academy, so I'll write to dream.
8: You understand? Me understand that I think about it. I don't understand. Why, yeah, your players, you're doing your top notch. Say, to say Morocco, play a Borre Madrid.
0: Yeah.
8: You understand?
0: Yes.
8: What did I say? To say the woman there, you can ask me to say, Real Madrid penal with huge amounts. I don't know, Ghana didn't mean your side players, maybe. And I don't forget about what kind of players you know.
0: There's a talent, you know, inside the
8: game. Yeah, I mean, I'm going to say, you need talent, I can say, Ghana, you're a talented nature, you're one player, you're one
0: player. What's your name?
1: What's your name? Me, Nimdega Kra, me, wo bom on HSA agency. Agent are a fa player no.
0: Yeah.
1: And the FN says, Jose Mourinho, agent on any age, Juma. On one, Otmu. Omo play or sack of a player, be no sa agency nasi. Timurino
0: put talent no Hong Kong.
1: Ewa hoa. Na Murino a Chinese semi pe player. We play anu wo sa agency no. Now a coaching number. But bane Ghana yensen sem now to be honest with you. Ghanaian footballers no they are fixated on making money. If ye kakra peno, that is all.
8: It's enough.
1: It is enough. They don't think about say ya signa or babesi hospital. It's affordable houses. Ama mini wa any be a rent in a 500 a month. They don't have that mindset. And you know, or do you open us on your one to us? Sometimes, Michelmo, no more banner, Michelmo,
0: as I say, as a next week, ye dihun come any agent for any dihun.
1: Yeah,
0: the reason why in tear. Oh, so bit to say Olivata. Oh, can Ghanaian place I call a scuder to meet Lia Olivata number one. Inti but of late, he ne player crano a finajan.
1: Yeah. Techie,
0: techie club, no crowd won't take club on the dean papa. TM say, I think because I Cote d'Ivoire, then and you win quo. I'm a dealer,
1: yeah,
0: Manchester United, and not dealer, Pepe.
1: Arsenal, 100 million.
0: Arsenal.
8: Look at Senegal, please.
0: Uh-huh.
8: See, again, and then, what is the problem?
0: Okay. Asampa 94.7 FM, Yereswa, Tim Kunyasu, Ewo, Avenue 2. Na Ghana, Ebane, say, Commonwealth Games, na 17 appearance, na, yeah, you know. 63 medals so far, and Yenya and Makanese gold near 15, 20 silver, and after 28, and also a bronze. And they say, Nunsu Abanti, no, and the old Ninano is the three. And this is the three, no, Obi, 3 days, no, or good at 24.
8: I was saying,
0: good at 24.
8: I mean, what are you doing?
1: And I, Jamaica, and Kwan, Yako, 66, and my 5 gold medal. And to you, if you want,
8: I don't know why sometimes, and they forget about those things.
0: Okay.
8: You don't have those plans.
0: Pep so then to see do the two and so you choose yan opani and you nothing say yes defend who yink a cow be a nest I can't see no pep student in a sebuwe yin yina edi efriho omu adarama ye kwa kwa jinka tuwa besi siya ye ba ye ba behe ye team sina ye prepa omu toward the Ghana Premier League especially House of Fook and Black Queens ne women's football ene ena esasi ye me se Wafcon Yebasisia. 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
0: Any tea, Tia Bruchenko, Aqua Manqua, Akuntejo, Eddie Bro was Sempa, 94.7 FM. So,
2: you dream in Dana, see, you know, woman on me. You almost see a cacra, you almost will hunu, yes, yatia, in your net, Nasia, Yakabum.
3: Memory Debia, a bonusia, a pemusia, a question of what a change lay your home, our approach, said the Yakuhu, any diabe drufi, the Yahu, near her, the ye, near the Abba, the Anyano, and you can say,
2: ye, abrochin kuma na dim tintim pa
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5: kobe okay. Yeah amsterdam
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0: shenin so say e meme ne da bia 6 p.m. Bogan near Abu Chukumuni.

Ifari Sesku Centennial celebrations roll on. Infante Pim invite all old boys, associates and the general public to the prestigious second Infante Pim 150th anniversary lecture. This is not just a lecture, it is a masterclass for national transformation. Addressing a nation at a crossroad, we are honored to present the distinguished Dr. Mohammed Ibn Chambers, renowned international diplomat and statesman. He will be dissecting a theme critical to our collective future, educating for peace, democracy and responsible citizenship. 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Venue, the Accra Reed Church Hall. 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
2: 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And no any betting companies, he said, yeah, number one, Mola, molasport.com.gh. Also, Betty, are you bored? Now, be we need to see. Say, see, a enche, or Jerry and Senegal, opening game. He stadium nefe. She, we watch along, it's an idea upon stadium here nefe. Oh, Morocco, and you easy. 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Na wansu wetimi edi ska. Mola Sport. Ose aye instant wins. Ene cash out. 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Yeka Women's African Cup of Nations. 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time hosting 2024 Emma Nigeria for Jeffrey Omunsem and then ne omo san host
1: you Asempa FM
2: Morocco
3: Ose since omo one more facilities am dey bibia
2: ah na say dey I am say am say
3: na bibia anti baba football dey wetin host
2: be okay Ose
3: you better host be
2: e da be anya no
4: ya e be wa
2: okay
4: Yeah, man, Nigeria and South Africa.
2: Nigeria, no, na. I make Kaipa, Cameroon, Foya, and the Yevrim.
4: Nigeria,
3: I'm starting to make us say, you're starting my football. Who's 93? I'm not going to Nigeria.
2: Okay. Uncle, but I'm starting to feel so. And then I'm going to say, Algeria and Senegal about parking also. It was Women's African Cup of Nations. And first match. And Uncle Boom, I mean, starting through, said he said, yeah, Bobo, so I need it. And I want someone who facilities say, oh, way, oh, near the air.
3: Now, I just said, Morocco, don't you? Since I never had a bedroom, maybe I won't ever born. Go, say, oh, say, Nancy, even Cup of Nation, my dear, Christian, and I want
2: to
3: go on TV and say,
2: wow.
3: So, until you say, facility no movie, I want to meet one afternoon, so would I not teach you now? What I also said, which you order. Demi fi se se tournament le ko aya na efi eye eye awa ho ewi ani chire nim bebe ba se to me dia me na me ka se me nim what is happening to Ghana football because my football ya e o kin kan ye na no those times apa ye en kwala ye be mo na abet saki na de boru nanka u yi Nigeria next me Ghana
1: o asempa fe
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2: la ya under 70 ya ni Senegal po
3: ya ni Senegal so nani ya u ntuduzi ya nanka Senegal ina kwa wama omu mbaga omu
2: gana but you say when you are qualification to World Cup where my idea
3: ya ya football no end develop me who say football no end develop nko na say e bana chi mum rada
2: but you say ara say ko si ya kwa ji bronze abo
3: e wan yi fa
2: How are you, Anna? Nancy, 2024, yeah, Morocco.
3: Say,
2: Kwaji bronze.
3: But who's talking? Come on, says, I don't know. Say, yeah, Jack Transas.
2: Aye.
3: But if you are fat, you're fishy, but you have a bronze.
2: Okay.
3: What I say, but who's this? Nanka, we in Nigeria, Nigeria, him say, they be home grown, but
2: you think a gun and
3: Ghana at the second. Bruce, I don't know. Yeah, Kuala, 98 before I got a back over Capri. No, we in Nigeria, never Ghana, never. African teams, no, be any, Obia, and I do my football. By then, as a bar, Messian, yeah, Bokrana, when he Bokina Crab Bokrano, so when the Cameroon Bono, a boy from Grad, those are not Cameroon and Magan as I do. In this animal, my man grabbing them with an amisaka, I say, I did football in my football people. And I know my tickle forms up, because those are not by managed football.
1: A simple
3: interest. So I buy managed football only interest. Send me present, me play away, and see their own inborn on Nebbo. But ever since, sir.
2: Benkofi the last time man na aben appointi
3: FA and America no because ever since that Benkofi the last Benkofi the last FA chairman na obedi ya ngofu ibeji omutimi ombeji ma diso muyi na football na ye we bantu onso ukoka eso Ghana no eh 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
3: ndo ma tie gu sai bi bia ye and 17 team qualify and 20 team qualify olympic those times abana time no ye ko Barcelona ko di sen ko di second and I Barcelona ko di second
2: bronze
3: yeah bronze over Barcelona you understand Those times, I buy any free money. They make football be porno. Once I time rest system, I buy any do. It didn't pay. Now you didn't get any. Now you didn't have free money. Now free the back of football be porno. You won't see you. I don't know. You won't see you.
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3: Timi M fire players in Philippines in Enko. But those times, we not players in Fiaco. what I say, and there Ghana play be and top player and fee Ghana and Kwe Buti. This say be our academy for no near form the call and they are praise about Toma. Na ye Toma call ABR South Africa, Benin, Lesotho, Ethiopia. Nan cry back we were a Djibouti so baby sir. Yes, play back we call send there. Oh, can say Ghana play at Fiako Sudan. I could say two goals. In the world of us, Ghana, football, me, I go to Dan. Oh, I could say two goals.
2: I'm saying, South two players, and Obias ago. Come on, Dini, Salim Adams. Obias ago.
3: And I make kind of, instead, that the state of Ghana football now. I'm not talking about any administration. I'm not saying racket or a question. I'm saying, say, ever since I banned transfer football and demand, say football for my money, football, that is where we are now. 2004. Ghana has to focus on the Kotoko, Eco Finals, or Confederation Cup. And they have been see Nanyana, a Dins FC, a year record in my crown, a
2: semi final.
3: You could see, say, what I say. In team media advice, I made him F. Impin for and say, no man, I buy no one, any football, no one, no one, no one, no one, no one, no one, no one, no one, no one, no one, no
1: one, no one, no
3: one, no one, no because I ban is an interest in the room, maybe me administrator to me football and just send me a place. No, I'm going to there. That is what the problem is causing Ghana football now.
1: Okay.
3: And then, Blaster, it is a coffer bogus. Bogus is bar. Say, I'm making in twin produce. At least, those times, crown, the twin produce, Antonio Boa. I made Pili at that stage. A scene. Sulu Muntali from government managing football. Only now, failure out in the NFL game. Until I have 17 bad football. We are about your bonfire, say, you beat me. I couldn't qualify to the work up at least. You could have a question put up. You did this could be OBI. Because we're for the crown, made us all going to be qualified for the work up.
2: As I'm 94.7 FM, Yao Lincoln, the Swan League, the Abba. Also, watching you live from Swan Lake Road, Swan Lake, okay. Road Kumasi, Hala, Madrid, and Chelsea. My greetings to Honorable Hamidu, Bosumipi, DC, and Abbas Nuruddin. Okay, Nidio Diabana. NT first match for Women's African Cup of Nations 2026 kickoff at 30. Senegal, SA top, no green. Down no green almost a green and Algeria white
1: as white semper FM
2: say man dey dey me na da e man dey the way almost o want twi almost socks no cosro come on ah
3: uh-huh.
2: Who's in right
3: say
2: you no who's in right nana and now Ghana o ya man 20 crown minister NSC boss so say ya komani sika na say e be pasca okay mate you near you better amba anti we dey aba o say Parkway Thomas and Odia say Bawasaba GH watching you live from Tama Committee 2 BBC Medical Park and on so a de abba na wensu edie any say any message na baby bri okay mammy here na me new video and su mfm Alex and su edia ba Alex aye Kali to where they about to join aye okay Alex de na or de abba and Alex M say so join one ya de pubia free moi and ye koswa ne sum why na fee for ye jumana bian soon. And Tibaminko Abu can't man to Abu
4: go
2: Emmanu African combinations are statue.
4: A queen semuna or tree
2: and ye chili cry. Emmanu born of crown amid
4: everything.
2: Oh, say, oh, the way I almost socks and once I want the almost socks and almost chicos no pie, it's no good to you cry.
4: Nonze maadi ya umunti mene mema ni nyepe enti obaso di ya wase okatangu
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4: umudi zevu se omachoki nonze umunyi na ya mekasi muslim fo
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4: ana Senegal fo nso kran
2: muslim
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2: enu
4: ya friend ya friend hijab
2: hijab
4: ebi chebi ebi wa obi chebi wa wanshe but yeah, sir. Gumwawa uncas and who? On my appearance, on the buyer, no, when you are. What can you hear? Here's a queen since you be here now. And you're my attitude, Nagumwa. Make I say, a man of football, no. Mr. Ewan Yamiche Ebesom was starting, no, 1991. Our former team, no. Gumwa, we are 35 years in. My boy, my basso, baby, our muddy team, no. I could do, we say run up, Omania say three. third place is Omanya four. My boy, members, because we team noa. Omoshi she ebeni na ano. This time around, the team niko from.
5: Senka. 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
4: Omoshi she from 91 ebano. 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
5: E mubu ko ye nmu.
4: Afon
5: under 20 man so ma qualify for World Cup. And 17 so I qualify for World Cup. Say no one na na.
4: Eh but gomo ohwe baby a say ye take off from na. To a free 2006 ebano. 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
4: Ye ura ewe ya micho. 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But uwe dewe omweni si di meman di enechi na. 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To the extent that Oma Yama is a queen's no.
5: Ghana for squad, they equip him or WAFCON. And it's Omo say a man, a bar. Ombo say a man, any. Me say, Anna, a marble, ni see, ni and me bomb pies, a bill, humble booby crab, 8 o'clock near ya, but time normally, a 5 o'clock Ghana time, and 8 o'clock Ghana time. In Tiun say, Majesty, I'm going to Morocco for no. Omo Hon, my 6, not by a hand more 5, in tea. Na ohia de ohod but enunie ye goalkeeper no eye Cynthia Kolan won say goalkeeper no de ono e ba ne say enje
6: chief
5: no ye pa na ye wo Simon nti ono nso ebe wo obi afi ye wo dua e wo opoku na sanso wo ye Asantoa Grace Asantoa captain Bakope na ye Kuju Princess and boy Santel Santelili and so eho and Bodua ne Bedu Doris Bodua ne Bedu Pesiminya Wenu Omundino Venyafua Medu omu full name no and so everybody Abu Rapam
4: na mechre se uhe and she shall muye ni sisiana fourth place no yayo mude. She say no wafwe omu bui. Omupe third best, omupe three, and then they are called World Cup. Mekase 2024, omukwakwa ji third place, you know. Omu make sure, say, when so, at least, omenya third place, na omu de ako Brazil, minya sadia, ye team ni die, na huwa de semono, teba from Guma.
5: Okay, Patrick, Black Queens kakra, ene WAFCON has started, yinye ni mse, tournament ni die, your boy with the records now that this is your boy Nigeria, the Super Falcons.
7: What's it?
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7: You know, for Morocco, Algeria coming into the picture about hosting it, kind of, I think media coffee. You know, I am not impressed because I will say Uchiche competitions. No, see, because we'll be hosting tournaments. There's a spotlight on that country, and to ban economic activities in Yama. Any changes? Obi ba Ghana no we face ya Ghana tia. Na so investor no scar. Or share environment no share political atmosphere na good ni otimi be invest. So say CAF any say mo say pe buy here the attention akogu Morocco no. As all projecting Morocco for the hosting of the World Cup. On be so mo here between them Italy Spain
5: 2030.
7: Yes, Spain and Portugal. Sa co-hosting on be so mo.

0: to vilify any leadership because the moment I will cast a bodin, akasa simesia simesia, then I call them exponents of the FA. They'll come after you. I mean, when you write, they'll come and say you are criticizing them, but there's no good leader who I ain't criticizing them. Because we'll be kawa semna say, enye, I want to say what you want say, semani pe ekano, enye. Say, yeah, obe suyan bibi efim, but the space are finding yourselves in, and yes, I net here. And you won't say, Mbani ko Afcon say, me coach is being moved to say, Bazigi, Ushe, Ivansado, Temunia Mana, Nora Hoptel. Omunya by ABCC and my football on my, you get it. And Ebina Kim La, CC Okita Yambano. Me, I'm just hoping, say, Ushe Canal France, Canal Plus, Omu is a gameway. And see, who am I on then you can even be watching gameway. And so, am I a privilege? Am I that leverage for your girls? No, your boy, almost so many a queen, a call. It be more other good countries or mobile born there. But still, we still have to have a pool of our players playing good countries. A ban on the future of our football, ladies' football. Now, yes, you won't say you grow your football. No, so maybe if you say, in my football, need you share World Cup, you share see a corner, you share AFCON, Senegal, GF, Morocco, and same, and in sense. By a man also then as I buy you
1: a simple
0: I'm just hoping say Yamba no be quite because the last time they were third and I was impressed in terms of the way I'm born on that the last AFCON or Moko. To be honest with you, it's been a while. Mimi, you assembling ma or Mobo ball out and say, Yamba, you get it. So let's build on it. I mean, there are times I will say, in crying. To I
1: mean and effort. Of late Simon says oh hey man so then tia mammy kasi man football of late and your badness a lot of players say kwame on it
0: that's it
1: on say ebo ewo the institutions I'll be so ebi omuni omu colleagues be a ebo at the other countries on say Nigeria for say they have players I'm to the same bibo Arsenal bibo Barcelona
0: yeah bibo Barca
1: and this obana obe G Nations Cup na
0: they deserve it.
1: Some will say no. Unfa, Ghana a women's Premier League, you know. Unfa, Nkoji AFCON. That be all the from Barcelona. Women's a year never. And Barcelona, you know, say a ban say a European Championship na a money di ano. Any omu league na we Barca, Chelsea. I mean, and I think the Bayern Munich or
0: Leon so
1: yes, Leon so omo so man there also follow pass say na man born na so from so mi boloka mi mo lo kan ko amfa nkoji nations ka bana mi mfa nkodi second man Nigeria nsem no apa ho and most of the year man be bere ho no mo amu kwa man I think it's good ma mi man ye mrante na na say ye ma na omo ewo eye AFCON jumede na say nyame adoma on Wednesday no mbebo omo first match against Cape Verde 8 PM na 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
2: oko Israel side oni Ghana have you
1: because unse uno ono okomo omo sign ball wafu zombie
2: Championship.
1: African Cup of Nations. That is a championship.
3: Asimba FM.
1: It was Europa. And Josephine Bonsu, Portia Boate, on the captain. And Susanna, Nase Susie, Amadia, and so on. Midfielders, and yes, Santa Boy, Hokla. There's a Mene Santa Lily, Evelyn Bedu, Grace Asantua, and Jennifer Kuju, Princess. 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

0: In Eddie Ajitipina Zakaria and a Prince Adubia. Enti your name, sir Patrick. Omabo Black Queens, na at least Obukwa wabo more than 4 years. Black Queens, no. Enti komo kwe de ezomu kwea de ezomu kwea de. But 12 minutes asat na yen na yahwe 12 minutes Algeria 0 and a Senegal 0. Patu, so far, oh yeah, me impressed with the performance, no?
1: You know, obviously, normally, it's a opening ceremony, say, it's a host nation, Ebia noa. You have the patronage, you know, Nkofu Momuba Ebeshe. So what we are watching now, virtually, Nkofu ni stadium.
0: The stadium is empty.
1: Empty.
0: And a football, so empty stadium there.
1: Yeah, it will, look. We are footballer now, Jana Man for Shewa. Unya like Akukudrobi, unya some zilbi, you know, gives you the verve to play. And so, you'll be surprised, sir. People are not watching the game. I mean, Kofu needs to stadium hall, so the game is not looking very nice. And that is some of the things, some of the anomalies you are going to be having in this AFCON, because Uma country be a queen, you know, hosted tournament to us with different, like different. Emma, Kofu no more crew, no man can say lose interest. And that is why some of these things will be happening. I mean, about
0: a year, Bibria.
1: Yes, because AFCON, Mema dia Kosovo. In my dear course, yes, I bought Obium. So, chromophono, I mean, they are exhausted. I mean, Omu and Kofua, Omu and football people, Omu and football, Sana, they'll be tired.
0: By numeric, 8 p.m., Morocco, ne Kenya, so on, baby.
1: On my show, but you see, yeah, yeah, football, African football, you can't competition host. And the reason why a do baby African players, a bar AFCON, won't say, player B and our coach B and our football pundit B or Sky Sports but catch or say the African Cup of Nations is irrelevant. It is the fact that say bo African Cup of Nations are bisa who say airlines are here and a 2-3 Ghana. Ebefa passengers. Ako Morocco say Ghana in man warranty airline bear 4-5. I find it per bear 1,000 come Morocco. It doesn't happen here in Africa. So the monetary aspect of the game is very low. People will have to be telling you some of these things, and that is the reality on the ground. A better one says, Europeans need bomb on Mumba no competition. I won't say aeroplanes, air fly, a friend is sent a train, air co, no mu omunyaska wom, by air then and tissa. And you know, say Morocco game, I hear uncle Funche, Yayeti, a high issue, stadium empty. At least, uncle Mubona, a friend in Senegal, fui, plain bear me, no mean say to fee Senegal, Dakar, echo. Rabat, there were also more here. That game, at least a Benyan Kofu bear 500 or Jerry Asu planes bear 5. A Benyan Kofu bear 1,000 at least almost here. Boy,
0: there's a man in the Anus Yenina near Kamu Bienina and him come
1: in Mema Dianusu is the same in Mema Dianusu. I hear the same
0: because say it's like we are US Quantin team. We here Bokako and I'm boy here Bokani at the even one supporter back of crown. Yes, 11,000 US dollars.
2: Yeah.
0: But Black Queens, why were Morocco?
2: Morocco, dear Uncle Joe.
0: What's it? I'm going to
2: say. I dear Uke, why wouldn't you mean?
0: What's in Morocco?
2: Why
0: not?
2: So, what does I'm going to
0: say? Ah! The US, I'm going
2: to say. The US, the main canoe has a way away. You need
1: supporters in your Ghana.
2: Now, I'm going to say, for me.
1: You need supporters.
2: You're rejecting. But omo omo ko en buja se omo ba na ah is said na me kazi go mo anim but won pese o be kan an o de fa ba bi
3: same thing I don't call wake up America same thing we say omo gbe bi ai ya bo se se en danka e supporting you are ye we employ ye lunch bi kra na onko de de o we won ko America won omo
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0: Okay. Asempa FM. Na wachi mu, ena, never say die fu, eni kumasi asante kwa doko, empeni mfuwe siya ye, na enika, anye fadi agro his royal majesty to be afraid of the 14, a who's two. Kumasi and Santiago de Cobo chairman, Mr. James Osei Brown. Now discussing a course, na bab on Tinin, I say. Two teams in ye, dear. Ewo, ye football mu ewo Ghana, enunti ena omu ACIA. Into we any idea about Kuanes, and no, a better wa, ye de a mount, ho. Na maminko has a book. I say, me person me year in a year. Na my Timia can come up. Is he has any new coach? Phobia new coach aba. Any coach ketwa. Has it for? Omanya new coach. And then my new coach, no. Ononso aba. Any oba. Abeboa ma hasi fuk bubu kono so afana ntuma pa efra eho. Asempa 94.7 FM mingwe mkake na miko has aso ye dia. Coach no House of Folk official unveiling. New head coach ena aja eno.
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0: Nti House of Folk new head coach no. Ono ena omu unveiling na ono nsidiye. Ese ja eno eho. Na enye ono nkwa ene bayo hasi fuki new head coach no enye ono nkwa ene bayo emra oba no wane assistant coach one no eye Boniface Ayipe ena assistant two no eye Sule Ademu ena Richard Olili Kensel eye womu goalkeepers trainer inti nadese has dia and also a bayon. Ura Ebo Kumsin. Is it the nice mo technical bench, no? Abu from Kwan Abahu.
3: Yes, and yeah, so what sakiti did a man the anages or quiet on it in backroom staff in Naco. And see Ayana me the ana ye a week a crash surprise a crane, so once a Ghana no your legs no your faculties na your mom tisenia yeah, your high blaster could you by or no adding a backroom staff with the by your local league and yes, and it had to folks sign Niboja alone and they signed those two assistant coaches alone. Almost only listeners are and tea a banner's anna.
4: A simple FM.
3: Banner's anna, same infancy coach in the modern ones in our sakana. Was Miss Akomina, go on our former by your coaching in a deom by and tea. Sometimes, but my boy, my vassal, at least from down the inner coach. Maybe I didn't support the sacking of Didi Dramani because already the performance I put up in this particular league now, and then you're bad. It's very unfortunate. Say Didi no one lucky because Obaya has to focus on the band, so we couldn't sign any new player for him. In the players materials now, they are going to be one of the year Juma Kusitama. But Juma, Obor, this season, maybe. You know, say I've been with House of Folk for so many years. I've made a lot of groundwork for them. You understand?
0: And House of Folk new coach no any Niboja.
3: Niboja.
0: Okay, now say SNO AD into Niboja. Kapu. Okay, into Niboja ba. Niboja Kapu. Or no any new coach waba.
3: Yeah.
0: Now House Kotoko Kuta Bruni. Kuta Bruni. Like
3: oh, there's always a history to be broken. You understand? I don't believe in that. I believe in football materials. Merendorf, Kapia, your Kapia did 2006. He did a lot of work. Or the acquired stage, yeah.
0: 2006.
3: Yes.
4: A simple FM.
3: Now Merendorf, you create him. BBC or kwa one baby, you go far, Jones, not better outside the
0: coach. Go and answer some more board, you grasp, okay? Samuel Bodo Abeji League, you know?
3: Yes.
0: Na Costa Papich.
3: Papich, you know? Onu Jani, no Jani.
0: But so when to me,
3: I'm sure, yes, I know, yeah. Papich put man, I say, well, we could play, sir. Play, I know, I think Kungo or so. Refinity, no, no cry, who did me fit, no. Into pride or go bizarre, I'm sure so, what should have been, no, don't come on. Kona papi fi se no new problem boss a odi me fit na man na ma go dey fire
1: early na tengi ana linda
2: na bi linda there e yanda
3: babu we ye guy back bi o tintin mu o tintin kakra me ref ni din no no boy six pa o ye
0: ene radi nso ene ovoka
3: ye ovoka
2: na se ntangi
3: no ye ntangi na bi ref ni din o no o wasin that person na no no crisis ni pa o yo play ba o nya ni injibi no kwa went to me to back ana I think say we will come send contract the same bama or terminate contract also ntana ma ena ma property di jare go because that boy don't know who say me see say didi problem didi nyae ema omo fi say wan yade e bia na striking
4: as Semper FM
3: because me who say didi be a transformation be manage here because Tam Nana, this guy, we, yeah, me feel that we, or me feel the man, I'm ready for what he do. Honestly, a foreign player. The last foreign player, Tam no boy na me catch him pin for the say, we should look for another defensive midfielder because, boy, in the choir, you're home by three. Because, who said, those season, me do a magical baby, me, yeah, and yebby, and now, or the choir. And now the quantity way banner, the American is okay, and you be there. Is that a way ever time for me? Or says he be, and I say, confess I play. Oh, yeah, and the press is from
0: Afrani.
3: Okay. Because either will convert or says he be in the holding me for an answer, Afrani. The coach in the buying loan would obey you, so Afrani manifest. In the house of going to put my wire striking ability, Nana, in your clinical finisher because of Nay and the band in the. Couldn't sign any player. Into me, feel so I couldn't coach your bar. Yamia Duma. This one I can see on authority say Yamia Mochna. Mandy, you bet ya, Bunini's Caramanochna. Yamia, you bet ya, Bunini's guarantee.
2: Bernie and the Ghana.
3: Yes,
0: and the Gideon, but
3: you bet ya, Yamia Duma.
4: As the bar, if
3: you want to say to go with this canal Friday.
0: Into Niboja, Niboja bet better players.
3: Yes, or better players. Yamia Mochna on base payment. To me, payment now, then they alert FIFA. And if FIFA will lift the ban and then we're able to buy players. Mm. That one I can see on authority. How to fuck Bitria? Says Kana.
0: Or in Pomitria, you can.
3: Yes, Bitria.
0: Dollars will be about.
3: Yeah, Bitria.
0: I'm not saying dollars.
3: According to information, and we are on the man.
0: Okay.
3: Or some payments. And to me, payments now, the ban will be lifted. It's mania because we don't need a whole players. At least we need about two strikers. We need one holding midfielder. At least one defensive
0: midfielder. Nani Boja, no one better man.
3: What say?
0: Niboja no one better man.
3: Oh, that says our banty. So
0: no, system. No, so the airball league in Sununia.
3: Oh, but I say, oh no, so our system no matter.
0: But to be whom be on
3: no,
0: one,
3: but football, they are quite so bad.
0: Tika then a man jai didi. Nanka didi.
3: Well, that was I'm telling you, I'm telling you, I'm telling
0: you, I'm telling you, I'm telling you, I'm telling you, I'm telling you, I'm telling
3: you, I'm telling you, I'm telling you, I'm telling you, I'm telling you, I'm telling you, I'm telling you, I'm telling you, I'm telling you, I'm telling you, I'm telling you, I'm telling you, I'm telling you, I don't think say was based on performance. Performance go out there. Make us compare Didi to previous two coaches of my band. Okay, this particular season were better. As a matter of fact, the only problem we're having is that we're not scoring.
4: As Semper FM,
3: we didn't have any clinical finish. I know, but it's good. I mean, we created a lot of chances in this particular season by Intimia. Intimanka, and we're not. But the other reason why Intia Omosaki Didi, I've not gotten that information. You understand that one day because they will not.
0: Oh, instead the Omade Barbon tennis says, has to fuck a Juma Mopes or Moye Emre de enemy.
3: But you remember, I'm a person, you better transform your team, no, my team, that you
0: mean. Niboja, and the new coach. I want to
3: hear system, yes.
0: Medium system. Bechim Tamayu,
3: yes.
0: And you know, and to him the environment, and by me, how I say, at least, sir, to say, yeah. Europe nyina no e bia coach wo ho ana coach oba no menim se bi o monetize league
3: no ba se se ne se wa monetize pro na opere to okay Ghana best strikers in Ghana okogo you get it
0: okay
3: you get it
0: you can
3: get their videos okogo you can go get all those information if you want to go because I believe say se Ghana best striker there is either we go to Cameroon Senegal
0: but in some of Watara here dwuma mmebo
3: yes
0: ana asa
3: what are you taking at
0: slow
3: oh yes so
0: what are you
3: your hostel
0: and then so no be recommend
3: what I say you understand nti me I don't see it as to be a problem because any too late say you best at league
4: na so what I want
3: nti so person to a obetime a check your leg system no say be a Ghana because me Ghana there me who strike be a mega say say as fuck you go fan because me I've not seen any good striker in this our league because I watch almost all the matches. Me play back when I can better have to focus on here. Heart of Lion player we
1: Eche.
3: Mr. Tikan, once him that you need. I think top four, so. Yes. tofo se no na me kan se no mo kofa bo mo kofa bo se se me boy no me dia na fa kofa no
0: no mo ni na me dia man ni na wi
3: me catch him say that guy is the go I have to forget there high pa dey ku e pa ye who dey me for that the same problem na Ghana for faces dia no say say part if you kwa yeka you understand nti me kan se nko fa sa boy no sa boy na nyen dey me ya pa da me ti so kwa ye me ya pa because apart from no me hu holding me for the door, Ghana. I'm making money. Boy, send the pass. As to go, the best thing is we have to go to outside because I say Yako Congo, a boy, kakra. I think Congo, and one of the countries. The last one here, MC Congo, Utanga. We. Of Congo also.
0: From Congo.
3: Yes. So Utanga, if you want to say, and you're from up to now. Yentimi en resolve your problem ti me feel say you here only me feeders are omo good and I maybe two clicker finishes
4: as simple FM
3: but apart from that the team was not bad at all.
0: Okay. Asempa 94.7 FM ura ebukumsun or you close to Hasifuk pa enti na on say na tade na house atade Mary somebody not to so ebukumsun won so da so tafa aha no na da so no ebukumsun na da so no no dey amaye na exclusive say nyame aduma na say to be release sika I di tia handic ka nti nyame anu na so kino mbetua na house atoto to place na nyen say mbetu mbewie na me dey amaye for place ni nyina wo mafa wo
3: obebia na for you no obebia na ya na ground discussions.
0: And the Omon Chem.
3: Oh, they be send there. Send there a player, no, say player, person, and the Venom send a player, we say, on our house of what was put into my mind, as I'm going to be a professional. We are professional, we have to be as a uncle. You understand? And see, say, ye will play by your mic up because ABI and coaching you in Tim ABI, and in TV, ain't to be on to our fine bats. Say, per play, be a written account to say, him say, yes, can we be to understand? Kwa ni mseye ni ya nye kwa asani ba yibitia.
0: Ok. Andi yisi di yisi kaba abin.
3: Tukbe, information yase tukbe yisi yisi kaba. 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I don't think se asani yisi kaba. Wake up skane nyama ye.
0: Enye asani yisi kaba.
3: Wake up skane nyama ye.
0: Se, miye so, midi ye mwune se.
4: Asempa FM. Onye mwoye
0: bibia fa. Hasu fuk transfer ban no.
3: Oh yeah.
0: Kwa mkofa. Because three coaches so.
3: Oh. Waye oh. Se makacho se waye. Oh waye. Yeah, me I do much cash in the back.
0: Okay. Patrick, my where there four coaches in the house of Fuka Power Moon. I could quit them all.
1: Yeah.
0: Boniface, Aipe, and Adam. Adamu Sulimana. And as Adamu Suli.
3: And apart from some young manager, only Lillian. Go with baby, a sorry I couldn't. Sa sare nko ya na o da so has of crack you need someone like Olilia where do we be answer between managing ho ewo yes and it is the best appointment that Fuka done so far because I believe say I said I caught you well stage so oba no ko fa goalkeeper tenia who need that kind of exposure na enya sai na obra na ho asia na o do ko to any goalkeeper wa ba sa ho ya make ngwe ngubida.
0: Okay.
3: Until Olele has been there. It is the best say Omar Kufuor Olele say Omar
0: and with the experience you know the best Omar Omar say ni
3: nyana. Yes.
0: And anya sir.
3: Yes.
0: Okay. Yeah. Patu ma minti wa and has to book Omar appointment.
1: What say
0: Tanika team no?
1: Eya na eya me DJ say has to book ni e ka has to book accept. Eya Omar Kano from Omar Kumim.
4: Asempa FM.
1: See me bra pin na. It was emphatic in terms of Togbe Sika why ready and for a car has of folk denying lifting a ban here and there. For me, as of folk appointment or my new coach, look, ever since I made me start Ghana
4: finale,
1: and to be honest with you, has of folk a Jumaya HDN and Medani Pandit. Because stadium and my work of has of folk game. Kwana makwa kwahwe and I'm say no let me go into punditry so a banner has of folk in sensema ayana meni je ho pa and has of folk players are coaches are here signing Didi Dramani game be a present cup ewa Crash Sports Stadium amuni kotoko boy a me kwahwe and I'm sure Didi Dramani that first game ewa Crash Sports Stadium against Kumasi Asante Kotoko and I was impressed and his mannerism original touchline they were to tune in sir a call up and down and Karim Zito edina oku with Kotoko
0: off season no?
1: Yes and Anna Didi Bae no? Okay. So I was me concede on kwa sa game because now me a fan of Didi Dramani from Kumasi Asante Kotoko, right, to Dream Oko, Yoko Kata World Cup, because part of the backroom staff, isn't it? So, now me feel say, experience that we nyaw bo mupano, or Bahasu Foka, Brahasu Foka, he's going to turn things around for them. But,
0: okay,
1: me sharing in the course of the season, I was disappointed. So, when the news came out, say, yeah, like they've parted ways with him, I was happy with that decision. Because there were several times that me costing a coffee night football after work, no matter what stadium, no matter what coffee house of a game. And then you go there, boys name Bobo now. In football, Mimi Huni said, you divide the pitch into three. We have the defensive, the midfield, and then the third half, that is attacking third. And Utiona Ocher has to focus on Bobo now. It is the defense and then the midfield. The attacking third, they are not potent. And it ran through the season. And the same system nano orani top four because University of Ghana Eko Show matches nibi. The same thing. So I felt like Didi Dramani didn't do a great job when it comes to handling House of Folk. Stinks na man wa me for me, wanya dear mami. So me eka say ye yi na tun channel. Me na eye me de. I don't hate him, but the job he did for House of Folk, I wasn't impressed. So say a coach Edinaba, as you are saying, how is he going to get players to come and play for House of Oak? That is why sometimes clubs know you need agents. You, the club, you need to have an agent.
0: Or sporting director.
1: Sporting, yes.
0: So, people, Barcelona rely on Deco.
4: As Semper FM.
1: So, they have the eyes for football, for the players. So, your boss season in Yano, you have a group of people, they understand the game very well. They can see the potentials in certain players at Union Mobile. Imagine, say, Wafa Abu, House of Oak, hey, to Kwanya, Abu or Barcelona. And you know, a Juma or man, they say, venues are a kunya, teams are a bonyano, pencil out exceptional players, am I? With his technical what, ability, and you know, people go and do omukoye coaching courses. You get it? But I don't know how we understand football here. So, you better football, you better league in here, you know. Say, your pencil player be 2-3 feet. You know, when Jones Smooth time, maybe like, me a young na me start to follow House of Folk. And see Thomas Moreau best. Me a sure say ube nim.
4: A simple
1: FM. He's a good friend. And me engaging her. He was following House of Folk. No domwechi those days pa. And you see Oka Alaji mu Alaji there what pass away and Alaji
0: yeah,
1: has
0: Alaji has.
1: The way they were poaching players, Mimi ni Otema. So Mini Mismelado, not community 7. And I'm Mimi community 1. I saw James Nano. Or training time on more Gapoha. I feel Nyanis and Yamania. I saw those Joe Famie, I saw them growing up. And those guys from Tema Eba House of Folk, Vardes Munya, we saw them.
4: Asimba
1: and so
4: FM.
1: You see the transition. Say players with free Tema. Man Probi, Omo Bo House. And you see their impact. Ewo, Akra House of Folk. Now, Yetiha, ne akofa player be fi baby. Say Ombe Bo House. Obana, he doesn't understand the culture of Akra House of Folk. So they come in there and they cannot perform. And me, I see the boys, Manchak Buena, Mi Huomu, Mi Ko Simpe, Manprobi. I see these guys, Mi Ko Tema, Obi Testier from Mexico, Community 2.
0: Yeah,
1: you know,
0: BBC.
1: BBC, Tridiasi, Mantedi Park, those places. You see talent, but I find it very, very difficult. Me, I'm a dream one in Tiasi. Say, players about Ghana Premier League, some of them, the basis of the game, Omu Hundi Omudi Bonnie. And to me, no, say, House of Folk, I find new coach. I am happy. But what I'm looking at, I'm expecting from the coaches, and it will be very difficult. In the me mistakes with watching House of Folk, coach, or Oba House, or impacti Accra House of Folk, and Mimi Hun, the fingerprint on the team, Frank Nuttall. Uyi, Jones, I took with
0: you. Frank Nuttall.
1: Frank Nuttall. South Brunei, no, if you Scotland, Oba House of Folk. No.
0: Anytime, I'm defending it because I follow at that time, you know. Me did a lot of matches cheaper Frank Nuttall Elliot. But the Biana Mekase, Kwame Kizito,
1: yeah.
0: Thomas Abbey,
4: yeah. Asempa FM,
0: Asama Mercy, we yes. For Kobinamu, Omu Amu G, what a waffle, say a coach Maso Kunedu at that time. No more ye players, they do baby, they are so among free hearts, especially Kwame Kizito.
1: I think I'm, yeah.
0: But Nuttall ain't me a Meji League. But on making sure so policy those players. Enti, they say coach ya wabai, niboja. Meme die, enimu ya die. Even abrafu coaches ni kwamu ntimi nyelege ni ya ewo kromano. Enti se wey house supporter na kaso wo magi league anu. Se if Didi is there, se Didi wo ho. Se Didi wo ho at that time a house iko tu esika ne lift ban na. Nkani de meka che Didi say Didi win the Ghana Premier League because top four uwom performance e do be me no enye draw a house football ni home a. Nkoji league ni easy. Nti at that time ebi wo player bi a 1 2 3 bi a so ko fa be se. Ebi a striking problem on yano, and so you win. But they say, Nibo Jabay, and then I'm business in Okofa wine. And to win the league for house, maybe a performance I was expecting, you not get it this season.
1: A clear. Now, yeah, you league no cry, has hook no, not any defense. I or say, Sibeni Benjamin Asari, moa, omnana, omma has a focage now. Now, we waste a whole season, I say. O team no na hondi nya jina we etredia. I mean who a problem. Ti mimi feel say coach you are bano. O ye has of folk ni ti say ya okan na wadwin nya wo say coach ni ba be sesa has of folk ni a. Ene eni meni mi ya na be headi. Because one, they be am e kan say you see your footballers na ye wo Ghana hanu. They don't want to learn. Omo feel say football ni ni say wa ko gym. Wa ko beach ako dwane. But you need formal education. You need to be also suan dear. A kind book, a suan dear. Now, who suan dear, a queen him, now bobo. Now say, Unya online classes be now we are. A man wa jin anka sanka sani be, ye trewa dear.
0: Okay. But so my uncle break him, ra. But I sat now 39 minutes, a war a year, Buruku. Algeria for any penalty. Umbebo, edia tia, a year, Senegal. And he may but see, on a sempa 94.7 FM. Ye kwako jinka to abisi si ayeba. Ye 0302216545 0302216546 eno ye phone in ebre inti me jinka to abisi si ya ne ato aso.
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0: Paris CESC Centennial Celebrations roll on. 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Venue, the Accra Reed Church Hall. 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
4: gomwa
2: has new technical team no
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4: 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Obiasunim se play se gu.
2: Nipa nende edito wa some reason tia.
4: Se yeboka ana resource no so ma. Sadia wase coach niko. Ana mwa sukura mu ya wese place a didi kure.
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4: Gomwa, apart from Kanishia obeye juwa ma omu rise supporters ba park. Broni be pa na babe house foku ye. After Kanishi. Febrana a Ukraine bre papich
3: as simple
4: by Febrana obre ansana samo bodu beje odo mo je league na minim sa honfuno se die ba die o
3: as simple
4: se winning mentality ni se enije na brusu o omo se dabi ye de slav go match ba match so ba ya o 1 2 3 na supporters e de madina chi o training ground e ti die be pan o mu za brofunu ba be ya mamu
2: me kwoto kone house me I feel o ma che say o mu pe za mba je league ni bi
4: because and no na go mu awuka no
2: o he o mu ni o ma ni aye na I mean winning the league no me hu na sa sat na anya o mu pride
4: because o we players are o mu cross si ana o mu ti bin
2: compete aye pa
4: go mu me die broni no house of okunu broni ni mo one this time because players no I hear no mu nim obi be ka say o mu scout. No muscat, you want me a mono. I was saying. You will come on, Mucas or Mumas, Mames, Ako, a year, Cameroon, a cock of fast striker. Satam, no, what of what if Embella and Fegaban. Or go and never go grammar. She has the folk, the standard, our Africa. Na a cocky two of your danoso.
2: I sit down on my own.
4: Because
2: it is a call house of Ukraine, house
4: a
2: pedigree as soon. Oh, dear, against Crucia, Luka Modric, near Bo Benjamin aside, near Bo House of Folk. Against England, now you're born near Bo House of Folk.
4: Aye, Gomwa, And your mechanic
2: said,
4: woman is a
2: coach in the crowd.
4: The woman, the Amasan, you may win in our bass and I
2: may say, Wolfum.
4: Goma, the Amma win in our Benina, your league and I, and this run intra. See, a league was running a keeper, your local keeper that put my news be any. Pickford Road, and your premiership in order.
2: That's a premiership.
4: Oh, nice, Simon, a team band, meba, a team band wobble. Anom or that's when I get a team. And you know, local team now. 90 has a folk aside them. Nasu watch a blaster. And league was running news menu.
2: That's a chess team. No, that's a team ni pija.
4: Team no, Anam. I write so say what's a pija. But a bit pija na age na or more manager league. No,
2: has
4: a says a league be pija more managing the count because only league ya be boya sponsors say be bano. Also, Munisika Kaseba, na clubs ninja be the two players. But as a league, baby, players and clubs, no, Sika Sanya de Bemomo, and as a league in the club, a bono. Sponsors and also Minas Kadia two players. And the Saubo, now we get this far.
2: What won't the players in Auton?
4: And I make sure, say,
2: Madrid the players in Auton, and yet, sponsoring money awards.
4: Dear, dear, make us an. Yea, league in one with him.
2: Okay.
4: Our supporters and Copa
2: Crabba and any da Swaba.
4: No man yesika and your two players. Na sick league ya ye boys again him. And ya be wuno.
2: Our
4: league na bon.
2: Na nyana bandi 20 million Ghana.
4: Go more $10 million, $10 billion na yerika no. Would your expenses in the quality back or come match back? What it is, Kelly Frim? Nakoe be muka mudi hotel. Would you have your money?
2: Ninja sound and no baby.
4: May say, now with us, Sikaya, Renny Hendrix, Sikaya, or boss, we yet free one. I can say,
2: $150,000.
4: And the Buzasa would be free $10 billion. I can say,
5: $1 million.
4: Aye, $10 billion at Tim Bianya.
2: $10 billion.
4: Aye, $10 billion. Old Ghana cities. I have 1 million Ghana cities. But no one can be said.
5: Where is the kind of crowd? Where is the kind of crowd? Who come
2: and where? How's this? Sir, how's the third me boy?
5: Where is the kind
2: of? Our Premier League, no. Enti third league, no. So who the first? Who the second? How about saying you be a kamu?
4: Enti ana meka se say ano amude ya has ne di amude di di abro because they were. Uko press Ukraine.
2: Also,
4: because did you know a best coach? Because only the players are not playing. I know manage the boss and matches now. Aba, go mwa. It is a excuse now. Me meti yana di. I'm far. I'm meti na wase. I come here writing.
5: A present year to budget that we're lacking strikers. Send now come by.
2: Now I won't like strikers. I said no one now.
4: Boy, yeah, boy, one more nation. Na boy, no one more nation. Transition in court, and on the board, young clever, just here. Bear a son and let you. Who did this year? A war post match, Goma, Mikobus and the question, Miguanameco.
2: And say, Lego, I know now, Oka say, do you want or do you, Jumana, a bin mujayano?
4: Oh, what I say, what's it do you want? It's no cheap place, be on my paper and a copy of one's in business. One will fee, say. I was uncle Bobby, I want me, Bobby. Was that matches, no? Main fact, the matches
3: are FM.
4: Nibuafu, because one no one's a place in Chrome, no? Omun said that Nisro, Omo form, Ambra Committee League, no? And a league in a Sukoma, League Ebonina, Sikaka. League Nabono Chromano. One rule league in a bar, but Brett. Ober rely on players, but so one rule league in a bar. Goma, Ober Brett, and decided in normal power any day. Mino mind that in a brony coach on my banner. One more decide any be a monos of a pamono.
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2: Chichi will see and premium new and sana wada and nopa no you choose and a fe and you may would divi and what you choose and to do the two with Pep student brush every morning and evening and no and I may come for any amount say the year so defend you and say two paste you know. Anytime be a na aja a Pep student do the two as a no and no and any them sana se ene mola sport na mola sports technology Eddie Abase mola sport.com.gh enjoy the best odds ɛwɔ football, basketball, tennis, ɛna afei deɛ ɛkɛkɛ ka wo nyinaa instant na wowini na cash out no nso ɛyɛ adwuma. 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
6: na yɛfrɛ no sɛ sika yɛ wobɔ na yɛma club 10 million 1 million Ghana ha sika no aha ase de no $150,000 sika no abande ma aha ase no and should be via the house to crap it become. Who says $150,000? Your friend says $1 million Ghana cedis. They have chicken change. Kotokone has a monthly expenditure. Expenditure crap board your government the moment. It's ask any day near BBL. Team owners no more bread power go on or more bread. I can't say your friend is saying. Or more Pamu players now, or more unemployment, paper. And see, they have to what take care of them. At least that's a or more job winning. But part of investment in the way, you know, it's not easy. And that's it.
2: Okay, Mr. Sumedasi, Anka, I told you, the Abanano. We didn't maybe a Casafia, some pay FM Sini.
7: Bumajama, that's
2: on God, Niana.
7: Gabby, oh, Bumwa, Uncle you,
2: oh,
7: on God, there. There,
2: I know. Adabu. Oh, one set. Now, what do you call me a Casana?
7: Come on. The boss buy
3: it.
7: But if maintain the boss on Cayo.
2: So,
7: we're
2: the
7: boss on Cayo.
2: Oh, and I have a Tanaka.
7: You go to a couple. A very, very, very expensive. And never tell you. If you have a cover. Come on. You and come home. Move on. And I am better the boss on Cayo. Now, one half and look at the point with the they are not up there. So I said,
2: oh, so and to me, you know, so we to me about. Would dinner be a cassafri?
8: Sato?
2: Yes, I would dinner be a cassafri.
8: Oh, confuni. Hey, Sato, Unimayaka. I'm a man. Opa. Yes,
2: 13 players. And I did the toy.
8: And you catch him, sir. Went to me and for Bibia Nazi and Mamma Massima. I don't know if I'm doing it. Yeah, my name's sick. Eric, a simple Wabano. Oh, the Mamu Gumonko for you be a big group for you be no master. A Casana, some of the Sibia Argentina Yakofa, coach free South Africa. But who's anything a ma? Coach, board members, Emma, you can say technical director didn't come by before. I said, oh, better than any Hamza. Tambo any dear, Missy, or a future Kotoko, coach for Hamza. I didn't get only the baby because this is only the government that said, we're promoting 6 junior team players in the ABBA. Abba senior musician will be any more. And the Tatia on a month, a month for a tournament. Messing Boma, who's there only 5 players in Mauko in Atta and Omo. I, you were striking with a friend in Saka. Obey Pimu with a Tati Legana. Namaya Duma be able to turn your year under Ghana again. I mean, sir, if Bia has to bear fine, sir, say, I have got the Korean Yakuma to Yamanese, and you may be here to Tuna Yamana, Termina, Seninan, yes, I am today. Sir, I'm on for
2: two a day,
8: oh, I'm on for the day. Master,
2: Masa na se de mutena ho adede ne saa no ana ekoyo.
8: Oh, masa, ayi kenken kwa.
2: Mate. Meda se ma ovo from meto aso udi ne bebi akase free. Hello. Hello.
9: Gumwa jama and this year said Dazzy.
2: Yes sir. Bibia boko there.
9: Gumwa mu era nko.
2: Boko ngo de nko.
9: Gumwa kaka ambese ni kanu se. O se. Wey, gumwa ma se bisa se afi ko to ko se to pay there so far. Ana atan pay.
2: So far there honestly me who play bi a fa buato.
9: Eh gumwa nya mi sha ko to ko management no. She it was me play the ball last go my leg, you know. You will say, oh, no, deserve it. But now you're team with Davy, you might be a gentleman going to win the end day, but now you're going to be a better player. So I was so far to go better. This is a team for more players, better with Nakova same television. This is an air, this is an air for your player. So now you're there. Players, when you go more, say more about that. I'm with me and you, baby. I'll say, go my season with the photo corner. I'll see you there. Yes, and I'm watching. I'm going to
2: say,
9: I'm going to say,
2: Mati, mensumi daasi, mifa last call anafe, ya rapu abina, ya kwa aduma kufa nisi, ya kasebo. Last call, hini mebi ya kasefri?
10: Hello, Goma, if I'm a cool listen, aka emotional intelligence from Latari, okay?
2: Emotional, na bibi ya wako de?
10: Emi adumu vene.
2: Eja.
10: I can't just say this is a bebo ashanti taka, so what you're not
2: doing. This is mba ya de?
10: A bebo ashanti taka, tiki taka, ni hende ni ashanti taka.
2: Ah, okay, yeah. We think
10: that. Baya kache yanko phone se, ubiye ni watoda yanko trasako, edi eti kopo, eko si hor. So just say, "Oto down or flat screen. You go to warm on the radio show. So Bentley, na Rolls Royce. You know, for coach, I'm charging $5,000. Football, I'm charging $20,000. So you know, player, I'm charging $5,000, $3,000,
2: $4,000.
10: What just say? Yeah. Yes. And then say, I don't do more. And they ten club football. Oh, yeah. I'm going to say, I'm fresh limbs. And I'm fresh. Yes, our students are the BIA. Yes, and some will be the first. You're pointing in a common amiwa. Yes.
2: Well, afflicted in your sanity. What's it? Afflicted
10: in your
2: sanity.
10: There's nothing like afflicted. It's like Kotoko in your Manchester.
2: A simple FM.
10: Yeah, in your Manchester. When is the last season you're Africa? And when is the last season you're African and Last season,
2: yes. Oh, some yeah. Way. Yeah. Africa.
10: And we'll come again. We'll come with the quality. We'll come with the, if I say, quality materials. Now, we'll say, this is Kotoko playing the Ashanti Taka football. Anything that they think about. So, until when you are assessed under Tinkler, now, pass, they are fine. Well, pass, we have a permanent. What I say? It's remember doing so. Remember, we're going to be able to money. No, yeah, but so they say, you're starting pre-season. It means you're pre-season, you play a silly football gala. Here we are gala. Los only contunculi. One day.
2: Yemvencia. Yeah. Yemvencia. And see, Agabo, yeah, brasso. Na, yeah, coach.
11: Well, the American say, has to fuck. Yamia Doma, this is in Nome Koye. But my catcher to go say, I'm feeling no mason Koye because the way I say, I got to have to fuck Dino. Is here and we start league. I'm off with be a better and better keep a house of food in performance near daddy. And in the image, you say, no, I'm a queer. I met him now for him to my fair last season. And we, but me did say football a pleasant boy, the quality players are, and also Miss Roma. This a young sign bear two or three players being augmented squad.
2: A simple FM
11: to our wholesale now quite affected team because team their football, you need team work to be able to do well in the league.
2: Okay. Abu,
12: Gwa, Omodi coaches na bano. Omu make sure so many proper players di amomo. 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Na supporters na etimaba enye sade a de mbo ya de supporters ni betima film na me fanchi akase ma master alaji haruna ene eye teofilia ana malam ono nzuo lamtemes And our own crop for no Francis and Simon. You were doing Zeno Dean. Sakura and Kude, when you know Mutiju.
2: Matias, yeah. Patrick.
13: Yeah, Chief. Me that's in Aquinano. Asempa, Matisa. So when the call came, I have to come here.
2: Yeah.
13: I have to appreciate you for the opportunity. So we'll do our best. And so me wish in Mano Mako Wafcono.
2: Yeah.
13: I wish them very well in terms of the tournament and then their common work.
2: Asempa FM.
13: It's normal call. So I just want to wish them well because they are hoisting our flag out there. So we need to give them the positive vibe. Aibe Boyinya. So thank you.
2: 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Bayern Munich FC. Hey. Another Saint Galese player, Barra. And a buy and dinner chidin din din yo. A gun, ye di.
12: Quedivoire, born of Florida. Small guy, while Mono Quedivoire,
2: and Sestella.
12: Florida,
2: I'm an anifuye. Tariq Oko, Lone War, Fruntina, I'm fat.
5: Yes, I'm of a wear on woo.
12: As you see what, yes, your talent to Gumwa.
5: Any talent,
12: no, Mukano. Best, I'm
2: okay. Asamba 94.7 FM set dozen it is see. Yeah, call a dum aquaco fan, non sia cassiable.
14: Yeah, move to Mohammed Chimodia, San Senator.
15: And you know, and your concern for
14: Jim.
15: Yama Ban FC Friday night. I've seen you listening now and the statement by 30%. Yami Aduma, a da branda, or chaplain a bedan
2: temnia FM.
15: You could see I never am out chaban temtem. Yam person to Kabis Wokem. And ye print papers now, ye print Yama drivers, no, and there's an intimate yard do nina. Yama welfare funnels a bimum print to the ma binum. Naya Henia, Wombaji Abosa. If you have a print paper in now or tell by 12 o'clock, now read the beers are Canadian. But Tuesday, no, to 30%. Yet the Yajuma. It's what happened, I've done them because you could see an anchor as watch now. But in within 1 hour time information, I'm going to say, and paying for say, Yampa could easy. Now, Ubianca and Sanka paper now percentage now. Yet the Bay Yajuman. And the Ghana Punina and into a say. That brother, anopa, so uko for car, ufri concern, ufri GPRT, ufri proctio, and your 30%, ubiyan fanye juma, and no na yes, he say, and this is ufri car, no nipana and fape pana and shrewa, and then in kuntoka, yabotre, ebi anape pana and san kaye, now we have been making sure, say, grabba di biya, ubeji say 30%, and so ufra masama na, unsa kape penibi. 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
2: Sempa,
15: Efiako, Cape Cosa, Ufiaqua Flower, Ufla was he called Accra, Ufiakra Kununwa, Ukotesia, Ukotema, Mamusa, Osaka, Pippa Nibri, and Toka Makenim, because he had to love in Mache, and the other say Ghana for better challenge. And young pet challenge in tea, he said that brother. Yenimusene, Enemra, the Dumufia, Sister Wamojiji. 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
15: ni ya wo kan ye no kwe. Statements in Nana say, Yamaban from Monday, no, after Pim Friday. Yantishi, no, so you say, Yan find the case war, Yabaya Juma. Juma Yaben say, Aban West is war, or Ayaloho, or Matomas war, who are penobit mafra no be any problem. Yani Yanidi and Yamaban Cocose, Abanin to me and Insia, in two and among statements there, the Bible, and your concern, Queen.
14: Asempa FM.
15: ukwabusuwa kaya wamu ni yama wama tutungu last year yeye wama tutungu insolence wama tutungu roadways wama tutungu na kamerani se every year biya ano afine sati prena bani tuni charges mupa na 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follow. They say who you petrol and kasanka 1 gallon and 70 cedi. We diesel a 80 cedi, 82 cedi. And you'll be a meter petrol 50 cedi. Now they say petrol could brew 8 times and scabbard. 30 Ghana. And it's auto tenor, Mr. Saskatchewan washer. And this will be our load of bars free aqua tamale. No auto 20. Since can of funway. Woman bought rock law, obi ton 10 gallons, 8 gallons, 7 gallons. Sensi kana hino ako fani.
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0: that Tuesday. 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
1: that's just a homo matumuda dano. And yeah, there's also mutumu. I was saying, Modiana Modebani, a paper penesi. 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
1: Miss Madassin, I said, you okay, Sir Fem, who bore cross and cost, you see. You didn't say Iran, American, Tokwana, Mana Pijaka, Crane, yes, I said, Bessamba from
0: Nessino Crane, I'm sure.
1: A Baba from
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2: Wenye na abekoswa, the also mama education only in our public education is near the church almost said the idea the same guy scanning to two on the city say a man of a book has a good printing scaffold for a samba in a
3: move to Sigana investments is someone there who almost the chair will be in some two goodness or the investment for more than medium in Jim to say on the banana
0: Ghana for B and H on my dream, and was sign and so ya for fra Bank of Ghana, Edia Bayu home.
4: Yadiani HM award, Makokasi, or Mutufemo, good year, Pesos Mining Ghana Limited, one Makachi. What do I need to more? Upper Dentura West, Mansinimua, not just a Dentura Sro, Atoya, Mansinimu, Fifimantemu. One of the Sikapudo, Opipim, and Sia, a Hangwachi, any Adusian nine. Which is this guy to 6,864,000 Ghana cedis. Sir, I am free and anum or no money, or mon famo curum curum tumpon. Then you know, sir, Sir Jumacobia besfiam me a beer. On my side, also me at the boar curuno. I said, your basis is to go a dime be a quaint baban sue. You want my said, yeah, I say social corporate responsibilities, no. And you know, just say, one more to an amano. Nammy, I honor was so me and you may be the boar or man for said the bay at the tumpon. 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
6: man sabaha when it's a landmark, I shall send you the answer. The Wahana Mines of Bahada. This is a precious and Romeo Sunday. I am from mine, the Mosse. Now, Minimacy, Ebercoso, Ayaguma. It's a car, you know. Yeah, you want me. You've been talking to me, Huda. Now, I'm a boy, no, I mean, she can't save me, Sam. You must see you. The Sukano, the Dempun to be a bit dear, and I said, if you are
7: swabber.
6: The bonfire said, if you are a better, you be a man who can say, if you are.
4: And Udia Bra Facebook or YouTube, Father, Roman Father, one was a servant back home. I don't know why. And I know him for now, born to him, come, and he empenny a church yet to me say, when you wear stress, and say, Pudu, abba, and you know, tea. Aye, Nana kwajua pia otosu miensa, I am free hene. Na atese, o dena nanoma siya na check no befu. Weye car bank check. 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
9: In fact, Bodi executive, and yes, we were hence in America. They've started so well. Now, that renewed spirit, any energy now, on the Asher Wajuma Seno, Aya Jumano, meet Usha Quetri, now extrapolate out to me who said, sit me, you're beginning 2028. Well, say, politics and a party, you know, who here United Front? Who here very United Front? Now we hear confirm some more vibrant or more commitment was ra or more hungry some may deliver. And this is the set. Won't mean confirm be and fin chamber be a set of constituency executives here, executives are with the support of the electoral area executives and the polling station and in the party support base, you know, this team they will deliver the seat for us. In 2028. Yen to value any kind of number of differences. Make a seat now.
0: Wo atoye etifi do mantamo felet foster aka ne wayi ne se wono no ye chrechrefo ene etene ne no wode ni nsem ekoguye ene kum timothy enso ene wayi ne se wono no ye communication officer e wo bodi abaton pesia so wonom enso ni adom kasee e kasaye
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11: 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Various projects, you know,
12: 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Oko Bodi, and the test here, I tell my people now, I am a charge.

0: 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I was very high, and the Mahamas have my agenda. And see, young men, so no come off from, no come home again. So, no, yeah, who do you mean? So, you don't know, that's only here, the so-called. And so, sir, so far as those infrastructure are concerned, yeah, I don't want to go for that. And see, whether it's a contact person, you don't know, they don't do this. No, my team is for me, my team is up on the foot,
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2: yamfa after what, for instance, look at the distance here. On the travel, this is under a ferry, and I say, Bodhi, and I'm sure I'm fine. When I got it, but I had it by August 20th. I will say, yeah, it's been projects. The phone test and so on, and also yet completed. I have to say, the commission. And so far, legacy projects, Obo, and then new ones are initiating so far so good. By 20th after and as the ending of August we said to commission in
1: we are DC Emma Bodhi mentioning Steven Bedu nene and out here no
3: uko piemu ewo Asante Achim South mensima ene jaso eme bia watna eye abrochira kakra aba wansam no wamo shese ahobambo wansam ebe kwankai ewo honom nesentu wamo inaka wanwabom ake kan wansaswe ne 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him with supposed to be a honum de Bayajma, not my jumma, quite a honum de Bayajma, after Ghana Immigration Service, no so, at the Bayajma, and in our abois, Ama who bumble one some dear, a quare any more our hall.
4: Jama Ghana Police, not move for any Ghana Immigration, and as we have any part, I'm saying, one of the American presidents at the time, or say, do not ask what a president your country can do for you, but what you can do for your country. Kurumu Yedia, or mine, or even a Yedia. 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
6: 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I don't know why I'm not a beer or car open.
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0: and damage infrastructure.
1: Those who spoke against the motion were clearly in the majority.
2: We have passed several motions on maintenance of road. In this house, we passed motions on maintenance of road across the nation. What happened to all these motions passed in this house? It is not the drivers of lorries and tanks who have brought pains to Nigerian people. No! Rather, it is because of the failure of government. Benin or Lagos Road today is in a state of calamity. So, if the road is in a state of anomie, if driving through the roads is engaging in a macabre dance, culpability is that of government. It will be sardonic, it will be lugubrious, and it will be a state of dismal pisma if Parliament does not rise this morning.

Oh, praise the Lord. Praise the Lord. Praise the Lord. Yamamunina, praise the Lord. Praise the Lord. And praise the Lord once again. So praising God, we say hallelujah. And we give you a very warm good evening. Though our weather is still cold, but we give you a very big good evening. It has been a long, long, long time to come on your way. This is Kingdom Matters Life on Asempa 94.7 FM.

ene nyumre aso erade ne se ye djume die bro wa sempa 94.7 FM bidin the Reverend Jonathan YD Blay ene nyumre ye no ebetwetwe komo se da me can a long time because of the World Cup and the sports onum sa sempa die sports we are number one. So because of that I was a Yamakwaima sports journalist, sports presenters, sports commentators to take us through the World Cup experience and World Cup tournament. Internet numri ya saba. Sida mekane mamu, good evening. Enchibiana, mapamfo atunasine di jumadiye no abreu. Just any Mr. Osofu, as usual, would evangelist Kakaribe Kayan San Osofu Richmond, Sube Kayan San Sana Osofu Apostle Intim says, Quambim on Subaba Kayan San and Enumri on Asampa 94.7 FM within the Reverend Jonathan YD Blay. Because young wet cup, Yenya, Aquena, Anka, Binayan to me, and the Ghana Fonso, Antra, Yajuno, Huntino. I tell you, not in some bebray, in some bebray, in some bebray, a woman. I saw for our shank come, I saw for commenting, hey, Missy Nansen, Womo, and then you may be a beshe, Kakra, near the Ashas, here, every home. Pastors' prophecies concerning the football. And then are we serving a golden image in our current generation? Because some of the things that we saw, some of the things, honestly speaking, it speaks more than football. It goes beyond football. A lot of questions, a lot of things. Questions need to be asked. But with all, yend and neighbor share a software, a musician come, a mom see a bit of finance, a mom see Ghana, bitch. Oh, Tarje. Okay, I said, because I'm a platform, so I saw for it in Asia and I'm a bit so. Some more follow here, a check. Our program is so. But kingdom matters. Look, the gospel, I'm a dear man. I said, because I'm a caller, be phrase, and then, so for now. I mean, the work God has given to us, it's not about football. I mean, because I would tell football show, yeah, you should be. But for you to use the pulpit, to stand before the pulpit, and make football as a priority, as the most this thing, because you think it is exciting, people are following me, but Joseph, so, as a man of God, so entertain it. To the point that I'm missing. Hey. All right, when we come back. Maso for the tenancy, baby, so I'm one sem. We are Sampa 94.7 FM, Kingdom Matters, and our Sugusua Utimidindi, Reverend Jonathan YD Blaine.

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0: All right, Asampa 94.7 FM. We are live on the studios of Asampa FM. And I'm coming in the Reverend Jonathan YD Blake. And then you bring Sunyamia Yadum Radia Kanye home. After a long, long, long break, Name Asandia Abishimbu, I know Beche, the Yesunya, and Yama Efa the Kingdom. No, I'm going to make a say, what's up for a year apostle? A name in Tim. Apostle Eric in Tim Abeduha.
1: Let me ask you to Jesus.
0: The share name is of Richard Babekayansa, Sanson, also for a evangelist Kakaris Babekayansa. Also for Dom Tia Boa, they were Mammy Cross and Yamia Dumanes, you can obey John. Tinamia Dumanesik, also for Dom Tia Bos Babekayansa. And then I may say, yeah, and to me, and ya kunya. Anka football nation because na sports journalist for no take over the airwaves into and to many opportunity anka but na nsem bebre wo mu a I was say you discuss it because last on say me tin afide so me cause be say the kingdom Jesus Christ asama what the amaye ni butaye ni bed ya da yeso no on. I find it very, very difficult say asofo ebe teki some things are eye ewiase niamma awo se nka yenye wo beka kra na modern said me kan yenye na yehwe football ye bo tournament yehwe bi we enjoy when especially our country is playing. We support them, we pray for them. There's nothing wrong for you to pray for a player or pray for your team or for your nation in such tournament. There's nothing wrong. But I told you the last program, I said the last but two program I hear about the way I saw freedom say nyame say about football, any politics, no, you're careful. Because the kingdom, Jumedia, Jesus Christ, the assurance, and has nothing to do with that. More especially when you are a man of God and you are standing on the pulpit. There is one particular caller. Ah, of prayer, you know, person, or justify. Say, so for when the or player, no team, no, you way, no. And I'm saying, no, I'm not talking about you, your pastor being praying for a player or praying for a team. No. You bet you me courage in a public Ghana bob ball and 19 year bumpire Magana. There is nothing wrong with that. But they say, yeah, deep. Platform, a yeah, puppet and your media man say, and Crofaba, sorry. I bet now saw them. For us to speak the mind of God, the word of God to them, no, we have tend to be prophesying about football, politics. Bahumia will come, John Mahama will not come, John Mahama will come, Bahumia will come. No, that is not a core mandate for a pastor to do. Look, I have my own TikTok channel. Sometimes I sit in my office, I do videos, I record in Christian, say maybe I speak about national issue. There is nothing wrong for you as a man of God to also speak about national issue. I'm not talking about that. My problem is when you mount the puppet, na camera see on the puppet. Asore ma to su e bomb et asore ma et asore dem e bomb nsem. And you mount the puppet, and the only thing you can tell us is that the catalyst and everything shows that Ghana this, that. No, please. Me, that is my stand. With all due respect, I'm not here to denigrate or to downplay any man of God's power in prophecy. No. You can use that same channel. You can go behind the puppet, or you can, but don't mount the puppet and assault them to be doing that. As a young minister, as a senior prophet, as a bishop, or whoever you are in the kingdom. For that one, me, Reverend Jonathan, I disagree with you. That is my take. I disagree. Because the pulpit is not meant for that. Huh? You see, the name of idea grow. That same puppet in our Ujinasun, first in the Timinum in the Torah, and now I'm most brimly your friend, Kunkrom, Kunkrombia. When you're Rahopa, when you could do a hono, eh, the holiest of holy, Kunkrom, Kunkrombia, T. Sam Brino, Sa Honum, so full Rawa, Nippebian to Minkoho, yet the Adoma, any Ahuma, a saint so for nothing. 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ayẹ friend said the puppet no is not a joke please with all this but I'm not saying you are standing there doing jokes no but enya what the emphasis is that enya samketwa o and people mount the pulpit as if like look Jesus no hu ye mbo and the Bible says that because of his death ni wa ohu ya osori ntino what is unto madana a disconnecting kunkrum kunkrum bia fe kunkrum bia any babia ni padudu ono ntino but the impact the judgment everything remained the same. Though you might not experience it physically or immediately, but the consequences of it, or so for, is serious. It's serious. You see, now, the people are not even taking the men of God serious. The people are not even taking men of God serious based on some of these things. I would say, most of the these prophecies about this World Cup, but because of the way you handle it and you went about it, onyami was disappointing mu nyina. Look, we should be very, very, very careful when it comes to dealing with the presence of God, the power of God, and the pulpit. Men of God should be very, very careful. Yes. Me, I'm not talking about Obi. I mean, fancy Bia. What about radio station? Yeah, and no, no, I don't have a problem at all. I don't have a problem. I don't have a challenge. And it is in his own right. And it is his own prerogative to do that. And there is nothing against it. I just say Bia, or Betrano, or can be Bia, a tear gun, amra. But apart from that, so Obi, Odi, for radio station.

0: that pulpit sacred for you to come and stand on that same pulpit and preach his message to the world. And yes, I'm kidding you. It's not easy. I don't know how you see it and how you take it. It's not easy. Unless maybe your pulpit is not about the Christ, Jesus Christ type of pulpit I'm talking about. But if indeed the pulpit you are standing on is Jesus Christ type of pulpit there, also for you need to be very careful. We're talking about blood, the covenant blood of Jesus Christ. Nyame ma abase on beti Yesu wasem. Nyame ma abase, they have come there to listen to the voice of Christ so that they can go and implement that, the word of God, to the world, for the world to see the salvation of Jesus Christ. And the only thing we can tell them is that Ghana is going to score this, Ghana is going to do this, America is going to, I mean, and now it gets to a point, pastors has even 10 sports calculators. You calculate where you wake up, how any winner, but no, we calculate no, they are better to. I mean, how? I feel no be so. I bet defending the prophecy. I divert. I treat more. I mean, why? People of God, we get to be serious. Look, the way other religions are taking things, spiritual things, serious. And you cannot go and stand even before their domain and joke with certain things. We are taking, the body of Christ, who are supposed to be the light of the world, we are doing everything as a joke. We are doing everything as if a puppet, a puppet is who now the way we treat the puppet, the way we treat the church members, the way we treat the nyamia samnankasa. Ayana, you ask yourself, say, the same word of God you are reading, you are learning, is the same word of God other pastors are also reading and learning. I'm not talking about you, Sino. Please. Obi a nya right to boni beta obi a tumi ifum so urade moi na ye nyina ye ntumi fi ye boni. But what I'm talking about is not about you going committing some sin, but you denigrating the puppet of God. Nyami puppet awodi si o say faka sampa no chire afufura omunsu ebe sua nasem. Don't turn the puppet as if it's an ordinary place. No, urade. Okay. Also for my memo, also for Aquaba. Bibi Abaco, dear.
1: I don't know if you experience here.
0: In Pacho Belmac, no mammy, a crack. Pacho, now, Pumuti say,
1: Yakupo Adam.
0: That is so, I see, yet you won't catch you.
1: Made me want to crack.
0: No, me, no, sir, who share you crow.
1: Honestly, I know it's kind of me pedi aja as I said.
0: Oh, it's a region. Wow.
1: A mood drinking a stellar. I know. I'm not running into Mrs. Iso.
0: Wow.
1: But now I'm still
0: working on it.
1: Liam Wedding, my pa.
0: All right. Also for Eric, Apostle Eric and Tim and our training. Also for, because I saw in the Quran.
1: Star Alive Chapel.
0: Star Alive Chapel. Yeah. Or more.
1: Manya.
0: Oho ena osofu ewo manya osofu Eric Intim Apostle Eric Intim Apostle I'm official akwa babium
1: yeja
0: I'm sorry to say
1: I don't know hwe yeye
0: ebusu afo ye
1: nyamya dmo bi aho ye
0: good ye hu wache na World Cup ni nsensama e course de osofu utibi
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1: That's right.
0: It is a BB. It's a who say first Samuel 16 or the anointed David was in Tamala. Nyame honhom bone ebe wura aso de be emu ena honhom pa ewura David de be emu enti we no so be the same thing o say ma wo monko wo monsan na mehu say this and that oh e habo say yanchi odifo Mikaya 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wo munso nso wa Woman free the bay, a woman so free or no. Let's assume Obiwa or yet genuine the bay a prophet. But is that a say track nine ya made the man or say Unjina soon to Americano? Or is it a say be a sidina track one?
1: Good.
0: What's the book Ujina track 8? Adamas here into track 8, you know, Uko to Americana. Oh, but if you and ya missy Jina 1. Ujina wa na na mi ntimide be ema wundi de ben nkunim wo so so so wo for so se ukwajina track 2 anasa track 8 and they say ne make se edifo no anasa asofo no ye le na nyakopon edema ye no ye free ho so dia kan no we have turned the puppet of God into a football and they say no e ya mesre Papa Maestro, any Eric Cassie do bread in him says, he say, Woman, be ye a soft one. Not a soft one, no more. And be ye the bay.
1: Sports presenter.
0: Sports presenter, because Mr. D. Terry, who say, I soft one a bit to my pa.
1: But there was sports journalism. No.
0: Mina make a metro. The way we see predity. Now, we meet Mrs. Shay. 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
1: lying
0: 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France, a better so third. Enna or she said the bay, Adiano. Into your born Riena, England, a better so me and son. Or say, what's the Argentina and the other canny? Spain and the being winning capital. So I ask myself, we say, how do this pastor and I said this prophet wose because wa sam na o kaye nyina no amba mu ahana the book of Deuteronomy 18 be ka tro say obi bia de obe yusu nyame din ene de me oh reverend hwe me no sabio man ko suku endu echire me wie gss 1996 be met maga se nyame adum nti agya mo na mo kokoko school ene ene ade kakra nti me ka say the difference between
1: but also for you are good
0: thank you the difference between prophecy and prediction so what ma say prophecy ene say e dia all kanyame akoma asem ni nyame adwene e chere wo what ma say won say Elisha e ka say by tomorrow by this time that say yes the Lord say no nyakopon e ka ade bache aduane beba ampani ampa esiye that is the word of God o si muntie nyakopo de ben asem senerade esenye tetete no wo mo adifo no kasa wo mo 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
1: Pre- the
0: prediction, no, yes, a far. No, or they are by the way, and commission. That is the strategic. And a prediction. And no more a predator. And the trouble is, prediction is trying to tell what will happen for the future. Football score, score lines. Score lines, a prediction. Politics. Lotto. So I said, "Masi, so for quite time, I saw them. Was he? Me ma lotto number or predity? And Masi, and abeya ye babe tui. Me who say, ebia party A party B, and na edebe ebe winning. Well, but aye prediction, aye prophecy. God is not author of a confusion. Argentina for nyami niho." England for me, wabo wamu sunyame. So at my say, well for Utitimo, Mubaya Bebo, wake up in a wamu sunyamiana. So sunyame, a bompaye, a ginya coupon at the bay, a dee. So at my say, and God is not the author of confusion. Intermediate the scenario nina, you say a prediction. The predict, a ba naba. Nama odia ye edebe in commission. That is a some of them. Lying wonders came from lying spirit of demons. Lying wonders. And I'm say demons. And I'm because it generates faith. It produced by people who don't know Christ. Some prediction now, they know, and I say, and I will be winning. May you uncle be framing. A cat 3 months to the wake up. Or so soon die. No, who said now Argentina are final. Na Argentina na epeja cap no on se ohu yo and so end of the day no she dey see ye table no atene e come Spain er ma se enti se bi o nyame dwuma na puppet na Eduardo de amaye no yen yusu puppet no ye friend the Christ ho adanse we are called to preach the gospel to heal the sick. That is the pastor's work. We are not called to come and do politics and this kind of that. Me no man can be biatse and say, Reverend, I will never use my puppet to make if I say football election. Because any son any ame for me. When the last be make a same we show we say. Se obi ka se nyame afre na ye bisa no se asemen na nyame
1: de man me kai pa
0: se nyame fro bia nyame de na asem de be ma
1: e bia okay so mo so be ka assignment nyame de ma omo no
0: assignment be
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1: e bia so e bia wo de nyame amfa no ama ba omo de ni nyame de ma o
0: papa na hwan na nyame amfa ho ho pa ma no ye assem we first Corinthians chapter 9:24. Unmi say Paul Yobia or de Yamason better too. I can see was in a do two Americano, not o two de be ye no, do a dim kunimono, yet the winner a shen and say ye born of the be a canal. Intiminam was some will be a maturity say a run to obtain imperishable crown. But our Christianity race, you know. Wow, be two American, you know, Ubenya crown, but worldly race, you know. 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
1: nyina kunsu ye example
0: intimimi se mi pe football pa mi pe
1: wrestling
0: my favorite way, many rest and share Tuesday and Friday. Never be the bay. Hey, yummy. Into the seven of the trend, and the credit crap will be the traffic yesterday. So to myself, because a yummy favorite, and now, my share rest and now, me the sheer in yama bebri, Abraboom, said ya, ubi will no be nanti, because of adi ope wo hunti or no, but shall I be for what I'm for? Not my end of the day, no. 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Lion spirit from demons. What am I saying? Some coffering in a yes, you can. Or is this a miracle? Baba, ko a real all these things will come into me. Quack, quack, metier. And yammy, one shall boil away. He said, I saw for a quack, quack, quack, bento qua. What the message you buy a grand Miss E. Papa, be crack, I say. Why would the radio station ever can ask him any idea or the radio station? You know? Ebe kokot odene last nyina ebe good de ben eso ntimi ben nyina me bom pa se rade me ye na me ye ohiani waba me chi de ben eni bi ntimi bei me hwe me kasa ye na ma de be ochina bi ya fa me anko bi anka se na makoka hwe de koso hwe de koso we di we yatamu. We see and I will share in common and I make a cantaye and I make board the vampire ma and my wasam no canoe and bemu.
1: Can you believe this?
0: Massa, when you now say the body of Christ, Nenso, the one will be ye piano, Yamia Juma, and said that. Now, in the pankai, no, we said, Yahoo ye piano, atemu, and to salanya wonders, and me see it create what I say at the injuries. A bad nipa akumemu. Heri aso fuwa ye. 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Ghana blaster. 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E bin sida.
1: No, you see. Also for that's I'm saying. Say, you can even have imams who can come on radio TVs and say that I don't have a problem. Sounds no yourself for na me obetena ha ana okotena TV station bi na wuka sansem na me ni problem but my concern is the puppet. You are standing before men or people of God and you are using the same medium no to do that
0: oni asamka. And we can say our job is not predict a score line. God called us to preach Jesus. Heal the sick and save their souls. What am I saying? Not to be a sports analyst.
1: Asampa 94.7 FM. We aye osofo aye apostle Eric and team Star Life Ministries. Amuwa aye manya bajoye. 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
2: mo
1: kwahwe World Cup ni bi and even before the World Cup
2: me hwe bi be man hwe ni
1: nyina before the World Cup
2: di sie me me da ifia da nwum anadwo no man hwe ya hye ho me da mu nti man hwe
1: okay all right nti before the World Cup I think say you follow no, uncle, I mean, cause you follow. You know, never. Now, me raise concern about these prophets, pastors. I'm going use. In fact, the editing something in a Bible cry. The ecosystem war. Ma sorry. Okay, yeah. But me ako. Oh no, mo. Ah, me cause yes. Me cause. And who can say aso for ma kwan ma puppet no politicians be use puppet no to speak about anything you can invite them to come just to exhort us to talk about things in the word of God but don't come and use the puppet to say oh can we be who answer now I spoke about
2: no make hype
1: ah me so answer can say politicians and who can say omoya say and then aso for so and who can say use puppet no for certain things me say and so okay
2: make hype
1: now here we are so much em say they hear me yan say during the World Cup no you any opportunity am be train video so nka be pinpoint is an name nyina na yabobbo om videos no by atwam awie we dey 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on in the body of Christ
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2: 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Also go and check records. 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
2: 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That is why I have problem. Because it is not wa wugidi woni mpeveze da bi enya sorry and so for ho say ya sorry
1: so for numu so me ba asempa 94.7 FM evangelist kakari evangelist kakari eye the akoke man akoke ointment wa charge pa me a me the topic no sending na me say ne e be so jako cause aso for ne ya bre evangelist ni abre pa. You see, said the name can. Ebusia, I've nothing against any pastor, and I've said my position clear. So we are so full. Said the union, I am so full. My bet na TV, see TV, radio station. There is a person making beer. A far national issue maker, a far football maker, a far on mind about politics, and then anka a media review budget kakra accountant about in the next time nini na yepese ye kan ye ka but as soon as say me meko akojina popitenim eh asori dem popitenim me nya mount popitena every any other thing sees apart from the word of God and the things of God because obi aba asori say obetie nyame asem. 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But to stand on a puppy knows nyame say the nyame ya treme. In fact, they are a kumi soon soon kuma kuma kuma ni skra ni say obi enu obi tu mese say the mimaka. That statement on se metise so vobi a kaka wa to me I ask myself to me me sabi e bufu ni taya ma say me de mimaka no. Be to me, be no bit to me as I said, hey, massa. Also for Richard Akwaba. Bibi Abaco,
3: yeah.
1: Ah, baby Abedu near, what follow me?
3: Oh, no, cream, I follow Kakra.
1: Friend is an, how do you call it? Is it consecutive or
3: conservative
1: yeah. Type of pastor?
3: Yeah.
1: Uh-huh.
3: So I'm going to go
2: on local school. I'm over that. None name you know. Hey, sir. Because you say no.
3: Let me a captain. So.
1: Wow. And I just say, oh, yeah. I'm over Bopa. Yeah. So, Pastor Rich.
3: Yeah.
1: How do you have do? In fact, my worry is that people are disappointed. People of God are heartbreaking because as a yegu almost so many mass. If you compare to other religion, other sect of belief, other beliefs now, as a Christopher, you go your way no matter dodo.
3: I was a taken by surprise. This is not supposed to be a surprise thing at all. Because Obi or a student of the Bible and Mr. Sanyame, they are bound to happen. And the Nyame Sumnon Sosono. The violent will take it by force. And the Dumerin so say Kai Kai Akwane Mienu Kesia Kakraka. And it will be a no no I to say Matia. A woman so I won't answer so dear. Nipa Mienu Faso. Nipa Bakuna Faso. Now all Faso, so you need to be focused. You need to be disciplined. You need to look forward. And Christosumno. Eh, he has a bare discipline. Christo Summa, he has a bare focus. And what's a show be? Because I teach you four are going to mess up, and you think that is the norm. Opinion for a president. Eddie, Nyamesumbe Katakatomanim, and T. Wadane dilly dallying with Christianity, and you think the sanity. I saw from Penyon for Nimwa Kukudam. They will be massaging the scriptures and the Bible. Over first a sanity. The Bible say, "Zakwan kitu ana kakrebi o, kakrebi." And now, or use word be one of those. I say, strive to enter through them. Strive, striving. If an Englishman tell you to strive, not just say, "Oh, nyano bokosa." So you, we are in a time that ninyana no aye aye to teach our people. Yes, I was go astray, but you need to teach them that sakwan or kwan ye di anibre any discipline focus. It cannot be two people at the same time. It is you alone. Tipo said I beat my body and the subject said by my cousin the you know. Yeah, can't tell me say massa. But baby jina. I beat my body, me too. I beat myself under suggestion. And we don't have to lose, but they eventually they end up disgracing themselves. As of for those profiting penin for ninyana, they have all one way or the other disgraced themselves. Of course, they have all disgraced themselves. All of them, there's none of them that gave a prophecy. Ninyana, they mess up at a point. And you know, Nyankopon he can fight for himself. That's what I believe about God. God can fight for himself. God will expose people when he wants to expose people. It is not your business. But the truth of the matter is that I will say a treachery, a sorry man.
1: Pastor Richard, yeah. The challenge is that members in Ukraine want to watch Rachel Omo.
3: Say, Anya Kwenya on radio. So.
1: Okay.
3: In Tianya Kwenya, the dear. I was saying, Rachel. As I'll be invited, I could preach you a honor. I said, don't go and preach. God bless you. God do this. God do this for you. You see, the pastor I've been invited, so for be money by. The topic was he's a good God, and so I was thinking, so I'll be preaching over here, and God bless you. God is a good God; He will show you good, everything good. No, man, about no, this topic, no, and I'll preach. I must work the work of Him that sent me. While it is day, night is coming when no man can work. It was amazing. That topic was brutal. And maybe I'll be calling, I invite you, and I just say, oh, dear, baby, yeah, go and do the same. Go, don't go and preach, release, break loose. Don't go and do those things. And so God gave me a message, the narrow path and the broad path. And that's what I went to preach. After maybe a program, no, almost secretary frame me, assistant pastor frame me, apostle frame me, also for mommy frame me, obia so for your blessing, not for your dancing. Level up a page, so on the call. It was not break, it was not loose, it was not prophetic. It was the narrow path and the broad path. And we are in a time, we must be discerning enough to the least opportunity we should be able to. These messages, they are missing in the church. These messages are missing in the
1: it's
3: church.
1: True.
3: They are missing in the church. And when you become an island in preaching it, people listen. people listen. Because Bible says, maybe but people will jump from one place to the other in search of the truth. Some learning so is prophetic, and we are in that time. People really, yes. Yes, there is prophetic, but deep down, their soul is looking for something.
1: Mm.
3: And such messages are missing. And we all the time must take the opportunity. Yeah, remember that we are not there for. And so often by preacher say, my God, this man is on point. But okay, Nasorin Swa, or laying hands, or your prophetic, or your declaration, or your way. But I think we must be a blessing and release some of these messages at places they don't get those messages. And he,
0: They have disappointed themselves.
3: You have to come back again. And to see, you know, said the idea, I see. So for back there,
0: or choice. Based on what I'm about, I can't mean Bogospo cry and then me bond you, my mom.

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We're missing Mimbo Gospel, but it's more than gospel. Okuku Seku, Onipan Huyehu. Sara Pastor Richard Ekao.

0: 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Where your Kingdom Matters live on Asempa 94.7 FM. Also for Richard and I would say Ninkano aye Christ a Kingdom Christ Faith. Amuwo aye Olebu Ablukuma Olebu opposite the Mekom. Mekom shopping mall no Hwana. So for Richard Amuwo Amu sorry Asafu Erade. Now you share the last one and I in fact me World Cup no me hu and yeah maybe ni science be wom ni symbols be ni idea be me nim say so for intim betumi aboa me a World Cup be na ya boa ya ya sa honi sa image World Cup na nkasa ya ye ni kokro esi park ne so sa ana no wan hwe bi
1: me ya ya na tam na
0: final no hwe bi
1: Fana no na me hwe bi better te say ma dwene ankode ya wo kan no so
0: oh sa Evangelist, who?
2: Finals, no, me buy, no, master.
0: Into a wet cup, and Ankasa, my yen, to say, I'm moving. Kakra.
2: Ah, it is a balloon.
0: It is a balloon.
2: Yeah, I think so. Me who be so.
0: And I'm one who design on so. I'm mind to say, ni penny or park in the zone.
2: Oh, BB, I can do. BB, I'm bit me. I didn't, Yaminimu.
0: In fact, me and mommy interest grow World Cup no more. I say,
1: because Reverend last now me can see me what I should say, and then we are still worshiping the image of Nebuchadnezzar.
0: Yes.
1: So we say, if you not bound down to this image, that means Satan will attack you. Satan will attack you because that image, you know, and the egusu yeduma. We say, share that message now, Ben Negu. We say, nae, yeah. Said ye, who knew our dear Bano, young Coton, sorry, the bay, Edda, in simple yaku point, yampa, in Tiendas, Edda, so ye duma,
0: pa, because the wet caps be, say, countries no crack, quay, nimono, ye see, country be a manu, massa be sebe, when for move free sex.
1: Wow.
0: I mean, where have you getting to?
2: Sir, a yumbi ananasa, anambwa. 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Because of sure bi ti se Olympics. Olympic Games no. 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
0: Ah omo kura ne se.
2: Unso omo torch bi a ye de call round the draw all attention of the people say event bi be koso. Yeah, never gonna. A basica for any sum, Missy or Mamma Minsum.
0: Sir,
2: I a cuckoo dam, any a momusum. Into where could do her, now you have to answer the choir, now you have to answer the choir. It was in noom. Cause it's somebody called round participating countries in Indian Ivy, nominee about. It was a mobile boxing, so round one, round two, now Baba will be a shit to appear to fear. No, they are barbecue.
1: Yeah.
2: A dear information because we are causing almost sending information. A communication. It's a question, there's a communication being almost sending. A dear communication, no more. They are bringing a drama more to bear. Uber who be over quack, Nancy, a bonny, some quack, yam, some more. I am no crap, papa, BCC, Nipano Cosua, send the pan the capre, uncle. Bessie, a mess one, where you could yata sona. O could just cacassie, and you drew for now one. 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
0: ah wet cap
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1: the mind of
0: the
1: God.
0: Word
1: of God
0: of God enti yenya platform no na se ye pretty wa sorry we shouldn't turn the platform as a pulpit no and be a prediction of football. God is not the author of confusion. My sense should be mu. England for us, Winyame. Spain for us, Winyame. Ghana, dear, ye be Ghana, Ghana, the Adrina, a young win, a young win, a young win, a young win, ye ye be bina say, eh, and now, sir. Spain for us, Winyame. Italy ni we fu one e ko bo football ni nyina
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1: because of football
0: o se football unu se football akumo bi
1: Ampa, yeah.
0: Even
1: World Cup, you crazy gabi wu.
0: So what must say? The spirit behind the no, a real nipa, a tree nipa free on yame, at the behon, into the meka, two nipa fo, any asofo akese fo, any preaching at the pulpit no, attending to a football winner, me say, nyame for a while. God give you a word. 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

0: You will preach with football and no na in the papa. 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We to a money we. 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never and ever.
1: Ever politics soon.
0: Oh, say, yes, I will never and ever.
1: Your point, I will catch them.
0: Oh, okay, fine. Now, oh, say, now me catch them and my wife, I said, I didn't know who no. Party be back co opposition, but I said 16 to 20 years.
1: Sir?
0: I'm not because of the army who were, now me niso no, I had them a co do. Mpenyufobia ya se e office bi ba bia president etna akonwa no
1: ene
0: ne ba bia me hu ye ni
1: nti
0: I keep quiet na me am frame se me be your politics yes me make say for God so love the word that he gave his only begotten son into all pastors work enu ne John 3:16 God bless you all
1: amen amen apostle Eric in team and I otin in Kano wow such a wonder obi so send me message mpacho wow obi to me edo message na ban tentem na metumi akan kakra ama was a good evening Reverend Jonathan. I also will call myself a prophet because I also told someone that Spain will win the cup when they got to the quarterfinals. Does it mean that I'm also a prophet? Mm-hmm. God have mercy on Christians. All right. One for Udiamba. Maybe son say, please, your name was a prophet. All right. Asampa 94.7 FM. My number is 0244531172. 0244531. Over to me the message. Either WhatsApp or text message. 0244531172. So message it me ban tam na yampon de amekan ma etie for ati no mpacho menfre ofra mempeke menfre don't call the number, just text your message to us. Amen. The number is 0244531172 0244531172. Now evangelism na nipa no se nyame akan wie no ade na mba fe usa be defend the wa we say nyame aka na ade no entisan
2: say be nyame aye editing to be edit
1: no because I find it very strange. In fact, I have to call one man of God and tell him, Mr. Men ko chere bibiem wo de wa kana. I have to very senior man of God say leave it like that.
2: Me na my friend no na ko fa nka mka chen say ti assess we bon sam sofo and ko chere bibiem ti. On say in Mark chapter 5, Papa Biana ahonhomone bibri ahyenema. 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
1: E serious o.
2: 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Ye be cranium dear, near Jina Weso, and your friend, your mamma. And a yen, your granny. Now, so also for predicting football matcher, as I for my bed, we trabet.
1: It's true.
2: Yes, oh, grow. So they would dance to the tune. So I just, we don't mean I am my echo, so that me, I only say, Mom from Sumia, me, I saw for, and not your own cast, I mean, no many problem. Nemo so in a medieval, but I was a me in your mess of war. Let your old me young coupon any more say, and not yet, no. They shouldn't do that. Also, I'll say you were 10 CBA in Muaso. You were Bomua, mean Mrs. of Mammy Timmy. Mrs. Blessing, they make him a boss of Bakatrin. You were Bomua, you were Abu Nidria, you were committee, a Bianini Nimuaso. A prayer you drew Musa saying it was specific messenger, Yamepes Edmanama. And no more see who's a son, Yamaya, maybe an American is here. You shall brother Mahumbeno. If you see who say a year higher, near him say a wood a hoobrim. Samson, yes, you are torrent about who is seeing Yasana. Christos, yes, you see a bibim from near who say a drew him. Say, send a bread can of crunch of so crunch at the chinipa. Send you papa chin who free bonnet, more for Christo. No, only Christo, I uncle, find a muay a ding. Say, send a can football. Wow. Dear football, I am Mimi no beer. Your host, too. Your friends say, can. Can match in biwo Ghana no. Cameroon say Ghana. Cameroon say go no team. Eno ano no papa ni a stroke. Me nim ni paro. Me pesa my body. Me yere kanena kamene na football match. Eno ofra no say me. E free sa sam we jan say penalty. We ja bo he. We ja he. Ofra no say me. Ofra. Because only me and Kato no sabre na me pesa meka. So said that say nyama wenum ya nyama eko so. Say say ye message ya say de ma. Osofo. Hwe say Nyankopon wo message say o de brain asafo. Ne Nyankopon kru chi message ni nyina wi e no de ma Jesus Christo. Revelation chapter 1 verse 1 e ko na meka. O de ma Jesus Christo no say fa koma me ma no mu hunu ni etwa se ba ntem. E no no so de ma ni di ne bofo Gabriel. Say Gabriel. Bra ma me nsoma. No, the man Gabriel said, "Ko, fakoma yuhene, naturally niema e trust a bantem." And in the book of Revelation, he niema e trust a bantem. He tried the book of Revelation 8:95. And through all, but niema e trust a ba. And yame pesa Christopher ye ni buye honso ano. End the book of Revelation. But to football. And it's okay 14:1-12 na. First message above for us today. 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It debi baba, because I may read your trentine, do ye fin ye fin, when I see a catching nipper. Saw qua wo bano, CCTV camera be dowso, red dow be dowso. It in your wadre was our yellow cocoma so for Mununo. 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Red dow be dowso, and may be be about plain. Nabu who attend debi, Nini Penny Brian also. 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It is off for honor hour. 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
2: 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And sending a member friend no one, or so, and sending a member friend no one, Mepato no more Adam and Eve. No job will matter as in term. I didn't in a young catcher's oak preaches a job, ye say. Name man a specific message. Any penny now, Bonnie Abedrum, and him. It may babble say, Chrono. Or mine may be saddle, me didn't see it. It will be a young Meshadakan. Specific message 120 years and we preach here Lord to pen so there was a message the destruction of Jerusalem yankopo ka chrom say se mu hu na tiwade e bo man na odi for dan ye kan na munyane frikro 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our Republic versus Mr. Jonathan. No, for lawyer. How was a lawyer? I'm sorry. Lawyer Checheku. I stand in for Mr. Blessing. Yes, I am.
3: Sir, pepepe.
2: After question, be a becono. Yet, Toma, lawyer. Sana, yes, you yama minu minu.
3: All right.
2: And was one found called da, and could see da. And to be a bob, became a wee. To what was a man who did was a man one was so one more jaden. A brain moon, you wee. Now, so for to watch if you go Boom, some sofu.
3: As I'm part of Evangelist Kakari, the Ako Kayman, Nankasana, Otin, and Kano. And we remember Pastor Richard Sona, in your Bemma, Selassie from Kofodia, Otia. It was a good evening to you all, and your good teachings you are spreading across. And then he says, so if I may ask, or I want to find out, is entertainment a sin? Such like sports, football, NBA athletes. Also, is it a talent display from those that have it? And is it a sin for displaying them, which has now been led to tournament and competition? Okay, now somehow the question will be said, my good brother, Selassie, we are not saying that. We are not saying that. All of us here, when tournament like there, as I speak to you now, there is a women tournament going on in Africa. As I'm right now speaking to you now, I'm watching from DSTV. Ma Ebobol, Air Life, Utias here. We are not saying display your talent and everything is in, but we are talking about a man of God standing on the pulpit, saying that God said. Argentina is going to win the cup. that God said France is going to win the cup, standing before the pulpit, ujina pulpit, no mama say, meno mihunu say, you don't need to use the pulpit for that. Sebi, entertainment today, or even in the Bible there was entertainment.
0: Yeah.
3: You understand? There's a time for everything. So it's not said the evangelist apostle in team Ekaino. You as you are doing the entertainment, you are following the football, don't put your whole heart into it. You must love God first before those things come in. So we are not condemning the entertainment or football, not at all. Medasi. Also for Richard.
4: Number one, prophecy. No, what is the end result? Prophecy. What did they want to achieve? That's the first question. Then quite jebe brandy pa. Argentina we Ewinia Accra Sena Omobe Ben Rade. So what is the end result of prophecy? And to share the end result now, what we say na ebe mani pa peja peja na beti abeya King Kong muna me share na ebe muna me kana bram. That's pride. And that cannot be prophecy. That cannot be prophecy. And ti memom dia se sia de me se omo nyina omo go omo nmase se sia obi kra ni hobium en ti e bia fofro be pie no no se di na to red dinosaur she se ono so so oya nation we are na se sia se omo nyina go omo nmase omo bo modern pass omo go ni eto so mienu nyankopon e de nipa mienu according to the Bible, and a share we ask yes you. Nyanko podi ni pa mienu. And a share we ask yes. A drew baby no. And a clear ni penyina. A clear ni penyona ni noa. Any nebusian four. Think they are about eight. On my sounds, so di ni pa eight. A share we ask yes you. And a drew baby, a crubby or house, a friend Sodom and Gomorrah. Or sending you now, and OJ, Papa Lot, and then the bush of four. What am I trying to say? Sarah, did to me the Nipa Bako, a shavy asiasia, Nipa Munu shavy asiasia, Nipa eight, a shavy asiasia, and Famo Sobanya Nipa do in this our era to start a new world and to let no man deceive you. Say ah, and I be brave. Let no man deceive you. Why you be pain? Or the two asha said that. Or the eight asha said that. Ain't he? So on your ten, or bet me the asha said. And I tell you so dear, when you put that. Ain't he? And we must not be deceived. Let's hold on to the Christ we have, and be focused. This time we are in focus. Niamano ese. Adiana enye fita so ese fita. One sheni year you choose wrongly. Enti yen share hudi. And stay focused and be ready to learn. And I saw for so no crane super and say we need power. Apart from the word, we need power. Power no nye say I see. Wani pano to me be a chichereno. So, to me be a holding.
3: Sure, sure.
4: And so, before you can even get him and give him the word, some power must be released from you to set that person free. Then you can give the person word. That is the kind of world we are in. And so, power no, is not I see. I prophesy. Bet in Koso, not say Koso. You need to go back to the closet for God to help us when we meet them. The betting guy was working on tea. Some power.
3: No, okay. Rich, you know, 1 minute. What say? Hello, pastors. I have some. My taxi that I'm using is a bet money. And no, Bob, presenter, I mean, person, but the old fear, who gave me X-Bet 54 odds for me to win and get this car. My name is Pakwisi Inside Danzuman. It was in the name.
2: There is a woman, very beautiful woman, our Tema. Also, a bank crime will be deeper. Na office be out in application back on. You interview no one kind. Open any application, no, say, chairman, maybe. What it is, why encourage them? It drew Viana, see you no call luncher, lunch breaker. What then is happening is that we are playing table. So how do I see? Ah, buy a job my phone in a hand and die. Tino si yanka se yana. 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Obi so asu nyame kronkronkron ono so kura taxi now all can be am wa to ba akokran so am obi eno de wan hu na nka ho nemu bet wo di ye.
3: All right, also for yada se Pastor Rich, don't lose your thought. I'm
4: saying entida me kan tu me hu asen say yen so so no. Yes, I was say you know why our churches are empty. We need to bring power. And we must go. Also, football, also football empire. Just a camera in the Niso and Sana or
3: empire.
4: No, we need to go back to our closet. That God will intervene. The churches can be full, but it will be taking in to sacrifice. It's not the show of things that we have been doing with Facebook. There's a done show off. So for which man around my chair, a bumpire. Camera in the Niso, they're not going to mention it. Them on bumpire. Just a camera scene, so yeah, be on so about no, open likes, open view. No. We need to go back to what Jesus did, bring power to our churches and draw men unto Himself. Then we can also minister the word of God to them. But see, idea, you will do my papa. I'm telling you, to even get them to minister to them, crano, something must happen.
3: All right, as a panel, also for Richard Kwanza, Kingdom Christ Faith Church, Amuo, a year, Olebu, Ablekuma, Olebu, Bacho, Momodi, I said, Mokwa Kostra, Mona, also, what ye, Unyami, I said, also for phone number, not to your mammy, na, also for Richard.
4: My number is 0243980871. 0243980871.
3: Yo, aso evangelical carry fao. I say a cocaine. No, who say a good infant?
2: Kakra echo.
3: Okay.
2: Nah, I take consolation. Oh, unim Little George Health Shop. Ewo Tema Community 5.
3: Mati din mami nimbe.
2: So what drew nya papa no anya da? Nya medum so. Waji medru na to aso anti. Amama hunu say. The way amam for patronize no. Eye. Iti mesre say utie me. We nya anointing oil. Utie me. That's what could you ma ba wuna me ya o jo huen ya. 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Because I say ye kidney and ye liver. 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
3: Okay.
2: 1323. 68 me si subiu esue fu de she ku fika carry me number na me dey man o pa ko ke ni bia frame me number ne 0244 1323 68 o sofo wa she football hun kom bia dwane je o kra nkwa we ni frame ya o chire ni frame ni kwai period.
3: All right, evangelist kakari and our training evangelist unu ya kuma saba pa kwesi. I say, okay, so should I give the taxi to someone or what should I do, please? Pakwesi, I've done well to read all your message by the grace of God. I've tried my best to read your good evening. 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One for Udiamba. I'm being so say. So let me see, who is this man? Very well. In fact, Swaka is demonic. One day Jesus will tell many people away and go to hell. You workers of iniquity. Who's one for the amba? All right, as a 94 points. Apostle,
0: Bajo,
3: my mic, no one.
0: Bajo,
3: telephone number, neighbor, be answering.
0: Pakwesi, Enyan Hunti, as yes, sir. Ubin Kasa, and a better Wakutra, Ediakoto Kano. Aya boni nemu said ya evangelist kind.
2: I made them a casa boni
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3: Monsieur Yesu Chakwan,
0: say Yesu Chakwan. Until Biana, all sooner by you know, meaning the Pacqua or she said the bay, all sooner. It be all yet the boaw. It be a wealthy one here be more. Thank God. 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
3: yeah.
0: And run on and hold your car. Now find ya now, Wedruma, the 2018. Or send me the master on Beshe, a deaf one. Now send me the master of the bay, Massam Beshe. 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
3: All right, a year evangelist. 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
3: Ok. 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Aha, and the did you made in a BBC Tinyame Aduma na what you send a bishia bium. Yes, obia bangmanzo. Let me check if somebody is on the line. Obin sum maya na afi bomadiana ya toa jumadien so baby fufro. Amen. All right, that's Ampa 94.7. Me di jumedi ngu chame. 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Yeah, hello. 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
2: enti ni am
0: David
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1: trust me
2: afo
1: Peter, Peter, Masabi. Me, my gravy agent. Now, as you say, now for mistakes.
2: I'm fine.
1: And the mami ni Instagram account.
2: Memo Facebook.
1: Eh.
2: Open Facebook.
1: Oh, that been say I didn't buy bona ubono. Who knew one my assistant?
2: Debbie. F O J.
1: Master Tapita na efense enkrofunu omka no mse hun dibe bana yasin hun
2: ka ne die be yonwe djuma on na no omo de bi bae enu na me de fa girl na ojafo bufu ye no
1: o bi se ya tika na waji ge ne fini jim na o kaje
2: master unu mse ma peka
1: Ah,
2: no, so on was a me chicken, and I'm a stoppy. No, I bet him. Me,
1: no, I bet him. and I can't hear see a young tone. And I would be over, would I if I
2: may tone, say, I didn't for sale near Bohuana, yeah.
1: And the young way, if he's a Mohammed, see Mohammed, see your bepo be now, or beton, and he's a kumuna, and say, I could be so
2: young, young,
1: see, I could moment by this time, Kodia. I said, by this time, o'clock, one could see ya. Was another
2: who sat some day or come by this time o'clock and at 2 o'clock, two a.m. o'clock, two them don't know.
1: No, see, time is here, o'clock, no bar, and no beam, say, time next is you.
2: Massa, you were a.m. and you were p.m.
1: Hey, a.m. near Anopam, a.m. Anopam,
2: yes,
1: p.m. near Pianini. So I just
2: say, p.m. here we are.
1: But how do you o'clock?
2: You had the call you make.
1: Nasa o'clock never chase the time. I mean, you can't
2: pay o'clock and come with
1: you. As a young Kunyan Kushina, young Kubizi,
2: uncle.
1: As I say,
2: your uncle.
1: A boy's voice in the busy. Hey, boys, Abreu. Yeah.
2: Mina me yeah and first answer we are and one hour we answer me.
1: Oh, that been so no dear madam.
3: Oh, David, mina me yeah first.
1: Who's this wacky? Ah, David. Hey, see say you new, see say you
2: smile. Eh, say you mean say no pen ayo ku fanti di onye.
1: Eh, ku fanti di. Eh,
2: ni mo di onye.
1: Say dey o ndi onye shi o.
2: Di onye.
3: Ma clear be ba sembi.
2: Eh?
3: Say dey yan yi.
1: Ha!
3: Go for time, Michel Menuman.
1: Yeah,
3: quay is serious.
1: David, have you? And you know, what's a cran and Citiano? When you win
3: the Midden Ancas, I own them, me fetch room and mokot to be. Scacana monument of Feminuado, she may not be more and I'm shiny anket and get touch.
1: Okay,
2: we ankas or qua, sorry, or ye we and son of
3: one pocho.
1: Oh, I did,
3: Peter, yes, many imagine major in his
1: own pass around. I mean, once a soldier.
2: Always a
1: soldier. And
3: you are just. Oh, my God, you know, I'm
1: on. And then I just say, who's your score cinema? Mimi obey a mat million aqua 114.
2: Hey,
1: huh? And Peter Dieno, my channel was 79. And I would Dieno so fatty. Would Dieno was 60. And I also call me. Come with the 72.
3: Oh, so on him
1: there. It is only 7 years. Right, I'm going to say, ebi ase oni minyasa anase na agwi nifie anase oye basa basa nti no pe o bo bia ni dia wo pe sa obi wo ha obi obi a obedo no obi nso wo ha opo bi o wa hondin obi nso wo ha onde opo bi a ono no be nanti no wa ka se o sa ni pa we no ho ofe a o ma chi enti e ma o wo wi ase no enye se obi ase o rese we ba ko kwase afon kwase debi debi
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2: Oh,
1: I'm not going to be able to do it.
2: Yeah.
1: Se, low adienu, low adienu fati. Fati low adienu adienu.
3: Ono no ma mura.
1: Sa.
3: Nti ono demre, ah, masa.
1: Na gina nga. Mi mpeso benu ma die we eje na ube complain complain di wo.
4: Obi a hia lawyer.
3: Thank you.
1: That's a time no go.
2: Five PM. We ni time nya correct. E wo mi say time.
1: 5 PM o'clock.
2: Oh, that's some. Me see that o'clock.
1: Yeah, you can be back. 5 PM o'clock.
2: Me see you o'clock.
1: Me for here match.
4: Salute, salute, salute.
1: Yeah, okay. Oh, che, yeah, be sharp.
2: Okay, alright.
3: Eh, Master Peter.
2: No,
3: she say me mama Madonna. Ah,
2: Aden.
3: Namu phone ya nenyi maso ye. Peter, you know why Aden?
2: My
3: Huh? I send me a pedal can, master. You too use me credit and fan from on plan for.
2: Eh, me use credit in yeah. Now say who him say government last Monday and on Monday tax we buy 9%. Who
3: 9% and 9% and all your credit be 20 CD.
2: Sure.
3: 9%.
2: Omo yin 9% na send a beka.
3: I send me a can.
2: Omo yin 9%.
3: Jaja government on yeshi. Men pay ukro ne send men pay the mail usuban. I'm a castle intro. Say, you man,
2: this is your old family.
3: I didn't have far as in
2: credit. Who was a mefa?
3: Ah, Namu, you know what
2: they meant. Who was a mefa? I will see a dear one for when you know, and my man can't.
3: Master, my make a quotation in your hanging quotation name. Men Pemalian, Miss, I use my credit. It's a mistake, my woman does once I come from you. I mean, Indian name, Men Pemalian.
2: Ah, Master, Yam now, Kitano.
3: Yam. Yam yeah, me and you should credit for the
2: ah me my you should credit
3: you know
2: me my side me you be my dear me the bell
3: ah mama I catch your mom was on your day now make a call rough
2: where then
3: make a call
2: and you say me media minisi
3: jack on
2: my side government now for credit and you me kwa toka hili na kwa ye yibi mfawa
3: sora mpranchi mfasubia nyo dona kwa abaze saa mkredit ni jino ade
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4: Ah, what's it day?
3: Hey. Hello. Hello. Hey. Dabi. Ah, mo credit.
4: Ah.
3: No credit. Nginze.
4: Hello.
3: Yeah. Aha.
4: Ah. What's it day?
3: Oh, tobo here. Mo credit. Ma ha home. Ma fro sisi ama mi fro.
4: O debi de ma yanka
3: credit. Oh, who credit? I'm my friend.
4: Matthew.
3: Hello. Hello.
4: Hello.
3: Hello. Hey. Dabi, nkwafuna fa crediting. Ah, Dabi. Nyi, mama to credit says ya no otum. Dabi, my Peter Ken is mean June to nkra. And then I'm to credit na waka chem na mini credit wo phone do.
0: Ah.
3: 20 munia.
0: Na adan.
3: Onya.
0: Dey we me ya make as me chose say. Ade no unuma. Ye yi kakra. Eh, wa frame me. O creditor sir. Na me fe wa, o so say o be frame me back.
3: Credit insane.
0: Me frame so a, o kati kati. Wo so a o frame me.
3: Munia nya abetema me chiro ase mu. Make catch on answer na na ma to credit 20 CD. Now credit 20 CD me for crap hello and do be 5 seconds. Na say 5 seconds with me for credit ni na. No no say wanya do.
0: Aw kwipa. O monsieur. Now o new e na buy won ti. Credit bi obeto bi o meti 9%.
3: Ah, what better 9% than 20 CD or use kaka crap what 9%?
0: Ah.
3: Ah, me yoka say bin Brian.
0: Me say almost 9% na. Yes, sir. Time now, Ode Kasano. Almost any be since you are in the face. Into Yaman, Moses.
3: So I didn't mean to watch him.
0: Obey him.
3: Because own to my man the motor credit. Mark, hello. Now, hello, could be a watch.
0: Yeah, TV. Yeah, TV radio. I sent part FM. Want to be education. Want to be a treasure. See our new tax.
3: I am a cobb and I'm no more. Mama mumura.
0: Hey, fancy be say enti todo. Todo.
3: Na fancy as empire FM hu.
0: Na nyen.
3: Mo be mam dem education.
0: Na nyen. Eh.
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3: lay support o master peter na ja maria na wo ze yen ko bi bia yelo kona
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3: Miss Richard and Premo Bufu, Yankwana Yaman can carry me around.
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3: 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Yeah, Master Peter. Money to, Commissar. Yeah, Tinasi, Yanya, children.
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3: 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Yeah, Benya, STD.
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3: wa ya de
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3: oh, professor, I bet you know
0: you.
3: Media
0: private. Yamin, sir, my catch him. Mubeja, Munjai, Mube, poor Baba, Conan, and Nats, and I find. Muntiminians, Munjai.
2: Do a jay.
0: Oh, Semija, I'm going to say, me and again, it's
3: me, me, me, me,
2: me, protection.
3: Me, me, me, education. But I say, me, a comprehensive sexuality education.
2: Ah, man, I was Abana.
3: What does
2: it say, sir?
3: What does it? Minu mimi wa jemi mi ya mi de bwa e bwa manu so ati ase mi troma de
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1: 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We ain't to me,
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Today happens to be 26th of July 2026. What a blessed day, what a wonderful Sunday. 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

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We salute your greatness. 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

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We pray against every sickness. We pray against every sickness. We pray against every negative power. We pray against every walls of Jericho that are fighting this generation. We pray against every deformity. We pray against every sickness. We pray against every Tobiah and Sabalite. 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And at the end, we give you glory and honor. We thank you for blessing our lives. In Jesus' mighty name, we prayed. Amen. Yo, when you're in China, you're scheduled media in Asia and Kasa. 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Me pacho sabre, sir, afin a watching with Fidian and the atu a higher assempa 94.7 FM. Freonia Freodofo, Freonia Freodofo from Prano, the Catanese Musumfo, or be also and son a babbit in a Fidian Susad on Shri, and see on the Mubabacher Radia 70 Genaso Abon Paye, and nay a Berim Paye near from Paye because in the 26th Nayemino, and nay a 26th day, 07. 26 p.m. Hallelujah. 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Yeradishira u. Sadi America can be saying you were feeding in free higher sampa 94.7 FM. And I'm also for Obio Swan Samina Medij Media, which I mean, and the show to Funyan Copon, Nidi, and Wanyam. But in Jeffrey, I sent 94.7 FM, and they call my dream doctor, a year Sofuchi to John Mensa Chitu. Baby Bia will be a new Bushia, Uno Hokani, no Ma, Mede and Jeffrey Asempa 94.7 FM, Michia will be brave, because any uncle Ponkoswa, Auntie and him, and Chona on your Wadoya, a brusso, or more on what Dane, Yansa, and a Bimbo, a brusso, ready a shadow. Sana misadin chia koma FGS amasa fumenye na ye Full Gospel Salvation Ministries. 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

0: 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mato de se walls of Jericho. Whatever walls that you are going through or facing, the walls must go down. It must come down. It must go down. It is a must. The word is a must. It was said a first one was said truly eku na ebejuri su eku. Oh hallelujah. Enti ya kenkan Joshua chapter 6 reading from verse 1 to 6. Joshua chapter 6 reading from verse 1 to 6.
1: Now Jericho was tightly shut up because of the Israelites. No one went out or no one came in. Then the Lord said to Joshua, "See, I have delivered Jericho into your hands, along its king and its fighting men. March around the city once with all the armed men. Do this for 6 days. Have 7 priests carry trumpets and rams,
0: Jesus,
1: horns in front of the ark. On the 7th day, march around the city 7 times with the priests blowing the trumpets. When you hear them, a long blast of trumpets, have all the people give a loud shout. Then the wall of the city will collapse and the people will go up, every man straight in. So Joshua of Nun called the priest and said to them, take up the ark and the covenant.
0: Take up the ark and the covenant box.
1: And the Lord, and have 7 priests carry the trumpet in front of it. Amen.
0: Hallelujah.
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0: name of Jesus. 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Yes, Lord. We give you all the glory. In Jesus' mighty name we pray with thanksgiving. We call it done. Amen.
1: Amen.
0: Oh, amen.
1: Amen.
0: We are still on the mountain. We are still praying. Yeah, because we are on fire. Safi now do a feeding at Ohio Sempa 94.7 FM. 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Yeah, bon paye. Gusua, yeah, bon paye. Yes, walls of Jericho, Biara, Jericho, a first will be a chucha, Wesha, a Chelsea, Casemo, Wesha, Choa, Brabo, Wesha, Bible, my yeti, yes, yes, yes, Saint Jericho, a first one in tea. Yes, Saint Jericho, a first one, not first one more, Dana, first one, a what, not a son, Tino, not a Masabi, a Masabi, Israel, Matmon, to me, and who, any month. 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Ah, then you may be a no a bomb pie, your bomb pie, say radie. Ah, Jericho, first you'll be a raha. 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
0: 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The three arms of government a radian form Santuom so. 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
0: 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Hallelujah.
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0: 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Sorry, Mark chapter 8. Sorry, Mark chapter 8 verse 35 to 36. Sorry, Mark chapter 8 verse 35 to 36. Me assign akọ. Ye James chapter 4 verse 13. 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Ye wi ani ahwe bi David so ka bi e wo Psalm 102 verse 1 and 2. 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E wo Job chapter 7 verse 7, Job 7:7. 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Now, Miss Sammy will say, or renampa, a dear Dianepa. Now, when I'm a goose, I met you a major Jane near Papa, offer one, I send your name, and it's a say, and Samarania or Jay, and I said, just a body near or Jay. She papa didn't say, no, Papa, eat your primpon, and I saw a papa soon come. 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A pen any packet to her. 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There was one day, there be bar equality, a be sunny. Oh, hallelujah. 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O yeni wa, yesin wa, sasinim. It's who pill, who pill. The greatest equalizer is the grave. Whether you like it or not, one day you will go into the grave. It's your branch here. What the ochina na e tu hu. What the bong wosa for hene. 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I want to see Jesus. 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
0: 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Oh, hallelujah. Where ye NIV may kind, King James, this watch up. I say, for what shall it profit a man? Me pe we, I'm saying, me pe King James, no, me pe we. I say, for what shall it profit a man if he shall gain the whole world and lost, and I say, lose his own soul? Oh, hallelujah. What shall it profit a man when he gain the whole world and lose his soul? And then, for so dear partners, so nipa, in your was a siswa, not so shrin a crown qua, and then for so dear partner, obeying womb. Or the four, and you may remain jaw cremusa, what's it? She say yes, Messiah, then she say yes, Messiah, then she say yes, Messiah, then she say yes. Job, as you didn't want to dance here, Job can be what I say. Our Job chapter 7, verse 7. I say, remember, O God, remember, O God, that my life that I live on this planet earth, oh hallelujah, the breath, my eyes, will never see happiness again. I say, ne bribini don't be a bar. And when I'm meeting a home, you're not making a fifth, you are, I say, bribi a bar, me whoop him. Oh hallelujah. Oh, amen. I say, remember, Kai, and you may only mom say, Kai, remember that my life is like what? It's like a wind. And when I'm eating as I see soon at the same frame, said your car time, we had him frame and the gumano. King James, they say, or see, oh, remember that my life is wind. My eyes shall no more see good. Oh, hallelujah. 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answer or papa will know you. And found baby out here, found baby Ujina. Ya we are now, yes. Supanya, no bra, opes all denied, and one out denied. Job was in a medium, you only say, would the pound crown wouldn't was as his way in Frema. Said the Frema Guka Taimono, son of the anity. A bribini don't be ba, a hipper. Wouldn't you call any my dear tea, dear son, from an air supper? We chow she at war. And yet the Albert to me, I then atrasas, you know. A sheer no two for your copper, dear to a mammy, numinum, yet rata, baby or dear, one or dear, busy. It's your dear, dear, sir, and I'm from an ice free moka cracker. It's a car tire or pumpy a sewer, not canoe, trim funko baby. A sewer, dear, dear, sir, not canoe, not set tine, and I'm from any free mubaka cracker. One day, it was an actine on a sea form, identity because I'm from an assawom. Unipa bianco ordino, Job some in country when you miss a young frema. Oh hallelujah.
2: Amen.
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2: Amen.
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0: 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Me come for some editor. Me come for some editor. Me don't call some 102. Some 102. Na fe me no ebo asemne epo ano no. Some 102. Me don't call some 102. 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Verse 2 I say, do not hide your face from me when I am in distress. Oh, hallelujah. 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
0: Oh, I had David a bumper yet to go around this. A ready and for when him a hint tummy. Me your debonian immediatum. 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Psalm 102, verse 2, no. 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I bet you me the word and hint out. 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A bet me, I can say, oh, Jew and Intin, oh, a bar, a bebo, what watching it. And found car papa with them, a die power with them. So me a power with it, so, oh, one a breed drew a net true. Oh, basses, some watching what it. Cratches, some watching what it. Name who yes, who yes. I want to know Jesus. I want to know him. I want to know him. And you need to know Jesus and give your life unto Jesus. And you may write in shit out on your wadoma emrosu. Uncle Swanson and Munchro, oh, Yesu Christo Dinamo. Amen.
3: Amen.
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0: 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Na se uwa and crying shabby and as a contribution via obey to me edia ba ababetage mediachi a mana fefe. Higher asempa 94.7 FM. Yen just one is all talk all day asempa 94.7 FM. 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joso me patcho udini baby a ofre e fee dodoa. 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Jesus.
4: Anasu.
0: That's right. 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Medase pa nyankopon hira wo wagen kire ne o contribution ade aba e wo asempa 94.7 fm e we be strong in the Lord you mediemu abrante nyankopon hira papa nyankopon hira onti nanim kire o ma me wate good what can in na radin hira yo yema ofre photo sumie no akwa ba de ba asempa 94.7 fm e pa cho dini baby a wo fre e free. 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
4: Abiola di Samantha si.
0: 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Ko sweat ye yesa.
4: Dadi mpacho.
0: Me pacho mete
4: wo. 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
0: Prayer ejina homa 5 and crani bes yo se fale fale femo. 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
4: Ah.
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4: Ejina me ka sa. 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
0: Me pacho mete wo pa.
4: I said, my name is a top prior market. And I said, I'm going to buy a share. But if I saw that Nipana men and a top prior, I said, yes, you said, I was here.
0: Oh, okay.
4: I said, I don't know. Your Nipana, Madame Funes, a friend that you did, I said, no, so, but also then I said, never part. My emotion by years of men's of the class or no, but I said, is here, what general service now.
0: Abayo na na se adwuma na na mo ye no na ehu behia ye se mo bedo suko wa adwuma ni mo mamunya ye aha but adie ba kwa wo mo ni se mo mfa nkabom otema odo mo mfa nye adwuma no enhye urade di anu nyam na mo behu urade anu nyam enhyira bedi mo chi bebre pa enti mo mfa odo enye. Praise the Lord. Me patch up me ma akwa ba ediba asempa 94.7 FM. 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
5: sure,
0: yachiao, pa, ya know what ye wish any in our swam, my yen. 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
0: and they were to me about a humay so, cause they be a da water castle by banan soon to me, Emma. 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
5: Pacho, your friend in a nine shrine, new mobbing.
0: Ah, we are dying.
7: Pacha mi ye school ni.
0: Okay, yes dear. What about you?
7: Pacha ye friend mi aside ni mobbing.
0: Oh, wonderful, wonderful, wonderful. Who ye den?
7: Mi ye school ni.
0: Oh, okay. Ye de radi ase. Is it what class I am? I said what form I?
7: Form 1.
0: Wow, wow, wow, wow. Ye de nyanko pansi. Na ene. And then a woman, your TFW, then a woman, then a woman. Can you be true on your TFW with you?
7: My person who say you created some good beer on team near FGYM. Ah, a patcher say full gospel young messengers. And a response near sharing God's word through drama. Amen.
0: Wow, wow, wow, wow, wow, wow. It's nice to meet you. 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Drama. Powerful, powerful, powerful. 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
1: 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Yeah, fine. 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Em se yasa baby o. Ye na ye Jesus wase. Ya de akodu baby. Na yeah, to us one year, to us were free. Yeah, caught baby for fry. Yeah, friend, the Psalms, by a popular request. Me na can me see from Jesus, can me call baby for by popular request. Yeah, call Psalm. na na mi hu ni amintwusu empire na nyame de makọ sam 127 mm ntie be sam 127 this time dey yan che because pressure no e ba bebre ntie ye we dey man kakra na ye we dey nso man kakra ntie be sam 27 ti enno ye be introduce no ye ye the mystery and then the promises in Psalm 23. 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
0: 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The last callo no, Passover na, or more mukum yai, eddy year or more puan no. No movie, you know, and om cross or resi. Om cross or resi, you know. Om cross or resi, you know. 40 days later, and mana no etoy enti no passover no no mudi passover no ena fe no mudi ne fe no the shavuot festival of weeks eno ne pentecost no eno no na eye 10 days later what you say omwedi we you know after fencing after passover no oh, na 40 days near the ascension. The 10 days later, and na you know, a toy, a fence, a toy, no. That Dano answer na mana. Omudisa, you know, festival of Pentecost, no. Na Dano the climax until ya no see when the day of Pentecost will fully come. Now 5 days no the onse 50 days. And I know did not 50 days no from Passover. Yeah, 50 Pent. Oh, until ya Pentecost. And I say you know 5 days na no mudidi. And you know the climax and you know okay, you know be a passage you see when the day of Pentecost has fully come as if say day you no know, a day back na ye day a ye almost a day you no know, ye can yum and answer we na himra na a terbia ya shise and I'm say a fashion and yet one day name days ni na kambo men a ye day a ye season
1: okay
0: what you think days ni be a Jehovah season obi day a gentleman a lifetime so what he has enti na nyame ahyehye enti samrita emra nyina no ofa so e de ye bibia eno na nei no e kire ye na afei no e prove scientifically any historically the historicity of sane amike nyina no e wo ho no ma e prove kire enipa se ampa Jesus Christ no ono ne agenkwa no enti so mu di afahye no biara ai oh, and yeah, 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Send here to Christo kind of say, and I'm sir, oh, or kind of Zangra. Or see, you err because you don't know script. And I'm say, nippen nim yamia semnantino, or any more ye be a beer, and you know, am I or two or two or four.

0: ofomo so a ontumi hu yankopon enu onyam adofo nom because na afashe num ne wo se afie bia na sese omko Jerusalem enti no so wo best fit so wo better ni kra na obefro bepo no
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0: 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From whence my help comes. My help comes from the Lord, the maker of heaven and earth. So what he has said, I can't humbi. If you Psalm 121 now, Psalm 122. Psalm 122 near there, I was glad when they said unto me, let us go to the house of the Lord. So what he has said, our feet have stepped at the gate of Jerusalem, oh Jerusalem, something. Samson Majato. Psalm 123 I can say, if it had not been the help of the Lord
1: I will lift up my eye.
0: Psalm 123.
1: I will lift up my eye.
2: You who dwell
0: unto thee we lift up
1: our eyes.
0: Very good.
1: You who dwell there.
0: Very good. And Psalm 124 here then. Psalm 124, and Psalm 125, those that trust in the Lord.
2: Psalm 124,
0: it had not been the Lord. And Psalm 125, they that trust in the Lord are like Mount Zion that cannot be moved, but abide forever, as the mountains around Jerusalem. So the Lord surround his people from now and everlasting. The scepter of the wicked shall not dwell in the land allotted to the righteous. Let the righteous shall what stretch forth his hand and to touch iniquity. So what he has said, do good to Jerusalem. And if you are now called Psalm 126, when the Lord turned back our captivity, we were like them that were mourning. If you are now called him for Psalm 127. Psalm 127 in the Abekan 17. But joy at Psalm 127 any ever baba can was him. Now I didn't think that Psalm 127 ever can who sam ya mini me e can me say yanka inti me jidi say on cron corn come in a moment. I didn't think yeah some dear make us by popular request as at some mobile. Now some non see ya see yan for so free munti. Ye nyan tiasieno. Na ye and fason so. Until you hear the mysteries and then the promises, send your humble by and for so now you're mere historians. Hallelujah! I better come back or say, my name, I can't come for noche and was a maca. Into young for so dear be and free come for noche. Until you're historians, hallelujah! I can't the battle of Samanko, the battle of Shagaranti. The battle of one, and she ain't young for so be and film. Ain't he ya the idea? Yea, historians, kete. Ain't he near see ya the mysteries and what the promises. And into the four with him. Yea, in Tassama. In Tassama. A war. Wait, ye David in him, in the mechanic David. Yea, in Tassama. A word David in your ma. A war and yumna and yum no more. A tea eduo a tree a tea or ha eduo non song. Aha, and only a bear. Na you are soon a tear me. Na a poor pobby woman a dissuadia be woman. Assassin. Yacha, where the young yacha. I'm fine. Be 6 weeks and now 8 weeks. Be 2 months. The next year, the next year. Yenche. Hallelujah.
1: Amen.
0: Now you're covered before. Now Samuel. aye sama e kasa about nipa commitment e kasa about God's help e kasa about nipa effort e kasa about God's blessing na some way yebebusa se emre ben no de troy na dainty no troy because 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
0: 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And funny way in Kokona, what boy you cry? 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But. 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So a yes and no, when a corner cock. Now I'm passing on no and yammy. And I'm not so at this idea. And to just imagine, say, okay, many souls and many giant munti, make me official. And Ganyaki can who be kuno, cause how weapon no, or no, the any a mighty Adam on saw dear. And God you overpower no. And Tinya Bribia and a Trebia, a say and say, ye a Trebia and Yamian show before fro. A turbian was a shock for a sling no use we. Instead of a baby use to sword, no. So it is anti turbia, sir. David, ye shatne near ma or resources are ye. There's a Solomon, a gina, a new kuchaima or cosrebu or David, papa, and sorry, David, Nanka Sakra and Adamfo. A war. 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I say I charge you. 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
0: 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Ya de agent yan to us. Yeah, sorry. I drop into the mood of mummy.
2: First
0: thing, because a good mic, no buy high into real fit techniques. Because a good mic.
2: That's your verse.
0: From verse 1. Mumuno. What do I can?
3: First Kings chapter 2, verse 1. Mm-hmm. When David's time to die drew near, he commanded Solomon his son.
0: Or see, Emra David, na as a old befras as so no, Nimra or de befras as so no, a bayno. Or friend ba Solomon, a shano say,
3: I am about to go the way of all the earth.
0: May be caught me be free, we are seeing.
3: Be strong.
0: Na o de shedding.
3: And show yourself a man.
0: Na Gina Saberema.
3: And keep the charge of the Lord your God.
0: Na Bomodia se nyankopon. 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The Lord is calling us into a personal relationship. Hallelujah.
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3: walking in his ways and keeping his touches
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0: 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Or see, he leads me in the paths. Aya paths and your path. 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
3: Amen.
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0: any ne mra
3: and his testimonies
0: any na dance ye won se wasan e kire mu bi o won se miensa no wasan bo so e ya de kro ya ade kroment
3: as it is written in the law
0: send ya watro wo Moses ko Moses mra no mu no ye kye mu miensa what you say your sacred laws no ho your ceremonial laws no ho and afey no your social laws enti miensa na ne akye mu eno no ka ho asem 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also kwa ma ye kwa ma ho anka am friend no ne nkase say no ABC enu a graduation no say na wo kwako celebrate o dia say na wo end day no sugar daddy be na sponsor oh to about doctorate and so obi kun and a sponsor and 2 years in a high hotel, one and no die. And I'll cry, say. Turn I'll cry. So, quaint. And so, that's the one you found a crack trans on them all.
3: I share testimony.
0: I question your testimony, Midasi. Why question your testimony? Why question your testimony? They say thank you for the moment. Thank you for the moment. No, bebre, friend of Madamasi, munu Madamasi, munu Madamasi, angry munu Madamasi. Hey, hey, Madamasi. Ah, thank you for the moment. Thank you for the moment. Bebre, Madamasi. Thank you for the moment. Now wasabi dia dance here. I love for mumie here. David catching the ball. I was in the Maria Miko. Or tears in any horde, you know, or say, my God, my God, my God, my God. I said, you obey with your own. Or say, my shifty baton, I'm into your God. Hallelujah.
1: Amen.
0: Or say, your God. Say, your tears, yes, I don't know. A babwine, your sissy dance in swim, your tutu ball a goo anyhow, your yenyama, and so no, 34 and your son and he's dying for no transi. Nanya sana no transi. And yes, there's only the strongest survive. No! 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Because your sister, we are sana, O Sugu Yanko Ponsoa. O Sugu Yanko Ponsoa, and Yanko Pon Betier. Minum banks be a gugui, because on Namquan who rots with Chim and Yanfonsa. A GTO, almost around 4%. Now sell for 4 points and now 48%. 4%, then I'm Manti Bian on Jos, 4%. And ya ano, and ya peranum. Om ko jijin ko for turbia nom the dogs who cry na kodanka. Turbi a binum dada. And ne, you know, a pebre pe renew a young farmer. Now for so, yes, we are young for oti and young from Payo. Proto now, what is so a fair, yes, ye bunu. Uref is a no obedia. Obedia. And now, dear, I didn't go to a castle sin intent on bed and farm, bed and fast. 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Say, as I know me, no. Oh, see, and the early possession counter. Into the audio, not to me, the can't get beef, a father. No, papa, a bema be or baby for a baby of a monso maso chamber. Monso amoyas, a maso chamber. Yes, so we are so a tribune so nipanus who nims and so da wa. O coton manuye, nafeno, by an or say a high water, or say, or swana. When I was selling for you, did you see water? Did you see water? God will punish you, people. 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And when I can confront the anti to myself, now man can cry, God will punish you. It make I then. Ah, oh, sure, I don't from with you. 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Isaiah, okay. 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Huh?
3: Isaiah 56, verse 2.
0: Mm-hmm.
3: Blessed is the man who does this,
0: mm-hmm.
3: and the son of man who holds it fast,
0: mm-hmm.
3: who keeps the Sabbath. Not profaning it. And keeps is and from doing any evil. Let not the foreigner who has joined himself to the Lord
0: say,
3: the Lord will surely separate me from his people. And let not the Enoch say,
0: Ayitotoni, oh ya ka e ka inoka inoku ni ya tete no oh na ya person omo nya wild bebre because on se with the testosterone no e ma wo ya wild uhu ade e fe ani ade open ma ni ade ani ti na bebre pe sika omo wiya wo ministry ti ni zanim on ko pe ma wo enya di papa bia entitete no ni esa om what you say? Near Psalm, you are my albano, round on our own ye. Only a throne, Enoch, no.
3: Yeah.
0: You know, you want Daniel, no, ye Enoch. Shadrach, no, ye Enoch. Meshach, no, ye Enoch. Abednego, no, ye Enoch. Anna, Ethiopia, Enoch, na Philip, a minister man, no. Or no, dear, you say, no, no, no, Ujari, Ethiopia, him, man, or no, no, Jari, no. As I hear, is that what you are, I dear. And you only a friend, you know, and you only a friend, a utotoni, a utoto, a utoto, and that will be a son, aha, mechanics are. Nyas on the cramma crow, sana, on your ward view, aha. Safo no, so I say, Mamon can
3: say,
0: eh?
3: Say, behold, I am a dry tree.
0: Or say, Mamon can say, media, my idea, and swabba.
3: For that says the Lord.
0: Or the four would hear me. Utimika was wrong, was that Sumyami Wati? And found. Sa sorry a woman no ebi kura ye bu sa hoho a sorry a woman no ye nka nka wo de nya wo ye nyame ahu emfa hu se nipa hu ya ye boje wo so nyame de wa hu enka sa me de ye ye ade a ne ye mes nchen se na 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
3: for that says the Lord
0: nya mi se
3: today Enoch who keep my Sabbath
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3: who choose the things that please me and hold fast my covenant.
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3: And a name better than sons and daughters.
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3: I will give them an everlasting name.
0: Me pacho mami musu asem. 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Minimum day. 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None of us if why. But Omo was sound, Daniel Money, I didn't know. Was on the Aka. And I don't know, and the money when I make an example or Bible more. But I'll be an eye and to me meditating, questioning to me relating. 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Once I'm up back to a friend saying, oh my, don't buy, sir, some 126 and a bear moon, or no, come. A yes, I'm only at the end of buy. But ni di aka Bible mto date. Ni di wa Bible ma Jesus Christ wa Bible bo ni di mebo a. O se na se mu achiwa den. Is it Matthew chapter 24? Mu achiwa de bo man na Daniel kan ho asem se gina kronkron bre ho a. 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Jesus Christ wa bo ni din. 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
0: Ebina David, Ebina ye kan Daniel ho asemi. 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I don't know. First Samuel chapter 16 verse. Is it 16:4 and now 14:6? More than Bakumi 16:4. Now Bakumi 14:6. First Samuel.
1: 16:4.
0: 16. 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It behoved not.
3: First Samuel 16:4. Samuel did what the Lord
0: commanded him. Okan 14:6.
2: Slow.
3: 14:6. Jonathan said to the young man who carried his armor, come, let us go over to the garrison of the uncircumcised. It may be that the Lord will work for us, for nothing can hinder the Lord from saving by many or by few.
0: Yes, or say. Say na so Jonathan catch na kwan. 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
0: 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And this is a name. Can be okay. Yenya the widow's might. Hallelujah.
1: Amen.
0: Amen. Amen. And you back. Okay. And you the young fancy. Now you're back to David ni Solomon. And you know David na catch your first Kings chapter 2 on what can order you another be too much first Kings chapter 2 no word right verse I the his statutes
4: were passed to verse 4
0: verse 4
3: First Kings chapter 2 verse 4 that the Lord may establish his word that
0: is na se wiye wiye ansa na yankopon adi ono na sem a waka no so bebre ye nei ye pe nyame asem adi so we promises e buy e te se nen kom se e ba na wo news dia so re besi den nen kom se na bam mo so 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Then so near my intima sesama dream. Yes, sir, I sing your means is an adjun. Or sesana dream pa. Hallelujah.
4: Amen.
0: Ain't you know, yes, a boshana banakeke. Boshana by one near sesawaye. Hallelujah.
4: Amen.
0: Or so boss any ba. Sir, or baba, wa cron cron. Ah, me pese me udino cre mammy. And I'm me ba, ben ma cron cron. I'm a branch of cron cron, me pese udino cre mammy. And I'm this harbosh and over. Go bosh and ubua, a mamma on quo, a bem a one, a shenan unyam, and a two, a beb one in ma. Hallelujah.
4: Amen.
0: And Nintin Ayana, or yes, Adian. Into the four with Yemen. Say, Essie. To us,
3: that the Lord may establish his word that he spoke concerning me, saying, if your sons pay close attention to their way, to walk before me in faithfulness with all their hearts and with all their soul, you shall not lack a man on the throne of Israel.
0: Well, Senya David can on the same Yamiko Yankopon kind, or see if your son and Anya San or kind, but do baby not aye plural day, and parents on Nanka or per one of David's sons. What you say? First one failure, a quarter or cocoa repunion or cocoa committee interest in a fancy and grammar finished. I'm no failure. Niedica, no, no, see a bit on a fancy.
4: Absalom,
0: or no, so a failure. Niana open papa girlfriend or no, so a fancy. Adonija, oh, you're not failure. A tabby and yes, God lacks men. He lacks ideas. Oh. And I like that. He likes the conduit. Oh, or didn't the power no FM. Or didn't the ideas no FM. Or didn't the glory no FM. Let us be available. That yan yan apedie. Hallelujah.
4: Amen.
0: Amen.
4: Amen.
0: And in the way, Anna David, a can say saying, and it's a make a choice. Woo woo yanko pon, yammy yanko pon bu. Cause see me man on your bedding no crana woo and what you so. And it's so bedding no crama no there. So more dear no crano, a man send a new yamban, so I'm a boy. But I do bevia, or no so ma, you know, a madu draw no a bear moonona, a man yanko ponzo, a sign a we draw no glory. Hallelujah.
4: Amen.
0: Amen. A see.
3: Moreover, you also know what Joab, the son of Zeruiah, did to me.
0: A fain so a babu boss of her. 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Munchron to home, mommy.
4: Verse 5,
0: no. First Kings chapter 2, verse 5. For such a oh, there's all the pen grand and bell locking up. I find it in far locking, mommy. Because next week, you know, a honey, ye becany. 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I can no come so for Yanje ye. Now yam mo yam bray ye. Senya David and Solomon at Nasino. Next week, a better as we had also no baby. An introduction. Fans, I shall hold
5: 0548099981 0548099981 because and ya introduce Psalm 127 na ya ma backgrounds of Psalm 127 no ya ma backgrounds kakra nya me adma next week ya beto aso na ya ma deep background of Psalm 127 then ya 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